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2: Amen.
1: Ono wo share so na wo twi nyina dia bedu sisemme.
2: Yes.
1: Yeda nasi.
2: Amen.
1: Enye ne humo bro ne nado ya na nka yenka ho.
2: Sir.
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2: Oh.
1: Yeso ho ye mopo.
2: Yeah.
1: Enye ye papa ye bi, enye ye nyansa bi, nemo ya dum bi keke.
2: Yes.
1: Enwe owa Yesu. Ne na wo twi se na wo de ye ye ene so. Yeso. My name is Sisa.
2: Amen.
1: And what's an end? Yes, I was.
2: Amen.
1: When you're young, yes, I was.
2: Amen.
1: And maybe you want to mean about the man I am Saba.
2: Amen.
1: Obeying your Juma.
2: Amen.
1: Obeying your Nunyam.
2: Amen.
1: Obeying your Wale.
2: Amen.
1: Obeying your Ba.
2: Amen.
1: Never knew your mouth.
2: Yes.
1: That was it. So I am mighty. Because I was saying, which is to do that. Amen.
0: Amen. Also, when you're me, shall be brave.
1: Amen, Papa.
0: I think Sabaya sometime now, no, yeah, Cassa, Efra Joseph, Abrabo. Now, I feel very strongly in my spirit to say, some message ya ye di bay ebe bo wo bi bebre ebe bo wo ma we hu kwa obe foso a obe tutu anamo ozo bo last week ye baba tena fidie ni so no ye ma etiefo 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It and you can Genesis chapter 37. We are reading the verse 18. Genesis 37. We are reading the verse 18. Genesis 37, the verse 18. Bible said the
3: Amen.
1: Amen.
3: Genesis chapter 37.
2: Yeah.
3: Verse number 18.
0: Uh-huh.
3: And I will teach you. Now when you emru one chain.
0: Uh-huh.
3: What Pamuni three so say.
0: Bible said. Now emra wa muhunu awachi. Emra wo mu hu na warie no ewachi.
4: Oh Jesus.
0: Emra wo mu hu na juma no ewachi.
4: Oh.
0: Emra mu hu na kwentro no ewachi.
4: Oh.
0: Emra wo mu hu ni sabre no ewachi no. Bible say na omopam say omobesane ye beku no.
1: Sane ku.
0: Mami ye. 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
3: sir
0: their own blood brother omo awom nia Bible say a sign the dianitino, a muko siya cassette, a kwawe ye China, baby, I will be do a brabum and your papa. And to Amosi Yang and the day, Bacose, yen
1: kuno,
0: Bacose, yen tono, and then Menuo Casse, one nunti, obiaton, we see that. 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But I dear Bacombinum and then you may say, O Yamia, what to me, I did deny.

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1: Who know? I was literally
0: a moon watching.
1: When you know one channel,
0: a moon and to know, a moon, what do you do with it? I want to know my head.
1: A permanent to say,
0: as of one friend, neighbor. 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Bible said, now a moon watching on yam bay or moon. And then yami to me be burro be dem.
2: Oh, Jesus.
0: Oso fumi nu kese bi wuse. 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
2: Yes, man.
0: Asempa 94.7. This is revival prayer time.
2: Yes.
0: Bible said na wamu hunu wa chile. Na o nyam bay wamono.
2: Oh.
0: Amu ya dien.
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0: Na no bi frem o se baba me da me so da ye da ya me so no me so da na me da ewufu ontem ene rade sane o kra
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2: amen
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1: 19 no. I know what to say. What I want to say.
0: Shit.

0: 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Oh, I said you will dream again.
1: Amen.
0: So my service now, I said you will dream again.
1: Yeah.

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0: But me kasem ya chonya me baby.
1: Yes.
0: Me kasem ya cha baba wabi.
1: Yes, Lord.
0: Me kasem ya cha bente bi se. O mun susu ye.
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0: Ya wo hia ni so be ji urade di.
1: Yes.
0: Na be ji nya me nkure di.
1: Amen.
0: Na be ji nya me asem di.
1: Amen.
0: Na wo de ho me ba mpa ibo.
1: Amen.
0: Me si wo mun susu ye no be dani.
1: Amen.
0: Lo tumi ade ni na ye no no ni urade.
1: Sa.
0: No possible was as on your rade.
1: Amen.
0: Do be and get them to me in your rade. The Bible says, I'm see a kuna young tuning in Rubuka. Papa goes on your mampa.
1: And I can say, I've one bunny be
0: a dear kuni we are near Sena, near Sanko Tantrat on the soul. Mammy bit him pass as of will sue because of being Tantrat on the soul. We produce our hat. The Messiah when the subruta.
1: Yes, Lord.
0: The most general.
1: Amen.
0: Amen.
1: Amen.
0: You turn. Also, me say, and two do be a copy of prison. And throw.
1: Church so.
0: And church so.
1: Church so.
0: And throw. At throw.
1: Oh.
0: At throw.
1: Amen.
0: Sorry. At throw.
1: Oh.
0: Bible say, I'm see your kuni wia. Me a tuni tuni remwa. Yes, son, good time to run say your papa say. At the end,
1: I just say, a boy bunny be an arena.
0: Me, I also show a man a one in chinning.
1: Amen.
0: Your power, you must say, a one in chinning.
1: Amen.
0: Your power, what we say, a one in chinning.
1: Amen.
0: Now, what do you want some sicker with Susumo? A one on chinning.
1: Amen.
0: So, Musa, we be at Tiara, dear. When you remember Jay.
1: Amen.
0: Now, when you remember Jay, dear, near Otuam and a bonnet, the Radiman and Tonamine,
1: and
0: you have women to young me. As I was already asking, some women to young me. I will be say, I want it. I will be say it to my
1: mouth.
0: Now, we'll turn to say, I will be asked, Tiara, dear, and you know what you know, and Animaso.
1: Yes, Danaman.
0: Yes, I go can tell you, Papa, I will be up to Nari.
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0: Who was calling your mumpa?
1: I was say. Naya kase. What bunny be an iron wall?
0: Uh-huh.
1: Na se, na, a, na wa, wa she, die, nye ya she die ne da ya de beye.
0: Uh-huh.
1: Hello, Ruben T, you know.
0: Ibas jao. Ibas Bible na okay, no. Tobo.
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0: 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Ya me mama bote.
1: Amen. What say?
0: Saka hobi yo, masi day.
1: Naya kase.
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1: Na ya she die ne die no
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1: bebe ma na
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1: yes
0: obi receive salvation
1: yes
0: obi receive freedom
1: I receive it
0: obi receive salvation
1: I receive it
0: obi receive freedom
1: I receive it
0: awo yesu demo
1: yesu demo
0: bo se ni enko kanche ye papa sha bo body be
1: eh
0: achinare
1: yes
0: iba se si
2: 21 ko na urube ti ye no wo ji no afri won sem e ka se mumma ye nkuno
0: aha
2: na urube se mun shiye
0: ti da won mu shia wo hu won mu shia no mo bopo a Ewurade ma obi out of them.
1: Yes.
0: Enka bibi adaje won kwen from us. It is there stuff. There are people that we call them destiny helpers. It's not Ruby kanini anom ho. But ono no dear, wo mo tshia bone no ono na nye ne de. What is in nyame sha no asa ne ngono ya de yansa ka no. The Bible says that touch not my anointed.
1: Yes.
0: And do my prophet no harm. It is how they say, dear girl, now they go say, you are rough, you careful.
1: Oh, yeah. Japinti.
0: Japinti. Now that you be trying to deal with
1: it.
0: Yeah. I watch it. That you be trying to deal with it. Too many now you're ready there. The Bible says, you are not a count of money there. Or catch you, I said, you are more kind of money. Meeting, I said, I'm going to say, na omo bopa ewurade ma woni pa ba ko bi wo ho
1: amen
0: and daniel mususu yenu
1: amen
0: ewurade ma ni pa ba ko bi wo ho
1: yes
0: and daniel mususu yenu
1: amen
0: asempa 94.7 revival prayer time bible say omo ka say yenku no na ruby dia was sorry ye e ka say debi
1: yes
0: debi ewurade ma ruby bi mpe wo abraham
1: amen
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3: Wati ya bre.
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0: 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But me kase, e wadima rubi bin piyo wa wabrabu. 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
0: Na Bible say, rubi sorry ka se debi.
1: Yes.
0: Mama yen kuno
1: sa
0: na man yen dey
2: na ruby say mum hie moja enhu
0: eh ye eh from ne ye show moja go enye ye
1: ah
0: asofo to me be abura studio ha
1: yes
0: ye show mo

I'm not going to be able to do that.

I'm not sure.

Yes,

0: Yes. Kedi mechika sewo Yesu dey.
1: Oh yes.

0: now we to be reading from her.
1: Yes.
0: About your team, I'm going to say. Over what you say.
1: Yes.
0: You will nip it. I like the way. Almost shave him. And to come by Bona, or say no more who knew it, Chino. It's your nip it. Or more near or more who knew it. Ever. It's who you who's out my warrior before. You who's open to my president. You who's a war warrior by your fair. Who's a way Juba Pedia or Moon with Chile. Bible send you a Jesus. And nip it too many share your man or moons and so may be a peer. Now, if you're a good student of the Bible, Bible send no more catch your moons and so may appear there. You're watching, could be.
1: Yes.
0: You're wonderful. And they know you. They can see you from afar. Cast away your city. Cast a radiate.
1: And
0: nip it be around. And when the bunny.

0: Well, yes, for demon.
1: Jesus.
0: Azobo. And you may.
1: Yes.
0: You may be in Pi Bono. Ha. Obi be afraid they are dancing.
1: Right.
0: Azobo, me who or what? Or what home home?
1: Jesus.
0: Yeah, yeah, Baba Yanisa, you be Sanio Jack.
1: Yes.
0: I was up.
1: Amen.
0: Or what be you be sick?
1: Jesus.
0: Ye be sanu oja wo so.
1: Oh yes, dinamo.
0: E dana wo demu no be sanu oja.
1: Oh yes, dinamo.
0: Because oja na no ye den.
1: Yes.
0: O won ne be pie.
1: Yes.
0: O da ye sumu na nse wuta so so wo wo da ye da ye. O so da ye owo owo owo owo. Ye be phone lines need to my friend here no mpa. Azobu ye boy mpa ye twa to ne be phone lines na te. Aha ya sempa 94.7. We are revival prayer time. 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
1: Yes.
0: Obin pegenti.
1: Yes, dimo.
0: Ye na.
1: Yes,
0: da. Azobo ye na o.
1: Ye bi da.
0: Kasa wo Yesu dimo.
1: Yes, dimo.
0: Kasa wo ra Yesu e.
1: Ra Yesu.
0: Mi ye juma.
1: Mi
0: hu mi sika.
1: Mi hu mi sika.
0: Kasa wo ra Yesu.
1: Ra Yesu.
0: Me

0: Fire 4 times, NBA line into Holy Ghost.
1: Fire.
0: I'm caught. Yeah, 2 fire 4 times. Holy Ghost.
1: Fire.
0: 2 Holy Ghost.
1: Fire.
0: 3 Holy Ghost.
1: Fire.
0: 4 Holy Ghost.
1: Fire.
0: Fire was 030-221-6545. 030-221-6545. And now 030-221-6546. 030-221-6545 and at 030-221-6546 and at 054-895-5947 054-895-5947 Frey any and no one part
2: a simple FE.
0: Hello, baby, Pacho, would you need baby of free fuel? 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
2: Hello.
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1: Okay.
2: Oyari, so you're born in one more day. For here, do my man for four.
1: Okay.
2: Okay.
1: Okay. Okay.
2: Okay.
1: Okay.
2: Okay.
1: Okay. 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What you should do, we're ready to jumpire the ma. 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
1: 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You need Buapo, and you'll be and come on some shit.
0: We are
1: friendly, Mr. Wedge.
0: Okay.
1: Papa.
0: Okay.
1: What made him make him feel good? You need it, yeah.
0: Cosa. 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
1: I tell you, my mom.
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3: yes
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0: Udini baby of free free.
4: Pache, family, Angela, make a Sophie dance to me.
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4: Pache, my yari, 2 years to me.
0: 2 years?
4: Pache.
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4: No, mostly blood infection.
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0: good evening
1: They were
0: with Jesus Christ church now be the dance here. But you didn't baby I'm free free.
1: That's from the beginning
0: of the family.
1: I can't say free here.
0: I can't Newtown. On the way to see a chee here. Then I'm passing your menu. That's from
1: my wife. 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So, over the year,
0: the
1: time here. 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My friend coming to me for you on some call.
0: So, yada nyamia sesa wa fre osofo abo age no be bompae but me patcho ya the number ni tuga ye ye free studio pe fre na ye ntoaso why ye ntoaso pa fre o osofo abo age bompae ma no o wo disappointment e wa wawe mu obi a she ne bo ana ayestai keje gum ni enko
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0: yes abade
3: wa fransha obi biala promise so be biama de rade
0: ah
3: e feeling

0: 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And you and you come obia na yebeti me di. Ewo radio so. 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Hello.
1: Hello, Papa. Good evening.
0: Pacho, good evening. No, Chairman, I'm from what you say.
1: I'm from Nando.
0: Yeah, the radius. And come be where we are named Momitio.
1: Pacho, my preppy, Momitio 3.
0: Yes, sir.
1: Chairman. That's a program where I am in program.
0: What's the program now?
1: Pacho, I'm in program.
0: And your program, what? Pacho,
1: I'm in program.
0: Yeah,
1: yeah, yeah, yeah, yeah, yeah, yeah, yeah, yeah, yeah, yeah, yeah, yeah, yeah,
0: yeah, yeah, yeah,
1: yeah, yeah,
0: yeah, yeah, yeah, Biara Irade wo dane ne ho owo sunsunmu e tomente wa kwa ne daye mu enwumre ye sia no kwan Irade enwumre ye sia no kwan owo tuntum biara ye sia no kwan bebi biara wo firi biara ye suma ne back ye bona daniel wo yesu de mo Irade ma fa wo die ne oje e enye wa kwa de a afa pega ne sikasam pega na brabo pru bia mu ato Irade bia ma no Mani sini ye, ne sini kreye, wo yesu demo. 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
0: 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Hello. 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Hello. Me pacho, onkyo hunfu radio no hunga krebi mame.
3: Pacho, good evening.
0: Good evening. Pacho, what to say?
3: I'm not going to be able to do this. And so the yard or kind of department issue. The OG and no the cost shade diffuser.
0: Or the first time when you cost shade diffuser.
3: Diffuser see. No the cost shade.
0: Me patch
3: one week.
0: Chairman Yamote. Tobo. So won't quite now obey last caller crank a pet. Tobo. Why? Tobo ni common. Or G will first hour no. Or the cost shade diffuser. Or be a fridge need the shame one asset or the cost shade fridge in a
3: The cochere diffuser, na same diffuser that was here.
0: I see it.
3: No, the cochere one, man.
0: Okay.
3: Or the cochere on a deal, I can't say 1 month.
0: 1 month.
3: Until I'm going to be here. Now I say, I'm going to be here. Now I can't say, I'm going to be here. I'm going to be here. I'm going to be here. I'm going to be here. I'm going to be here. I'm going to be here. I'm going to be here. I'm going to be here. I'm going to be here. I'm going to be here. I'm going to be here. I'm going to be here. I'm
0: Hey, me
3: first time only for diffuser.
0: Okay.
3: And the goo, me be there like cost a pipe. And money here back at man do too.
0: Okay.
3: The bomb pipe go say. The big pair of mommy, a dinner should they send you?
0: Mm-hmm.
3: Be doing your media every 10 times.
0: That's right.
3: And see, now the chance me walk, kind of whole home.
0: Okay.
3: Menda you mo, me sina is the mother.
0: Okay.
3: And I'm just say, we're friendly partner. We're catching this one yet. I didn't say. Hey, first time I'm looking for the cost of diffuser. I think we said the AAF diffusing.
0: Ah. Chairman,
3: Remember.
0: Okay,
3: trust me. Why? Someone you could join almost 1 month.
0: Mm-hmm.
3: My minus, like, maybe one for me, one be electrician.
0: And Nutina, make your senior, but a higher quah. Oh, you're no bad bumpire, but you bet you're the number need to drop a fray. Now you're into one common so. Because a higher quah. Baby, I will call you very deep. Now, you know, bumper area, you didn't money to be a wadaroma. Now, what fret? Why? What do you be around your Jeffrey Wilson?
2: Yes,
0: by the reason of the oil.
2: Jesus.
0: Eradenge wa di amawo. Oh Jesus. Wo Yesu dim eradenge wa di amawo.
2: Amen.
0: Wo Yesu dim eradenge wa di amawo.
2: Amen.
0: Honhoma e kasa kire wo.
2: Jesus.
0: E ma utimi yesa kwankire no. Sa honhom

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Neoma Edia Sida in the Cabian Emma will ready. 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

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Another version said, and they have defeated him by the blood of the lamb and by their testimony, and they did not love their lives so much that they were afraid to die. 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

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Acts chapter 12, verse 11. 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Bisa wuse, why 12-12? It's a mystery. It's a mystery. But you know, you can't watch them see ya. Would ye keep it in your mind? Nami GDA say, and I didn't know one can say about that revelation, you know. Acts chapter 12, verse 11. Revelation chapter 12, verse 11. Now, Acts chapter 12, verse 11, it said, when Peter came to himself, when Peter realized, he said, now I know certainly God has sent his angel to deliver me from the hand of Herod. And the expectation of the Jewish. Na Petro and Ibane Hosono. Na Petro and Ibane Hosono. O can say Ampa. Ampa ni nyani Ampara. Afen e mehunu se. Onyankopon asuma bofo. Amwa be yimie fri Herod and Sam. Any dear Judah for air training am. Any dear Judah for air training am. The world train was here. The world train when him was here. The world train who soon. The world train say ube wu. The world train say ya debi be boato. The world train say semboni be bato. No be mao yako. Obe tanya tanya tanya. Nansu emme muda. The world train say. Oye ne bi be tono. Bridge ye bi be bono. Ye bon adan ye man wo Yesu Christo demo. 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Ah.

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0: And in 24 say, say what my uncle and town kunu I want to won't try a do. Now trust someone say, and only papa no trust someone say, there were the bonnet, papa and nemuno, monsieur, monsieur, and panifier da. 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

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Jumedia Yatudi say, Otini Nimpaiba Imotin, a Yanoma Bibri. 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O sendi prayer request in a form of text message. Wa opese ofre no. 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Wamo opese omu sendi. Omu prayer request in a form of text message you know. And I may bobo numbers ya mom no ma send you prayer request aba. But yeah, ye pesi ye friend ni de friend kakra enche monsumum den ebesum. Enti prayer request in the form of text message, WhatsApp, voice note, and answer SMS. Number wo de faswa bano e 0244 7424 0244 754 33 128 0539433 128. Send you prayer request Fabra Andra Yakin Kai Psalm 126 verse 1 and 2. Yes, I the announce so Abon Pai Psalm 126. And you were honey at you know in Sia Ninchichimua a year Bako any mienu and you were honey at you know in Sia and you were honey at you know in Sia Ninchichimua a year Bako a year mienu any miensa and you were honey at you know in Sia Ninchichimua a year Bako mienu any miensa. Sorry, Psalm 126 verse 2 and 3. Psalm 126 verse 2 and 3. And you are honey at you no ensia in the chemo mienu any miensa. We were filled with laughter. We were filled with laughter. We sing for joy. And the other nations said, what amazing things the Lord has done for them. 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

0: Mammy mon pie, my poor one, no affirm why. 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Sir, I did bonny beer, a danny mammy, if you any papa fear, and in a brabo a DSC, and in my brabo DSC. Yet yes, mood yet chum if you buy a brabo so. And we yes, you kiss to demo. And why, dear, sir, we yes, you demo, sir. Obey ya dear Cassia, and obey Abra Bomo, and we yes, you demo. Amen. Everybody, a bomb pie, the Usia Bowenim. When you are a self for sending me a rear, ye near Marcus, see what Usia Nene Ma, Nene Nana no new Nianoma bra bomb ever years to demo. Amen. 0244744204. 0244744204. Yefa of Refo Chatwa. Or in pipe way more day. Your first and Akasafi. 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
0: 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And rather me bomb pile the Antiama Bowenim. To me be a solitaire Antiama Sika Sem. Aman and Sam Sika Sem, I be si basa. And they are domino ye deal, Namu Gomani Moja, so chifa or town for Neso. Ever yes, you demo. Antiama, a radinia dia Cassia will Sika Semo, and they will ma abra boom, ever yes, you demo. Amen. Yeah, there are simpatio, yeah, dear see. Yeah, dear see, ewa ha. Yeah, to me, for calls, bill. Yeah, Breno, yeah, Breno. Yeah, Breno. Yeah, Breno. And T, yeah, best, let's say. Yeah, thanks, you are. Name, yeah, me, and in, yeah, we are. The patrol free air corner, obey to me, a frame into there. Mame, and Fabreno, a canoe. And to Tommy, who, and my boy, near man, and I mean, sorry, wa ha. 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Eno no eye da. Into who and then sign? Obi so one more say say heaven. A January one as any a grow for kodi any a joint of four name friends saying celebrities in any party 33 be contain your whole bed. Kohona koche for abra boma Yesu for whom Yesu. Into unquaje breno and I dano and fe into unquaje and sheda. And our next year, and our China, and our Bushu Esua, may train baby, may train baby, dear and our train. Dear and our train say, once I be can sana, would you want my Yesu? When you uncle Pony and Adrian say, oh, Jibby be our haunty, once of all chance will be yan sana, what for Yesu? 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

0: Reverend is that Emmanuel Opon? So I am very, very grateful from Asante Mampong. Reverend Emmanuel Opon, either Emma Opon or Emmanuel, please confirm to me. Confirm and let me know whether you are Emmanuel or Emma, so that I'll be able to acknowledge you. Minuya Berema Abuaji Kudia or Hineba Abuaji Kudia Elias Brother Moses Bebre so our TikTok ya omoshemi Bebre in fact uncountable number of them Memphis say good morning. Hebrews chapter number 13, verse 1 to 3. Let's hear the word of God. 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Remember those who are in prison, as though you are in prison with them, and those who are mistreated, since you also are in the body. 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Say say ye na cry and tonsani di cra, obias roni yonko. 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But your Bible mu Hebrews chapter 13 verse 3. 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Remember those who are in prison. Remember them. Those who are in prison. How best can you remember those who are in prison? I thank God for my brother Bishop Yao Owusu Ansa. Yeah, ye ko prison na ye ko hwe wo mu tibia wo mu wo mu. Wase kwem bi e be faso nya ambulance ama Ghana prisons bi e be faso.
1: Wo yo tia.
0: 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Hey, grofo bi e heartless o.
1: Wo yo.
0: Ah, wo de ye mfa nto ansa. But remember prisoners. Baby, I hear me hooping. Say, as though in prison with them.
1: Oh, tia.
0: As though, say, oh, kai, a fiasse for. Fanesania, wouldn't crof one that a fiasse, Fanesania, wouldn't you want them that a fiasse? Imagine yourself, say, what the prison? 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Eh? How will you feel? How will you feel? 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You don't understand what you are saying. Jail them. Oko prison, caution, crofo condition, one womb. 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
0: 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Would you? 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My brother, thank you and God bless you. 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Kroma, Kroma, Kroma, a meetings I would want a cost swap. Kroway, I would add it. Even one polit among in one political party, so one office. Obi ye boss, obi ye deputy. Deputy be bonne na assistant in fisa. Bobone in fisa, no di for president. 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When you're dear, just someone to your uncle, so potify it. Just someone to Joseph, so also a parano, so on per what? Where's your channel? A yachinasm. What's your pair will be no one per what? Where a yachinasm? Asem when I did Joseph copy a prison. And you won't say Joseph as a prison atari, nas a prison officer edin anim na omu or do a kwahua. Mesrao and to be the ka and pass a judgment. Obi wa. 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
0: Inti wa unim se ubi dibim. 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Ye di asem biya tu so obi e chucha u nentia. 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It has ended them in prison and I pray for them that the Lord himself will intervene. Oh my God. Fortunately for Joseph, prisoners in the back. 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And Joseph said, Mesrew, ukwa fankra emma. 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Yes, you know. Yes, you know. Yes, you know. Yes, you know. Yes, you know. Yes, you know. Yes, you know. Yes, you know. Yes, you know. Yes, you know. Yes, you know. Yes, you know. Yes, you know. Yes, you know. Yes, you know. Yes, you know. Yes, you know. Yes, you know. 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Obi a wonam challenge mu bear with him. And Galatians 6:2 says monsoa soa mo ho mo ni soa bia carry one another's burden. Unse obi ko how bi mu a mesrawo. Don't condemn that person. You don't know why and you don't know how. Obi wo ha wose mi wie 7 days fasting. When him say David wie 7 days fasting na ne ba wie. And wose mo ma me toni. 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You have no idea. And ye ma cause we wiase where you have no idea. 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

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I mean, shall say, Wonsu Abasuna Oshe, Wampire Emma Wonga, Wanama Nimu, Osophobis Mark Frimpong. I mean, shall for watching the program live on Facebook. Vivian Yamsem, Yamin Shrau, Piaga, Piaga, Yamin Shrau. Abuaji Kodria, Unyamin Shrau, Kofu Gidra, Endest. Lord, thank you for counting me among the living this morning. And I'll say, good morning, Daddy. Keep doing the good work. Thank you. From your son, Kofo Gidra Ernest Akiko. 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
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Small issues to cry at children, Crawford. And Crawford, you have near Maca, Siaca, Siaca, Siaca, say one dear, one more dear, Omo Yama, in T. Yan Kangwon, entire book. 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
1: 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I love you and God bless you. Mediane Pastor Emmanuel J. Nyame Aduma on the 2nd of August. Yeah, Sofu Kwame Menukri. 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
1: Indeed, this is the hour that we need to bless the name of the Lord. Asempa 94.7. Ebusia bacho ho te sɛ gidi sɛ nyame adom ho ye ene eye fiada ene eye nshirada ene yeda onyame aye. 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So as long as you live, as long as you can breathe, as long as you can see, as long as you can hear, bless God. 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We are going to bless him, begin to magnify him, begin to exalt him,

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Asempa 94.7. 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Mommy, in fact, we are too much. Eradin Shirao. Now on your case here, the love is deep. Antony Boase, non Tony Shirin Shio, Ingu Abrabosun, Yeda Wakuma Suninano, Eradima Embremu, Ewe Yesu Christo Din. So from the children, Ohima, Vera, then Angel, Nana Jua, and Akosia Paulina, and myself and the family, the entire church are saying that God richly bless you. We really appreciate everything. And we Yesu Christo Dimu. Amen and amen. So happy glorious birthday to my little sister Priscilla Nana Ama Techua Sumwa, who works at Accra Digital Center Circle. May the good Lord bless your new age with good God's abundant favor, long life and prosperity and peace and joy be upon your life in the name of Jesus Christ. From your sister Mrs. Nana Ama Ejewa Ama Papebi. Into your catch on say a radin shroud. Now on your case, see a way Jesus Christ to demo. 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

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God richly bless you. Happy birthday to mommy, Julie's, Julie Lash. Happy birthday to mommy, Julie Lash, from Rhoda and all your loved ones. All that we are saying that mommy, Eradin Tony Boasin, na Unshrao. 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God richly bless you, bless you, bless you, bless you, and make you great and strong in Jesus' mighty name. Amen. Happy birthday to Mrs. Sabana Odum. Happy birthday to Mrs. Sabana Odum. I pray for long life, God health, more grace, prosperity in the name of Jesus Christ. Neda wakuma sunyinano, eradima embremu, ewe Yesu Kristo demo from, they say we call you Sweet 16. Your age is 66 years old, but we call you Sweet 16. And from Bella the All-Rounder, Bella the All-Rounder, all that we are seeing, that God richly bless you, bless you, bless you, bless you. Aya Seventh-day Adventist Church, Southeast Ghana Union Mission South Youth Ministry. Seventh-day Adventist Church, Southeast Ghana Union Mission Youth Ministry presents Adventist Young Professional and Entrepreneurs Breakfast Meeting. Yami aduma kwesiada 26 and na baso na team ni say United in Faith Connected for Impact baso anopa 9 a.m. na Jumedin na bebaso Segum Conference Hall Tema Community 12 SDA Church Premise. So join and your life will be blessed. Ministers nibi Mrs. Stella Aren Jenim Boatin Vice Chair Public Service Commission. Then we have Elder Frank Tony Sean, CEO Sealand Group. And your life will never be the same. God richly bless you. Osofu Dr. K. Dogbeto anope nyami nshirao. 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Nti osofu Dr. K. Dogbeto se min kanchirao se. 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God richly bless you, my brother. Name sorry suna nyumri ye na echeshia ewa the Apostolic Church Ghana of Accord District. Eye all night, all night, all night. And you read 9 p.m. in you who film. If there is a man to pray, then there is a God to answer. Don't make this session because your life will never be the same. Mpacho, take this number na frem na yenshia 0546982158 0546982158. God richly bless you. 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I love you all. Bye bye.

0: for a brass on sir and pay yede asempa sports news at 6 eba ebe somo el baby bia anopay oti and cancer de beya no man so ebe koyi edi amao and na aye fiada aye freaky funky fantabulous fire 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Shannon so say, okay, come for our pay. Make a jagum nabi casino abroad. Edino Aya Dennis Asamoa. A hotel in Aya Latula producer. A Mr. Abednego Comensa, aka the Dotsman. 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Asono Sumuhumuwa. Yere Cassian Eba Abesuma live on YouTube. Joel, the fashionista Ada Romano, Uko YouTuber. 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Enye Fediagro. Baby, I will be out and I'll pay care home. Now, young Faka Siano, a Chibu, now Emro, Emma Bibianzu, Intimi, and Koso.
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0: Abusha for ye free Cassianum Eddie Amao dea. 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World Cup no e ma bibian so eko yi.
3: Mr. Speaker, to support Ghana's participation in the 2026 FIFA World Cup, an amount of 58 million has been.
0: We aye dear a doctor Ato Forsin and so Eddie Etuja Finance Minister Enono Nyanko aye honorable sports minister sports and recreation minister honorable Kofi Idi Adams and so aye openya ye ko ya good in sector onun so ekitama ohwe se bibia betimi akoye Eddie ama Ghana aye sports and recreation sector no onun so Eddie Nchemu kakra

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1: black stars is the least owed. Indeed, at the World Cup, the Black Stars were paid fully all the qualifying bonuses from 2023, all the games they won, 2024, the games they won, and in 2025, the games they won and qualified that have been outstanding. Everything was paid to the last dollar before we started the World Cup. We also paid fully 100% their appearance fee. Nobody is owed an appearance fee. So every Black Star player that was on the list was paid his $100,000.
0: We are

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1: Yesterday we had the meeting of sports ministers of Commonwealth nations, and one agreement that we all came to is to strongly recommend that, considering the fact that Africa has always been participating in Commonwealth Games, and like the president said, but for one occasion, Ghana has always returned home with something. And Africa has not had the opportunity of hosting within the post-India, that is post-2030 Commonwealth Games. The hosting right must be on the African soil. So that is equally good news for us. But let it not just remain good news of hosting, but let's give indication that the 2026, the Youth Games in Malta in 2027, and also the Commonwealth Games proper in 2030 in India, we are going to be winning medals.
0: We are running Munyam for a honorable Kofi Idi Adams. I don't know. Still on the Commonwealth Games, you know. Shannon Somame said Ghana Ebo Modern 2022. No, Yenya medals Makumaku Enum Silver, Aye Mununi and Sa Ekayana Bronze, and so no, Yenya Miensa Eho, Menoka say a PM Ewo, Aye Glass, Scotland, Glasgow, Yerese beat me Atutunio Maye, Naurum El Atleta Ghana, Edeco Edia, Yer the boxing for Eco, Yer cycling, Judo, Para Sports, Sansu Swimming, and a weightlifting, you know, Yer the B. Oh, now one agent boxing now. You were Nancy Banfo, 50 kg, Amadu Mohammed, and so 55 kg, Sanso and a precious Natty, and so 70 kg, Mr. 24th, and as our boxing, yeah, maybe what we a big room on the 25th, Ebenezer Ankra, 60 kg, and also a big gym boxing, Desmond Papu, 80 kg, 25th, Sanso and a Adelaide, a Jabete, and so 57 kg, 26th, with Jim Jabre Monteri, 90 kg, 26, Obejina Ringinum Abdul Omar, 65 kg, onusu 26, Reginem Daniel 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kg, and on the 31st of July, no, yewo were a Frema Ajay, or no, Ewo Maba, no, aye Afa, Sansu, and Elizabeth Udru, and Maba, one 60, aye 3 kg, onusu Bejinum on the 1st of aye August, yeko Air Para Athletics is Sudia, there's a Zanabu Isa, and so no air dea, or also a big gym on the 27th here for that day, and so no air Bobo Modin, no, no, so a room, and a year, no way, a butchu, and so no a room, 1,500 meters, I'm a Bibian, so eight me aqua ye, and here for that day, so 100 meters, you know, or also a big room, oh, your course swimming there, your Abeku Jackson, or also no air dea, obeginum, now web dry, I'm a Bibia, eight me aqua, so promise I had turned so no 100 meters, a banner swimming, so on also. Every room, oh, Sanso, and Ivan Snowden, and so a dear, and also a consumer, no, a home, you will do any Nubia Ajay, and so a consumer, no, a room, our backstroke, who are 27 for no sooner ever boy, Juma, come, I promise, a high tall, and so a 50 meters, no idea, freestyle on the 28th of July, or Bobo Modin and Abeku Jackson, so no butterfly, no 28, or no sooner, Abba Modin, et me a room, you're caught weight left in there, now a Akos, a Yahiri, Akos. Yahiri 58 kg 70 on the 27th weight lifting. On the Super Boy Juman Wapaja Elho, Emmanuel Boateng 71 kg on the 27th. Christopher Osei 94 kg 29. On the weight lifting, Obitimi Ejinem na Wesiakai Abdul Salim Ajay, and so 110 kg on the 30th July. On the Ebebo Modin na Wetimi Apaja Paja Amabibia Akos. So cycling, no, you will Eric Ayer Sedru, and so Ebebo track cycling on the 30th of July. Emmanuel Second, so no, that same track air cycling on 31st of July. On the Super Bowl Modern Elho, near co athletes Nedia Benjamin Azamete 100 meters, Memano Afemino 27th of July, Abdul Rashid Saminu 100 meters 27th of July, Sanso and Isaac Bushi and Sono Ababo Modern 100 meters war on the 27th of July. Oh, Memano Afem Deborah Abrantia,
2: Assemble.
0: And also every so bit me about Juma Edia Man, Baba Seydu, so 100 400 meters. On also every room 400 meters held as well on the 27th. Sansu and James Dazi 200 meters. Memano Afamo on the 29th of July. Yewo Mustafa Bokpen and so 200 meters. On also Memano Afamo on the 27th of July. About more than on also Ajinem Natrax in Motum Nikana Kamakama. Joseph Airport Amoa 200 meters in the men's lane on also Ebejinem on the 29th. Sansu and Anita FIFA 200 meters. Ewo Mana from Nusono on also be to Ricardo on the 29th. Lovia we see 400 meters held on so on also Mano Afem in Yvonne Britton and so 100 meters, you know, Urem El held us now Mana from 30th July on also Bebo Modena Wabo Juma come and come into way any May Mano and Mano Afem no 4x100 in announcing relay, you know, on the August 1st. You know, the beat me at Tudra, yeah, the one set Emma and the other pay. We are called the Black Set Light of Ghana and so Abo Buano there now. Meno Kase, Omonso Abo Modern. I wrap up preparation, you know, ahead of Wafu Zombie Under 20 Championship. I bet you draw our La Cote d'Ivoire on the 26th of this month. Nabi Bianso Etimi Akoye. Nura Omobo Modin any sympathy in the Epim. So sympathy eto the kind. But Omu Rem Ebo Chili Ebetiti Kano. Eshe sympathy a come, you know, Omoti Mupe Bako Elho. 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Na Ononso Ewo Ewa. No, if you say Bibia Betimi Akoye. 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Ene woho ye bo Nigeria we are. Yene Burkina Faso nsu ede bepem so ansa last one no. Yene Togo nsu ede abweni. Shano nse we eye qualification to the 2027 total eye CAF African Under 20 African Cup of Nations ha. Eno ebe koso ewo Ghana ha. Niti ya honsem kakra eno no. Yego so ede kasiyeno e sumo live ewa sempa 94.7 FM so ene anopedia. Ye call Black Queens and so Abu Buano or Monso a rap up on preparation, you know. Friendlies are rode your omabobi, ye bo Tanzania, ye bo La Cote d'Ivoire, Abibia Echo so ye ne Malawi, and so Edipim soa, Nradi and Echo and Rieno, na Kim Las and then Maba Wano Aposo and Tanano Poly 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Shredu all Blacks Sansuna FC Samates any Karela United Vision FC any Young Apostles Dreams FC Ebechia Mediema Sporting Club Bechem United any Gold Stars and so Ebe Pim so Pando Out of Lions Bet Nefi no matter Nsa Edia Fred Edriana Football Club we any match day one fixtures are yedi Emma live Ewo Asempa Sports News at 6 so Heart to Folk Gamer Robert Tinefie na oni Brekum Chelsea Chelsea Eddie Apem so no Kasamafo Eddie Mabrukum Chelsea Abrante and Eddie Isaac Obin say omuhu fixtures na no mo kan say omaye crowd omaye ready enye kwan enya de omode ni oma bedi agro has the folk and prepare san say omo so aye crowd say kwan bia so no omo ne has ebechi anyam
2: and time of fixtures le by na will be able to training grounds and any place no e didn't come about the fixtures and e by no team come out na it seems obi aye happy with the fixture na about bonti ye game a ye bo against us folk first game at least ebema
3: preseason
2: na ye ye no ye to intensify preseason no because of the game ye be bo against us folk and no bo first game against us folk I find a sort of a motivation the man who plays no some of the players need new players so first game having the opportunity to play against a us folk one of the biggest clubs in my way more the nation's Wembley no a very great opportunity for player be out to get that opportunity so a normal game for Brooklyn Chelsea because last season we have a cry about PK point a will gone as of a say or a go this the park so playing against us for Kumaga say a Brooklyn Chelsea to be and we are planning for the first time and for so many years no you remember a cash for stadium they have the 3 points no EDFE a cash for
0: Way as a compensu the HI, I don't know, young Fanny and Trim Ewan Senfu from the Nessenra Gatmancha tennis open on lunch, no Etuja, Ewa Gamancha Palace, no Ewa North Kaneshi, Abi Bianzu Etimi Ekoso, Way a champagne for a yes, a fee homo festival, no Bibia Betimi Akoye. Now would you media Naseno, a idea former Commonwealth Chief Executive and Sanso, and on Ukraya, a Chief of Staff, Ewa Gamancha Palace, when he did at the junior, now yearly a J Amoa, but also no Jumedia Ekoso, no, and Maba. One UTP meaning come up by a course in Nano or also Kasaka Kra Edifahun.
4: Today, we are investing in people, dreams, and the future of Ghana. The greatest resource of any nation is its young people. Every child carries untapped potential. Every young person deserves the opportunity to discover his or her gifts.
3: Our
4: responsibility is to create those opportunities. The girl child is my heartbeat of the opportunity being created today to enable them unleash their talents. The education, protection, and empowerment of the girl child remain one of my greatest passions. I'm so happy to see so many young girls here, our future Serena Williams, etc.
0: We a chief of staff ewo Gamanche Palace ono entertaining kanu meso urani din ene yawan pofankra the director general edema sports national sports authority adjumaku no ono so nura lunch na sene no pa inkesi so ewo ho a ono so jumedi no ekoso no ene nsema odi tudwa eni
1: traditionally it's all about football. When the king calls, you have to answer, and this is a great initiative beyond just sports. This is a project, it's a movement, and it's life.
3: Asempa FM.
1: It's a legacy, and it's one that many of us in years to come would say we were part of the beginning of history. Let me just quickly tell you about the National Sports Authority and why you shouldn't thank us for allowing tennis to be played at the Accra Sports Stadium. Organize, promote, and manage sports. So it is sports, regardless of the discipline. And on this occasion, it is tennis. We're more than happy to open our gates, our doors, our courts to tennis.
0: We are NSA boss, young for Ankara, so they are, or the two draw award the lunch, no, I say, and Tishan, so mommy, yeah, yeah, I'm on an idea. Now, Arsenal, Bobo, on Arsenal, Abomode, and sign a club, Bruja Brantia, or no, Aya Winger, in a fee of 34 million euros, or no, a free Aya Club Bruge, now, Waba Arsenal, Abebo Arsenal, my Arsenal, so no, my Akuyi, the deal, Aya Christos Yolis, Brantia, or no, Ezu, Edin, and Kui, come on, Edema Club Bruja, and they, where you trouble to a BPM, or Arsenal. Asna or a Greece ni na Shadow to Mamma say sporting director Edema Asna Andre Beta Enzo Akasa or Chima Omania Jepa Sir Abrantian and a Christos at me Abbe PM or Asna or also Abbe 20 Jumedi no so Ewo Hall or Club Bruge no or Bo Modern 8 me Ebo goes 22 no or sign air assist 29 your Ewo Aye 55 52 games 52 games you know or Bo 22 goals Aye 29 assists your Mako ye Edema no Nema Aye Greece you know there are 34 matches no wait me up more than Apple Eddie Amomo and a Christos and so Abbe PM or Asna season the best 30 or Bebo Asna Ateta and Emranti and so no or wait me up for Montema Pa Efra Way and a Kakra Efa Eddie Free Amanonia yet the AC Erica see do Eba won't go for my son the Akabiano or the Beba Abbe Somo me sorry na Ghana's maestro Mr. Andy Oben Kweku at Nase na or the DNA as I would see now Shannon Subiano or the Abba Abbe Somo Denis Asamoala Tula Medesumno Ebesiana Papa Maestro at a Kutru Tidi Akabia
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1: 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Ghana Edina is going to come
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0: Hello, good morning.
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0: General PK on radio.
1: The player of the enemy. Ghana Edina is going to conquer the Asempa Sports, the ultimate for sure. And no, and I'm Ghana and tune in the tune of BT, Zuka Gurushi, Okanishi, Kaneshi, Teshi, Esmako Dakuma, Dansuma, Akuma, Akutima, Bibia. Super, Obudwati.
0: Yeah, super, Minya, Medamasu, Asip. Hello, good morning.
3: Hello, good morning. Kweku, Papa Maestro, Kweku, award winner.
0: Kweku Willison, emotional intelligence.
3: I wanted to take the opportunity to congratulate you since Monday, but I've not been able to come through.
0: Kafra.
3: So you were nominated and you never advertised it for a single second.
0: Debbie Mamosukra.
3: I said, no.
4: George FE, former vice president of the FE. The ABC said, winning football, we experience a progress of work for normalization committee. Obviously, Omo, they are on track and assessing the city amount.
5: No comment.
4: From time omo she adwuma se ebe pim na aka mreka kai na omo di adwuma di abawi ye no wo George Fie sign na normalization no
5: no comment
4: and the first time when you had the opportunity yan hwe adwuma omo ye se eboa football people and as I feel se adwuma no enya so mani
5: no comment
4: George dia wo ye dia se ehu bi na abo wo e bi a doctor na usuru no and as a fear of victimization ti untimi nkyere wadwene
5: wo mu a Japanese team a balance boy zongo boy ausunade da
4: Engineer, mama opportunity, young koi. Send a who normalization, Edmano.
5: No comment.
4: Kofo capabilities all bar on that your committee, no. And who is saying?
5: No comment.
6: Competition, I am organizing. And who are Balua Abba?
4: Yeah.
6: Back and forth, for some and they intimate organizing. I'm mad, yes, I said last week.
4: Yeah.
6: Are you telling me, sir, George, do your opinion or something away now? Is that what you're telling us?
5: Okay. No, Jojo. No comment.
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0: asempa
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1: sika mono agbona ba woni sika dia teso Mansu, poor Bemem, the dear Twanane, I am was
0: simple if you
1: say to me, I know, and your friend was a mampo, yet the son of so near Jabo so, or Bequaco and the Waku any more, a professor, dear ye, Kaka Jami, what dear dear to
0: do, simple if
1: you and I will come professor, 1.7 and I would this Sikamono, Sika, the artist of Umpio, Papa Mansu, Papa Mansu, named Jenny.
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2: Father, please walk with us through the bad times as well as the good. May we be heard and understood from the suburbs to the hood. May you judge us by our hearts and not by our mistakes. And see that we get a breakthrough, however long that it takes. May you fill that void in our souls that will lay our fears to rest. Because there's no way we can live for Jesus when we're living in the flesh. So I pray that you allow our spirits to be born, grow strong, move on, know right from wrong. 1 John chapter 2, verse 15. Do not love the world or anything in the world. And we know what that means. But listen, we know the distance we need to be away from fire to keep it missing. That doesn't mean we'll listen. Lord, you take care of fools and babies. You teach women to honor their men and men respect their ladies. But lately, so many of us have gone astray, doing wrong for so long that we've forgotten the way. Please bring us back home, instill in us the word which is our backbone, which is children that act grown. There is so much that we're entitled to, yet we receive so little. Because in this time of spiritual warfare, we're comfortable in the middle. So I pray that you open our eyes, give us the anointing to recognize the devil and his lies.

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Okay, I'm seeing for the person you're transit live was Empire 94.7 years in Konya, the Friday's edition of the Ultimate Sports Show. Yeah, brand now, so free summary, copim, say, non kuno, ebaba permano, eya goodie moon, sem, and our team of able producers, Omo Adaroma, Abuabuano, Kama Kama Pa, say, yen fan tuba marso, yen sinukoso, yane gana for enchimum, and maybe be also entimi, enkoye live from a sempa 94.7 Samson here live, what asida 105.9 Ewa Takrade and Afi Watakwa live wa Mediama 92.9 Ewa Takwa. Ya cha cha obia, very good morning. 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Eba kudi ya muzema, ya ya the reference point, the headquarters of Ghana Sports. And I'm say, ha, ena Ghana kasa, aha na Ghana tie, enchini wa shubia, eni echira. 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Ano pe, e wo, e ye, e fi ha, enye asem kuma. Today, Friday, the 24th day of July, the year 2026, the year of our Lord. And ano pe, ya tina se, laja in supremacy, ya de enansu diya nina, e de ebe sumo, e wo, e ye, jumedi yeriso eniti, bebi ya ubiya, ayana, wakaina, washenu son. 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

0: 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contract extension, Etimia to form Emunchemo, the foreign minister, Ebeba Nasa, latest and the super latest, Wamanane, Nina, Yensa, Etumi, Aka, Ewa Horomo, Sanson, Aye, other club news. 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First chess na bano. A man for a share ye preseason at Tokra Dada. And the house of folk at the no more ye sound come in so and there a bit for ho. Na ye to me ebisa relevant questions. Na ya relevant answers be brinano. Edi ama ye ka house of folk a seminal. Na just week 13 woman asanti kotoko. 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Only be ja supporters. 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all that reasons I watch yen na anope yebe pim and I'm say yeah pim no na ye pinchimu edia ma yen a tier four anope ewo jumedi. So these and many more I don't pay yet na so yedi Asia wa and say yen Friday's edition of the Ultimate Sports Show live from the headquarters of Ghana Sports. And I'm saying ha and a Ghana Kasa aha na Ghana tie and chinwa chubia in ye chi and ti wasunguswa na ja say we safe pa we safe pa tell us and come over Brinano and the ADH and 10 ye kofa yemko wa 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Good morning, Sticker. Say, yeah, Quacko Faco, Akratano, Emma Bosono, Eddie Abreu, Sisia, Ken Kaninja, Atnasi. Quacko Martin.
1: Good morning, sir.
0: Bibiabo,
1: Bibia, your fire dumunti.
0: Oh, you're the Yamiasi.
1: Yeah,
0: the Yamiasi.
1: Come on.
0: Quackatan, say, Edo, any
1: man. Bebri Naba, na Nesafatano, and now your dear moon, whom sem ever to granty, and pay. Yabasha sem our daily guide nasa daily graphic, sorry, daily graphic kuwaka tanensu emu. Na banner headline ene anopei was a half year performance best in years. Na was a revenue on track, spending down, zero arrears. Interest drops, finance minister, and enra. What they call to Ghana, Yemra Shebe Jim, Wafa, Suna for addressing the whole country. Sir, your half year performance in a year. A chain and fibre abesim queen, as a physical semino, a quenin bombatitititit, no more bre, so a much treasure be bre, sumo, and tea among minos, say be bre, Jano Yejina Yepa, and no a doctor case a lot of forcing, finance minister, and I know what they call to Jawa Gani and Rashebe Jumua, na enye asem kitrakway, a story about Quaukope 3 of the Daily Graphic and Nano Paya. Obenye bina wati mi akenkan na finance minister ebobo bonin samne so na de tuwa say government deposits $1.7 billion for Accra Kumasi expressway.
0: Okay,
1: funds protected until main contract awarded. It is kan ya tia to be bi kura ya the padlock atum
0: express ne dia ya ba be ko ya Kumasi within 2 hours dia eh ho be hia
1: kan ho be hia
0: pa
1: ti o mo gusu eye o se Goldfields wishes Black Queens success in Women's Africa Cup. And no, a yen, someone must be able to waft corn when him saw China and air shas ye. Na, and no, and I'm see Goldfields, a boon at the Omo goodwill message. I come a Black Queens of Ghana, say, nay, Omo Kokono, Bibia, and Koso Kama, and Farmer Wadamo, and also a story about Kwam, Abba, na minority, skeptical about economic gains. Minority need the obo,
0: and run, and ye,
1: how much time?
0: Let me monitor a year the minority leader. Honorable Afenyo Kwamina Markins. Charlie.
1: Intubia.
0: Enye Izekwa.
1: Intubia.
0: No, but that is the beauty of democracy. What you are saying? That's the beauty of democracy. Because who opposition? Government be a wamembu nubi ya. Who here a year a strong opposition? And I feel, say, why one of the toughest minority leaders of parliament? I mean, in the fourth republic, no? Obojuma.
1: Obojuma.
0: Nani adi yon? Nani adi pa?
1: Hey, okay. Iti, eno, kakana, se, abetoja wa Daily Graphic, so emu, na, udweni, echemu, ewa back page of the Daily Graphic ya, wasi 2026 Commonwealth Games. Jackson, others get Ghana's campaign underway today. And I say, and them and Ghana, your contingent, your do more equipium, El Commonwealth Games, you know, what more show Mujume Dina say, no, I mean, opportunity after the opening ceremony.
0: Yeah,
1: now I'm dressing and your bad
0: beautiful.
1: Was beautiful, was
0: they
1: colorful.
0: Treated by THB.
1: Oh, THB, and show Montadi.
0: Oh, sorry, THB.
1: Wow, and run FF, papa,
0: THB,
1: Miami TV, Huna. share send your opening ceremony your boy country be you know the Commonwealth countries in your boy di anwa ba your boy di anwa ba na your boy Ghana defense your G auditorium ho na ya ho fan so send it to me oh na say you put in icing on the cake ya chere say ampa yakọ yaba ah yaba yaba pa
0: ya ho aye fes an ya nyehwe kra say nyehwe
1: na oh na say I don't know wo yero ho fa otumi de no kọje bisian ya di na nti
0: o do yero timi bisian
1: oh, Nansan Hofer. Would you know office be a mamma or queen as a Montana's name in common?
0: Now I can say, oh, you won't fit your mabbis.
1: Yeah, the bamboo
0: near the amount.
1: Calling me so you're in Tubitia. No Hofer.
0: Ah, okay. And then the first time I met this,
1: I know crack.
0: Why soon I'll be to me?
1: Come on, more in old Bano, I him we. We don't want far. It's an domain.
0: I'm Mona Mosher. I won't fed the choir, you know.
1: A can be.
0: A can, but I don't know Mosher first.
1: A can.
0: And now,
1: first. There be an in your face, but I can't.
0: Oh, okay.
1: It play major role.
0: Oh, come on.
1: So, baby, if you did the bush in there. Oh, yeah, no,
0: I said, I'm feeling it. She must have two room
1: come. And in the minimum way.
0: Oh, yeah, sure.
1: I heard the minimum was him.
0: I was him, Baba Dachi. I was him, Baba Dachi.
1: Jelly Guide, Kowakatano, or say mid year budget review. No additional budget for 2026 as government targets more revenue. Here are Dr. Kessel at Force and Ninsamunan and Nadia, Ebedia him and so El Honomo. Now, minority jobs NDC over fiscal surplus. I will pay six of the Daily Guide and I'll pay and also Etimi Abam. Na Baumia Ashanti MPP executives meet. Over wound to me and opposition they just a meeting 2 minutes no my share 3 minutes no my counter wa and in na wo kan no ma membo no so emuyashi nti enu ya kakra na se enu so aba abetuga and so a hoko back page also sports minister confirms outstanding bonuses for national teams and enu so ya kakra na se aba abetuga and af a Newcastle agree 34 million pound deal for Monaco midfielder Alhaji Bamba and also Ababe Toja. Now, for us, Garnacho joins Villa on loan from Chelsea. Now, Cardell named media officer for 2026 WAFU Zone B Championship. And now, Sheikh Tofik Abdul Kadel Seinu. Ene ne okwa wafu zombia wafu zombi championship no ono ene ye nemu no as media officer and so ewo ho no team yebe man congratulations and so ewo adumonline.com and sembe bre ene ye kuche die go one particular story e trendy ye pa wokọ ye intentam video so amamfo edie che ye pa I say Cheddar's Oxford number 1 hotel dispute receivership report says it remains under management control. Na enwa video a multimedia kwetwa de beto internet ne so a police fu a chese papa two ne the difference wo mo
0: by order court order until mo take over and come on bibri.
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1: In your friendly game,
0: you're a police officer, and I saw a military man. I know what passages is sudden. And I saw be leader, the uncle, Umbemoy, leader of the.
1: Because I know my activity, BBC, you're safe, Okuma.
0: Live on the YouTube pictures in a really elho and ra and Yasim.
1: Oh, yes, yes, yes.
0: And Yasim. With him there, a man, you're interesting, but timer, or than a buy. Caught here, really, not than a buy. Miko social media no sena mi hu eye cheda response unzi asam no edi kan badada o edi kan badada ah na chese abeto abontine se nana be di akodeka ene o chichiri mu se onika partnership and all that into a chichiri ma so dan handsome rawo ho ene nei emra no atiki ono ani course akofa ene no challenge
1: dani therefore
0: enye dan keto na wo dan ni na court ama order se
1: wo di o na be bende na mada mintumina. Hey,
0: Kenwa. Posi
1: for
0: us. Run about in Chemona.
1: In Chemona, Hanesi. A drama drums or song can any day.
0: Enough for more.
1: Enough from Crania Dunkin' to our
0: Charlie. But cotton song. Crowd cotton in my miniature sank a croon with my okay cry. Because I'm on some way. Ever told Nipamu to be Antemumuska. Umbetia, so cotton you are. Umbetia, Bubutu, Kukunipa, Chichensika. Got a property, Kasiapa.
1: Yes, yes, yes.
0: They also call Embrem Nafi, didn't come. But I'm sure I'm saying, and see her.
1: Oh, there be been seen. Yes, yes, yes. Cheddar, Cheddar, and Crawford,
0: the decision of the High Court. Yeah,
1: and tea. And there, Bamis, Omobe contest was our level. Oh yeah, I mean they say a gem. Nah, papa ya semina. Eh, papa, and then the phobia wa and gwa. There is no date for Apostle Kojo's first funeral. Family this I'm waiting I'm hot waiting
0: but the end rounds me who says 7 days more.
1: And you're in a meeting. Yes, I mean papa.
0: Ebi au nyebu sio ni nchi, omonya official communication.
1: Yana sani si ani yechebe dang.
0: Wechebe si ani wungu nyaza.
1: Na yebe wame na ese ni di.
0: Eni wungu.
1: Hey.
0: Anasa wonya jaba. Yeah, Echiasem. Echiasem.
1: No, Papa.
0: But the point is that sebi sebi ubi au ni bi nso ubu asa.
1: Yantiri.
0: Yantiri bi au. And your men pay na who could not did the beer near China.
1: Diana did the near you in Antia.
0: Nadinja.
1: Oh,
0: I'm quite home.
1: Jerry, I am on protecting a Nicacra, legacy Nicacra. Legacy is very important than. We'll be interested here without uncanny pan one man can we interest in a before him a baby PM. Oh, and no, I dare not disturb it, but sometimes who can near Ben who know your non to us.
0: Yeah,
1: and your ban is saying it here if you're doom and you're do. Oh,
0: and I was under a free day for you.
1: Ah,
0: the Busiano will be a name, of course, within the family.
1: Okay,
0: what you say to be this a bar will be a few so no so.
1: Chef a woman,
0: I was saying there was a corny identity within them now.
1: Now we have been a yard, now one you've been a.
0: Hey,
1: Papa, here fancy way. Na yenko yenim anopai.
0: Mame na sepa ko akata no mbo so no ana abusu afo ye yi e de efri ho na roko kakra anopai yenchia eye Winfred eye Osei Kwaku Pama.
1: Oh,
0: Winfred Osei Kwaku Pama. P for P. P for P. Winfred Osekwa Kupama. May I sure say in the football circles there. Would him nipa Pama Ebia within him one penas and bar?
1: I will football win.
0: Football. Neither go bet me at him nipa office, Pama Ebia football one penas and bar. Oh, yeah, sure. Won't me. Oh, sir. Football. Okay, the end day Winfred Osekwa could carry in football.
1: Oh. No, I said there somewhere. I said, but Papa, baby, I'll cut your journey. One,
0: me bony, Dino, and I make I say, no, yeah, Obia, or a stunned football administrator. And then the football career, no, I say, I be bibi. But Obina ended the career. No, maybe I say, moving the one ended the career.
1: I'm a Brubiana. I'm a provider. Wood for wood. Number one friend. I'm a provider.
0: That's very true. And the football administration career and Dr. Kofi Aban administration.
1: Yeah.
0: Because Kofi Aban administration and there. Because now Palmer will believe say normalization. Now normalization there, you know. Aban will support the normalization. Because they are buying any FIFA and they run football. And they are buying Bema Osika. FIFA and Suka Claudi Beban Obeji. But Uba, you know, still 10% now, a Shepama Tuno. Still open so Jay. And just a normalization, Bao Mobile and the Ne Sika, Sika, Sika, Yamaji Sikari Binia, so a Yampekaka and Poje. What do you say? And a Palmer so feel, say, administration Aba. A Queen Bia, so say, a car metria, time swan, metria. Even maybe the president of the Federation, na ye car. I was say, body nigia I was here na etia papa na say da da ema ene p for p ni nyina o danya ne
1: ya honestly speaking eye wono ankasa p for p na na ohane ho Dr. Kofi Amwade, it was for a short period of time obeye we weja ho wa say dia mamu but the decision of me, and yes, I want you. What do
0: you say?
1: I know, taking decisions. I mean, your day. Mean, train, then to your
0: child. Because no, so grounds. So, the grounds, and I say, I brand an ITC. Yanye and free chroma. But just was a baby, ITC, no, come far by. So, I give free gun, ha, and the decoy, dear, no, tia, dear. And Tina, one also strong reason behind why I know what
1: you are, and uncle for Cassie. Kitwane kura uno so why wa dwen so mane nkwa kase ne paade e wonsa nka
0: but me assure say nko ye na dwen si otua ana so otua kakra bi kura ma then
1: oh yes so make attempt then say niamma normalization Dr. Kofi Amwa niamma you know omo making sure say omema strict measures to make sure disqualification aye juma e wo palm aside no enye sika na we ntua ne nko a but there are transits I mean nearby e chire some we are where
0: no, but say
1: kikiri ni adia no
0: Palmer in public because that money say nanka o say Palmer tria the then Kwasinyan Techi's administration now say komo stretch on eight nanka mo yeden omoje Palmer no believe he say a full fledged administration like Kwasinyan Techi's administration that short term normalization e dia ma say football na jija be hyehye no
1: e
0: ma woni me brisika enti wo de jaimayen
1: na, but on a more serious note, then to the normalization by saying about those wrongdoings, and then no, maybe I never win now. On the correct, no, media, then I'm a man with a hoko, and I'm a boy. Normalization is on me. And on any on me, you, ain't he? Who ambitious to become president? Not president, I will be leading in Kofono. You can't lead by example. Say, yes, I would cut 10% in Tinitia. Now, if you're setting Tinitia. Mintia, you're disqualifying one a hano. And they, in a tussle. If I say, I'm a bro bedding in penny for an example. 7 years old. Oma betere so 7 years. Na 7 years se be 7 years. Okay, but
0: with them patcho fache me. And the payment send me. So I mean the spirit may
1: new for that. Sorry for that. Sorry for that. But what I'm trying to say is in this 7 year period, anya hwe kura. He should have seen the bigger picture. Oma ko walk up mienu and the woman walk up mienu ba ko ye 10 million omo de ba second now no die ye ko ba here and also what the one ye hwe kura average na ye 10 what the can we say
0: and me blame you bia me blame eye ko si nyante
1: chi oh me blame pama na
0: that me blame ko
1: tin tin tin when you know my boom me blame on one so on one p for p
0: because one I'll tell you the reason.
1: Okay,
0: at a point in the campaign no ko si nyante chi ye te say o control support any followers in my palm. Mm-hmm. And that time support number because no question were numbers. No numbers on the ground because no incumbent at that time. And it's our supporting in Abano. You were assured that Queen Biasno obey victorious. Administration and wow obey president. No, yes, it's 2 years. Cartoon. And to me, you're sure that's a question. Catch as a catchy. Ube winning 2 years. Cartoon. Now, but now, Queen Yanisua. On your wise counselor, me patro, me you see that.
1: Okay, okay.
0: Advisedly, say on your wise, because president Nyantechi won numbers and on the abreu. Okay, because Nyantechi cheated for the better which year. Now about me fam say, we here about 10 vote keke na kano we winning. And I no should tell you the grounds that see I see you have $1 million kwa ano. Also here then utia. And tika kwa si ba ya sek pama sa chuma mengine na ano.
1: I don't think so. Be fair to put the blame at the doorstep of your requisite. Well, yes, sure, sir. Would the blame me go out to your requisite gate? You know, before the vetting, before you pass through the processes, before you be veto, na yabama wabe a candidate,
0: yeah,
1: na wabo ballot paper, ne so, ne yakoto swabano. There are things you need to do in this case. The man was given prior notice. Your man was prior notice. What the effort is said when you good advices. Yes, who call election. Your man prior notice is said there be your check with no man pay integrity checks and everything. The same association you want to come and lead, you know, you've not led by example. So, with the cabby, I can't say. Yeah, catch one you are disqualified, but we are telling you, sir, so I can say what to meet you. Yeah, you be veto mwako. I'm wako jina mayato swab, so I'm a pawdia. What's it wano still now satan untia?
0: Because
1: how do you blame somebody
0: because,
1: for this?
0: Because again, need a good morning, Min Chao, and when I do one with because and then you deviate by the ending.
1: Oh, yes, yes, I mean, it's not Friday. I can't,
0: Pama again, enemy say, and yet a normal time because you were, I mean, normalization into the adjudicating system of the federation in Yajma. Under normal circumstances, say, yeah. Normal running of the administration, and care the man refer the matter to the discipline committee, not yet the appeal committee, so that the independent body of the federation, no, acts now so shemrana. Now come the ruling,
1: Abba,
0: per the ruling there, a coin be as also due to riding, Utia. But when normalization by not the independent bodies, in judicial bodies, in
1: but all those powers, yeah, the amount normalization.
0: No, because, oh, yeah, all running. But right. Normalization by you know, go into the books, no, just certain percent, no,
1: Yentia.
0: And before Obeka Jack, no, what the kind of central for Dinkomo, as a papa says, he cannot Mahumo books, no, when Tia. Not disqualified.
1: And
0: no, no, no, but a box player. I'm telling you the reason why I'm telling you.
1: Okay.
0: Because the then dog, no, one of the demands and he said, catches. This is it.
1: When did you hear about this man?
0: What you say?
1: Okay.
0: And he said, when you're not disqualified. No. And boss player, Moshosu, my chairman, every quack who said, catches. Papa, say, when you are not disqualified. And this is the audio. What you say? And the leak in the media. And the palm of you say, I then I'm go through that legal process now, say, and then I'm commerce and the bad. But well, yes, yes, yes.
1: But Mimi dear, before I need baby, Mimi dear, Mimi feel say, for looking down on the normalization committee, any more powers, and obey that consequences of now or what outside the football, you know, can say the running governance. You know. Me feel say me for the narration I would obey. Me feel say P for P look down on the normalization and the powers vested in them.
0: Mm.
1: Or look down. This is the way we can say. Of you say I had Christian teacher at that time. I no going to me and drag give me some yede. Me interest is Sikano. But you see, nay important way mu me feel say air life lesson and say Papa, if be course. To send you in a penwa, initial normalization can be constituted. And I'm a
0: oh, Debbie, send it.
1: So, as somebody who had that ambition to lead a whole football association of the country, no, he should have taken into consideration.
0: That's good. Yeah, it's kind of the
1: end. No matter. Sometimes you cannot on Tawa. No, on Tawa.
0: No, Tawa.
1: On Tawa.
0: No, Tawa.
1: No, Abba Sembian.
0: And where did just by the by?
6: Yeah.
0: Say, Ebia, this current administration has disqualified any candidate on the grounds. They say, what the administration is car? Enka, be muda. Minya shi osho administration biya binya kukudru. They say, ye ba vetting. Neither kwa a picky form or ba say, what the administration is kandi. Ma disqualify after meeting all the requirements.
1: Yeah.
6: Sometimes I'm right. The fact that Mususu went to me again into Zuba Unyana. Open house over here, Ebony.
0: Then
6: I was in the gentleman, Jay. Doctor Kofi Amboa said, Ono de
0: Obeji.
6: Obeji. Was on open position
0: as he got a bama, Kofi Amboa, and she shipped me a certain name in Arsenal.
6: Nessa, leadership role be an opposition you are.
1: Who
6: association mo? Ni me bi wo no mo. Charlie, we dey feel okay.
0: Because I will get 3.5 million kwa na.
6: Am 10%.
0: 10% anyesika keto a.
6: Anyesika keto a.
0: Ko via mo aso beje. Ba ma simi ntia.
6: Ntia. Ono so na mra no wo no at that time.
1: Yeah, mra nationalism.
6: It obe then obe yo.
0: Of course.
6: To it no o ma mra no ye adwuma. Wa ka kire o. Fortunately for you no. Onye obi kwa tia wo nan so say. Say na nipa na e dey. Aka.
0: Because the sad aspect of all this discussion no pay you any say. See a running football. Na best brains in our association gradually as a feed the outer. Because Palmer will go to Congress and na ye re congressa 122 members no a omuti congress after ye read the financial statement of everything BR obi antimi raise question kwa paman kwa ebe pija nsa a challenge at a point I remember one of the congress I call ye ye re ano papa on the show pama be catch say document na about 180 pages document na omo eken kan no page 22 I remember pa was it page 22 was missing and I was
1: but omo mugu o
6: yin
0: paman kwa o se said you making kan ade no any financial
1: omo do 22 omo but
0: nine and what challenge ya me yehu sampa 22 was missing then in the akosinya teaches a year era what you say and this is a brainer say about financial matters now can administration won't mean joke because we say a very
1: yeah, technical area.
0: We need to challenge. What you say? NDK financiers. What you say? kwakudi ya wabian kasa si kasem. Me si wa be challenge ya say no. Page 22 was missing in that full document.
1: Omahayo.
0: Oja say enti
1: Omahayo.
0: Sir.
1: Omahayo. These are the people. No, yes senior so.
0: I'm telling you.
1: Ti kwesi ante chije chire kura noa. These are the people that na if you somewhere the technical know how to lead administration.
0: So put checks.
1: Yeah, yeah. I agree because I spoke to one executive council member and okay, sir, you don't know how hypocritical sometimes you know the football people. Omo ye, omo say papa convocation of Congress. You can who send them omo email? Baby, no mum bien kan.
0: Yeah, yes, see, omo acknowledge.
1: Imagine po.
0: I know say allegations.
1: And omo kwa kwa tina ho yebe kin kani ni na ni asan sori ye ne yapone.
0: But ni na anso I have football people na anso kan.
1: The people near and say omo ne ye kin.
0: Yeah, me can say. Woman kasa umu complain say you send the convocation. Woman kasa kan. Because you do the floor of Congress. Unlike Nansenia Congress, I just say, okwa, ni a king kind. No, we are ni a kono. First Congress and tisao. A debatable ground. A honomo almost sorry. No debate. Ni a freeway. Ni a debate. Ni a freeway.
1: But it's a fear of victimization.
0: Obia
1: challenge.
0: Obia to me kasa. The last bad three congresses here yeah, yeah, they called the Great Wall of Care University. Alhaji Gruza.
1: Salim, if I say.
0: Abdul Salam.
1: Abdul Salam.
0: Abdul Salam.
1: Sorry,
0: that's it. 100 meters. And instead of saying, I'll be gunning, you stood on your grounds and you debate. Because that opportunity, they say, and share that in New York. But first, in the to me.
1: Since he said, almost a new way, no, under this administration here, say, you know, who will be car? Yeah, the mamwa. No, we put it on paper. Now they're coming GS.
0: 2 weeks before
1: Congress. 2 weeks before Congress. What can we do Congress? What pija we say? Yeah, from
0: now on. But after that, we will be car now on top. Serve the general secretary with it. What could our dear dear call GS? This is my convocation. And I say,
1: me consent.
0: And or receive ya, you drew floor as well. Near Cassa, as soon as he had the way by, then make your point. Yeah, but who made general Congress? I'm making
1: and I type in here, Diana.
0: And you're typing.
1: Just by the by. Wow, bro. Just by the
0: crack of finding the
1: best. Me, maybe I'll catch you by
0: a prize. Now, if doctor, and you Kofi Amwan, so. And chat doctor Kofi Amwan.
6: What are you?
0: And now, you're that doctor Kofi Amwan.
6: Oh, me, I'm
0: not. Voice, Muti. Kofi Amwan, voice, Muti.
1: Voice, you're our headquarters in here. One and two.
0: Okay, man, come on, some brasses here. Now, yeah, Fadi, I can't end to us on a pay. I will show you. So, we shall for some perfect senior 94.7 way at the headquarters of Ghana Sports. We won't tin baby. I just say, yeah, and now, yeah, bear, I will tell enough here to me. Aquarium power. Question do, see you over here. Baby, any ghost stars? Baby, any ghost stars? Now, question do, University of Cape Coast. Mamma, I'm going to question do. Enin komo ewo eye ahomane so Veritas Nobis Lumen,
7: the truth our guy.
0: Veritas Nobis Lumen,
7: the truth our guy.
0: Good morning senior bibia boko die
7: boko my so na ozo emu ye die
0: ai nya ko homane die anke ehun ye pa.
7: Oh my guy, welcome
0: to Asempa FM. As I work up, many jobs about Kumi and so then we because you do
7: bad. You
0: read
7: much
0: when I'm to me, remember. Udane? Now, what I don't said the expensive nature of that country in the Maudane.
7: Oh, my and the. Oh, the Kenskan and I.
0: Yakofa World Cup on commercials here, dear. My new overview about the World Cup, especially Ghana's participation and your exit in the round of 32. No, any encomios, of course, so contribution by the.
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0: Management, players, performance, ministry, dear. Overview, the Ohu, you know, but a tough akakama, because I mean, my share preseason there so far, my appointment of coach, dear, my new players, I'm going to be now for your baby, the 2026-2027 league fixture. Numuno.
7: Okay, but that's it. I'm in here with you for you, and I'm in here Ghana man, you know. I'm the Excellency, the President of Ghana, of Akasa, on this matter. It's, you know, a best map. The issue is, our expectation before the World Cup, you know, will be anyone or what, any big expectation we had in the national team. But going through the return to the game, It gives us some major boost. But on the we are saying Abra Bono. If you unya favor unya akoko, unya oka unya promo. So we are saying we are no unya we are saying that like unya we can. The coach from perspective, you know, they are there because at the particular point in time, you know, any time of the buyer, the materials are not gonna typically not your work. Maybe there were one or two be expecting the team was saying that I think a better team, you know. But let me tell you, I don't think that any one or two be a man for a special sentiment be a ever count component, and the value will not change. Yes, the only big player that we made was Mohamed Kudus. Me personally, I was messaging him. It's Kudus. Because myself, sometimes, you know, now pushing at the out front, you know, you could see that Kudus or somebody getting the ball into the penalty box and into the goal area. A bit more that kind of the chances, you know. So that your attackers also ethnically capitalize them to make something good out of it. Yakwaba, Ghana has done well. Yareti Ghana, 48 teams are going, 24, 72, and I had the first one for me, Eddie Omotu. It's good. Let's try to reorganize ourselves for the next competition that is ASCON. People are so much interested about the tactics and the formation, not coach, you know, and Bono. People are expressing their opinion about he's a defensive coach. But look, I have so much questions within my mind, sir. It's a certain time I'm not coaching, you know, now only Alex Ferguson, no more Manchester United. Were they defensive? By Egypt, number one.
0: Yeah.
7: Was he defensive?
9: Semper FM.
7: And can't you also, as you said, at any point in time, had the kind of material, you know, he tried to utilize them to the best of the strength of the material.
0: Okay.
7: That's my opinion.
0: Oh, okay.
7: From there, you know, he entered the real organization of the record. This is the West Camp. Do Yakwa Ba. At the camp of the players, management, and even the ministry, you know. One team, where team were coming behind our way, I'm blah. So it means that in organization and of the work up, Nagasan, from the presidency to the ministry to the GFA, you know, my idea. Because first, you cannot come back to the players who are saying, you're in TIA, you're not, there's a lot of food up there. But this one, no, city players, ministry, PFA, and the government, no, there seems to be some level of sanity, which is something that we must look at that in. Me, I'm interested in looking at the positives so much that we can improve on. Negative, that we must drop. What I think Ghana can do now is that we must start working on nation attackers. Because that this thing that we saw, what we're lacking so much was getting the ball in the net. I think maybe it's the work of the coaches. Maybe in the AFCON qualifier, best of September. If he stays or anyone is coming, that's my opinion to the best.
0: But who suggests him at FNA? Must he stay? And I say, you should exit because a man for a castle, why overly defensive throughout a year the campaigning, you know. ABCM, why?
7: Example, sir, he has been to different levels at the club level, Europe level, international level. Because let's look at that portion. There, you know, was he defensive? Me, my opinion is that when you are treating for a demark, you look at your strength and you focus on that. My example says, going into this World Cup, you know, sir, over the last years in Ghana, we have been reliant so much on Mohamed Kudus. The effort has been always been relied on. Because Nyabona, the effort is able to take on Gable, do the cross, and other things. It's in everybody said, in that short period, now, you're missing enough. You feel the impact. If I would be the person to decide, I will use the AFCON qualifier to confirm this coach's strength.
0: I get your point. Okay. International said, okay, the man 1 year contract, the be years in, see, the man be a 2 years.
7: Maybe I would suggest that they must plan a succession. Team around him because of his age. We can get some. We can look around. Now, as we move on, maybe so to me, stabilize the blasters in the Maya class. So, when Timia, then we quickly come in and look to the long term. We should not look at the blasters like one year. It should be a project. Ghana must understand. I mean, then said, yeah, my own 5 years. Within the 5 years, you know, the first year, I have expected this. Second year, but the third year, no, we must fight it for it. But what I say, every 6 months, we are not going to talk in Ethiopia.
0: Okay. I get the point. But Yansha, noise can create by the public because of an attack. Kasawajia to my mention. Jordan, are you who share any contribution? It's saying a man for Kasaw, not even a shot on target as a leading striker of our team. Who share Jordan performance?
7: Going into this World Cup, statistically, no, there is no reason that could have tell anyone there. What I say, look at the performance and then the contribution during the qualifiers. Understand, under the year review, more than 16 goals for us. But tournament per se, you know, it was tournament outcomes. Maybe one or two people didn't understand the reasons why the coach was putting in there. But Ghana, we brought on Pabnedu, we brought on other things. But today, we saw all of them. And I feel that any striker can at least a goal. Sometimes, the striker can also contribute between me and my even defender as a goal. For me, Jordan has done so well for Mother Ghana. Let's help him to believe it on the good grounds. Let's not use this World Cup alone to say Jordan or Nyadi. No, that is wrong.
0: abusia fo kwasi adu CEO of aye bebie ni go stars na no pay ye no no AD enkoma yemfa aye blasters de no NC ho na fe yemra yenim kakra na yenhwe se de sitie so far et se
7: ebabwa pa
0: yemvenziwa goes and here na very tas no and very tas ya no pay Kwasi, yawe, so far to say, nano uwa US na Dimrika sa uba juma uwa chile, ya muse appointment bibri mugu soa, pre-season, walking through, mawe mu pre-season, you know, players ya motomato ewe, technical, ye, supporter, muhiyana mwenye nini na, and I'm saying, Ra, who do you say the fishes no? Hey, idea, Abba, Elha. Fishes no, so bar. As I said, yet it's a bit any channel, no. League nan, ye be shall say Abono. Nan no, me kind of famous, dear Ben, I'll be catching a year, no killer be Ula show. Killer be Ula show, the famous killer be Ula show.
7: As a killer do we, who we are now? The Nakila, no man, living in the Jack for those.
0: Yeah, me tell you, I catch a year, Moses and Mapaka say. And to kwabi ho a wono nyi ne humfrim na nka wonya ma esiri fi nom no nka omu me fesu
7: na ye je tai ana me wara
0: je de Moses you know your heavyweight on
7: oh sir ono so ti aje ana
0: but wona wo kenti na me bi sa hu ni se your heavyweight on
7: oh sir one wo pa ko to kwanya de me globally Moses Parker oh sir my site management, we didn't know long-term leadership. It's really this year at a different level. But I'm still on my club president. Until, you know, my team is for the name of Yagel. And it's out there.
0: Now, when you win, you know, how can a year killer be Ula Shui?
7: Now, I look at the 2 points.
0: A class and a killer Ula Shui?
7: Oh, fire.
0: Yen,
7: from the BB, our journey, what city, our journey, welcome, as good. OBI, a couple of places, OBI, and that's one is there. I'm sorry, this talk. OBI, my Roman is first one, if you're near Iraq, second one, I wonder, OBI, we decided who's the end. I was saying, I'm probably joining you, my name is Kobe Legacy. I said, we picked up for 7 years. But from the last 2 years, our prospect, you know, I still see that we must contend for the league. And it's possible. This is my reason. Only this year, always, is it good to start a couple of players? No. The project I did last 3 years, I still have the core of my team there. Players who played for me. Last and the winning apart from Atakumi, you're missing. But I'm also going on the quiet, you know, they are finding a new placement. Even though I have 1 week of the BNA, I'm going to have another week. Next week of the BNA. From 28th July to 26th August, they tell me Cape Coast. For 4 weeks. The normal mechanic and the ball, the opener. That will be with our good friends, Bichem United, our Bichem.
0: Yeah.
7: I mean, last year, you know, Bichem will be the first match at home. And now they don't mind trouble too.
0: Oh, mind the trouble too,
7: own? Okay, maybe.
0: But
7: because half the class in the same number of car at the second or third week. Anyway, so we are on course.
0: You're on course, okay.
7: You're on course.
0: Because we have more day one match, I'm on a bit in the ball. Day two, over Tinefi, Nana House of Focabo. Day three, over by a Dream FC. Day four, wone eye Port City ena fe D5 wone eye Vision ena ebebo sa 5 matches idi e so we me wani anyimu be 10 11 points idi a na ye se mu project of se mu beba be G League ni this season o ebe den di amawo
7: abedi ajuma ya ya ko na
0: But
7: at the case of a post, the first five matches, I don't know actually how your pitching went. It's good, yeah, bro.

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1: No, ehupa. Afi anja oma umfa bakukra. Home and away bakukra anja unya.
2: My do.
1: Kazi.
2: Yenka ghost stars in the media market.
1: Ade koto ko moligi nibi. So no zubo ligi nibi.
2: We say opa which make ghost stars. Media market market. E de ye we. First of all, I can't ask my assembly and your big confidence. I can't ask.
1: Ah, okay. There's a babu who will talk to the other crying to him in Kamas.
2: About media, I'm not Kamas. Somebody's not sure. But apart from that, no, big confidence.
1: Mate, say, BBI, Bokodi, I may assure, sir, mobile adhere to the safety and enhance a security protocols. No, so my gia tum education for your support. Celebrate basa bia Emma Babia. Nini na miyasho se no de mo aye dada within.
2: I think the what can I say the height one because football no fair play. And as the first one, the one respect safety protocols good. That's it. Oh, call which one second runner. One of better says hit your baby. And me, for the last years and review, because of the CA, I know it's what I know. You say, clubs, me, I know. Beyond by Bona, that kind of situation, you know. It is you. Because the CA, you know, say, I'm what? It can be good, your bonus. And once you near Yadima, Indian Kumano, a Jumaka Kaka, a non sustainable, a pensione, a teacher of mass cooking. But as the Gaka last week, if you are all the supporters, leadership from all the various clubs, the Gaka don't say about this safety issue. Your mom is that Jonas Abbasu, Gaka Chama, because I mean, the safety issues there. Open and problem with education. And we are the part. Clubs and fine Juma. Now, league in one. Intimate group. Because I think that there were a lot of safety issues within the league now. Even drive away proposed sponsors. Because we are not saying, notoriety. And you know, we are the support person. It goes super hard. Me, I think the next 2 weeks, you will do a local conference with them and then the other stewards so that we can have a much more better incident free season.
1: Kwasi yebeda se na yedwesi ana Inko Joseph say congratulate Kwasi Adu and Baby Any Ghost Stars for me. They have gotten their SNET clearance certificate already. And yeah, Inko Joseph Edibai. And Moses Amapakan so 80 anopay. Or say tell him killer will never die. Killer will never die. He should come to a year Takwa. Moses Amapaka dia or the Abidjan. And you know so any anoasi. Now wish you all the best. Five minutes. What that mean? Any matters arising after you, we are into me.

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0: Ja.
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1: I want to say coach Sapon no fair idea. Enya easy kra. Kwagu.
0: Yes sir.
1: Mami endi kan bo competition department e wo FA e bo mabaso. Led by me nua Maswell. My idea because me kai say Monday no. Say Tuesday and on my aso te say hopefully by Thursday omo the league fixtures no. Ebe ba bonte. Lo and behold, the nra ya saka league fixtures no.
0: Eno ntina abo ma baso.
1: Oh, ma me bo ma.
0: Ma se die no no se so me deba.
1: Ma me bo ma baso.
0: Every season we are league fixture ba. O be bo na baso so o dia ba. E na dwuma.
1: Me onim. Onu eta me bo na baso.
0: Minim titrim. Ko min hu di o ma ya so mo deserve ya baso.
1: Ko system ne awu ma chew. Na eno se de obi a eye na dwuma. O ti ase. We da ben pa na league fixture. About a month with some few weeks before the commencement of
0: that the no send no mo ye no mo ntimi ye
1: very good as no mo ye
0: e na me ka ye o ma said
1: ti kweku e we say ka o mo ye e bia na na ye ke na ka we say kwesi nyanja jesus ka bi wanje na ko fia mu aba na o se oje a na oje a ye mo na baso
0: e na me say na said ye se oje
1: e ti
0: e ti o ba na o be je a nya baso bo
1: kweku
0: competition department mo nya hwe a o so go ma baso first year se nkwa ya
1: kweku o ma ya de to me o ma ya de
0: ko ni me
1: because and yes, I know you're home.
0: When they're calling fishes, fishes can say they're babble.
1: Yeah, me, you say, a hoodie.
0: And call him, Connie.
1: But yeah, I know about Faba.
0: Menko Fabi, come on. Come on.
1: So, Baba, you,
0: come on,
1: Matty. Kwaku?
0: Yes, sir.
2: This time we'll get a video into me, no, we'll see if I'm supporting you.
1: That was one day. Hey, you.
2: This time, Mr. Roma is
1: true. My name won't phone, sir. Why? Oh, dear. I've been doing that. I've releasing that. I've been coming out, sir. Kwaku? Me, my master, and then I pound for more computation department, or my German, and we are. And young man, and we are.
0: Okay.
1: Because, Minister, I'm up. Say, this season, league, I'm a baby. Ye benya incident free season.
0: Ya no an ye nyina
1: ya. Na ansa na benya incident free season no. Na we say o monya interest. E was safety and security committee adjuma de on be this season no.
0: We dey mami emission and still a COP Lydia Donko. We no an ye chair person of the safety and security committee ana.
1: Me name Team si bo say question do ka say o kan say say team bi ba wo fie first round no one treat in year or no so no
0: second round
1: no second round
0: o de be me
1: sa pepe na league na ye bo no etie e na the we are league no te no enya de a obi rebe fi de a oba wo fie oye ma oye no obi e no ni rebe fi enti sometimes you know at me travel from previous season to the new season.
0: Okay.
1: So last season, you call her. Now say na 2 years. It is this season. No little fish just nibaya. Now I far to her. Team with the Benna, you be she ano.
0: Supporters require a work of Faba.
1: I tell you. It is one more or more interest. A work on. Again, when we do me dinner, say a busy year and a beco year, my woman. Kwaku, I was saying we more interest. I work club license before. No, I do media on before. You better share this in Arsenal. I was saying we more niko.
0: Nana Safo drew 80 or say she is still the chairperson,
1: okay,
0: and remains same. Okay. What is the change you are calling for? Nana Safo drew the banana maybe say be also a director of CID, maybe a human bed does one monitoring the security protocols on the Abanabiana. It's just a suggestion, me force here.
1: 80 Quaku. I was say on my neck a club license in so.
0: Very important, pa.
1: Because, Kweku, yenim wo kromu ha se, there are certain venues bia, ombe jia tumu wa wuko ho, Kweku wa wo se, ana, dem pa na omu huu ya, omu jie venue yitu umu, se yembo league matches. Me, menye, that type of supporters na, ubi koti ye, ebe kachre meno.
0: Yeah.
1: Me the venue be anywhere me in Kobe.
0: Yeah, no
1: crazy. Kweku last season about 34 matches. League matches say about me call 29.
0: Yeah, okay. Yeah,
1: yes. Me call 29. Almost six. And I meant to me uncle. And lumpo mantine fie. That meant to me and to cry. And then league match venue be ano. Let me say, okay, man, yeah, man, call five. And then venue be a bear me be as a league match across to home call.
0: Okay.
1: It's only so we could see me catch them. But there are some places. Coach, Yako venue beer. Sebi. Yako recess. Yako first staff. Sebi, Yako pebble. You crack goons who add that one. A fat minia Richard Beckon. And Papa Mawanuda.
0: Hey,
1: I'm telling you.
0: I don't know. Codions on Romana.
1: None of that. But and then tell it. Eddie Quaku.
0: Yeah, baby.
1: And you can make us say, and yeah, baby. But then, me name the entire. Minia. When you say venue. Near my requirement, I was say, I'm from a complete we no
0: basic requirement.
1: Basic requirement. Yeah, kind of. And so, now I just
0: sometimes
1: I can cite about 2-3 examples. Venues be on no more. Oman jian to moi. I do kotoxa kotoko back on her pet. And so after that, ya jatum, mumbo much in waha.
0: Even bear.
1: Oh, last is a busy or breakum. Kotoko. Any chess, not chess, bonny matches war. Doma. Me, say me, two miran matches.
0: Okay.
1: It's just obina. And see, bear 2-3 times. Be I complaining? It's a miss. Someone said, this season, no. Yang, you know, I have been football, no, and beco yam, because league, no, no, no, no, no, no, no, no, no, no, no, no, no, no, no, no, no, no, no, no, no, your first 5 matches, even I beko. Minister, meko the BB.
0: Yeah.
1: First game, me pa number ball out of Lions. Na me sako one other away game. I think against Karela or so. Nini na no ma starting young way juma say. The BB ho say me nim ho. Na meko if I na meko ko dana de. Masha
0: say. Masha say.
1: It's me stress say. Yeni na ebe boa. Na say ebe boa so a one more year the organizers of the league. You know, I was say one more na omo di enim.
0: Okay.
1: No more yes, Anya Mano. And now, we said, look, I said, about poor lady.
0: Yeah.
1: Sometimes the supporters, if you say, we'll be a woo ye. Because me kaya nya 1 month, you kwa minutes, lo asafu duku. Yako IGP ho police headquarters.
0: Okay.
1: Because of Sanya Mano, we know. Okay, the supporter be a 2 o'clock and near.
0: Me kaya pa.
1: Nini na. Iti, me see a meeting hey, me nimbe biya, I didn't know I day, I could do.
0: Okay.
1: But as a supporter, no, me per se, 34 matches I be bonus. I didn't know the ACBU. Me, that safety and match day safety and protocol. As some we are here, they be a mi kase. I just say some run. I buy it. People sleep for Baba Yala.
0: I didn't know.
1: Okay. I will tell you the reason why.
0: I didn't hear. Miss
1: there are some zones beer. We are club chairman. We are president. We are CEO. We are management member. There are some zones beer. You are not supposed to go there. So we are away. And so venue should be what? Ubekono, club chairman, president, say, omu wa ina perimeter as I tell you about 90 minutes away.
0: Venue should be saying.
1: Oh, Kwaku.
0: So also two million no actually. Mama,
1: me makong hubi wa we friend say yene oh eni na say ziama match ya kubo team bepo ne wa say.
0: Karela na.
1: Demenye Karela. Team here wants in my area.
0: You know, can your friend is saying Holy Stars.
1: Holy Stars. Mako who be that? What you say? Me friends be just be here. I can watch him. But I do be buying raha. Hey, police inspector, Zenabu say
0: Obano.
1: You dare not.
0: Okay.
1: I want to run away, Juma. There's some venues out back there, Charlie. Niamo be from pa, and yet easy. But me called on my bar last season. Ever bought me new atapoku no mabaso. I was studio ha.
0: Mekai sa yabaso bono.
1: So what you say? Congo stars be any ever bought mabaso because me who do a lot of differences. So how no changes me play. It's me shrimping you for. Yeah, no, you're caught. Na ya kuhu na ya ya ba ya beka me we want to be come anu to mu because me kon enya no ma me TNT do call e me na me bro struggle dem nya me TNT na me do call e nti me kuhu na me ba meka
0: but eh o me so na na safu odro say no club chairman can be in the inner perimeter unless his name is on the team sheet. He should not start.
1: Listen. Too ma, early. Mame, he shouldn't the, also start because minim dia meka we have pictures to that.
0: But I'll check you on the team list.
1: Come on.
0: You didn't come on.
1: Seven, you look at me, kwa. Two teams were parking, so I'm here on map. Nothing, the police for them parking, so Eba, I'll take one
0: position. But I'm not saying, a beer now, okay, I can say more competition beer, but because I'm here, competition is so make sure that all these things are in place. Now, you may not unnecessary service complaints about you can say me and you say, but in Kofu, you say, for all you know, a beer woman or hot crown woman who said, sign your man a coso, but they don't have the balls to talk about. And Tina Fina over so, woman, Baba Bri, and as a man, the king of Abonike, the king of Abonike, Coach Jay Sapon, the king of Abonike, the king Maje, Mamincha, yeah, the king of Abonike,
3: Kwaku,
0: senior.
3: And
0: over you are looking too good.
3: Thank you very much. Unisika address it. It does it. Unisika address it.
0: But then they would tear from. But you, I can't just say they would Gary Papa. I know my mom is using them on my house. Hey, my show. Hey, and they would Gary Papa. And then I go to Japan when they would Gary Papa.
4: Sana ni odi ye me no America pa chairman. A chairman say oh baba more for more. Oh me I dey say chairman say dwuma da be be ni no nya bi na wa America ti wo baba be ni na say eh mo mo
0: hey
4: interesting times ahead papa ene GPL fixtures aba. I commend the competitions department of the FA. I think so we know all the compare September ebe kick starting leg you know. Now where the last weeks of July aba ebe ma clubs ne anya a fair idea and of the opponents are omubeshia. And we eka ama media to minua Maswell Caesar came enim se Asante Kase bi wo ha. On da on pension say yindinam enjeja. You can't eat meat without fire. And nam bia ubedi unless you are a carnivorous animal. Na so de unya anama na wore. Na nyesa na unya ponchia ubehieja. Enti na GPL fixture sabano ubehie the media. Enti saye tu kwae kwa kwantuo mu a ne yakase obi ye media maswele onye alien onye hoho onye obi oyo obi ochina ba behia no enu a me friend ni da ku for close to 30 minutes call waiting una na wigina so ni nyina ne se you are contacting media to help you as na o competition no ebenya the required tremendous exposure out there
0: no dey see need that
4: yes o ti asie and so say bi say the friend ni na na me so anwum re frame na ni did the competition no eh no me name master they say me no my idea what you want we dey okuni pa kura me tan eje o
1: your idea.
4: That's it.
2: they be say, "Wah whip me in line." So what they say? This is see, I know. Me support it. Instead, the honorable Canadian Japan, all support to buy me an apple. Support it.
0: Hey, that.
4: Baba Manslu.
0: And also,
4: Kodoko. First four fixtures away to the baby, a newly promoted side, and home to Heart of Lions. I now we Kodoko first two fixtures, and they are SS0 over 6 Baba Manslu.
0: Sir?
4: Oh, yes. Because Obi Oye Kodoko fan behind him, the threat, Heart of Lions, a posse against Kodoko, whether it is Pando or Kumasi. And Obi Abe person ka fixture we no e be kwachire kakra anka bia Kotoko and nay only Kotoko head coach.
1: Yes,
4: head coach, substantive head coach.
0: Yeah,
4: the team that chair Joe Obi and say substantive head coach.
0: Oh, Eric Tinkler, yeah, man appointment. Then.
4: Man appointment, Obi, our start here, Juma. Oh, fantastic. And the Tinkler, waba. Apart from House of Folk, Oya Ak Rival, no, o first four, Ube say Asia Heart of Lions, Ewo home. As I share Diana Stars, and these are the secondary fierce rivals Akotokokuta aside Hasufu. T Tinkla, Wabadia, Nimse Utim Utime Tinkpa, and T Tink outside the boss. Papa Maestro, Hasufu, any head coach for today, as it stands this morning, only head coach. He said, no, we are now so yana ubi. Papa. Pique so be mane me enti pique a mane me ni mienu ina ya dekro pique
0: baro weni da so na me ho weni da so se bibi na
4: ko aba
0: obi ho a oni coach bi akata but me no wa agree verbally in principle am wagi atum
4: sika ta just that boy mo documentation no mo ni ade
0: 2 days be beti aso ma ya
4: attention to your friend attention to details into mo they are the attention to detail stage okay so they have no coach but their first game is home against Brekum Chelsea away to be any gold stars. Tia Kosia, Omon and Yakasabu, or say has a nominal cost of Konum, only Omon Komo, wouldn't come over for some matters and come over for me dear. Omon on Womube business. Omon on Womube competition.
0: Oh, so I'm
4: grown Medina say in the last decades, a gross.
0: Probability said upcoming season,
4: they should prove me
1: last decade.
4: They should prove me.
1: What did you say?
4: Three seasons ago, yes, my Becker said, has the players, you know, a be a Mura. That season, they need an answer for Duro no more break. To survive in the league until this season, they should prove me wrong.
0: Okay,
4: Papa, this in FC and yeah, Papa,
0: yeah,
4: I said 12 over 12. Home opening game, against Young Apostles. Opening game against Young Apostles. I went to Ashgod in Obuasi, then come to play home against Medeama. Then,
0: and 12 over 12. No,
4: I went to Chelsea, Papa, I said 12 over 12. But league first round, we know. Matcha, me join me a beer to takwa a week 15. Mediema versus BB any good stars. Papa Maestro, me the manu babies.
0: Yeah, no, see,
4: Spain has been crowned the world champions. I am a deseku sapon wa. Nam niame da jenese. Sa Spain, wa now sorry no pa. And a supporter Satanachi. And award the sports minister of the Kofi Adams of Spain. And award the Ketokreku of Spain. And Papa Maestro, they really prepared well. Papa, the head coach, researcher may HSA Luis de la Fonte. Papa, the U19 of Spain, Eman 2015. Se on for Munko, the European U19 Championship. Papa, he did not only go and win the U19 home. A honor got discover Unai Simon, Mikel Moreno, and Rodri Ene. These are three integral figures, sir. Without them, Spain could have never won the World Cup or discovered them 2015. That is 11 years ago. Papa, this is how the Spanish football transition proceeded. U21, yeah, the man in 2019. A host no could discover Dani Olmo, Fabian Ruiz, Mikel Oyarzabal. Ah, World Cup, Obama spent 5 goals at Womutimi Edge the World Cup, including a semi final opener, Womunya against France.
0: Oh, Kako, is he saying?
4: And Udiam Kamidi Manusia Batamasi.
0: Never anything about
4: it. Papa, and I'm ready, dear. We're two coaches up for time, no better 2 minutes or so, na so, pepe. And Papa, no, Odibena Ferran Torres. And Papa Maestro, in 2020, on one of Sankuta, the Spanish Olympic team, they call Tokyo. A Honson Obenya Zubimendi, Cucurella, Pau Torres, Pedri, Eric Garcia. So, buy them as a man. But Ghana, yeah, you be paying. Papa Maestro, in 1999, may his soul rest in peace, Sir Jones Atuku Efiu, yet the U-17 man. That was the era who introduced you the likes of Michael Essien, Michael Donko, Michael Osei, Stephen Udro, Don Bote, Razak Pimpong, Antonio Obodai, Stephen Tete, Ishmael Adomo, and New Zealand 99. Papa, the best of transition in 2001, our Argentina U-20, saying a coach of Franeye.
0: Baba, 30 seconds.
4: He brought in Razak Pimpong, and now we U-17 tournament in New Zealand. He brought in Antonio Obodaya, knowing your opportunity in U-17 in New Zealand. Then he blended them with John Mensah, John Pinstone, George Owumo, Nisule Muntarimo. In 2004, we were in Athens, Olympics game. Abekai, the likes of Dan Coleman, Steven Appiah, Razak Pimpong Kroya, George Owukroya, Okochi, or Argentina 2001, yeah, and another other post from our Athens. Ah, eventually,
0: they
4: didn't make it to Germany 2006. And the papa, me can't be so say, as on mine, under 17, a court tournament here, the bass is swam from aha to Cote d'Ivoire. Yeah, come by, yeah, yeah, come, Morocco, I ain't me unqualified. Transition, Papa Bay, and from the government to sports ministry to NSA to FA. Yeah, yeah, yeah, ni man is as usual. Yeah, Penny Papa, company, I believe, no, eh, eh, eh, eh,
0: eh, eh, home, so, Kakra, mami. Alassane Ibrahim Babangida. Now, a message, we have, we, if we, eh, yeah, eh, Osage for Hughes, or no, eh, war, eh, yeah, Pep Complex. Now, see my boss, Baba and Vishin are coming for the preseason on our facility. Please, with all due respect, tell him I have taken his hospitality. And now, Odiaba, and he, Abrantiepa, very hard guy, Pep Air Complex, no, a very beautiful complex. What's more about Air, you hunt your bar? Baby, you better than you be the MZD, you didn't quite win your farm. But you better than you be the Obebow, me trusting on Henty, also Odia Kakra. But the king of Abonike, Coach Sapon, Coach Bry, na Yenti also Kakra, na Yenti and Queen.
3: Make your tear for no pay.
0: A tear for Ajoso,
3: and if ye,
0: and if I dear,
3: nah, ever saying I may say on Tuncum.
0: Amen.
3: Maybe I could be a could be an amen panunko.
0: Amen.
3: Pebon is in Bia.
0: Amen.
3: As I say, yes, na ebano. I done a dining room. Who can say, Adom FM. It started from Tema Community 2.
0: Yes.
3: Let me name baby award that time anyway.
0: Let me have more class that time.
3: Okay. Na yen. Any, or didn't want piano.
0: Yeah.
3: Swansea num. And yeah, on so
0: Adam Aman Adam Adam
3: Debbie Yao O Dimbi
0: Anefi
3: Anefi Anefi and I made a friend saying Anna Anafis num is a Hefford num a Bashir num Yena Yukuta Sassation in terms of administrative football discussions.
0: Okay, okay.
3: A woman, young man be a becker. Kofobia. Na kwasi yen take time no. Na omo eblemo kwasi start here no. I remember very well. Say nana fees. Admi ko kwasi wo bank. Say kwasi e bank e.
0: Lawyer yeah.
3: Lawyer. No kase yen kana sem na ngo form votuma kwasi. Na mso nana menim kwasi yen take. I knew him as a cookies lawyer. No, I'm so gaka or something.
0: Yeah.
3: But minini ni say you know na me ko kana sem na se bi say e den ma fi
0: we for never
3: okay. No so yan ko yan ko. Ne body body ni nana
0: fit. Nana fit yan chara no pay.
3: E kwa e no. Uru ana meto kum ni office ho. Ano bi say kwasi say wudi papa we so ko sapo me ni no. So na dan pa. Na ya ba say e keep chairmanship no. E say presidency no. Say Pomoko inauguration, something like that. And I'm a sequency. Who name
0: we're history now, they might.
3: Yes,
0: make us
3: that be history. People don't know. History. Now, McCoy and I'm say, oh, friend, say, ah, coach, what is that, Miss Quasi, who name be? My baha, not as a coach, but as somebody who is football, you can so be a pep football. Now, you follow a FA presidents along the line.
0: Yeah.
3: Now, how on any city a woman tea a man for a Casago is more Emma, woman, woman, human, queen. Go see, Minimus or Kaya, so I write a double kai. Faso, a tofum, Faso Sisifum. Woman was so no car, oh, quasi quasi, my dee. Woman was Sierno, Tia Samoka, because they are on the ground. Umbeca Samson, quasi, tea. Yes, sir. Ebe ko ni mwa bit baby no bo se obedu rough round na how
0: okay
3: na nya se me se me ba ho no se ma appointment se eh bia under 20 no I didn't come for that na for personality sake me me teacher ni so I'm trying to advise you
0: yeah
3: and mwa and there were some journalists who also came up on board black banu koso no started condemning Kwasi talking about Kwasi I was even part of it. What does he? Na sanko fono sono. Se seye, ameke seye. Oma a shifty camp. Eko kati kuku camp. Oma ya positions. Yema opposition. What does he?
0: Okay.
3: Enti, masa mni se, Ghana haye wono. Se wenu kwa fono nam. Na ubiye wa num too much ha. Oba chowe nino, nomo ya against. Oma ne against wo.
0: Okay.
3: What does he? And these people who I'm talking about, no, have positions. How high positions? I'm not here to mention names. If they're listening, they'll know.
0: And they say usru. What do
3: you mean say?
0: And they say usru.
3: What do you say? So what's Mbodi? Okay. Wake up. Friends say, no. Communication man, friends say.
1: Henry, I said you.
3: Heart. Henry, come home. And then Henry, to my man, I'm saying there was a time I spoke about him on Joy. I said, Henry, who can say me no one I condemn? And they say, baby, who can get who can? They say, also Shapiro, see you, Matias. Tofik, Senu, one of the critics. And then Tofik, I'm going to call Fui.
0: But coach, Fui, my word, man. Say what you pack every amount you must say. Yeah, but when you could criticize
3: that, you I'm telling you something.
0: No, I know, maybe
3: you can criticize. I'm not saying this to criticize him, but they were criticizing him before then. American said they passed to the place, you know. So, who criticizes us? Say what you hey. So, you say, I hear now, young Kabetis as we who was a communication then said, then what does he but to see a baby out, you can go there. It's a way to cow you down. To cow your voice. What I say? What I'm saying, you know, it happens not only in the FA. All categories of football are here able. So we will be out against the administration, they bring you in to cow you down. And you know, and near my papa can you can say it again.
0: Again, okay.
3: And then it brings us down.
0: Matias. What I
3: say? So quantity bia one of you. And you know, Maso. Means
0: okay.
3: Just say, can't you say yes, story? I'm coming. A year, me won't abacus and
0: baby. I'm not system now.
3: Baby, me can't answer them.
0: But they want one of your coaches.
3: Me can't want me. I was a member. Now, me can't say because I said this, you know, they should give me position. No, they know my son already because I've said me before many years. I'm
0: better for this year, so I'm more.
3: No.
0: Technical director.
3: Dabi. I don't want to go into football again. I'm okay. I just come and talk here and go away. What does he? Yeah, Yako war. Anya Sierra Leone war. Yako Kosovo. Kosovo no what you want. Yeah, man, one say to trouble. Yeah, calculate. Ne ato power. What you high? Obet pia calculate. Be bow to ha. Unu ni parona abu to na bow.
0: Abow.
3: What does he? And you know, a word to the wise, no.
0: Is it enough?
3: Maybe.
0: Coach Jay is upon aka the king of Abunike and Otininka. Na minister kasa was or suggest say beya all the national teams no omunya one management committee sa discussion no, later on in the day. Ye beba so na fi. It's not how effective that your committee can be indeed. Management committee of the national teams Bakope Nanko Moye for under 17, under 20, Black Queens, Black Galaxies, and a suggestion, Minister Edia Betum. A debatable idea. Minim Sebia, ye tria management committee for Sikano, and a B Mexican doors in tea. And now say because on no reason is a no bet me monitor the development of the various national teams. What you say? And we'll come back and then discuss about that one too. Now you hear me? But my main comrade, young comrade.
4: Yeah. The people mo committee now.
0: Oh my yeah, you know.
4: No, no, more yeah.
0: So we are not a technical committee. No, no, yeah, management committee. We are talking about. They say Randy mo committee, Black Stars management committee. They say yeah, Black Stars. You be yeah one management committee for the national teams. And to Oman, they be taking care of Black Stars, Galaxies, Under 20, Under 23, Maidens, one standing. Your committee. And we'll come back. We'll come back to that. But we'll come back to that now. Yet me Eddie home. Mamentia Saint Phillips. Saint Phillips of Saint Phillips Enterprise. Saint Phillips of Saint Phillips Enterprise. Now we buy Ibidri and Ayaro. In fact, you're quam crani at Nidoire, Sister Linda. Na ni mame edda from tia baya de chin ya no see a call a year ni 1 week no ewo a year spring test na 1 week no a year come pa and penny for a bay de daddy pefe se ye no be ye okokruku be kesiepa nina Saint Phillips and then ye Sister Linda and omuche ye ma 1 week in a course so and in penny for who do bebri na na minya bongo di fara quita microphone na fe udia hinkain the super udia hinkain me 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Ena fe Super International. Super International. International, you too much. Don't see him say, they share the new combat. Minimum say, BBI, come and yammy show. Papa, papa, papa. Hello, good morning. Baby, or no, and to me, good morning.
5: Champion Soccer International Master.
0: But you're in TTT and you're in Cabrino.
5: Well, I didn't know. Because of I say our boy from Dabasu, are they all defeated today? Or the league defeated tonight? Abba. Now league ever sat here, no sponsorship. But the other name the best I know. I'm talking and yet first cannot remember a friend say, league national come you because league no ourselves for no and a couple sponsorship. What do I say? Oh my god, for too much. I'm on some one couple sponsorship. I'm la league no, medasi.
0: Meso medasi. Hello, good morning. Hello.
6: Hello, Papa Maestro.
0: Yes, I'm Pacho Mani.
6: Good morning, friend boy. Me kasa fi agenda.
0: Bram Pacho yintiwe.
6: Ano pay die, my idea. This is Senena, Mr. Nida ko Ekan. Next time die, I think the fixtures na ban tempa. You know, at least teams no be who opponents or money or move on. No matter prepare well, and after we should we share Kumasi and to kotoko well. I hope said this is in the number of Queen. That's
0: it. Yami Ushapa 0302216545. Hello, good morning.
7: Pippa, you're going to pump up here.
0: Yami Gusukrepa, General PK and Queen.
7: At the party, yes. Yo, Michelle Boss, I'm not going to answer. So, soccer,
0: bruh.
7: Say, SP President Kate Okroku, and I say, as the body, no. Omumin put as pa, your biggest task as association, eh, then pa.
0: Yeah,
7: we national team, this international national team, say a pay dia. Just say national team, say
0: a
7: pay dia.
0: A league,
7: no.
0: Yes, sir.
7: So can you say, executive committee members say, "Tip we in the media for ya kusku a bill for." Ah, I'm only there. Kete koko akusku Liverpool akusku ni abo muni niansen media. A banana say 5 years in the Ghana Premier League ni sponsorship. So can you further more if you want? And you say you move for no.
0: And you
7: are going to GFO see a plan. Oh, dear plan am over. Dear plan FA as a body near plan over. We league now your biggest success of your crown. I have better discussion. I saw team singers get a bully league. We league now your prime property. As if you open your credit to Kwana, because to get him less or buy no gun up many teams from one bono, Sikabum, or teams from one of Muton players and Amako Ye. Soccer, Missing Amanda now. Yet the team ran solo. bue na and they bue na fi se sa yo bone yo kuma no so ka fi se sa yo it is a we leader na u dia di na sare ni nkoye nti u timu sare ni nkoye so ka ye ko work up no ye ni na ye 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So, one the course here, you are the main course. You're gonna go in your normal blasters. No,
0: and I'll see you from 0302216545. Hello, good morning,
8: Arena de Soccer the Maestro.
0: Yeah, Fablo, here is
8: American. You know,
0: young queen,
8: let me tell what you're for. Let me tell Ghana for, especially taxi drivers. Yeah, with you as Empire FM Sports. I'm in some part and more, but for some question, I'm with you.
7: But when we say, as I say, your local team is here, so and the producer players, am I here? Any to come on me? Am I over here? A sucker from some Bob Blasters. Papa, when we say, and
0: no, Bibrina,
7: the other group, and yeah, Ghana for being able to say, am I FNO? Because 777 million, my account. But see, and remember, I call so consistent at the time. Yes, and true for being this consistent at the time. Oh, no, can't say, dear Basabasa, that Ghana for you now to 2 years today. Yeah, I'm not going to tell you to stay here, but I'm not going to forget to take on some, you know. There's some young ones have you move. What I say, Papa, no, a friend that can talk to you, or near service number for the but only if you're not from the executive committee, you know, only from the and then the open sec, a friend that's going to football, and I said football better, but Japan some. My air supporters is to do that, yeah, Beyonce, and I'm not going to call, Poly, Obisica, one, free. Yeah, up to now, we won the panel. Yeah, neither can I catch that on a phone. I say, I'm going to say, oh, it's a supporter, you know, so you have a satellite league.
0: Yeah, I'm not saying, I'm not from 0302216545 for Banao Chumutin Tinti and the Jacquantum. Hello, good morning. Maxwell Agigi 205. Binia Bibiabo Korea.
9: Koku Yamiadum, Patron Hoyapa, Lampatron Soy.
0: Yamiadum, Bibia, come on.
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9: Jesus Christ. 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No tie in the Casapa. Now we catch a bush and some Norman Shedding. You know, I am shedding because Papa no, no meeting come up.
0: Assassin J.
9: Radin and Copon. Quagu, lift stitches, number bonting. No need a cook can be banana on any end yarding. Well, who say, if you ask him, what said any say, oh, man, our warmness, oh, shum. Nisium yi nso ya bo abaso mpa twenye sane te
0: oh o made e o mo esi ye gina yi a obi bi hu obetim bada ye wase de te se aban aye kwan aye nam su yi ana se aban esi school na aban esi hospital
9: yes
0: o aban we de waya de because we see eye hospital
9: yes
0: de no ye me kwa ye jiji tax amon nyina de o se o de ya to de ya
9: eye wase de but o bo ho na se de onye if you had to be born a cheap, who say, I was said here, says to cheer by school fees. Into Utria, your babu, which you are so now a quen education to quire your boabas.
0: Near Casway, I dare so cheer by school fees.
9: It's in your need a cook and many did a quire.
0: Matty, Minia,
9: 24 now. Omu dear chili features near Finn, my bomb abasso. Omu de Tomusha, Omu to Jayer Juma, a bomb abasso. because league fixtures now babo nti end them. You best start league season September. Now baba this time we a team as at now. Preparation of first 5 matches. Ekon abe first one babo. And near me say the 2 o'clock. Who boho me say supporters. Share kwaku ye ka ese ese. E promote league no, but clubs in so said the any sense as some promote to league no. This season in Kwekwesi and you and you may say clubs and Angasa, you promote too much. So promote too much is Neswa. Now I said the any so Edina, it is a mimitim hassle folk. Your board, management, any players, the coach, you know, fast, and you key, and a demo supporters are coached. She got a haram on Kwaku, you anticipate for 1 1 hour, or mutin minia crunko for 2 years, actually, a cono. Yeah, the same times Ghana performance on a field no and a coach stadium. Pa, it is this season may catch him with team hustle folk. Yeah, MD, me and Penny for say recruitment a Canada mono. Minim say Benjamin Asare. More than one wet cap or coin, Kakana ban and Penny for FM Ko yeah can influence any many year. Near no coin and your recruitment, you know, and ten them because features number and see a target here first 5 matches. Because every season be a hassle folk. Your first match, you know, Kwaku Sanya Dwane Luso, okay. Your first match is Biano, and you lose a draw. It is this is the only breakum chess about first match, you know. As I say, your players, your technical staff, only your board management, almost to Tunia, almost to Tunia, maybe send your name of the Koye. Because you move your wa and ya, your babo, your baba, the catcher, your
10: name, your mama, 0302216545. Final caller. Na yemfa of my infancy. Hello, good morning.
11: Hello, good morning. I live at the Mansfield.
10: Kwaku Holison, emotional intelligence.
11: Good morning and good morning.
10: Good morning.
11: You see, then, and Samrani, I did see you as well as I hear you.
10: And Samrani, me buy no be I have a chemi with you. And my friend, free to find a buy.
11: Why in the UK? Why can't be your kind of a channel or kind of a.
10: Oh, many supper, many supper.
11: Appellations may be correct for
10: them. Nidana sepa.
11: Back to Ghana's legal.
10: Yeah.
11: Who didn't say, SHM's specialty, any area with Christian, our Liverpool investment, was how to raise sponsorship for Ghana legal. Yes, one in the area of specialty, I don't know Christian. And it's been how many years? Who said that we are every chairman at our team, government sponsors together, they might leave in the last year now. By themselves, they should have also raised something on our.
10: Of course, because clubs are calling him.
11: I get worried when people say that the FA has given the clubs footballs and then whatever, a boot. Anna, football boots is out the court of course, you know. They should be able to raise something from somewhere. They should be attacking it now. And
10: Because so many years, I guess you
11: because they Kotoko bet my top player $30,000 for local league. You have bet my top player $40,000 local league. Some of the players can stay and play. If we can raise salaries of players from where they are, Ghana CDC dollars, remember your club is very attractive. Is it the media man that was giving you out?
10: Hey, they said the media man, hey. Or should be adding?
11: But Claudia Benman is serious competition, Papa. Some guys said this year, you bought Ashanti Taka. And I want to
10: say,
11: hey, you think this year, you're Ashanti Taka.
10: Yeah, okay.
11: Think like Taka, no, they're not going to be a
10: good one. Mamina say, young for friend in a infancy, a Franco Trading Enterprise at Daruma, and your coffer at Dagino, Eddie, a buy, two pay mobile phones at home now. Because Sansuna, Compu Ghana Fonso, a Kayaho, or the Gold Rush season, or about the ultimate experience, and now Sabi to me, I can. Womena, a boafo, and I face sink test tank, a strong, a tough, a durable, and the and pay, since you know, Pesso Star, baby, I will be a bit delivered quickly, not yet the amount. Over 300 agents, and Kutai Ghana ha. 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Mula Sports. 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
0: wo ehwe Alpha eye investment Alpha Investment Limited ano pa mamenchia eye Mrs. Priscilla and of the owner of eye Alpha Investment mse ope ensase papapa na ano Priscilla betina ope ensase papapa 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
1: The National Pensions Regulatory Authority, NPRA, is the regulatory body of the pensions industry in Ghana, ensuring the compliance of the three-tier pension scheme, being the mandatory basic 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managed provident fund and personal pension scheme. Employer enforcement has been beefed up, and therefore, we are entreating all employers to enroll their workers

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1: Okay, I'll see you soon. 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I want your phone, so. And I want weenie.
2: Ah, Anita, I don't want doggy parko.
1: Oh, one soir. I could see us answer about number one.
3: Yeah, my dream now.
1: Hey, and that day was so yummy show, papa. Now, me did toss out my short, sexy dress, no?
2: Hey.
1: Uh-huh. Now, me say, Sammy tea. Now, me yummy nails, no? So, come on.
2: Oh, no, hey. No.
1: Me fa uba. Make I do some small 1-2-1-2 rounds behind some dream. No, we cheer. Hey, Nana, so he for order some Chinese and wine, Papa B. And I mean this, I check, no.
2: Hey, Anita.
1: Na san ni miya when you hear TV, you know. I also say sound. Not to prepared. Na miti me chili esimu. Na no go feel sweat like that. 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
4: Hey, Anita.
1: Jesus.
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2: Anity, Tia Bruchenkomo, Aqua Manqua, Akuntejo, Eddie Bro was Sempa, 94.7 FM. So,
4: if you remember that, I say, you know, woman on it. You almost see a cacra. You almost will know. Yes, you are here. You need Nasia. Yeah, Cabo.
5: Remember Debia, a bonusia, a Pemusia, a question of what you change your home, our approach, said the Akuhu, any diabe drufi, the Ehu, near her, the Ye, near the Abba, the Enyano, and you can say,
4: yeah, yeah. Abrochin come on a dim tintim pa.
2: Yabere no ma hudwa. 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
6: Robert David,
2: because
6: of free Germany.
7: Kobe.
6: Okay.
7: Yeah, Amsterdam.
6: Cause you what for Abu Jeffwe Ume Waman and then Omu Atraman and no deep in Omu Kran after program no after project in my mama.
2: Shannon, say a mimini de bia. 6 p.m. And bugger near our future company.

0: 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This advertisement is regulated by the Gaming Commission of Ghana.
1: Wa esinyina emu akasiya ewosa uti biara asempa yetia ena obetino asempa yetia eye kasiye bwa yedebrawo ewo asempa fm enwe no nsia empire mu 6:30 sharp ensema hudwa esisi ye hunye ni nyina yedebrawo asempa yetia eye straight to the point essence asempa yetia
2: let's shout for joy.
3: As the historic sesquicentennial celebrations roll on, Infantepim invite all old boys, associates and the general public to the prestigious second Infantepim 150th anniversary lecture. This is not just a lecture, it is a masterclass for national transformation. Addressing a nation at a crossroad, we are honored to present the distinguished Dr. Mohammed Ibn Chambers, renowned international diplomat and statesman. He will be dissecting a theme critical to our collective future, educating for peace, democracy, and responsible citizenship. Date, Wednesday, 29 July, 2026. Time, 5:30 p.m. prompt. Venue, the Accra Reed Church Hall. To every old boy, every partner, every citizen who believes in the future of Ghana and Africa, this is where you need to be. 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Join the conversation.

That man, I will see so no ham. Uncle Bedia Benana, Papa Mansu, Sana Bregani, Yapimuan Yafan, Papa Mansu, Wabem, Quajana, would be a Benetto, Uncle Bedia Benana.

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0: This is my national flag. 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

0: 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Kim Kaninja Tinasi. But yeah, call the latest in Aya Crado El Haramo. 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
1: Bibi, I'm fine, Papa.
0: Story's not ready.
1: Fulfilled man. Sabria Mano Ekase DNSM Niniswa Dinghunu and any Bibian so and a Timmy Abbaso and Tino Uba YouTube Niniswa Obe Hunse Coach Nom and so that's Papa here Mammy Family Chef YouTube
0: Niniswa. Joe Abu, I'm live on the YouTube page. The brass is here.
1: Yeah. Inti Coach Nom Echemua Nase winning the World Cup on a dear. Obe Timia Cacho Biasa Sabre dear. Butayenti or the Befa the Spanish national team would me achieve winning dreams here. Nase Bibian so Aya Kamanti Luis De La Fuente and a name. Wadene then come on and so ever so winning World Cup no few say baby anum it me say and say juana see and so at the amano ewa sa and she shining so emo and no a Luis De La Fuente da fe owe YouTube in his wa nurse our shadow World Cup trophy no and opinion who cry and say what the edgy jiji nani and so a hormone to papa papa ne say sabredi juana see it
0: when it's
1: here we be now what jiros what you World Cup into few say baby and so no it me aya kama and so at the amano ne yeka World Cup and some no Mamma Fontu as a Tottenham Hotspur. Wamum a right for Baka Brenton team and a Pedro Poro. Now on him say a real walk up no or then a medal no equamane papa. Neso Peniani team and a Luis Pedro no and as a poro nese walk up a medal no and set to me kaya. Wadi atuni komina no and operino echem ye passa wobeko walk up no nanny dream nini bibi and send a baby to me walk up no nafe wabafia wadi walk up medal gold medal no and set me at ya ba. Nanum NHS orani didi Luis Poro and ba any Pedro Poro no watchem ye pass and in second World Cup gold medal no Nessa Sabredo bet me a catcho BSM waban home by the Yanko Poitian in Paiwa Nessa Bodyman a bani didi Pedro Poro ahead of the World Cup et me cause was Spain for no woman to me aji gold medal and so epi and no aeroporter and also eba na World Cup Spain in common at your dos yepa wouldn't sell la me yama ne nana edin sanka kaba mamiani team at the Fatima Romani and Sweden Sanka Kanswaba. Na Mami Fatima Romani and the watch him you pass. I wish I could have party did it Lamilia Mal. Now 1 year, 20 years now for co walk up a modern mocha cra. Walk down a dinner for Spain for so it magic walk up in Biano. We bet me a cassan and Nana and your bonnet party yourself for Nina. When you bonnet boy you pass up radio. When it is one number baby or Jenny Dean. If it's an Nana Lamilia Mano, what to me. Bobono amateurs are so we are seen and swenya. Baby of Fabian so be and so air bonny dim and so air hot way and some kakra. Menowa ekase mamiani dim and Fatima Romani Aches and Nana and a Lamin Jama. When also the San Samni Kakra and so Edia Babe Tuja. Yanko Italy Kakana Fieni and Komo. No do any etchem our chess Italy a reporter Eba Papa and it's a name Federation Italiana Giroco Caccio. Womu a Federation Italian football, womu and omu dia report. Eba and it's a name Omo Echem we pass omu Purani Didi Pep Guardiola. So bet me about for the Zuris of Italian national team. No what me a coach Nanum NHS Federation Italiana Giroco Caccio. Womu a break history no much me pass before Pep Guardiola approach no na omino runi didi Carlo Ancelotti edin komasan kebaya. We free to lead and uncle make coach omo but Carlo Ancelotti Echemwa now was signing pre-agreement and as a pre-contract with the Brazilian Federation so be coach Brazil. And Nunti and went to me and confer Italy. Do you want him say since April? Gennaro Gattuso, Eddie Giovanni Tuhono, and Yanda Chesse, Italian national team, Omo head coach here. Menoka says Sabri, Omania Briepa, Sir Pep Guardiola, Omfani philosophy, no, MSS Italian football, and Nika Casana Bear World Cup, Yamia, remember Koswa and Mepacho 2030, no, Italian national team, no, bet me secure qualification, no, me to me Akobie, weighing and so and no reporter, just a walk on. And they Italy mountains were Nelson Penin Fahodron more hard and so Woman started so we didn't and come on and so El Homedi transfer stories kaka and so bet me at him but wouldn't say Sky Sports phone so at me a yomo rankings almost a walk up in a berry and or so much to Nas Rafi almost a place on my dog Wendy and walk up and I say Papa Sky Sports at him one more rankings on my deep after the walk up in the best player Lionel Messi also a 39 year old man dear one qua walk up and question. Eight goals, my four assists. Now, one can churn and say, one in the two dime back, and a Rodri Muamu, one more prime, no etimia comparison. There be in the Sky Sports, HM, Omo dear, Omo Yomo Saveno, with all the necessary considerations. Nibi Biano, Womo, if you say, walk up in the party, Omo best player, and Lionel Messi.
0: Okay,
1: I just saw to me born home by their walk up and I say, Kylian Mbappe, Betosu two, what you say, not Jude Bellingham, Tosu three, Osman Dembele four, Unai Simon. 5, Haaland 6, Pedro Porro 7, Mikel Oyarzabal 8, Aymeric Laporte 9, Paul Kubasi 10, in the top 10 best players of the World Cup, of course, you know, Sky Sports for HMA, Rodri, Paddy, and Fanny Dim, top 10, you know, Nidin, Enim, Enso, Elho, Wei, Enin, Sam Kakra, Nessa, who calls Sky Sports for Swakatia, me patromati, Ababetuja, Yako players, and Omo Hunsem, Papa, Maminfantuja, according to transfer market, you know, Womo HM, you pass the most valuable players, top 5 for them, say, NSC, Haaland, NAD, 220 million euros, or no, NA, the most valuable player, say Brian Minow Kase, player ne bought in power, and no Aya Brenton, he did it Haaland, ni auto sum, you know, Aya Brenton, he did it Lamine Jamal, one also 220 million euros, was a Kanama Barcelona, and auto sum, yensa, Aya Brenton, Kylian Lotin, and Mbappe, me pato 200 million, was a Kanama Madrid, and so El Hormo, and Alfa Brenton, he team editors, Mikel Olise, Michael Olise, was a Kanama Bayern, 120 million euros, you know, one also Eddie Hobby, and Alfa, the fifth most valuable player, Sabre, Aya. Brenton did it with Ballyhama. We say I can't remember 160 million euros, no, and no, and story back home, no, Cassie, Nelson, no, so it's me about it. I was a and she said, and so emo, my partner Brenton Michael Olise, my young and tears of Madrid for Epa and Yepa. Na name Comono at Dorsum, if you say, so called Bayana, and Madrid for Bayan Fire Madrid, so I'm on to Brenton, he did Michael Olise, and for my Bayman, the King Michael Olise, no, and then I sit ceremony in Shishemono, or Bashir said, no, maybe to me, I call your papa. Yes. Since Michael Olise for Crystal Palace, were joining Bayern Munich, Ewaches Allianz Arena, Eko Piemo, Ewaches Bayern Munich, Germany, no, reporter Banisa Brentianum, Yesi Jerome Boat

0: Interpret and again, Eddie Michael Olise, what is the story, Kakao by Mini Kakachia, and then search me about transfer stories, you know, saying it's interpret and he did Karima Dayami, one also across carpet of Free Dortmund, now for Okwakosia Kandiama Bassa Tim, no, Nanom, and then some Sabasa no qua, you know, questions be very deliberate, I'm sure there be some.
1: Okay.
0: A bit to say, and they, Kevin Prince, what you call Basso Missa and say, who is the best player in the world, also Kamesi, what I say, because Bassa na Obo, Nanom, and a Karima. My day, I mean, was so movie sign and say, oh, now Brenton, he did it, Lami Yamano, saying, and I was a honey, Jumedia, was here and power tiny ding. Won't shed any mono, won't nimuno, won't run cast a party, so we'll pay attention. Aqua monitor Lami Yamadi, just won't shed a monitano, but Lami Yamadi, what tiny ding for my father, but he believes he's a good player.
1: Oh,
0: okay. Yes, he is a good player. At his age, and a born out bonnet, what you two son in born, born to obey, or also become
1: a
0: boss.
1: A footballer, won't name Lami Yama.
0: Also, I mean,
1: I said, I'm sure.
0: Hey.

0: What is in a contract, you know, with Manchester City, and no man submit me Abafim Kama, and no air reporter, and no pay, Nelson, and so ever. Now, Papa Brenton Boga Rogers, and Elliot Anderson movement, we met me a yanny tail, our EP animal, a man, you may be, and so et me a trigger, and so our Sikasem, and a home credit, but my patro sabre, would we need HM, our the most expensive British transfers, and then so et me a cost of sabre, dear, Morgan Rogers move of free Aston Villa, no one say a candidate. Chelsea, Papa Neddy Kine, a 170 million pounds. Morgan Rogers, and he said, the most expensive British transfers, no Rogers, the Dickine, and Fay, Elliot Anderson, Abetosu, you know, a 160 million pounds. No. But Cissy Anka said, it's all Chelsea team, anymore. The most expensive sign in a Chelsea team, no, I ever. Aya Brenton, he did Morgan Rogers. No, Satumi, no, Ekra Brenton, he did Moises Caicedo. Our free Brighton Eber in 2023, no, not a 115.
1: Very well.
0: But they say, we're buying 170 million pounds.
1: Wow.
0: Into a buy the most expensive signing ever in the history of Chelsea Football Club.
1: Can you hear me? Saving himself stories in the door, so now they can already be a free gym. Now, Brepem was a baby. So, for some perfect, 94.7 down in Kunya. So, yeah, the interesting point of interest. And the Eber, we are about 4 hours. Nene say na me ye no abega for ba ene ye Friday nti ye bie dia tum e dia momo na fe aye matters arising nti panel ne ba ye jemu na omdo matters ni na no e de aba na we are no ashase
2: wa proper issues
1: ye da chama mache
2: ye nua
1: chama bibia boko
2: nyame adom ye ten kwa mu de na Yewade.
1: Okay, you don't have me.
2: Making the GPL better this season.
1: Mm-hmm.
2: One or two,
1: Obe share with us.
2: Yeah, do hung abubu na. Yeah, ni ampeni beti miye. Because maybe na commendation about say fixtures are bad. A good sign. Yeah. But as to say clubs need to be a bit, you know. Mean you are now or the same. No fray or can as a more papa issue.
1: Maxwell again.
2: Now Maxwell is there. Operations near the and Pimpy, you know, I want to redirect our minds to some scientific things. But what I mean, there's a fixture about them. Maybe I mean, take the word operations, Nancy. Is that all there is to growing our game?
1: Derby.
2: All right. Me GD say, last season, okay, I said. Minimum wage buy.
1: Yeah.
2: I think 1,500 cedis.
1: Mm.
2: Okay, sir. Adisa Productions, a buy mo.
1: Make hype.
2: To telecasting our games.
1: Sure.
2: And now, okay, sir. Abanso de Kakra buy.
1: Mm-hmm.
2: And these were all good things that are happening to your league. Oku anope mami small time.
1: Mitiopa. Mitiopa.
2: Mitiopa. Say there can be other. Systemic adjustments.
1: Mm-hmm.
2: Maybe a 1% to the right.
1: Okay.
2: Ah, ebe buama, ya improve our league.
1: Okay. They said the hand in the
2: because your league is being affected by player exodus because of financial issues. Fans were not coming to the stadium across the country.
1: Yeah.
2: Major nine league sentence before ending last season. In fact, now I started the previous season.
1: Major power.
2: And I me trim penny GNC the need for key operational and financial structural reforms.
1: Okay.
2: As we say normally, we share referees, we share division
1: stakeholders,
2: now omode eh. But bakupa me share. Ah, me did say ebeboa the telecasting or televising of our game. No, pitch improving pitch quality.
1: The work of the club licensing.
2: Have you mark rounds?
1: Yenyante, because normally I know more MA date itinerary of Omorans inspection.
2: Yes, so invite you know. Okay. I'm raising these broad line issues.
1: Okay.
2: We need to enhance our pitch quality because it preventing injuries.
1: Baby.
2: Why is it prepared? Majority as a MP are not training regimes by the clubs and also. So I'm not very good at a Kahuma boys in the pra. But the pitch quality in ya, you prepare the do. Until there be a hospital,
1: yeah,
2: Namu Boka near.
1: Yeah, it is true.
2: Who improve pitch quality in so a boa improve tactical speed of play? The tempo of the game is better. What you say? Now, if you elevate your televised broadcast, you make one once.
1: Yeah.
2: And the pitches are a bon bon. I said, club licensing team, no? Esmemens.
1: Esmemens, yeah.
2: Esmemens. Honor is all. Now, Dr. Banu Akuni.
1: Oh, sir, although you're the club licensing board chair.
2: Doctor.
1: Dog. And be a club licensing manager.
2: Manager, oh, yeah. Men's assembly.
1: Men's assembly, yeah.
2: Okay. With the support of the board.
1: Yeah.
2: Enti eso amohwe sade no club money bia o pitch minim how greater nana Kwame Brekum Chelsea mo yeah. Bo but on pitch ni one of the challenging ones say but TV so ni ade a o ti ase
1: yeah
2: patches no ni ade no enti o say omo be regress you so be do e di sika me aware but so ye be bo a the pitches must be improved
1: to avoid unnecessary injuries
2: and have a speed of play no be ye better
1: nyame ba o ti akenten.
2: Yes please.
1: O say you are making a fantastic point but na advice they say the coaches too must look at their periodization.
2: Okay.
1: Say training schedule no
2: uma overload a
1: regime e say no break down o park na yekra no anye regime ni ya utimi incur a lot of injury
2: material say and me person me call bio because my call the knowledge level I make kind about our coaches no when you na count
1: e ka ho e no cre. It comes under it.
2: Who program our name right in the film? But what you say? I'm not part enumerate. Oh my DJ.
1: Overload.
2: Say gidi. Obey the parks no abre. But what you say?
1: Yeah.
2: Iti medana sepa. Improve. We need to improve financial sustainability and player retention.
1: Financial
2: sustainability. Iti we need to do something. 1,005 ni edi biwa kwa ebeboa. Obisana is it Holy Sinner or can say $1,000
1: the place
2: per player on Betna?
1: On Betna, yeah.
2: But what I say, because Sabi, I'm on mobile now, say a yomoda keke.
1: Yeah.
2: Minizam penny phobic stand and answer for drumo. They are so experienced. I believe they can help even their Port City nominee other clubs. No,
1: Now, therefore, Port City, we to me a bonabaso for one thing. Correct the type of grass.
2: Why you?
1: Yeah, fantastic.
2: Okay.
1: Good. Fantastic.
2: Good. And to make us improving financial sustainability, but my boy is at now. The clubs must also work with corporate Ghana to seek stronger sponsorship. I better offer competitive salaries.
1: The clubs.
2: Say, you can say headline, idiot. FA Juma. And she said, no, normally I buy, I buy the Kakraba. It's a band if you can who, so be repeated 1 million, come be a mile. But what you say, we need to find out.
1: Yeah.
2: Because I have one day wonder, they are behaving. But what you say, next time we want to scan through Africa and see how other governments are helping their local leagues.
1: Okay.
2: But Nedia, I'm encouraging, not giving them pressure. I say, clubs, Nankazano. So they are part of it. And ensure, say, I'm going to pay corporate sponsorship by building solid strategy because corporate sponsors be on physical machine league in him.
1: And not farm out.
2: Who can say, because you're a challenge? MTN, now, if you're a month. And who and same baby. All right. Into the class must work. Maka enhancing the pitch qualities.
1: Yeah.
2: Improving the financial sustainability.
1: Yeah. For and retention.
2: Club retention. Yeah, I don't know. I feel me cause strict officiating and disciplinary rules. Now.
1: Okay.
2: Application of it.
1: Okay.
2: So referee be any genuine mistake. I bet you was already a genuine mistake. Now officiating now koya. We should sanction the officiating officials. Sometimes minim you find a bit too extreme.
1: Okay, Grana, I thought I would hear come baby. You find it now. Not quite a problem. And the sanctions, now I'm
2: poor. I say, for poor officiating, there should be some penalties. I mean, say, you see a punishment on your broadcast, and I am come once. Yeah, you're my few moody now. Oh, they don't call the vision, nipple on yard, no, best say, go out and say no more. As a teacher, you also arrange and do transfer, not quite grassy. Oh, worry. Nothing I make an answer. But I'm saying that we should have the referees. So this one, the referees must ensure strict and fair officiating.
1: Okay.
2: So be ball home. Now, Tinchina Chelsea winning is hard.
1: At all costs.
2: I see a giant. And in Pimpi, no referees, no, a boy. And as hard in there, a basso. As I saw Mutimisha Sardino. Nothing I make an answer. That said, my other point will be, sir, we should, mom, they say, you be boy class. I show great professionalism. There is a FIFA program, FIFA Club Professionalism Initiative.
1: Okay.
2: I'm wondering how lawyer Prosper Ado Mobebwa now on the class now. But the class, it also means that clubs need to put to better structures. Ah, nipebi obe training for like club professionalism team.
1: Okay.
2: And our club professionalism manager.
1: Okay.
2: Into what club bia benya bia. No, odioma for him because lawyer Prosper Ado is aware of this initiative.
1: That level no kwana ye no Emmanuel Dasubre who
2: awesome. Awesome. Into how are we bringing that to the local level to our legs?
1: Okay.
2: And our clubs must be brought in sync with this one, so no. Kwaku, kakra mekani, the league must be better. Hooliganism or fair officiating, hono. Anybody, because your person crofoba park in India, people should feel safe coming to the field.
1: Okay,
2: yes, idea the problem, Eba.
1: Okay.
2: This season's league should be a step ahead. Last season, when the FA president said last season's league will be more competitive and better, but we will treat them so mumwaye. The RFAs, must omunyi biases in film. Yes, it's difficult, they have clubs and all that, but they should be professionals themselves.
1: Okay,
2: but what's in America? Never boy and be brave.
1: Matthias.
2: With them a better league, we'll come back to pick other things and deal with it.
1: Nah.
2: But Georgia has
1: it.
2: But this thing about corporate sponsorship by the clubs is so important.
1: Very well. Mira se Samuel Kwadadi Renji ena otenin kano. We aye interesting point of interest. And aye sky edi ebre. Ebusha for Sempe FM sini 94.7 down with Kunyaso Abuja 4 Ewa ha dada coach J. E. Sapon. Eti aye akunyaso sansuna Master Banson and so atnasi. Alasan Ibrahim Babangida the bookmaker. Oteniba Pepe Diewu and so ewa ha set nida kokotoko. And so Master Martin.
3: Yeah, obia dear.
1: Bibia Boko. Thank you. Okay. And the issues in the honor, my main found shas here. I am Mattis and I may be mudia to any Friday. And so be a mobia Mattis, Nase, Okabuma, na your no. My main hair will matter and
3: obey of our bass.
1: Whatever.
3: My initiative winner.
1: The chief for Joso.
3: Now, it's in Baby Akoso. Andrew, that to just said the GPA no features now about any mic dictating between Kotoko and Accra as a folk, and just like na senior Sky Kekayam last year, leg in Mekaya, it was Adisa government, Gakrani Adin, the ball leg, you know, which is
1: because
3: may I believe that Adia Bia is kind of any I hear calling for say the players here to may have is one sector I've been called that say players here to Mukaya GP. No,
1: support it.
3: I'm not saying something support, but I'm calling that.
1: Okay.
3: Because I think I won't be fair to the club owner. Because I'm not saying for us to be calling that. I'm not saying
1: anything.
3: But there'll be anywhere. Other business,
1: you know. No, but say anything you want, your friend said the minimum wage, you know. Until you know the minimum wage, FNA expected say club will be a three-man.
3: Minimum wage, you grandma, you help me pay across the whether that is. Because Nipo Onyam Faso, see the minimum wage.
1: No, but that is the minimum you can pay a player playing in the Ghana Premier League and the Division One.
3: So if Sam Rano cried you money pan when for so minimum wage, the next thing is the club will collapse.
1: Anything as Sky pronounces say, Ebeya, Omun clubs need seeking for corporate sponsorship. So that Kakana by the Bano also walk a crana the account and they are supporting
3: the Kaya and also cast corporate world no money for the Chris Home Fan Check. It's about the clubs and fair. Anyhow, the way I'm representing the eyes and minds of the corporate world, and I'm also be fish or so this cabbage there. But we are leg, you know, and our football has always been a little bit of positive and negative stories. Now, the brain here, of course, need a coach here. Positive, a difficult, sir. about this one because of the description. But that means this season, like, you know, the financial backing of it, away.
1: So far, the new official position communication, whether it's government, Twaso, EDB, Kahon, I don't know the engagement the FA will make with government regarding Sessi Kara. But as time goes on,
3: because organizers, yes, KB, or my intimacy keep sponsorship. May I buy the other day? If it's a drop,
1: so by way of information, I said that in Ghana, the minimum wage for professional footballers in Ghana Premier League has been set at 1,500 per month. The policy aims to improve player welfare and professionalize domestic football for the Division 1 and the Women's Premier League. The minimum wage is 700 Ghana cedis per month. This new policy will take effect with all new contracts signed during the upcoming registration window, and existing contracts will be adjusted starting from the 2026-2027 season. So from this
3: season is starting. Minimum wage, you know, we need any issue with it. I think my dream can kiss
1: her.
3: Yeah. But how possible a TN and if these clubs are not able to pay, because I'm not moving to minutes, so I am.
1: Yeah.
3: And football, as you heard to the extent that we think about how our clubs need to generate this. And then I bet you are more GDSA, there will be sustainability.
1: Okay.
3: But they don't win a backup. Because when clubs, you know, there be a most of the club owners, I don't know the opportunity to make a club. I'm going to feel different. A dream of the football,
1: exactly. And okay, baby, now personal business. So,
3: and I said, what the same now football name man of Fasua. What it means is, name Fasua and the side man of first came from a bathroom on the day that side man be caught off crying. I be domino, it's over, and it's one of the reasons why most of the clubs are in a big gugu, a big tomb in here. It's because financially they're almost bleeding. So when you set targets, money partners say, on two even two city, you talk about 1 city and 1 city to be top.
1: Yeah.
3: When you set target for them, say minimum wage, it's like, it will be difficult for them to pay. That's why I'm saying that. Emra, first of the year, my dear FA, and I can't be a first of the year, my dear FA, it should be our priority.
1: Okay.
3: Because game na anya fa, game na intimi physical da. Game no one crojinya ain't mean fiscal.
1: Ain't mean yinikra.
3: Ain't mean yinpo. Because if you look at the number of clubs it collapsed every season, club be pull out. Every season, club be issue with say players. And it seems like nothing is changing. It seems like nothing is improving. In the season, they are best, you're better fishes, they are banned term, they are bad late. Those things doesn't change anything. You better go see club you ain't mean to any player. You better go see clubs be a pair. And some of them are they are trying to throw games away near them. When those things happen, so how do you expect the corporate world to pump in more?
1: No problem.
3: If the FN ain't mean, yes, campo, I believe that whoever auto party be must have what it takes to organize a party. To the FN must try everything possible to get money to sponsor. And yes, idea. Now, what is your essence of organizing a competition? Two, they should make sure that.
1: Okay.
3: So that they bet you sanitize the leg, and bet you a football on what na a quabantia represents something good in the eyes of the people. Any pan goes to them go ahead. Any pan first can shim. Team is players now performance also air drop it. On performance in Africa air drop here. What it means is a good. Unless you don't want to tell, unless you perceive a kind of crutch, because every indicator is beer, chest, are there any progress beer, no? A coffin.
1: Yeah.
3: Which seems it's like. The football now, I Ghana. The BSL last year, actually this year. The beer. Oh, this is Ghana. Nika say a few days. Actually, and I say every day in Kano. Every day is about in Kano. In Kano was better than now. See, as a football, I acquire the same state of Ghana now. Instead of say it be progressing, you're back from there. And the FA may also. It has always been my style. I try that. So if you know organize a competition, that they should try and organize something small for the clubs. So that clubs near Bimba, you can have a say. Because your mask can be try to control you a little bit.
1: Yeah.
3: Indeed, the old feed you or control or power on or control. Also. So if you don't feed the clubs and club because and you can to feel and I say, oh, why mom can crab Bimba? I bet you say, what committee? There's also committee here. How do you call for loyalty from the club? Because only scanner or trophy will all do you. Because the last thing we say is, am I joining an association? Am I decided to play a league? Out of all these statements, the most powerful tool is money.
1: Yeah. Yeah, Master Banson, fantastic. And I know pay what in car. We matters arising. And Master Banson, Eddie Abba, because about to assume me matters arising. And now, so minty also, o matter. And I pay also, Opera Udiho and come. And if you had a
4: Quaku,
1: Kuchi,
4: Oka Sara Quachet. I did down. Well, me unang na me monita. Sorry, ako.
1: Mate, mate.
4: Boni adosro do. Kwaku on. Liga yebo.
1: Kuisafo.
4: Yase biya. Ligi no. Enkweni mu. Banyama keting keting keting keting na sisi akonya ma kofoka se ligi no.
1: Enkweni mu.
4: Ebini ebiya me my partner say security.
1: Okay.
4: Security, no, very very important. So because, say, Korani bab if you eba away, now we are secure that. Next, our friends on board, because of Naya Naya, Etienne Naya, let him know you go.
1: So security on the part of players and even the supporters.
4: The supporters.
1: Don't talk about creating missing movie.
4: Yes,
1: yes.
4: Security as a whole.
1: Yeah, yes, a whole.
4: What I say, and you know, I'm say every phone, I'm on one in call. Every year, we start the league, we talk about security. But eko we are not speaking on
1: that
4: GSM. This time, I'm sure say, I never be able to inquire and call for the security sake of the players, ne, technical team, ne, even the supporters. No, it must be so important to them as part of the of building our league to some level. Because I'm sure say, but we can now, Spanish team be eko we be now. No, it will not happen there.
1: But
4: I say, it is how you know.
1: And one thing, who can security as one thing, last season, a major issue, pa, team or two quire over arm robbers.
4: That's right.
1: What you say? My IGP crowd initiative, but I say, team be a two quire, be
4: more police for
1: Akaho. And to Oka police, a security, I'm a true one.
4: And you know, Omo, yes, sir. Yes, sir. Now, I'm say, security for so qua. There's something must be given to them.
1: Yeah.
4: And then my name is the police phone, they be taking charge of that. And our team, no, and they take charge of
1: I
4: that.
1: I don't say team, no, to me.
4: Because we will do any more. And so, what do I want to do? Oh, no, I'm this is a two-way system. And so, we are collaborating.
1: Okay.
4: Oh, we're talking, and they're talking. Like I said, we'll be able to connect their mouth. And I said, yeah. Police, yes, sir. Police will do any more. Oh, boss, I didn't know. And I said, we'll do any more. What I say, there should be about five. Oh, because back home, thousand. It should be a five, minimum five.
1: Yeah.
4: Our uncle, it should make space for them. Say, yeah, be basinum, maybe should be a to make sure, say, everybody is comfortable with what we are doing.
1: Okay.
4: And to me, there, that is my own minimum because sometimes we call teams in Ohoa. One call session, I sent a beer. Support a cinema, place, and co park, and so call
1: yeah.
4: I'm so China home team in Brasa.
1: Yeah.
4: As I walk.
1: Yeah.
4: What I say? Yes, I know. Like I say, oh, to ho. Why you okay? I'm not your boy. Hey, I don't know. It doesn't progress our team, our league. What I say? You don't know. Every for a moment, office. Oh, I'm on someone people should monitor.
1: They should be on the ground.
4: On the ground. So they be a reporter, be bad on. They should take action. Oh, yes, they be at the office. Oh, and the blacks are here actually. Oh, and the corporate chain. The local league, you know, must be their concern.
1: Okay.
4: And you know, maybe I met you a catcher one.
1: Mate, Coach Jay is upon. And now, attending car. Mattes and Eba said, need a cook or toko. Also, far Mattes arising, Ebra.
5: Let me visit me, Brabe Co.
1: Baba, Babaque. So, sorry, and it's
5: not what Raguano.
6: My baby.
5: My baby.
1: Yeah,
6: Papa Maestro. GPL, Ghana Football Association, in my candid opinion, a war must say, yeah, omo be ye. Just as my senior colleague and Masaban Semunina Akano of Sebeye Ibenya, a befitting officiating a F in a said, yeah. Papa Maestro said the Bayer Ebenya a befitting sponsorship. Yeah, they beca the last season 1 million Ghana City no. As Oliver Twist will always ask for more. Say F anything me, yeah, thumbs up to them. Papa Maestro, but say clubs Ebenya eyeballs at their match venues goes beyond the F. What's here? Tears here. Say what's a club fatuom also. But Maestro, when we have home matches, me, my club president would not let me rest. a tall list of media houses you are supposed to visit and patronize Vision FC matches to the listeners. Ah, at the end of the day, you expect us to say, we will be able to J. Kraku Sports Complex. Papa, my son, ye media, so ye son, we are from the and I leg it full when I leg it and time when I leg it full when I leg it and time way. Now we are not saying because FN Timmy and Consolidated for sponsorship and farmer. Papa, now it's not pervious to logic because media. Yeah, dictate him the public. Papa, we direct the conscience of the public. Se adie bi nye, na utiminye media patronage. Te say DK, but no mobile. Ah, ne, yes, come. Papa, womu nye media. Am I patronizing DKM? And I got the slave, emuede. Look at how they were able to scam multitude of Ghanaians. This is the power of the media. And to say yes, so as the media, you need be papa bia be ya boa the leg there. Then we have no business coming to criticize any fault of whoever the other stakeholders are. My dream, leg in the India. Then as a country, ah yes, so nyame my opportunity as sports journalist. Yeah, yeah, for home. Yeah, they are and say, oh, leg where there, and a leg, you know, and a substandard, and a leg, you know, and new baby up. But this is a Lega, Papa Maestro. A team with 40 points, 41 points in an 18 league fixture in the Spanish La Liga and a survival relegation and 43 points in Ghana have been relegated. And who for say, Senka Hodia, any Bria, aye, this same to run the league down, and Hodia, this same to run the GFA down, and Hodia, this same to run the president down and make the whole Ghana feel that the president of the FN on Kwa and I had the problem. Papa, then ya hear more harm than good. So, media, make a chill listeners and say, said your Ghana, send me back near to the Echira, near to the Echira. No, it is time I was a Ghana for so your Tinafie near your retrospective analysis and cost benefit analysis in our discussions and our doings. Yes, here, Tio Radio are near so many of the Echira. Who are Ghana near me, Kaiwo? In 2010, Ghana called AFCON through final. Who the same media for and no more, yes, I may catch us a Ghana footballer say. In 2010, we were in the World Cup quarterfinal. We had the same media for you. Me catch there. We say, "And FA president, I won your cup. Won your cup. Ultimate your cup." We had the same group of media. Me ran here when Bekum Chelsea was in the money zone of Africa. Papa, in last two seasons, you won your media ma SC Ekoye wa Africa. Last two seasons. Yehunye Dreams FC a year on the continental front. And to ufo say ye motivate. Na ya champion. Na ahead of this coming campaign, yeah, this our support. Ni dia siama media money nations FC ahead of the African campaign on Mobekwa. Papa panye sa ni ebe ye no. Yebe bubo munto kuro. And ye mchia referee sike. And ye nye say ye. Papa man so the fact that a year 24 for ye ntia me kawa me office no doesn't warrant that I should not serve with diligence and selflessness. Because ye will keep your so they are buying the car. And it just send ye canon. I buy the end of car.
1: Empro.
6: It is a FA at the referee car. In the first place, the refereeing is not a full-time job. That is one thing we must understand. Papa, this is a full-time job.
1: Yeah.
6: Almost 90% of the referees have their full-time jobs already. Now you part-time and who told you that? And Papa, in the coming season, Mess Ray and colleagues media say. Say ye beye no kwafo. Na yetima jia to mwa. E juma yi, e kahu bini, ya brabo anu no. 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Ya brabo anu. Kofo ye.
1: Kama hon.
6: Ose se, ya, ni, na wota mi, uwa pa from microphone, uye di evye, uye mekanik.
4: Ose kama hon.
1: Ede kama hon. Kwa ebi yo biye bibi ya uli.
6: Ay, papa, ni awoye kahon. As the official spokesperson for the giant family, it's the same microphone. And the one who the only microphone there, it is a fisherman in canoe. And one is a brabaya at home. It is a microphone way. And me and family and call Austria. And family and call Netherlands. And family and call Germany. And family and call America. My brabo. My brabo. I don't know.
1: Okay.
6: So what you are saying? And papa man so ni nyina nkamfo ano e Ghana football ni nyina nkamfo ano e the Ghana Premier League said e here kan players we Jordan mo ne semenyono mo kakra ifi mu more than 50% of them were all products of either our GPL, either our Division 1, either our course system, or either the Division 2 and 3. And this is running it down. Now your money appear to the corporate world and the corporate Ghana say, and the fool been here, and your fist, and your scam be, and the FN, and our league, you crab boy, you need me win it, you need me call relegation, the Ghana Premier League, the Papa Pani, your money in the first round. And when we sit on radio and run the product down this way, na ni odie ni mu no ko kachre corporate entity se be sponsor na wanti mi a entize no ni e be ka se nipa kro e lazy na chese ye do kromo a ndi papa ni mi di wie ni we ye daily graphic o man ni nyina paper se a ni e politics wa ha o enra finance minister be ma se ni e fere no media budget review finance minister say half year performance best in years. Revenue on track, spending down, zero arrears, interest drop, finance minister. Oh, we are no minority leader. Skeptical about economic gains. Minority leader, same. Chese, minority leader.
1: Matters arising and if you had a gym with your mom, maybe I'll be able to meet him. Now, Ishak, the message by now, Uriya Mamin from Rao said, sir, proper management, bia, any branding, proper bia, any promotion, proper bia, any the top of the FIA. Was it clubs no? Omobe to also struggle, abre, and sana, umbina sponsorship, umena. Was in fatu huni, multimedia, e jina ye, e branded, e attractive, e nuntina, e stations, ringina, programs, ringina, ubia, e survive, sponsors, wunina, so, en kankane, ye, maestro, otis way, way, e free, e ye, ishako, and e de e bye. 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Where should the Philip, Nedi, Nedia, Ediaba? What's my show, Mamma Hamoka? 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
7: don se doctor e papa nene
1: doctor wo me apa
7: wo me apa
1: o ye baga o
7: mi ameti hu
1: baga e fresh
7: bag na ekura no no okay
1: sikan kwa
7: kwaku nyame adom and ye national supporters chairman akolandi wo UK
1: enra no mutu yo
7: yeah ntii anopai wakodu asundwe mu chairman of Osuware.
1: So
7: I could do, yes, and I could do, you know, Nyami Adum, your supporters on war UK. Ekoshiano, led by Abdullahi Omar, Omunyana, Ekoshiano Airport, or more than no, a court baby over there. Nyami Adum, Mochina, Saturday, and on the supporters, you know, a meeting over UK.
1: I don't want to call and I say, at the executive panel.
7: In fact, per what I. So yeah, I think so. No one know but my name is Ebiu Kahundia. But we're trying to meet him in Basu, oh, UK, and I wish him all the best.
1: Oh, okay. Under that, hey.
7: Yeah.
1: Hey, any money, bro?
7: Oh yes.
1: Yes,
7: yes,
1: mama, yes, by come the flower, be shining.
7: That is Chairman Solomon. Wow. Solomon Ofosuware.
1: Wow.
7: And now me know because you are going to UK.
1: Okay.
7: On the support, it's best change. I'm here to watch now. The way my baby and the way my
1: auntie.
7: I'm here to man next week.
6: But has NCC Chairman Kwaka Kobi Jones be Kobi.
7: No, Oshak Kotoko supporters over Greater Accra nyina
6: Oshaye nyina
7: ewo Adabraka Utames nte no so yedu so ebe kai supporters obi a
6: yeyina
7: me chairman solo ho no

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3: Wow.
4: Yes.
3: To be honest, once a FIFA badge, you know, you're the man who's permanent for 1 year. After a year, no, Obesai another test in that day. Usa qualify now. I retain it. A behind you say referees, I'm a bomb. Daniel Lai, O Bless, Munadie, say, you beco season no more for a whole year. No, be lose one FIFA badge. A behind me, pardon. It's a mislempen you for say. 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
4: 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Live wasempa 94.7 the headquarters of Ghana Sports. Hana Ghana Kasa, aha, ena Ghana T. Midindo being Kweku Andy on behalf of my able production team. Damasipa Nia Soroso, Prophet Nanaya Safo, Dr. Cosby, Dr. Pakwesi, and the wonderful team. No, it come over. Until Monday, peace and blessings. Good morning.
3: Hey, Bema, Matiso Yirawu.

0: example, sir, a quantum with them. 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Now, one could be a nine system. And all the queen, a gun addition, Nemu won't conform months. The old year when you bet you, and it's your rubber who.
1: You cry, you see, slow at all a year 20 inches. 3 days, yet, where are you grow?
0: Any tea, Tia Bruchenko, Aqua Manqua, Akuntejo, Eddie Bro was Sempa, 94.7 FM. So,
2: you remember that I say, you are no more man on it. You almost see a cacra, you almost will know. Yes, you are here. You need Transia. Yaka, boom.
3: Remember, Debia, Bonusia, a question of what you change your home, our approach, said the Yaku, any diabetrufi, the Yahu, near her, the Ye, near the Abba, the Yeno, and you can say,
2: yeah, say. Abrochin come on a dim tintim pa.
0: Yabere no ma hudwa. 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
8: Just say you're
9: your way dear.
8: And
9: tear draw. And to my say, just who drew why I said you're all sad one. Bra, but Congo ointment. Na cos she says so my enemy at me treat you. The yan is over tier two and some keke. Now they are strong when I'm and one on.
10: Annie, say Congo ointment, the enemy at here, yet your good you must say, come on. Now no numb dear, said the yen and anom the die and one. Ejina so every tete in yen yani a ham one one yachi. A cabo must say, and you won't free a crow, pompo. Congo ointment. 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
1: 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So,
3: it drew me down as the Indian woman on it. You almost see a cacra, you almost will know. Yes, Yati, Yenetrasia, Yakabum.
4: Memory Debia, a bonusia, a pemusia, a question of what a change in your home, our approach, said the Yakum, any diabetrufi, the Yahoo, near her, the Ye, near the Abba, the Enyano, and you can say,
3: yes, I abrochin kuma ne dim tintim pa
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1: shenso say e memene de bia 6 p And bugger near approaching company.
7: Mefuye meya. You say hepatitis. 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
8: Hepatitis B, stroke, diabetes, typhoid, awo, do some yare. Ninina, aye, power specialist, herbal hospital. Koko, what the abbess from Fidia Beshi show me ye, and son of woman run an anamono account. Accra, or Kwabena, ACP road, was sick power bar stop, wahwa, Kumase, or for yes, when it just blew, filling station the division moon, and attack radiso, and Naji Estates, customs road, Ghana Haber.

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0: Safari Sesque Centennial celebrations roll on. Infante Pim invite all old boys, associates, and the general public to the prestigious second Infante Pim 150th anniversary lecture. This is not just a lecture. It is a masterclass for national transformation. Addressing a nation at a crossroad, we are honored to present the distinguished Dr. Mohammed Ibn Chambers, renowned international diplomat and statesman. He will be dissecting a theme critical to our collective future, educating for peace, democracy, and responsible citizenship. Date, Wednesday, 29 July 2026. Time, 5:30 p.m. prompt. Venue, the Accra Reach Church Hall. To every old boy, every partner, every citizen who believes in the future of Ghana and Africa, this is where you need to be. Block your diaries, clear your schedules, make it your number one priority. Join the conversation that shapes tomorrow. Infante Pim at 150. Vin Chekan.
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5: it. Yeah, me ba ha and nano pen, he said. Now, Miss Yer Juma. Oh, Achimota. Now, a Juma Sien Muna, Miss Son Diana.
3: Achimota, hiya.
5: Achimota.
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5: By Joe, me, drums, organ, and guitar.
3: Hmm.
5: Juma, Miss
3: ti guitar say out me repair
5: me ba joan
3: organ say out me repair
5: me ba joan
3: eneni na ikra out me here
5: si say the mani ni ntino no
3: amtimi nye
5: be 2 years ni
3: ba onim body organ onim bo
5: me ba jo mi ni mo bo
3: but say out me here
5: na ba say the am ye ni nyina
3: okay what do you say
5: ba jo mi wa 33 years
3: wow pa jo yen twaso
5: 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And we in no
3: fall die soon,
5: or die soon. We in
3: and Ponano, a infadious beach bay, and
5: what
3: ever, and only a man won't know about the only as a mock tramp one. Bishop Jenna Frost, a bit tibino. Where die soon was a moon, and I see one no twaso.
5: Into a in no funo, a ebbing kumono, and we chin is when you go, my ninnesso. And now, Ocasam and Sorenco. Nti me sori ye ba ye
3: na lufu bemkum no
5: me ba join
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5: ba join
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3: oh now the show
5: by John
3: into a manifestate physically after 3 days.
5: 3 days, you know, now many na a call. I see an Indian home into a mammy fras. Yes, I'm in the local hospital into me call. And our doctor, and so catch me say, I dear na am in a woman near by phone. A year, Juma
3: doctor, no,
5: if I join
3: ah, oh, Ghana,
5: if I draw and can I hear you? I'm a summer
3: doctor, no,
5: if I join.
3: A money dindia.
5: Oh,
3: I'm a summer.
5: By Johan.
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0: And apparently, so you sent Shemu Bium, say you're from Bakumo Ma, our Yasistem Jumedia, so our Asempa 94.7 FM or Talk All Day. 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Miss Sano, and I may see so for fron. Nada be a may I miss you? Oh, be ye, you be fine. Ah, Nammy the mania boo, obia, obia, why ye in my guns, and so we crawl ho crammy who's walk us already. And so ho, and to sus of a penny be chimetanas and say, ah, Cosby. Sandy pana do a near bunun, only do I want a damn manager. Ansan we pia mu adu ani ehu onim obi kokuo mu asem. Do you know what somebody does in his closet? You have no idea. Onim de obi ya na homa chen. 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Day time wa she suit no te office wo ofisa no adu ani hu de hu na onim se no an. Bear may be one in a tea office or botoma and what the bed tabosso a shell coat or botoma bansre than a senna and a tea office or ah, I could know a better son. We are what you saw better than us be one rabbit jojo. 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Bear may be botoma and away they send you news. I am a footballer, no. A maybe footballer bako or boban and in no coin attacking and what chinny nicker. 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Press conference omu ya di odi chatunu. 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But everything in this world is spiritual. Everything God created, or the whole home they created. 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A lot. And anu mitia baba webi. I say. Omo shada kok a training camp. Footballers. 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Omo shada try take it koho. 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No wonder say footballers be oha. Omebo mu bo nyina awie no mu sika nyina. 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Prophet, the last time I was telling you about a boxer. Boxer no oye young boxer of Ghana wa be nya sika pen. The last fight of aye bonus wo nya sika. Papa dia oye ne say. Yeso ba bi na dia aye no. What the TV so no hu oba na. Say oba ne wo he akwane kwa kwa hotimi suma no boy say mo ko frɛ ne mama. No bana charges a me ba jisa mi jise. No a tria no bana ba. O bana n common common common sa no bana sako. A branch and out of home say flat. Papa utimi o bani cha take it. Straight to Dubai no ma kwachele. Sa branch is your tegana who above home say pam. Ya kani say abaka se wa jimmy papa. Things are knocking things. A lot of things are happening. It's your mom pie, your mere home. So what you say, eh? Emrepi, yes, you got your Peter say. No, but some person puss out and cut here. But me must remember, Tio, yes, you never cast actually Peter. Oh, but some person puss out, say. But me must remember, how much more you? It was so called bomb pie. Now, srema o mano, o srema ukununu. 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To talk sorry ni we after best 6 months. 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So don't sit idle. 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
0: 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When you know my check, the Aussie and Bramison won't ever bow so.
1: That's right.
0: Yes, as a coyo. Ube kume. 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
0: 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hanum se doc
2: Cosby.
0: That's the saying.
2: Yami Adam, I say.
0: Yeah, the radia si. Doctor, do I am where you dear?
2: Yami Adam, baby, I am fine.
0: Yeah, the radia si. I don't pay any income.
2: Meda say. Abusia, Yamwa Kwaba, Power Time Bre, in the Power Specialist Heba Hospital. Yadin Chef, you are Doctor Penya, or that hospital, and a doctor. Akosia, I do Ayaho, the movie baby, be algebra, na uti Power Time. Debbie and Samuel can you say, I don't see ya. And crowd for power who TV so radio so internet ne and ya hold one once by card and city for nobi. Power specialist Seba Hospital. Dodona Frey and last stop. Yo Kumasi won crime. And na ye war takra the Kumasi of Yase. Yeni Jasper Flint Station in Division Moon. War a put to Jacon Transaquine so. Lake Road and a war. A cry war Kwabinya. Kwabinya is because any bluff factory no. AD and Sherimnafi Takra dear or Anaji Estate Customs Road. Yanni Singer washing being to Dim Shen. We are numbers no IM and Sa. For movie and a fray, oh, fra branch and I a bell on near my direction about her. Not what by J. Wyarisa. Numbers are 0555 7978 78 0200 38 3831 and 0244 544 4422 Monday to Saturdays and the Sunday penny the holidays ewa ye branches ni ntiba bia wo bia ya die bia ha bia wo die chinchini abrɛ wo die ananti 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No more so, I do a dear near drew, ye manager, ma, yes, so some, I'm a straw, some recumbu journey. And son Oliver Nash, I say. Furniture power specialist about hospital. Obey your profile, now confirm, Miss Ampire, I didn't crowd come once, I'm now horse at the old canoe. Obey your liver function test, obey your viral root count, one castle who never wanted to draw a woman general. Would do my drone, I cry, but some why you be able to be a could do. Na no more need so I should call the sample. Baby, I'm about the right place. Who call you beam na a target no detected that you have found, sir? Yes, I you proof no confirm sample. One back of crying the inimu general. Ain't ye cassia saw your idea, man, no call negative or be able to call lab will be a negative. And you watching ye. You are more than CD to make a furniture power specialist about hospital. Kumasi Nkran, and answer a ye takrade. 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
1: 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Okay.
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0: 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No e be ma ware for.
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0: 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Wa bin ye pa ba to brand ho ase. And now Tony Boa says so be be mu. So once again, Jeffrey, happy birthday to you. Na me fa kwenye wenso. Na mama, congratulations.
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0: 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Emse, odi video bi ebay.
1: Okay, na, ti, mwenye enaki, the Williams brothers ni omu parent video. Na after se, Nico mo e winning Spain winning World Cup no. Scene be me the video ne send them on a yeni hun komo. Obi amra Facebook ewo Azempa 94.7 FM and I say Prophet Nanaya Safu Facebook page in Obahon Manti video ni title ni Nico Williams gives his World Cup medal to his mom. Na play the video. Na yen radi. Obi amradi
0: me nim kwan ani pa befa so make me observe video yi no matter say
1: okay
0: ai
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1: Ogodo. We say never for how cross or coach ale but this is that.
0: O ka sa o se ma na me ma mre. I say be na okay.
1: Why amade e unu di na chi a. 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
0: 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As if say ono nko na bring ya koda ne up.
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1: 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E na omo set to. The father never left them. There has never been news that papa ni fi jai wo da. No, that is the news out.
0: Me ba ma me no interactive.
1: And then at time bia when we are trying to educate people like yeah, man say, omo wo right so omo di omo di monize
0: me. Na na me at me me ma ti di America. Na me wi na yenti oba Facebook a. O search for na na ya osa phone Facebook. Na wa join a live stream no. Ana so oba Facebook we bi mo so a o search

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0: 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sure say and your baby kura manakwa ko care home bia manakwa ko
2: so there been so papa na the quiet type ni bia
0: the quiet type of 7 years
3: that be dem good video radio
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0: I'm not too man. 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Shall my say, your responsibility is also shall my name baby for Musi.
2: Sure.
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1: And okra prophet sent to my back on ya debau.
0: About the amifa, wa odia, obi o grandpa, a sebi biscuit crow nyai. 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
2: Necessary.
0: A time is coming, wahua de be pa. 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A time is coming, wahua de be ba form. In the sense, now we are very active. Now you are juma, utimi ya juma mienu, utimi ya juma mienzano, afe bako kura untimi.
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0: 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I'm going to AFM more.
2: Yeah.
0: And you say, if you're not going to be 65 years, or 60 years, but I'm going to say, I'm going to be a good one, and it's all about a good one, 50 years.
2: Yeah.
0: Sometimes you're a period that, you're not going to be a good one, you're not
2: that I also be my
0: why
2: am
0: why am re? Why you could you talk?
2: Ujo.
0: What you say? What the Jose Keja? Sat time no nan kura ni so ai dai anyinyini
2: ujali
0: ba 20s
2: ya wotra ujali ba
0: okay
2: ujali ba
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4: kojo
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2: aje ama jari o yer me pedi o yer
0: o sat o o je be ma ma jari asabu
2: o de yer de o je be ma na wa bere wa ro de yer de
0: enyo papa wednesday ayi ayi ti ha a friend say elder nyakoti ya say or do this is more day no so that day that this was made it na say
4: 65 oh yeah also me
0: or do this is here the atase papa what you say
1: na gadu anam gwana
0: or
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2: 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Breakfast. 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
0: 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Me say, wetu.
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0: 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You see, so pa, me say, masama uye nina no.
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0: Papa says yes, Obi Ajani, you grew 15 years in
2: it.
0: Oh, Papa the Fafo was, oh, Akia, watch you now, Ma. Dear part of the Babbage,
2: I am
0: a dear part of the Babbage. Sometime, no, 65 years, a city trace, tis a contumina de Akaja. Just say, where we are ya ba? Sometimes when this guy be did, it didn't also see him out that you know. Now a radin and coupon ya dum. Nothing who is car cow or cheer. Ut be cry a crabby to what is a toko call mammy, towe mammy. Ut be cry fro beer. Obet me a year, do you make a crack at your mouth, dear Diddy? No one pissy caca cream, what they are. Me say. Oh, you never choke.
4: Wow, imagine.
2: Not Omaya number one, any number two. I think that number three should be Omranti Brim to treat your wife.
4: Yes.
0: And it's medical. Third one only is Pesicassia.
4: She's two more years.
5: What's it in the world? 20 in the world. What would two cry every bit of cock? That's what could do, Mecca. Yeah, yeah.
4: I'm
5: proud of what's in the world.
0: Minimobia. On any cool in the man. I'm a gabble to the minimobia on any cool in the manor. And on ya, Quina, Echo PMO US of Fee. Oco PMO US of Fee. What could she have been my for? Or at distance, I want any cool in Temua. Osa distance ba muntemu ebu ha a year 2 years ofa hon ka o yireda no krasa na me ne wo kana no pai no
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2: no se wo be man
0: no per se o twi ne ho furu ho a me se and you more betch chili de goose no. What you want more was it? What's with us? Ah, I didn't miss soon the Cody born in the Bashamian. Make clan the Cody, eh? Or tell me about the betch near Trap Trubby at all. So, wouldn't you need that say, O crowd, O Tiasi? And I'm a bit to be filial over the beam or money out in Cabium because of Sanya Maui. Of course, we are Bama. I couldn't you be a when you be on your barn at Tihon Shiny. Because I'm catch all say a man and time for boninche.
2: Yeah.
0: But they will take their time. Grab boni be what they your bed, Mema to me the boniche and tem echema.
2: Yeah.
0: Mema, omuti me the boniche and tem echema. 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
4: Marijata.
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4: ti.
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2: o mo parliamentarians
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5: Sir.
0: You need to run. Running from the situation doesn't mean say wo o ye coward.
2: And now we failed. 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
0: Kwotena fie bi mu. 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But all of a sudden ye wadi afra dwuma mu. All of a sudden wa wari agu. All of a sudden, I don't try bounce. What does it if you're if you're a bit me or papa? 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Majority of them or the way is raha.
5: That's right.
0: We can put me to talk a bush and cobium and answer soon booms. Hey, as soon as they mean soon be dear, may pass my boss soon be a dean. As soon as they mean soon be dear, may me or me as soon as I know been to miss one missumi. 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Also, 2 years off. I fear what baby do stage be a osre and audi. Uyo be a nanka woman crofuadi and idi. 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Esre rad. Yes, Christo. Ni period da. 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Yes, catch Joseph Safanako Egypt. 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It is a Cayesu Tinawa. 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
5: Hallelujah.
2: I mean, sure, prophet, me that say.
0: Unya bra no akin kan Matthew chapter 2, verse 1 to 13. Ebe ma Bible story we nyina make catch you.
2: I mean, sure, God bless you, prophet, and I asafo na turning kanu. 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
0: Could you short one, Mr.
2: Okay.
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2: Yeah, yeah.
0: Abrante bi a, papa, omu jase kan. 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
2: we na ka kaska no
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2: 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Baby, all day, fans, prophet from Swami run about to a report junction. About 11, I was a school SDU school in Hono. I was a way dark, calm, quack, calm. And in the air, corner, or they are funny, booze and say, ah, yeah, quas, quana, baby, all day, fade, and was all confab report junction as a debby. It's the argument, I would do, fin fin, with Jay Seo. To Jay Seo, one year, and go for better in Sufi, your home were pee. No more attack here. We are knife. We are tray for our phone brand near me. I'm going to make a pipe and I'm going to say something in my pocket. No, my phone. It's not going to protect me here because I'm not open for you. And I'm going to say, I'm going to see my true man on it. I'm going to assume. And I'm going to protect me in a driver. And I'm going to say, I'm going to say, I'm going to say, I'm going to say, I'm going to say, I'm going to say, I'm going to say, I'm going to say, I'm going to say, I'm going to say, I'm going to say, I'm going to say, I'm going to say, madam for so ne boy say no mo de se kan wo no knife omo de bi wo no no no so bobi hwe ho na me so driver no me ne no ti driver no yes or tie tie because driver 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
0: May my first fight, I'm a coon, we ask me new banner coin. But the Lucy fight. The Lucy fight, you know. Now, Yako S. You come meeting. 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You can make my name Samuel. Radicals and quality. 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No, sir, I'm a genius. I'm a warning. I'm not a chill. You over boom me up. Chatter, I'm in your fight, Biado. That was a bit trouble by what you say.
2: I told you, sat down.
0: Sat down, baby. Your body grind.
2: I'm a good friend.
0: No, boys, you give me an army free on a coach. I'm super. When I'm a seal, Papa. Many man also
2: washes you as soon.
0: Poma soon,
2: I'm already starting to
0: die. Many moody, I know, are so Mrs. Simu. No, pitch up, not in your shop.
2: Right? I ever. Nipatentier and I show it. You cross, sorry.
0: I've been in my tea. Miss Susan, mammy, why, mammy? I said, no, sir. Anna. Yeah, the bar on case. Ena, you told me case to me na me ba me your boss. Na ne papa a house master. Here I'm again in here. That am I penny am so many I dey pa. Kwa bia so am fa so am so many. Intime be tell me ho. Me ne talk o campus. Ah me tell me ho
2: cry. Cry wa bo me ba on your back
0: there. No me ni second fight.
2: Now second fight.
0: Na only
2: be e ko ba ko to
0: ko. After second fight. After second fight no. Your honor moi. Ena. Me honor moi one dose on. Ti an oni me nkun to kwa bi. 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
2: e to be e o girl ara
0: ai kojo
2: ah that's a worry in of that physical fire we fight we we
0: that's a not that kebe mama be wie ndi an said and date and check ese am say be some 6 months
2: that time na Shaquille Nels di jina wono Shaquille
0: you were school me nsia ni biem Bepe me se wo wu grab ni. 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Me ba Spark FM. 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
2: Ah.
0: Eh kojo. 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
0: 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Me see free tax man. Me be one. Me cry. Was a Saturday near boss CD players. Near the
2: hey,
0: friends say a manual player.
2: Manual.
0: I think Newmark has a denom.
2: Newmark ne denom. Me move ya.
0: Tina me see the box. I can see me in the crowd. Me the bass studio. I go the idea. Can see me a Tristan. Can see me. I say, Masa. I know you are how. Me man room.
2: I have family.
0: Oh my room. Say me time. I can't bear 10 minutes. I say me man room.
2: At the way any day.
0: Me ni ane shi to say. Me ni ni baby ah. Namse manji Jimmy. Me tell fight no. Me ni baby ah wodi no efri bae. 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Hey. 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I'm sure you have a quarter, she said, kind of blunt time, pa.
2: Hey,
0: open room, Miss Abbe. 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But then you're not me monitor, we journey for a do. Or you're not so on you be Cassandra, me rushing, not me demensa. A bonnet, Nassin, Nassacan, a tough one, and Tiaso. 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
2: Eh,
0: me bonnet, training in a papa, and Muja. Nothing me no me home.
2: He has one else.
0: You did. I feel me jah no no. O say, so on kumi and free me asia. 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Waka so be kumi free me asia. I feel me timi pie. Me be juma mo me timi ma. I feel na me slow. Hey, and I'm saying me patano. 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Me koto kusia create me nu. I kwe so on pe. Some discard ka ho. Hey. I'm called me Jimmy Payne, I'm Michemu, you know. My man, that I need to have 150 Ghana. The man half. I'm the Kakus, you have two crates, and then I come to you. Now, may carry a business to say, a bread before only free honor. You was one guy, obey a pivot in my life. So I come here, as what can you be a best of friends? I feel no answer or no answer as a mammy for me, sir. Go for no form no more, and you are no use on power, impossible. Or more can't want them. Since it was a minimum job, or Boaway or Boanabeca, it will guide them a lot of things. Remember, say, Senka, oh yes, I did not come a day into Boasiana and coming out the best out of him. But be dear Bufosian in Tinkamina the worst out of him,
2: sir.
0: Some of us say, Radia Nimi Wafufi, and not chase a canoe, and a Baku craft farmer switch here. Ana baku fa mi ye mua baku fa me chia kenen ka mi jina bi e wo hefa
6: odifo awa so ba kwa ye
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2: prophet quick one obeko me we message from a listener o se Cosby prophet has been advising the men as to what to do in their old age. Won't he also advise we women as to what to do at our old age? Because we equally suffer.
0: The end result, Bema bia one ne yirete na ondi nini na de bi ogu oba na nimu ase kire ne girls ogu oba na nimu ase kire ne busua obu ogu oba na nimu ase kire ne nanfo omo oba na ye useless before people no sa bema na ye na na wiye nyefe
2: we ema so mo so pe afutuo mo so old age
0: ena me ba so no
2: enti
0: mesro mo enhwe bema bi suban boni bia order na di ema ne sa the good nature of you. On say a paper, you know, so buy a bitter and manage drink it beyond the box. The American say, and you should bear maybe 7 period in Quasia de Bia all year. Na o near my pa a woman and say, O papa, you a woman and say, Usuma and papa, a woman and say, Subambi a man be then a dinner is as a result of bear maybe bonny be or the dear baby.
2: Yeah,
0: and it was sheer bear my papa. Now, so Nam said, now dream where did them, now come and where did them, Bemabiama, Akumani, I dream where did them, you know. Is a sank where she had been my papa will be treating ye and Kayan for so dear dear mano, and in a chinchin mano. Not or the dear Obama Boninino, Edinu Comuno, and the one ketia etia, the new person I was sharing. Eba sa, eba how? Never go am a woo looking bad in the sight of people. Nas will be a nanya son out here. So open giving a tonne coso. 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I say, a mawa wadding a chain mema. First of all, be mo. Kodo, for a woman to carry a child for 9 months, near the qua was near the second shannon. Now, or sign survive by ye, and a bed my money kun. A soja, a proper fee, or buy up ye the second channel. So, bear my second cow, I was why Oguntem.
2: Second cow crow, one day way.
0: One day way. There be big to a beer or bow, be big to be a bear ma. Kojo etimi bubu ni diguo then so ba bi ho no ya ne surgery na no after 3 days no no aduane
2: we da ba bi wa wo miensa ni nyina ye
0: twa no
2: she still strong
0: then so de adwuma wo sha sey wo fie no eno ano guso ye mema bebre ni ehumo bro mfa mama oni ehumo bro oni abadaye ba kokro mfa mama sa mema no they are very wicked don't entertain them, don't encourage them eni sankro fo
2: na
0: chi
2: na manson set and set standards.
0: And for my own, and no one, they should set standards. It's a sense o present be glorious no because of near maybe a we in the best sell past. To Mr. Bomodin, we are ba na utiminka and an open sua. Mr. and say who couldn't chill on ma. Who say who couldn't chill on ma, could you dear woman ye? A bedroom stage, you know, I was sent a bear man to me tijina. Nanko timi tiamo frano, a for tiamo frano fran in tea.
2: Yeah.
0: Well, bear ma, could you ne madine chippe? Oh, I could call Bema and made in a chippe.
2: Few
0: and Ketuebi. And to do not demand it, your money demand it. And he said, why, Mau couldn't me and Tiamo Frano at that tender age, no man to me and ship him of Frano. And my friend in you, I won't be doing it.
2: Yeah.
0: Now, what now, to both a mabby brain, or many a Samco police station. Na money, dear chili. 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And yes, sir, at the time about no momentum.
2: Yeah.
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2: There be now, Sir Bakubi.
5: I meant to talk about you, and talk about Bakudi and Yangu Boni Kitami.
2: Van Dam.
5: I brought 100. 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
2: I have a one day.
5: Oh, my good, talk about. 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And talk about the Makubi
0: part.
5: North Kandeshi.
2: North Kandeshi.
5: North Kandeshi. Medicast at Wakotia Lai.
2: Kubase. Akotia Lai, talk about anywhere near day.
5: Ah, certain thing at the bar. I'm the cost of trouble, be brain. Oh, mamma, so better me try. And I'm beside the bar. My bar is a dance bar.
2: Sir.
5: And I'm better. And I'm a sack of comfort, Dama Park. And I'm a bobo. And she said, Tokwadi, say, we are born. I want to be winning. I just said, Tokwadi, Dama Park, and Tin Tokwadi. And no, dear, I've been on a crazy bobo, but come to Kawa. Ah, Baba Kuntokwadi, my book will be proud.
2: Yeah.
5: Then you know, so we win him, dear. Gonna be a dish, every papa dish, and you say, Yabua. Unidi
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5: enti enkoda abremu se okuna se yakoboa obesa kokunto kwa na foforo
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2: Hey, Japa.
5: I don't know my brother. Boy, about Buddha. Never wants them here too much. I know what you're about
2: to come. So, I'm only that.
5: I
2: don't
5: know what you're about to come. So, I'll call. Oh, that's what you're about to say. You could tell us there, you know. Indeed, I didn't know Kita and Jabo train down there. What can I do myself? So, man, the total I'm catching crazy. Dia ma fam ni wo mu a kama wo free ko se kan nyina ya twetwe bi agai
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5: wona a car money for when you know me now, but
8: amen.
5: So, rather than you never had a wolf on the yard.
8: Jesus,
5: your body for you be on him. I'd rather come out of him.
8: Amen.
5: I'm a woe or pejow.
8: Amen.
5: One year could talk to a bow now.
8: Amen.
5: A dear bad yet a becon, so a bad a cow. And now, my near bed, a 25 a deal mafia, a finish here. There be you. Ninja bad ye bay, a becham.
8: Amen.
5: And tis a bow, who knows a nephew Sabianca wound ye.
8: Jesus.
5: And now, bravo, me born me to me come and him. It will be BMW. So, rather than our children,
8: Jesus.
5: And now from Longuadia, said this ye piano. A yo,
8: amen.
5: Bravo Timinino,
8: Jesus.
5: So, no, yo, so and so. A rather new crowd, Uniper.
8: Amen.
5: None of them yamun ne, dima.
8: Amen.
5: Naminim so Timinino. A woman beara, I shall so.
8: Jesus.
5: And this your song will be a teacher.
8: Jesus.
5: A rather be you a free.
8: Amen.
5: Tia.
8: You mudu mienu no.
5: Wase dia.
8: Wase wana wana wo hamono.
5: Wana na wo hamono.
8: Obaje shawa won.
5: Wase bedu be buba jo wu.
8: Na su hu won.
5: Ehe.
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5: 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Fewrade.
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8: me na me se wo se
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5: 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Sound of falling in our own center.
8: Amen.
5: A could you be in what but your bed, a beginner? Now one was some of the canoe. A big beauty one again or two.
8: Amen.
5: A big beauty one teacher,
8: amen.
5: I told you I know what Bemo Busser, I'm a far one of my watcher man. Eh, what a catcher's our watcher,
8: Jesus.
5: Do I want corner? I'm come what do you? What don't nebu what din chesica? Ah, that's also for me, baby, which comes what do my woman's water at
8: us.
5: What do I want there, Nipa? What do I want there, Mizrim? And San Way, dear Bay, what did he? Your cats were bidden what there, Mizrim and San Way, dear. Just a bosom, a nuro, or the Azan, I dear Bay, a general question. Combia. Baby, the infant command, and a dish, I dear Bay, a brano. A beer took it, Uncle. Now I hear him. What's your person, I say, one? Win him. I'm quite when you're so me.
8: Amen.
5: A radio, what you want, Jiramano.
8: Amen.
5: The question I hang.
8: Amen.
5: Awurade beje wo yi.
8: Amen.
5: Ebeduru wo so.
8: Amen.
5: Se die tie bia ra no.
8: Jesus.
5: Di afufuru bia ba bo abeduru bia. Enso nche Awurade.
8: Yes.
5: Tie Awurade asemoy.
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8: Na wo die.
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5: 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Aka kye se me na nka me yade dem fikire bi.
8: Oh.
5: Ana ne Awurade ayi me sei.
8: Amen.
5: Se ye nyina Awurade beye ye ne a. Wo, ana Awurade nyi wo. Wo na Awurade nyi wo. I told that down my Canada here. Baby, you friend you near near Wafem. When Suda said Radin and Zabakan. What's any idea? Young you know, my Bob Brau Kumasi, my Bob Bomiadi, and you didn't hear say, oh, why if you are what's right over Kwanza? 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Dear Wafem, and tell Radin you are. Wo yu firi ba bia won susu se nka wo obi bikra betimi age wo firi ho ani ade fuo mu wo wa mani ntu betwa
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8: jesus
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8: amen
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8: Amen.
5: Chawakoma to you.
8: Amen.
5: The Kusina Hina. And so you are with Nemuno. It will be cha.
8: Amen.
5: And yes, I am a bayer. Then yes, I am a cow. Would you rather be who I would dachi?
8: Yes.
5: Would you rather be who I would fear be our Timune? Near your Jojo war. A brab, you may be our yander. Now I yet deno. A bedroom baby wouldn't have been Yanko Papa Mawasu.
8: Amen.
5: One was shit out.
8: Amen.
5: Now fay, what be monk of where you might, dear bay?
8: Aye.
5: Womson Sako, and I know. Me bo Awurade mpa ye se
8: Jesus
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1: 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Or Brania Babresa, your mumma. 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
0: Amen.
1: Ah? 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
1: 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Because on him, me. 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If you say, Massibia Gukumase, metim, mintim. 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Now, me and Mitty Munum is a radi moon in a pajame. One moon, Eddie Bay, Abba Buame, a radi never Eddie Bay, or may you be a chair can,
0: amen.
1: What's that, dear? Or papa, dear, be free when someone, what you had the papa chairs, I had your bay. A show. Ah? And the situation be at a wound nemuno. The person just said, a radi pass where you ye,
0: amen.
1: Now, do drop out when I say about the cotto,
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1: 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And my situation won't say, say, and to no young upon them.
0: Amen.
1: That's a radio waffle. Bonne Beba.
0: Yes.
1: Papa Beba.
0: Yes.
1: A radio waffle.
0: Yes.
1: Or Bonne for Bessari. Now, should your waffle. Maninga no coffle.
0: Amen.
1: Independent Anya de Bay. Anya trofo. Tell Radiasm.
0: I say, a radio demora.
1: A radio demo maguro. It is so good beer about, so a radio demo abompire.
0: Amen.
1: The so bompire were radio demoa. And so had a better nephew was.
0: Amen.
1: Was it new one night coming? Was she had a ready dim radio bay? Make one idea bay at your group.
0: Amen.
1: You
0: would do me a son.
1: Yea,
0: I saw a woman concert.
1: Was it the power woman concert?
0: Send coming coffee, I
1: sent coming coffee.
0: Now so rather buam,
1: and so rather buam. What is our own concert? One up here, a jumo. One else, Mufidia, maybe our yaguma, maybe our tear, or warrium, or maho. One else, someone was some fidia. Another one I won't consult. Sank a free medical, the Edward Yavieno, Yenyano, or won't consult to Yarium, or won't consult to a Sam, or won't consult to a Hunchim, the Ukitan and Cadidi, who every one sat, and Radiba Yabuafo.
0: Amen.
1: And Radiba Sum.
0: Amen.
1: One man consult or Bonifona won. One man shift from the Biara
0: da. Amen.
1: The Wapa Bonano, and Radiman shift one man shift from the Biara da.
0: Amen.
1: Was Suya, was Saya. Nanso, one it's one of your answer, never Raditimopa.
0: Amen.
1: And the Anya Juma. Oh, ha,
0: yes.
1: A dear bad dear one, you permit me a yammy. Dear one per massam, and now dear one per wasam. I was per sanka, dear Bachinanka, one this I was sorry. Wouldn't I rather know, careful? na se urade no hwefo dia wo kra ho anisa na hye
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1: ye kwa kwohwe ah Send your glove for you and Tadio, only Bama Mini. What one cassa was, sir? And you bet you for being idea, I said. Ah? Well, Chris, on your idea, I did, and I know I said, you, Jack.
0: Amen.
1: And you to me,
0: Amen.
1: Two cassa, or do me a dear bay, as he said, yes, she. I was there, I didn't when you were there, actually. May I catch you on a pay? Ah? TNA, young.
0: You would deny no. I see my who are ding. And my year, Jum, and your radi. Now I am in Quadia.
1: Now I am in Quadia.
0: You would do no.
1: Yea,
0: Sibani Nim Edgy attended for two.
1: Someone in Nim Edgy attended for Timan.
0: And Radini for Edin Menins.
1: Was there any good point if I didn't manage?
0: You would do Siano.
1: Yea,
0: Wamel Radini Faso.
1: Was it Wamel Radini Faso?
0: And Radini for the Dimenins.
1: And Radini for Dimenins.
0: You would do Sono.
1: Yea,
0: a Simirimu.
1: Was Simirimu.
0: Nemo Menyanka.
1: Miss Was Simiadiabe.
0: Mimu.
1: Etiaria Boronia Diabe.
0: Umu.
1: Amania Nemonia Diabe.
0: Umu.
1: Yawasha said that Yamaya Diabe.
0: Umu.
1: And Yadiabe would not be Diabe.
0: Ubenyanka.
1: A fee back to us. Who be doing what tenting fear will have been
0: about us, man?
1: Ah, to a body for your fear, the union chair, and your bush yamudia, Kakirabi, Yaria Bomi, Sabah Company, and Kabida. And rather than a waffle, was it your body in Nipa Betimayo? I had the idea, your bomb pire, see it too.
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1: when you go pop bemo, Edia Bay, ye ye. 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
1: Was there radio pro cassia?
0: I turn it for a Shanimo,
1: was that in it for Bashem?
0: I said, I was say,
1: Medawas,
0: so I jimmy,
1: so I jimmy,
0: so I am in quadia,
1: I am in quadia.
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1: yea.
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1: I said, come into a boom about 4 pounds, and
0: I bear chassity,
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0: 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I didn't know my yea, yea.
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3: 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Amen.
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3: Baba Nyami Shaw, Nyami Shaw Pastor ne onam radio assemble now na ye akasa. Ewo Asempa 94.7 FM. 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
4: 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Radi Aduma next week in the program, maintaining Uncle Cray Mube to
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4: And I feel so, me ansone, me, I'm born again, mene Sofuque. Yes, so you were, Jumedi Bebe Basso Radi Aduma next month, August 11th. I think, sir, prof, and so also.
3: Okay.
4: Yes, operation break. Breaking the Altars 2026.
3: Operation Breaking the Altars 2026. Okay.
4: Sorry, House of Jesus Chapel International.
3: Okay.
4: The Bell Watch Motor Forest.
3: Okay.
4: So, Radio Dumia, you ra first week in August now. You be boom de Rukakra.
3: Okay. Medasi ama nene entene de one fa a tips be a mre.
4: Oh, tips I'm the buyer, you say.
3: Mm-hmm.
4: Asema mumudi kind of buy ne ana muni emema ene ma e kasano. Ni emi hu wo social media be week e twa mu di ra week we e say oba ten bi away from ena ne ma ko di afia ma no.
3: Okay.
4: Na afi no mu ko di no. Omu ko si dan AC cemetery.
3: No mu di condition bubu. No mu di China door. Bibia.
4: Bibia wo. Na meme ka say. Sa ade no mu ye ne nka ye. But the baby no to me no
3: maybe
4: I may dream say a hun yan say obi ti kromu ho ni obi di kra edin baby o beta edin na we a obi aye yi obi su koye ne e chan sa afi na afi cemetery no ye say ko ton sa se wo ho
3: am I first time awo hun ni ana
4: me hu bi
3: uko bi ya
4: uko bi abro so
3: uko bi ya oh me mpese me bo kroni din uko bi ya me hu
4: bi mum
3: I say,
4: estate.
3: I want you know, so baby, we now one see, sir, a dying see, so one year.
4: Yea, Jidane. I feel the cemetery on so no, yea, they go through. A hard
3: thing. I am not Nakana, Eddie.
4: Not men or Amo, yes, I dear way, you know, so I'm in your kung fu.
3: I'm where I live for.
4: Oh, we are Christians. A honna
3: na ma we has
4: any Christians and Muslim ni bi anko si dan si dan a musie so enna so e ma ne busue ni bi ada
3: ebi
4: no broni kwesi broni onye ba ye bibi fu Christopher ye ne yes ade we in the name of oso for me ma me special
3: but the new
4: mun enyo
3: mun nyina so na ye Christopher enyo mun nyina so na ye o se ade ba ko e hagana fo pa ne se se ye hu se obi ye Muslim. You won't be a traditionalist. You presume is any of you Christian, especially at the four no more Ghana. You won't so then walk or don't Muzumi. You won't so on your so a traditionalist. Yeah, yeah, Junior, you won't say any of you Christian.
4: Oh, more queen to yourself. Oh, yeah, sure, says Uncle Bompire.
3: And you need
4: so for Cobia
3: and I and Emma, men in a quas or maybe you know you're no Christian. In general terms, young can because a individual difference. Don't say. Ye ye nipa ansana sorry. Ye ye nipa ansana Christianity anase Muzumi.
4: Oh dear fine. 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
3: where time go
4: into wo ma me wait me en si bia en si so ama wo ma me ana wo papa na
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4: se wo de wa to
3: cut your coat according to your size
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3: 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London United Kingdom happy birthday to you from Lillian Neba and the entire team Kwaku Nyan na say yen fa happy birthday in same way Emma Okay. 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Bakwesi me da say and afi Joseph ne Joel no more makani nyina. Ye fa kan kase boyfriendom. Ye be share Monday. Bye bye.
5: Se on the sock on power shenkafo a wonom dia share number saba saba so mpotem wo.
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6: 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Thanks to you computer clinic. 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
7: You lose 50%. It is far electronic device now. And if you ask normally, and I want to find you, man, I'm buying no more. I'll be for action in the year, man. So, the same device, you know, this kind of electronic device, every year, man. I'm a now 50% of VHR, because it's a more limited way, you know, it's not limited up. I think you say a good development for us. I said, Minister, I'm looking very blessing, very flink, said, on me, on the new taxes, man. The media net home, you know, because you know, for asking, no, over the meeting, come back to our tax exemption. Or more, it's more, say, okay, we are doing a Ghana, major tax, and so I'll be at the Ghana. But see, now, tax exemption, bank reserve. Somebody is not body bar, nobody tax exemption. Nobody a good Ghana person. We now we hear from a king, go for the chat taxes. I'm a buying on penny scab very well.
6: Yo, Natcha send ye or search let's say ye be no. Eh, will be yeah, yes, yo, and yeah my way o crabba, it will be a yan yo na a month for day ba na wo what be a juman kakrebi bodria be near se set true gooso and watch us as well for instance atas exemptions no way ye free won't ya de nan so penny se bakwa e what de nyan yet. 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
7: I want to ask them, they receive being tax exemptions offered for the mobile industry. And one can ask them, ah, no, and one can also be taxed in the Indian exchange. The mobile industry is very robust, very prominent. Community that come in help, and to me, MY, not go to mobile, I'm a big Niagara, I'm a big city. The Kumasi Highway, what can't take in project in there. I think the one thing I want to come and say, a ferry hospital, I think Massi, you have a change, meaning cities, maybe a ferry hospital, like a commercial, but I'm not reducing the world's term. And one can't want to know, one can't lose project. You know, the issue of these big push, you need some on the project that plays this area. Just to contract it that this development never explains, you know, can buy another chair, how far by nature, no one can want them in that perspective. Maybe I want to watch some which are more different aspect of it. Name of in that perspective, cocoa farmers, one can how much the government is going to pay a car money cocoa farmers. So, the car said there are reforms to ensure that 50% is being locally processed, they're going to raise bonds, domestic money to pay them, you know, any other aspect. But buying cocoa this season, but the previous steps, you know, one can rice farmers, I can say among rice made, you know, one can any conscious effort, suspicious measures, and my choice, you know, this area.
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9: For centuries, the people of Afam Plains have relied on ferries to cross the Afam River. All these ferries have served the area for many years. Frequent delays and seasonal disruptions have impeded easy access and movement of people.

0: existing corridor. Mr. Speaker, the project comprises 1.49-kilometer bridge and approximately 6.8-kilometer of approach roads. Mr. Speaker, at the end of June 2026, fiscal progress had reached 6%.
1: For the sound for Dr. Kesiel Atoforsen, and how to see what you're doing, and you're in Iana more mutu, said the Abaya, Ashanko Bedi and Ekos was in a queer for one of Bayana Swa, what to media ba. Now, no penny, Bismarck Osu Noti, Editu Jase, Swafon, what didn't we all? San said, a how pa, queer for FM Wankasankas and Wankan was him. Was here queer for the Umuhia, a Babia, no Bayano, a Sodo Swa, Omade Becro, Nanke Beco, not buying Nipajinaho, and Nancy Kukasia Bijinaho, Yeto. 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
2: Over the past 1 year, about this year, issues of market are a big problem in our farmers. Farmers normally produce a more good banchin and beans, you know, coming out of now. In the main budget, you know, I buy a NAFCO, a month of canon for a food here NAFCO for a capana, almost over 700 million cities to mop up everything. But also, main budget now, I buy a year just about 300 million allocation. But if I don't do an anonymous junior day, I'm up here. And she, yes, expectation. But unfortunately, no, the budget was quite on that. And see, for me, no, that is the main part of the budget now. A craft for the engine. Secondly, a bona about to turn the managing farmers mono. And yeah, bona, you know, that to into the farmers produce, no, you don't mean that it is since normal care. Let us say, who provided all this equipment? How do we ensure farmers know how much we produce here? How much we talk about because someone number one produce, someone number two.
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3: Abusia Yantuaka, Siabanusum Frakon, Mexican, Semimuna, Yantinsi, and some Fufromu, Na, Omeya, see a Quabaco Semua. And fear do nine 14 years. Na, Wama Ghana, Yasode, Na, Asemine Nam, Yasie, Mampenio, Tesro, were free mu. Who said 1 10 years? No one can went to me and Chilima no be. I can say, what will Musia send Bena again? Fedia were horn moa, Ubetia, not enterbain. And then near my yabo, pay, hey, a dear sum. Now a chess, a doom dear chile, a buena yammy yao, now man for two, a dear nea, yea, quotia. 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
3: No war, I dream papa. Ah, Sabi, war, Tima, ah, Sabi, war, Jinny man, ah, will your president be a Sabi, and ya, ya, re, and a befan of Koya. Call your president be a wish to moon say, now call your bachuma be a, and not you move dog. And then you'll come find a cra, and see ye.
5: I can't make you a cancer, commercial papa, and sue or the better, and make a crowd better or near better or memoir. In a memoir, said, and soon in a castle in a bravo piano. Nankam before a cow in the moon, if you say, we are said, oh, yeah, piano, don't come maybe you home any pump.
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6: Officers of customs, you are Ghanaian citizens. You have to help us to build a better Ghana. But if this is the kind of behavior, this is the kind of attitude that you have, you are not helping us in any way. Indeed, today, I came to express my disgust and my revulsion at the way some of you are helping to erode the benefits that we are making

0: 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Says I walk with him, walk with you from Papa. Yeah, catch on name in San Narco. Say, Rebokwana Wachia, in continuum from Queen. Yeah, can you the young Sensen, young Fabio before for number 2 with the Ghana for fire weapons. Send them on Queen Mawa. Yes, same necessary.
1: As president of this nation, will never initiate or support any attempts to legalize homosexuality in Ghana. As a government, we will abide by the principles enshrined in our constitution, which constitution is supreme.
2: Abusia wei ayen sembi sani empeni kasete chere mampro. 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
6: It is on record that the Kwabena District MTU has between January and June this year recorded a total of 58 accident cases involving commercial, private vehicles and motorbikes. Most of these vehicles, either they don't have the registration or the documents they have are fake. For the motorbikes, the least said about them, the better. When DVR systems are efficient, MTTU enforcement becomes easier and more effective. But when there are delays and loopholes at registration and licensing, we see effects of these on the road, creating nuisance and leading to sometimes unfortunate.
5: We Chief Supo Clemens Kwaku Dompre, and now Okasa Ina, or the Kasaba, we know say, a free Achina, a Kronwa, Kosi Juada, Ombashi, my dear Biasi.

0: arose. So this is the right time to take advantage of this center, ladies and gentlemen. To every motorist, use the Ultra Center. 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

0: motion when you are so for Sobia. 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Name Mummy and no Monyas say, yes, Baya, Juma or Mudino. 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Assembly such a fair room where a bit in the aboard just on Puntuno.
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4: that is a reality data that is deleted no aye magnetic signal so I mean, it goes somewhere, and we think that it's deleted, but it can be reinstalled. All deleted data on your hard disk. And one other higher file level, but intuitively, I could delete it. But we can, use a software to restore all the deleted items. The idea is, all the same time, we can be deleted, maybe. Now you think you have lost the data. Technicians are more quiet, which means I restore data in the back. It's a data no. So, as I deleted, I open up and say, I deleted.
1: Yo, what do you deleted? I can say, now what you hear about what was antimantem brabre patch, let's say, you know, Cresu will be a detro one more, and yeah, apology, naba, na apology by Anne Fufrodi actually, and what can say? You will be a friend of digital evidence. Digital evidence aye brofo digital evidence te sane ye wukokoto a da bi brofo no che ho kaka ye evidence onche ho na aka normal aye evidence eti mienu ni nyina aka ye yi na sane ye wukokoto a si o 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
4: 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drive and our machine so ebi no mo so they like keeping amonpe they like the printout they don't want some even want to write but o tra paper no acha ne 10 15 years one she year paper na ngasa no because okay and there me chat video and I mean the vitamin store, then it goes to digital. And the advice, they say, don't be involved in any criminal activities. You can't do anything about what is happening. These are facts. But who knows our software? They cannot. Who to mean talk you?
1: yo na enu achi ye ni gana fo atwetwe nkomo ne ebisa gana fo sai ubecha na wincha ubecha ana wincha ye ka se twabra ubetwa ko ana wini obi awura dem na behwe na wode ade no asi ho no asi o ye betwa ubetwa na wincha je gana fo de ye
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7: phone dey era maybe say obi a use Momo, I was so. And then phone so yeah, or personal phone out Peter. So maybe baby was so. I won't pass other third party. 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
1: Shalunye!
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0: Songo!
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0: Ghana football na kasa no ehia change ehia sisa he se Ghana football no betuma ko su ye no ko ye ya ehia sisa he ehia se ber chese ko fo fo fo betuma de different vision marketing line sponsorship 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say ya na say Ghana football no e form kwa na eko football no they know say sika wo and it no many abure where our own person we go no when they keep failing so they know very well say football e yan technical support e yan financial support all the bad local league na e be very very competitive e yan sponsorship sponsors sika financial with support how are they giving that support woman you aren't no make say yeah for all these years you need change you need change your Ghana football you need it change it you need it because of woman in charge here no woman need results omo any resource me need that omo resource to be ebe ba for all these years over 6 years 7 years going now we need resource in here the biawa we blasters are we national teams now we local football are we the biawa blasters are we more attention by blasters more attention you hear football Ghana football na moye no more attention by blasters media attention na ko blasters sa media attention ko blasters so a enku wo blasters intimi ye for over 6 years now 7 years 8 years blasters enku wo kwa blasters e mo bo ma Ghana ni e bo Anthony Yamuda Ghana ni enyaada confident ni se blasters born effect blasters be se for over more than 7 years now 8 years 7 years over 6 years blasters Ghana need beyond share blasters 6 years so I share blasters very comfortable in the gym what can I say what could park a relaxing person
1: also a day Obua Kunta sports minister and the World Cup she can also a day sports minister and the World Cup she can also a day
2: fire burn you more fire
1: mufro biamra sika die san om di tikro we mu die sika rough anyhow mutieme wo chane sewa chese fire no kra me nye o sidi obi me beba sika tamato rally spark as it beba more fire pia sika die ni dose 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
3: ye here house cleaning
1: more fire me pa wo de mama fire nye we wi am pa obia ba chana kene no time for any imbecility sika tiesa wo mutie sika anyhow national teams ni sika ko under 17 yaje world cup da 9 years ni anya dia yet qualify ko world stage bi mu yaje world cup da under 17 o 9 years timi qualify anko bi under 20 so yaje world cup da eno so sa qualify BM, yet me qualify BM, and go one stage.

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Ghana from mumia nimre as a nation. Because the biat na blasters match in one. I am Shishi Nkwa, Owu Nkwa, Blasters,

0: nanso so omu diska basa ato force mbeka chire mietia sika bebrebe fifa di amaye for world cup odikama 2.5 million US dollars Ghana by sports minister wa budget 13.7 million US dollars afei ato 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accountability by way of say omu be break it down sikano uti na make to na say this is our german kofo yes me supporters in court fundraising oh yeah over 50 million US dollars fundraising as sikano 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foot soldiers party members parliamentarians just politicians so we end this year so we end this year na me cut the other opposition parties they say who ni pebi oko ebi and also omuti me about no mbo bua kunta mae and kwa for omuti call Ghana for mu call World Cup ye pese hu nipa dodo visas a otimijima awo mu visa fee se no situ ano ticket e dey flight no say no e si call ye and a ticket e dey cover match no ticket no ya fashion yense mu ticket no e ye by email so when it's by email I mean also en kuntabuo no ye dey e ye clear we don't need hard copy you print it out ni ehun tutu a ticket e for ye
1: shanu ni e
0: come on fire
2: single
1: fireman who you
0: now what here sometimes what you tell them say omo ye nonsense omo din kwasem omo yesa in a professional way when you tell them anase bia omo say sika omo si wo ye dey who did you matter anase bia who go omo fin but ask yourself ye ba ye free world cup buy ye an court television Ghana ye free mu world cup ye an court television ye an court television Argentina sports minister Ntimimbu Akunta rather than say one nam eye radio stations and nam abontin watch that there adi okoye miwa ya tam sika tikile didi amao wako ba television you have to do what also we are accounted to the nation.

we interviews in those things. That is not it. It doesn't make sense. And Maba, fireman, yeah, me, the part Muntiemi way. What are you saying? And you say, be our be coaches, Pamu, but correct coach, ma, and now correct coaches. Coach, you are about an army. Who bet my catch him so interfere? Selection and your base of merit. Coach, you almost were a pedigree or your experience or be happy. But my person will catch him as a coach, you know. From 70 years going, why didn't I retire? So, thank you. More fire. From 70 years going, blast our coach. Not in an IRA. So we don't need him. We don't need him. Anami Bua. Ojane Sewa. We don't need him. Mamu ma adikituwe bi nyamufe u. 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But udu opa the second match. Yebe say. Third match, you better say. Fourth match, you better say. I didn't know what's your first match now, Winsianko. I didn't know what you're

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What did you get to anasi? Oh, but ye na sisi wey and sisi wey. Omo ayehu chiri ay. 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Ya yam sisi ay. Eti coach diye. Ye hiya coach for coach no. What the Egypt for ko afko anye ye. What is South Africa for ko afko anye ye. Who diya misi? Who afko no? And the African cup mu aye diye pa afko. Ya unqualified the last time to Morocco 2025. Because African cup and afko ni mu aye diye. One flip. They say you play as a World Cup. Who cast young co African Cup up on this year? Woman to me. So you need a coach. You need a good technical team, a quarter. Obetimi Adeyi. I'm making sure so Obetimi team not fair players based on merit.

CP and Wabagana Waji. It told me to influence and I've been over here because White Cap. No, it's here 2 days. Blasters, Sports Minister Mwakunta, Coach Uhunisai, and I face some pain for no mudia chile. Womaya Boni Pia Mu Petita Makono Mamopene, Yan Tuabo, but in a professional and spiritual way.

0: 7-8 years uni resort and ya dia waji cup and ya dia football you koye then open so to us a day tell them no way Ghana frontier imagine won't to a body being chess I mean okasano and our gentle no ain't me any of the fans you saw and I sent me fans akrae bibala a bet me the and sakrae day abba
1: $5 million no. You wanna say what kind of so boy kunta? Scout say players who draw a scout players be a G fans no.
0: Sports minister be boy kunta. Okay, blasters coach this one who ni say.
1: Oh, only the sorry retired coach any new. What buntu
0: fire?
1: Sano.
0: Okay. All right. We sports minister again now catch you.
2: We fire them. Okoye, despite saying ye be big a cry ye is a lie, but sports to power no ye ministry one was still. Okoye, the peripheral anchor says this is a me brain. No, I saw Mubua Kunta correct because ye you say in your corner. Yeah. This is the whole GFN Casa fire.
0: More fire. Now blasters go to this way.
2: Oh, I did it about when you are crying here, time.
0: More fire. More fire. Okay, sponsor in this channel. At the end, I'm a catcher with a few words, Papa. I'm good to boo.
3: A battle, dear, why be catcher sports minister? And I say, Scanner or car say, what they call World Cup no, and Faso be a masso. Now, Dija, and now, Kun Bow, Gatri, Nasem Faso, Maso, baby Samedo, Neba, and a Senna. 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
0: on fire fantastic first of all again I'll be catching today sports minister ne enkonta bu
1: sports minister me catch ni se akonta bu nyan pa Ghana ha omo nti ase se Ghana eye oman ye pe football ball no ye pe emem wa na aba no so esua de football mu enti utimi nka bi bia metu sam engu yani emekwa anu atum ye are seriously hungry for success in football the bia Ghana adun ye nyadu bia wa Africa captain e bu bia hu bi da a bia adun ka Ghana ke ye

0: temper, but ministry now I didn't know quite with Philip Otto. 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Sikane the man, a woman is Sikao, Yakuma, Wafa, a man for 5 years, I may be you. I bet for a man for my being a billionaire. This year, World Cup, I call boy, you know. Yeah, nani, a person, yeah, patriotic. Yeah, person, yeah, mind, but I think you're supporting your friend is a team. No, yeah, yes, papa, dear. Seriously, majority of us were against Black Star. Because, team, any tournament, yeah, there could be a year for new players. How do we maintain a team? We don't build in. Oh, no. GFA, especially GFA presidents, no. Uncle, you see a pamono. I step it down because I said, no, I corrupt. Yet, your buyers are not so no, yeah, or you're corrupt, get a great coup. Yeah, Pamono, yeah, he and a crowd. I'm not sure. Okay, all
1: right, I'm turning out the evidence about more fire. Any Yantichi, defense a woman, because then he said Yantichi, say football, Ghana, say Yantichi, say football. Now, Kate, who by himself.

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1: transparent Ghana ni bia be hu afi de ma ba e court 3 weeks e nyanti bibia Ghana football pan na say e so judge
0: fireman
2: Oh, fancy. Me boy. Who go on and me push out with me? Your brother.
3: Ah, your friend Evans.
2: But Evans, then, first of all, who catches possibility?
3: Okay. 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Omu mi enu. Wana. Mana, yeah. Cause Ghana football, no, they say the and your cra the park I have also boy. Bibia and yeah, in yes, I be bring oh Ghana football.
2: Accountability is
3: I know they if you work out by almost 3 weeks near you move hey. And so I continue with a blaster, no, then a call sports minister in here accountable.
0: Fireman.
2: But Messiah Babak, Messiah Abba, back to Rollins, Akana, Afia to our sports, and so, Vidi Patrick Osan.
4: Fireman, we are good. That is so.

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We are always the victims. Correct and go for sea bre. Drain of war bre. Yeah, to idea and to more day in the Mariasu. We also saw it so bray. Yeah, to idea and to. Yeah, to idea and to. Drain of war bre. The PIA victims. The PIA, we are victims. It's a CSR, Pelebulisa. It's a CSR. And a Kalabuli, it's a CSR. President, and say, Sikeni, what we for Ghana, Sika? And for Ghana supporters, for Ghana, Hasi, and I say Ghana for Hasi in Go World Cup. Kofo muko World Cup. Kofo ye do muko World Cup. It's a sports ministry, it's a sports minister. Kofo ye do muko World Cup. Ghana fo ye do muko World Cup. Omufi. Because President Mahama. Ekasi ye yitimi fa. Ghana sikam fa. Ghana supporters in ko World Cup na. Rather obeto ticket. Or the Ghana Sika Beto ticket. And why yes also? Ticket no much as 800 ticket per match. But the Bema Ghana for more abridged because Ghana for your dose more abridged. Diaspora. Now, Umat Miyako, Thai Blasters, a Chiuma for her match. I Blasters matches. It's a Dana supporters. And I say, sports ministry. Sports minister or Hema, and that's one that didn't go for quite an answer. Didn't pass any coin or the parliamentarians for saying a coin or the honorable members saying a coin or the party colors for saying a coin or the opposition for saying a coin or the food seekers for saying a coin. A prayer president Mahama Kase, me and fa Ghana supporter be an answer me on fa Ghana Sika Emma Ghana supporters. Yen for Ghana ni bi anko from Ghana anko World Cup because it is expensive. Osakan was it is expensive. E kanu dosu, si kanu su going to Canada, America for a World Cup ye kwe muno. Otimi yi Ghana sika. E ma Ghana fwa ye uf

say in fashion matches. Sika say na Mahama president, you know, editor Ghana Sika say no the toy. Hold on, hold on, more fire, hold on. More fire, who be anti me and son, hold on. Ghana follow. You deserve a pass, you be home, maybe I see Kafa, your account. You couldn't have booed, it was our World Cup way. President Mahama, as well, I'm here for Ghana, me be uncle. From Ghana, I see the taxpayers' money. World Cup is expensive. It means as a president, you know, we can't run. And to know who we can't Ghana for, and a president, you can't run. Did the president lie? Because he who said Ghana for, and Granny Moon pay for Omokoe. And it is demanding accountability. He demanding accountability. Because you are co-world cup, Papa. You are reading budget. I'm a young who say, finance minister, Tom, $5 million. Eddie Ama, a sports minister. Sports minister, Susu Free World Cup, Bayano, Umbua Kunta, but on an amna or grantee interviews. Free World Cup on the Bible, Mua Kuntao, and one of them will grant interviews. In Kuntabun also, Magana for your team, Wasi Kuananka, before Mkato, forcing finance minister, no? Everybody catch it, say, what time, $5 million. Edmund sports minister, no? O Free World Cup on the Bible, and Ghana, your film, no? Also, Kutimi Bua Kuntan, Temna. Yet here, Mwasi. Ni yebusa questions. Now, $5 million, no? $5 million, no? Who gana ni ti? Sikani ni? Sikani ye say? 580 billion old. 580 billion Ghana cedis. Sa old currency no. 580 billion Go for person cheskedi, go for person muya Ghana sika. 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Look at that. Womusi, and Yaban Wingwong, Chase, Filitete, which is true. Mukayan Tro. Omumai figures, Bikke. Tiesikano. I want you to win the baby. Jobs. I will see a Kitty. President or Tissue, say Nina Bain. 2 years now, Ananibwa. 2 years now. At the end of my Amagana for. At the end of my Amagana for. At the end of my Amagana for. Why Amagana for, Sisi? I'm the blasters we are. And you see, the names of blasters are sent. Omunyadie. No, the blasters are your business. Ninkasi tabi bubi wepa wa utimidiko blasters. And I utimidiko blasters. Yes, to blasters into me performing. What can you say? What can you know, Nakata? Kufuyo Muyo blasters, Umunyadi. The beer blasters, we. You won't pay for me to stop.

0: your blasters me your manager padia you won paying for president paying for e won Ghana won bit me stop you won president no
1: sisi won
0: enko ye still o ma she am a finance minister e decisive kakakaka we the co blasters abra fifa ma essay FIFA my essay 2.5 million US dollars. Aima. FIFA my 2.5 million US dollars for preparation. If I'm at 2.5 million US dollars for preparation, I don't want fundraising. Come fundraising, see, can you say fundraising? See, can you see the moon? Akunta Nipa Bakunku want me say fundraising 5 million US dollars. Sir, see, can you be Emma? At force in Ghana, Sika Katraka, what am I? Edema Sports Ministry or Minister. Sika, you say? Sika, you know what you say? Sports minister and team be boo kunta. Umbe boo kunta. And you be brain, sika be brain, sika body. Just blasters, blasters in your day. Umu she blasters, suye. Mube she, no more you, umu fee one. 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Percentage, umu de blemu. Omo di percentage ko baby ana wa mo na di percentage ko man ko fobia omo nya adwuma blasters asan san san san still sample for na das wo I won pay for meet me I dey a two sample for nasi a pamu ma fi wo look at the money now let's go commentary position na ne wo ye ko yes commentary position na se mo fire I'm a gun and he be acting who I say actify and I say Ghana it deserves a full account our blasters World Cup are your boy because Ghana and he be acting who I say sports ministry sports minister more fire finance minister now aqua announce it 580 billion Ghana cedis and what the amount blasters for World Cup that is 5 million US dollars current cedis you know it should be 58 million Ghana cedis is kaketwa 58 million Ghana cedis what the amount blasters. Meanwhile, you say FIFA more musical, FIFA so I'm 2.5 million US dollars. Hey! You do run of 32, no? You're in Colombia. A ball match, you know? You say 11 million US dollars. Nese World Cup sikari nyina no e hono nko akura no yenya sey 13.5 million US dollars every dollar must be accounted for every day in the professional we Ghana for go for peso mu di sika go for peso mu wi aye sika professional we Ghana for go for person who wey sika go for person who mu di sika se me dan de nyina na o mu ye no
1: hey man
0: on fire. Fear not to talk and fear not to fire. 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Sika ne dos. From finance minister sika na wadima omu ne kwa ne dos too much. Nempo FIFA amount $2.5 million. Asatam $5 million account. Asatam aye fundraising sika. Asad account over $50 million. Up to date on Wakunda. Up to date on accounting for. Up to date ye free World Cup by ye free World Cup ye we. 3 weeks ye ko ye mu akunta nchine Ghana fo. Ghana fo I will write to know how much are you spending on World Cup. No on fire. FIFA sika bia. Odi ma ye bia no. O se mu buhu akunta. Every institution bia or can biana yadi call World Cup sports ministry and the man sa kunyan sa to me no or se mubu wakunta accountability no and in a Ghana for your pesi in kuntabuo papa soso in kuntabuo papa bet me ama Ghana for ya tia wasin ye pesi mubu more fire. 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Baby, you boy, you look out football, you're bad. You need pitches, papa, be up for international football. You need modern day stadium, be up. Ekuta all sporting disciplines, you know, a womuda. But you discover you have to ball 4 matches, you have moshi, you have a ball of 4 to no ka. 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Accountability ni kuntebuo no se banu so so a ema acheba ema buwa kunta that is all. I don't need to tell you so be attack you be get out from there nonsense senya Ghana sika no me de koi is the taxpayers money. Do I need to ask someone say what me who kwa baba ji sika dia ko World Cup now buy no who kwa so o baba bu akunta
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0: go more fire mami de shatawali ni fireman ni more fire mami shatawali ni fireman ni

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1: 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one why someone told me about so and the same thing said the medica can say say doctor or the other ones are making a home you will draw dummy and sunny in a fan again that's not a bear any in our bear back to the doctor's sanity yeah you feel way so a gun then you know where it was your crop and the same thing be a society now I'm saying a transition I owe all stocks for home and general best and sunny the new one number and chan old one in our best service system into the show so could draw so not a way a guy herbal mixture and in the capsules name the actual was cement that done at the unim na me so a yard so made you a crona way you know and one son of a friend de banner so ebe bopa a guy herbal mixture and in the capsules and the bm jam in a mocano and ye draw a boss ye man money and ma and it's a young man manqua and said don't and you remember what you want qua na debbie and yes I don't say see and I said go for the ashen and a yage mo oh no me and I so I shall say no a whole evidence near then that one name mumuno apart from it so a boy on a meow and let me go who said obi oh no a drink beer or the bread their boss on put to two only dear you know so pay energy up on one day a guy have bought miss channel a capsule and we are should die say a big wow I'm on energy on one day I'll bet you there in juma the other two media ko to sorry mo wo ye training sa ho do e 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Cause I do a dance, ever a baby you cook when nephew or crack, and now my cook when you have a mood to be into so now for the drunk, you can debby, copper guy have a mesha as they are, and in the capsules to be done on the day of my castle uncle, a baby, and which is out to me now to me, cause they are now your banner coffee chat, and your palm is strong now, chimney, I dance here, a yard. Herbal mixture and in the capsules. A be sire only in the few hundred of the amount. I got herbal mixture and in the capsules. Now, catch yourself from late here. Am I your nerves? Am I your intimate? Am I your posse? Am I your dumb thing? And it's a boy intimate, a woman and a moja, a boss, yes, in the pedia. Am I home a cabum? And it's all your banner would say me, and my uncle Numina, Copa Gainibi. Now, a bell boa, our low libido, who your bad seeing ye. And my manager 3 points in order to make sure, could not go pack gain. Heba mixture ne capsules ne capsule and no pain you not them 3 days obehu kunu se kunu nyo ni abema me so me mane no se se me mane je 3 points ni nyina e mane da zero kra me so kona ko pa kan bi na no 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herbal mixture and in the capsules. Yes, it to see na a question. A copy bito na also for a dance here, bra. Fairman.
0: Okay. A guy the ever boil. It's you, Berman, who here a guy wouldn't be ever boil. Barnes wouldn't a guy ever boil.
1: Ever boil, yeah.
0: And Ningan is ever boil on Pim. Utasi, how no, he did die, and I say, we know, could no die. Berman, Bessel. With me, a genus, we are gyno, and also my even a guy herbal mixture.
1: And in the capsules, and in the capsules, and in the and then also Janet Cinnamon teacher said,
0: Let's see, baby, baby, and you could eat
1: what you
0: are
1: saying.
0: We
1: do, yes, yes,
0: Huh? That's all blessed be our
1: wood. Of course, and that's not going to be a bread. I
0: won't move more than this. I said,
1: come a pen one bro. So, hey, you know, baby, I hear you up.
0: But you know, your man,
1: and you're fine.
0: Me, of course, you're
1: fine. And you're fine.
0: So, tell me, you see, can there be a blasters? You move it.
1: Hey, mama,
0: I'm not moving. I'm not
1: moving. I'm not moving. I'm not moving. I'm not moving.
0: I'm not moving. I'm not
1: moving. I'm not moving. I'm not moving.
0: Okay, it's open blasters.
1: Last no, me see me na ina na me to turn me to miss out bad ina. Anya is a yeah. That make us say yeah emotions. They investing in this thing. Yeah, the yakuma yah dream. Any pe biya yah biya they investing. And today so mo kwa kubwa keke u. Gana for dosen yah yah dia fight. They say kwa nubiya no talk. Ana ubana yah u rewetra. 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
0: open blasters. Nas wo bobo na we yah mushishi usa from start to end. Yah u feel say. Ana u entisa.
1: Entisa o. Hey, you teach me today. You can't even pay. Hey, I'm grow.
0: So, okay, but we are so so. I didn't even know. I didn't know. I'm moving. You know, my didn't even know. Even you, baby, move tenacity. I relax. You know, my people be able to be. Now, we have a match. Let come on, relax.
1: Not even to relax.
0: I didn't even want to relax. Now, then I'm moving.
1: Now, Yako, fire man. Now, why your mouth is Yako? Yako. Ebi anam penyifuo na mo she etire na omo fa because sometimes it will be a change winning team. I remember one of the matches omo so say
0: Who does that? Ni how ye anaso odi animo ni so odi die.
1: Enkoye, din tra beka sa. So we say majority carries a vote. Enti ye ya no aye die, ye ni pe bebe ye kan yina ye boa.
0: Adini ye. Result.
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Sarah Benchi Addison is media manager of MTN. She helps us to do the presentation of these awards. There she comes. Thank you very much. We're grateful. And now, radio program of the year 2024 is Ecosystem.

0: madaroma ye share as here ekosi san impact project ye ne ye nua no ye members of the renal patient association of ghana say ye be ko moa bosuni bia na panel we say omo wo ansana wa start dialysis treatment no maboya
1: Is it a back to back? It's a back to back, eh? Hey, consistent. I see. Let's appreciate them. It's a back to back win for them. Congratulations to you. You are the radio program of the year 2024. Congratulations to you, consistent.
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0: The radio program of the year 2023, Ekosi Sang, Asempire FM. And the winner goes on with the mental citation and a certificate.
1: Ladies and gentlemen, let's put our hands together for Ekosi Sang on Asempa for winning the best radio TV program, Ghanaian language, of the year.
2: Congratulations, Ekosi Sang on Asempa, which is part of the multimedia stable, for winning the best radio TV program, Ghanaian language, of the year. Shall we do a big round of applause for the team as they make their way here onto the stage?
1: Congratulations, Obi and the team.
3: Hey, yeah, Obi. What's up, Obi? But I must commend you for what you, the work you did for Mother Ghana. When you team, you know, in 2023, it will amaze you to know. I mean, just of one penny for Umuti. I don't know if they will want me to put their names out there, but. Minima Sofo Ghana, the fathers of the charismatic Pentecostal faith, Aumuti, this platform.
4: Amen.
3: Yeah, and they see. Listen. Amen. The last time I was, I met one of them and said, oh, Uba Asempane Miti. Asempane Wahane Miti every time. Yeah.
4: Wow.
3: Miti Obi. He's doing very well. Wow. So it just tells you the impact that you are making. It cuts across. Yes. I think people appreciate the depth, the dexterity with which you approach your work. Say 2023, by the grace of God, you helped us.
4: Yes.
3: Through education information, I'm the boy. Me sure say 2024, by the grace of God, you'll do even more you did.
4: Even more.
3: You've done more. Great, but we know, sir. I keep telling the people who are around me that there is always a place called up.
4: Up.
3: There is always a place called up. No matter where you have reached, there is another place called up. And so you don't have to relent. Yeah. You don't have to be complacent at all. Yeah. You are doing well, especially in the CIA election
4: year.
3: So to steer most of the conversations right, so that the day or how ni abinini or yini any usu ebeba o maini muno nyame befa so na wa calm every
4: amen.
3: Because this is the amen. Only nation we have.
5: Freshest burger in town. What you have about that thing,
6: Obi? Yamiadum, the vice selection I can't eat it. You have 2 weeks soon now. But also, my
5: effect,
6: Obi, me name says I was fan, sir.
5: Sir,
6: hey,
5: I was here, fan.
6: Miss Miko Convention, Apostolic Convention. So, why are you painting question? But me, Apostolic Convention was Baltimore. Apostolic Forward, the Larry.
5: Okay.
6: Mrs. Sketch, no money, Cromwell, no money. And now, Obi, now it's not Obi, no one even after we could be something, Obi, Warrior, and I'm Miss Massa, mini Facebook, and 2 Pabisano. They love you too much. But why I'm so second, but they are so okay. The minyan is Obi, the body, and tiny. He's a fine gentleman. They love you too much. You see, you are doing a great job. Obi.
4: Amen.
6: Encouragement. There is a bright future ahead of you.
4: Yeah.
6: Keep it up.
4: Medase.
6: You ask intelligent questions. I am catch you. I told you now. Me tifie na feu bisa na feu nipa na asesina. E wo mo na odi abe wo. Me say you be arrest my case. Into why are there?
7: Why am I the better 3 hours? The future. Me see I am for enam soa. We free end to call that there. So I watch your coins while you 20 minutes. No way to. As I will put here because when him Obi, we put Western of 40 Asempa. Now about who show now. And yes, may have many America say a your son. What must some show no? And come my yedi, you know, Western North for Asu Demupa. And I wouldn't him say, I say my yaki, a no crap Trudeau.
8: Douglas, I think we have to do this interview again.
9: Obi, I'm always pleased to come here. ASEPA is one of the biggest platforms. I've always been an ardent listener of ASEPA FM. And Obi, you are doing so well.
8: Yeah, that's it.
9: I know, but I always say this thing to people.
8: Yeah.
9: Say, if you are doing something good for Ghana, Kofi Ghana, I'm a Ghana, I'm a Ghana, Ningana, Ghana, they are supposed to protect me. Yes.
8: True.
9: So that is Obi. You are doing so well. And this is one of the biggest platforms I've ever been to. And I'm so appreciative of the fact that you invited someone like him to be on this platform. God bless you.
10: Obi.
11: Yes.
10: Mechia ona machia oti fo na makase u program with ye akwe se prekese jamadu. Kukumutia insan humpo. 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
12: ekosi se on
10: na hana gana ti ntino e wiase de edru ha yemva ni agro
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14: wonya me adom
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13: yeah,
14: remember Munqua, Mitty Cusis, and Mamma Basso.
13: Yeah, that's
14: one production team who did you must so my Ghana. And congratulations once again for winning the radio program for the year.
13: Yeah.

0: kosi senye bonsoir wo mene sempa de brane mama obi sop obi sop obi sop obi sop obi
1: obstetric fistula obstetric fistula. Mr. Speaker, you know when you are not in that field, like the lawyer talking about Latin, and when we use Latin, you have difficulty.
2: Ekosi say on asempa
1: obstetric fistula, obstetric fistula. Mr. Speaker, you know when you are not in that field, like the lawyer talking about Latin, and when we use Latin, you have difficulty.
3: Yeah, good afternoon. Good afternoon. Good citizen of Ghana.
4: Okay.
3: Yeah, good people of Ghana citizen. We are Ghanaians. No one is above the law. We are short for this country. So, Honorable Brother Amako, if he's committed to the law, the media and the law enforcement, they should please you team and go to media and force it to the law and go to the law and police to arrest him. And fortunately, do you know, a certain Ghanaians, we are short of our own motherland. We wake up today, they say there is a Canada Japan. You heard guys yesterday, tomorrow too. It is somebody else. So I'm pleading for Ghanaians. Are you Ghanaians?
5: You know why our economy is a policy that it is going to make it very, the system will make it possible for you to run at a particular period in time. We call at a particular period in time. Now another person will also go another period in time. Then it goes to Asusa. Because in 24-hour economy, if there are teachers who are taught, you are teaching in the tertiary institution. Now, which idea? You have a lecture by 3.
6: 3
5: p.m.
6: 3 p.m. Uh-huh.
5: Then by 7 p.m., you have closed.
6: Normal.
5: There could also be another lecture who can also take on from 3 p.m. And will end up by 7 p.m. and will end by 9 p.m.
6: And also, yeah, normal.
5: Very good. But have we been
6: able? After 9,
5: After 9. We can still run it depending on the number of lecturers who have been accrued in the university.
6: Lecturers need any problem to say students. No, question at the end.
5: Yes.
6: And when?
5: Yes. In the school, students are more question at the end. It is not every student, every time that the students will have to go 24 hours and they will have to go in the night. It's possible, say, a lecturer could miss his lecture during the daytime for many reasons. So the cover up can be in a particular period in that evening. So that's not to say that the students will not rest.
6: Okay.
5: But there is still a door that is open for the lecturer who can still hold a lecture at a particular period of time.
7: I'm not going to be able to do it.
4: Now, so what you can't have a good democracy, you see, you can click it here, what they are, okay, it's 1 year. And you want to miss that now, I don't know what you're talking about. There you go, now, Prada, and Uncle Bobby, I'm going to be able to hear you again. I'll tell you.
7: Now, if you don't start chatting, we'll be able to meet you. What
4: will happen? Nobody at all, Morgan, have a car. We'll be talking about what you're going to
7: be mindful because Miss Yamra, a chance, oh,
4: what's upsetting you? What's upsetting me? Be mindful. What's upsetting me? I'll buy the car with me.
8: The majority chief whip in parliament, who is a lawyer, ni a Roxen Nelson da Fiamma, what's your name?
9: Papa, no, Mumia, and Shua, appointed a committee on.
10: I'm not going to be able to do it. I'm a real hooker.
11: Oh, is your phone out?
10: I don't know how much I was. Why, bruh? We be all the opposite. I want to my trauma. Yeah, you mean the bony and bear?
11: Oh,
10: bruh, easy. Easy. Oh, bruh.
11: You
10: go so? I want to you in Guana. What are you?
12: I know.
10: Ah, what to my wine? Oh,
13: just do these observations, mm-hmm. and it keeps going up. Okay. Vantage points won't cry. And say, another a pantine traffic light. Now, Quada, now Funachia, but I consider the tuba to me. I know the speaker. Esikano.
8: Omoboya
13: Saponium. Nanum no mobono.
8: Oh,
13: emotional blackmailing. Ote Jona Obi, it's all bombardier. And I'm missing chum for your own fika prekra. Chum. But Omoboya won't nip it. So now, say, I cry in a dry, more Aradimo Muano, more Henny Pay said, oh, see, two did out to me, did he? Obenian County, hey, hey, the way they didn't say, Gray. Oh,
8: black.
13: No, my catch, Osha was, I won't say, I'm not going to say. Now, Obi, get it too, move you to be babbage now, a crown.
8: Near the aqua, and sometimes them, how they able to survive, no?
13: Tell
8: it, the aqua tube, Shannon.
13: I said, if you know,
8: it's really better not for the whole day.
13: Now, tell me, you are supposed to be missing. It's my own who are brabble. This is the pants. Would you be a fat check on a call, baby? Hey, Obi, Samani, who would be not to work? Quite say, never that. No, boss, not commentators in them. Where do you want to was sooner? Don't come, Godia, when I mean, Shirano.
8: Oh, my master arts, no?
13: Hey!
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Osaibo Nsoni from UOB. I'm in that production team. Nase Dominic Isiyeboa, Nana Chumberema, Jackson Osei Ntiamwa, Ebenezer Tete, Omai Hene Kwabena Asante, Ekuya Buatuwa Iyadom, and a Samuel Kwadade Yerenchi. Yatina Sini, Yatina Sini, Kusi Senju Medini Yede Brema. It's live from our national studios here in Kokomlemle, Accra. 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I would share them with the rest of the world. Let's know where you are watching us from. Udin, who office, I mean, who ofie, my and let me share that with those other people listening from all over the world. 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And if I could see saying live, it's the reigning CIMG radio program of the year and the GJA television and radio program of the year as well. Ekosi Sen and our Sugusua Wutieno. Your WhatsApp number 0548 443 523. Miss Subio 0548 443 523. This week has been very eventful. A lot of issues, from conversations around the tribunal bill, the flag bearer of the NPP, that's the opposition party, Ekasa, calling on the president to hold on with assenting to the bill. Now, on your broad consultations, anyway. Immediately after that, the High Court in Accra sentenced Chairman Wuntumi to jail 20 years with hard labor. Enron, so the Minister of Finance, Eko Parliament, the mid-year budget review statement, Eko Tuja. Uriye, you know, the majority leader, the minority leader had their say. Following that, you know, the minority caucus in parliament, a press conference, to put their initial responses to that mid-year budget review, you know, Amunso Edituja. It dominated our show. If our show, you know, in the Ntimia, any discussions around that. And we'll bring you a comprehensive review of that mid-year budget review statement. And it will be speaking to CSO players. Enra, some of them share one opinions on social media, Franklin Kujo, Dr. Donfe, a lot of people share one opinions on the budget statement. And anyone will be ABD and Como. But there was some concentration on roads and the infrastructure. In the minister, me number of roads project under big push payment our my year and sanyo mano ye be di ho encommode spokesperson to the roads minister any ya imbekasa ye wea ye ne deputy finance minister ebedin komo, and then we'll speak to some CSO players on the mid-year budget review statement. Later on the show ye benya bija for me no ewo studio ha a technical advisor to the finance minister and the deputy ranking member on the energy committee in Ghana's parliament Ababe Kansa Ewo studio hani ene wunyina etumi edin komo inti. We have a packed show this afternoon, but what frequent social media and so you may have realized videos, especially on Asempa FM yen page on Facebook, ube hun video bia ye share of wa wunim usu Oxford Street over close to Dankwa Saikela. You know, this huge hotel apartment be isio ayatro number one ewo so a subject of litigation in court. Anti video no ena ye de ato susisia no se mobesha inti. I think issues about
owners of the facility loan be a no makwa akoje ekoye nsembe break opiemu ewo commercial division of the high court and so emma one hour they assembly court court no enya ruling in their favor and oshaye ni amano dodu and a cola holdings omuna ye the applicant omudi assembly court court against Kensington Residential Partners 1 Limited. In the Kensington for na sa dan ye hu ye in the video no eye omodia. In the sign for video ne to so Benghazi na mumramesh inti. The applicant no inya a favorable decision from the High Court. In the High Court order se ombitimi e yusu dan no aton edi ati omoka in semino ekwa kwaye bebre and I'm so immediately I think a day or two after the High Court decision no omu edi assembly court court no plaintiffs no moved in just say omu kofa police obeshe video that's na ube hun omu nya police for support ekwa reporter ye nyaye from your reporters ne se amamfo a na e wo dining ededa dining nyina no omo clear omo nyina free dining and I'm like really and me busa reporter that direct question se or you sure said that's what happened omo kwatro a possession taken by court order 23rd 7th 2026 that's 23rd 07 which is July but I mean we also know and obia or ye practitioner be a in him.

order of the court. Inti say court ma order say e bia odi asase bi ho asem de beto court na court ma order say you can go and take the land. Ye automatic 7 days stay of execution. And it begs the question, say, why say in this case? And me whole video now was like, wow. To the extent, say, omunya the support of the Ghana Police Service to move in there, go and clear omwe what dine munya na, so omwe take possession. And this was just about 2 days or a day after the court judgment. Because as we speak, what I'm hearing, and it's a the defendant in that case, no, and they oma file fresh processes. In the process, I may ama cite, no, motion or notice to set aside purported possession of Oxford Number One Hotel. And they've also filed another motion, where the second motion so ma cite in here. Motion on notice for an order of injunction restraining the applicant respondent from interfering with possession of the Oxford Number One Hotel pending the determination of the appeal. Order 25, Rule 2 of CI 47, and Omoba under. And you want, and that's, there is a reason why a Supreme Court case say when you order, there is a 7 day automatic stay of execution. And I think, sir, there is a reason why I am running a substantive law and a procedural law. And the procedure is very important because we are not in a jungle, sir. Or be free, sir. Or you're powerful. Into an obitimaya, dear ope. No regulated society operates that way. And I believe, sir, the Emrani Tenonaya, dear year, Juma, said they bear a due process because that is what matters, due process. When you order from a court, the court has ruled, say, when you order, there is an automatic 7 day stay of execution on that order. And you don't have to take any move within 7 days, no? And it's to the extent, say, a dining hotel apartment, you move in a day or two after the order, kopamen kofe, what dining in police cars be break, it is not proper. It is not proper. You don't do that to fellow citizens. It is not proper. Well, you're being so proper, you're being so Japanese. Nipanians who are right in law to appeal that decision of the High Court. And already, you know, those processes that I'm told say have been done. It then you disturb the person because to the extent a man for na a word dying in munyano, you kopamu munyina frio. And I think we should be careful. We should be extremely careful, and police. From the police has a legal department, and they know this precedent I'm citing. They know. Every lawyer knows that. If you don't lend the power of the state, no, to in pursuit of an illegality, clear illegality. It's not cool. It's not cool. Inti, so what is Kensington dying? I'm told, sir, Freedom Jacob sees a cheddar, Edinia Bem, apparently, or either a shareholder or so in Kensington. You know, one of the directors of Kensington, I'm not too sure. Enter an Edinia Abemono, owners of sir, a dying, you can't go back video now, Edaso. But my point is, due process would have to be followed. And Ebia, cheddar and as in the company or china a bit my another person's company, and he said what court no when your order favorable order, the rules are clear, the Supreme Court has held, so when your order there is an automatic stay 7 days, you don't go a day after that order now man for what then you pamu in every mo and all of that. It's not proper, and the police should also watch it and stop some of these things. You don't lend the authority of the state in support of obi or perpetrating illegality. It's not proper. And see, oba ube hun videos nibi ewo yen live stream. So you could see saying so. Higher sempa 94.7 FM. And it would
read some few birthday dedications. More sharing on YouTube live. Nenso no.

0: yedamunye na ase nipane Dawson where he said Obi, and I'm enjoying the show from Gaithersburg, Maryland, wishing my daughter Erica Ofusu a happy 18th birthday. A happy 18th birthday. I pray for God's blessings upon her life. Eric Ofusuna Woody we are praying. We say Obi, I'm doing the listening inside and someone I'm sorry dying on. Greetings to Albert Kreku, NPP Greater Accra Regional Deputy Secretary Hopeful. Ekwia mwa boatin the way are praying. This one says, Obi, good afternoon. This is Andrew Buedu Osei, incoming NPP Canada Branch Secretary. My greetings to all incoming branch executives. I wish them the very best. Obi, I'm watching you live from Alexandria Hospital, Virginia, US of A, Charles Chenebua. Obi, I am Dabo from Teshi. Greetings to Plug Media inside Teshi and Sentence Bafo inside Kumasi. Sentence Bafo, Sentence Bafo, on Echo Youth Organizer, no, Regional Youth Organizer. Yeah, Sentence Bafo, one really solid guy. We say Obi, in fact, this is what Ghana has turned into. This is power. We should be careful what we are showing to generations yet unborn. Okay, and I agree with you. I think we should be careful. We should really, really be careful how we sidestep due process and procedure. It's not cool. It's not cool. Kra ma menkwa homanzo ni enshasi eni enkomo. On the budget statement, Mekatrem was said the budget, you know, was heavy, and as the mid-year budget review, you know, was heavy on roads. For example, Oshe under in the minister and separate the Accra Kumasi Expressway, Ekasa Fahon, Orie no Sanbe Kasa about the big push infrastructure program. And maybe we'll start with the Accra Kumasi Expressway. Minsaka, Kojodankwa Kasama, Honorable Govins Agboja, our new roads and highways minister. Kojo Akwaba, what do you mean?
1: Obi, Major also.
0: Good, good, good. Say, Apomi, dear.
1: Oh, Nyanko Ponda Roma. Yes, Namon Swear.
0: Nyamiadum, Bibiaboko. 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About the Accra Kumasi Expressway. Enra the minister di two jano. E was a mawon ahutoswobiana efa expressway now.
1: Obi ma menchiao na menchia at you. I'm say Enra, yin na no yetie the minister for finance ura ato forcen. Na yetie eti ura to force no. Medime de se amaya hutoswobi amaya any da swa. Am I in GDSA? A by way, I am committed to making sure that about road infrastructure. When you said the answer, the fact, no, am I acquiring so acquiring yet me? I am not a year, a connivier back across what cost to do, Jono. A by no better so now I am. Obi, and I am some that was a woman so to cry free time. Edipo, a year, Kumasi, and put a different momentum. I say, Manta Mahodua, Aka, a work master, and after country region, a chinois. Now, what's the whole fire crying with Shua? Obi, you know me and the name, sir. Bayer, Ebia don't put a bayer and song, a pong or chin step, and stand away to a Yakumasa. It was also quite typical mountain beer, and an anchor, what down in China, an anchor for so cry, I was. 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Now you know my soldier for. Woman to me, a year declaring of Accra Kumasi Expressway right of way. If you, Obi, a dear back one, I was say a shannon, so I say, Accra Kumasi, a year highway, no? And your highway, the normal highway, you need to know, way a year six lane, a year highway. You've been yummy and sour high and yummy and sour ha. Now I'm not going to be back. Across the road, now Abuana, I reduce the travel time on our road from Accra to Marseille. I reduce the travel time from Accra to a city do a year mountain and a mountain. My whole door Obi Ak. Obi, you know, so free. There are ancillary a year project. You bring ya on a year the road, the other kind. You bring ya emergency response a year center. You know, you say so far, Accra Kumasi a year quiet. Dada yi ni mu ya abrana abrana obe kona ka bi asiye siye kwa mu na ka bi di akosha asiye na mani pewu ebi wo a saka akosha asiye e blockade traffic na ma traffic abakwa mu sa die nu nti an ye di emergency response center e ba Accra eye Kumasi express way no so a te bi bi si a emergency wise no na ye tumi ye ye tro amakwan na ya clear di ato wo se na akwa brochi man mu a etie no na akonye die ba no Obi, to me, Akotini. There will be rest stops a year on the Accra, a year Kumasi Expressway. There, apart from rest stops, you know, there will be electronic tolling on it. Any other ancillary a year facilities, sir. You bring ya Accra, Kumasi, a year express, a way, no, eso. Obi, who is that? You're not a ton, Chaya. A dear Bakua, meme, say, I'm a yam, Nama Makuma, Tommy Yam, Nama Mahumu, say, ah. And name your gun and in a reset, I can reset, you know, is taking shape. And then I said, I'm trying to thank you. I'm a contract near Casa contract doing once and more. Yes, yo, yeah, my contract, I call a quanso, acquire, the capo, a little and a kind of crana yet. I have watched me over here. I have from a fan qua of an call to in some contractor a year after a bandadano, almost half years or more yet. You buy a year near the show by 800 a year million at your contract. But this Accra Kumasi Expressway ni die. Ne hu ensem kanu obi. Eye dikem, eye statement. Eye finance minister atirima me yati afete. Abayin e chesika botene e diato hon. $1.7 billion is equivalent in cities obi. Azazike yi, ya pense hua, ya di akwato, eye special account. Ya freno, eye Accra Kumasi Expressway account. And no what Bank of Ghana. Ah, ya friends who are there to what say. So ya shas here now ye the contract, you know, at the man. Now ye the Sicano at the abort the scope a year near tenia. A year contract, you know, and after a quina year, you know, a 2 year contract or 2 years. Now by 2028, ye 2 year quino, I'm a year near money and cassa, yet to me I then after quinos. Obi amra ye gusuwa aya so
0: okay. me ba kojo na chese me tie de wo kan ye ni ye a timelines for completing Accra Kumasi Expressway no e ye 2028 no mu be wie
1: utie finance minister o tire mu tete te enton copy 2028 nko na wie ye no na e kwan no ye tumi awie ama akoniedie ba
0: Etimi akoso. Yeah, because I have been reading that portion of the statement, no. That's paragraph 325. Compensation assessment environmental studies, engineering design, and
1: so,
0: physics.
1: Obi,
0: yes.
1: Obi, what is it?
0: Meteo.
1: Osha engineering design.
0: Yes.
1: Feasibility studies. What you know, say by the end of August, you know.
0: Yeah, no,
1: the
0: sure.
1: clearing is ongoing.
0: Sure.
1: You know, so you go to a year, yes.
0: Yes.
1: Simultaneously.
0: Yes.
1: And see, by the end of August, you know, we would have been done with the feasibility, engineering, design, and all other.
0: Mm-hmm.
1: Now, September,
0: Master the procurement.
1: Contract, you know, mm-hmm. Not yet the amount contract. Now, contractor mobilize their site. No, what's your human on assay? As for the clearing, the minimum union man will say, if you be a year second week of a year August, you know, now I saw Japan or to me, I a clearing, I then.
0: Yeah, but no plan. My main country. I'm going to say, Oba say we're clearing now. Soja for na ye na. Oba ye live stream na video no edda. So timu say soja for na ye a fantastic job. I mean, fantastic job. Inti oba ube hu video ni bi. How a soja for na e clear right of way. Ne said ye be ya contractor ne ko site pa. E kwa ni demu dada. Obe timi anya kwa ni aye ne juma. Great job in the Ghana Armed Forces. Aye, ain't he? So the minister can 122 kilometers out of the 176 kilometers. So, therefore, no, Ube video, no. Because I think what everybody share name is we have a history as a country, say, but government of Ghana funded road project. It may look good in the budget near day, but can it come? But after implementation, and say 176 kilometer road in 2 years, that is like a record. Are you sure, sir, that can be done?
1: Obi, you say, not me, cano, Michele Muka, say, Kenya, one Katawa, there's been a history in this country. You better say, because there is no dedicated funding to whatever we are doing. Now, so, I come here, I say, way I just don't call. And mind you, this is under the big push. Mm-hmm. And the big push now, yeah, can't want them. Obi, me no me no nerd who are dancing, say, a dear bino, a dinner near Siso, Ash, and so by NYMEA. And Unti, I'm a minister of finance, catching out there. And some of the parliament, Corano. So I teach the gun a year, if anything, a Brunitica, $1.7 billion. I had to go to Bank of Ghana and know your purposely for Accra and Kumasi Expressway. You see, there is that commitment. And I mean, I believe, Obi, at every point in time, the NTA is on your way now, because you have a project at the end to me. I have no commitment to know. So, the commitment to do it, the deal to do it, and all of that. But above, we have to say, or what a passe, at the end of the store, and obey, and who's in watching the car, and the Akotua. Yabonho buying fair, yet the contract in a man not absino, yet 2 million or so. Ayakwano. It's Obi. For me, I think that if Samikrana wouldn't mean, I think that you, Obi, and the people of Ghana will trust and believe President John Dramani Mahama say, well, no, what's about this war car or your, into what can you obey your? And you see, Kumasi Express Road, you know, Obi, yenye abaini ni, yenfa abaini work for it. Kumasi Expressway will be done and it will reduce travel time from Accra to Kumasi drastically. A free star brand corner. You better call a Kumasi, you had just 2 hours there and the Kumasi.
0: While at that, no, Kojo, the existing Accra Kumasi road, you know, because you see, you from the minister, you know, say, yeah, J Minister, dear. A road in the 2028. Before that time, no, yebe bre we existing Kumasi Accra kwan yi so sa 9 hours ni 8 hours.
1: Obi.
0: Mm-hmm.
1: Obi.
0: Okay.
1: Eba ye botu mi mienu entemu ni.
0: Mhm.
1: Ana me na me boss, honorable Kwame Govern. Agboja enu ni mr your friend Govern. And he is governs for a reason.
0: Yes.
1: Obi. Ye born to a not yet caught a year some of the a year site a year construction of these roads air course and you call Usino Ecosia contractors our work the existing a year Accra Kumasi a year road in the song. Now Obi, you're sure said that news outlet as a Pamukramo who publish it, I don't publish it, Joy publish it. a minister e tire mu e pase e ye kumase express road na na se express way na ye yet enye se ye ye nu nti ye be jai we afọ nemum ye talk of so ni ye ye the existing e ye kumase e ye akra e ye road nu a e wo hot da no na eno serve as an alternative route eti obu wo ha wa se we nu ye the to beti so and all the other boy being a crowd, maybe I'm in person of fire, also the person of fire a year existing a crowd to Marse road next one. Then where you should know, and no common on your hobby. Some of these things are quite who are all fast, who are which young and some of us. The one person of the fire, and also now for so called fun near. But times and what do you know? So what for so, and no, there be a wound, no apostle. There is that commitment, even as we speak, works are still ongoing. It's about 60% and over. Yeah, I said, yeah, better than yeah, yeah, and there is that commitment to do it and to make sure say, that road becomes a year road and also a month for the time you have to. It will be, and yes, sir, yeah, and no other, yeah, and weather. Now, yeah, focus it solely on the Accra Kumasi Expressway, that will be, and yes, sir, and if you will.
0: Now, but, could you me patcho? Ain't it, sir? Of course, I mean, I have no reason to doubt the Minister of Roads and Highways because time I'm over a pro, you know, video, the passion, now or the Kasachi contractor for any other, we all saw that.
1: Yeah.
0: But I've taken time to go through the budget statement, the portion under roads. So, Osher portion under roads, big push infrastructure program. Rota Minister Emen Chin, yes, sir. Significant progress has been made on key corridors, including Kasua Winiba, Takradi Aguna Junction, of Ankon Sawim, Tepagoso, Adentan Dodowa, Tema Flao, Peni Flao, Wenchi Sola, Atimpoku Hua Flao, Tumu Han Laura, Tumu Navrongo, Winiba Cape Coast, Takradi Route. Eno Ena Oboye, nowhere was the Accra, the existing Accra Kumasi Road, you know, mentioned. That's worrying.
1: Obi, one who didn't say I'm a power seven. Oh, you're very intelligent and you pay attention to a yaki and yamadi. Obi, me also what you are saying, Ministry of Finance and I'm a Minister for Finance. So I'm now okay, you know, we're staying under the big push. And Obi, what you need to understand, NSA. Big Push is a project on its own. And also, aside the Big Push, you know, there are no other road projects ongoing in Ghana. No.
2: A Semper FM.
1: Yeah, well, Big Push, yeah, well, me and also, your friends in Georgia, and also Air Quarter. Big Push is the thing on its own. It is one must one. It is because it is not under Big Push.
0: Yeah, I get that.
1: And also, it's on it a year. Yeah, yeah. But yeah, one more so because he was talking about Big Push and don't see that one more and also and was under the Big Push now.
0: I get that argument. That argument makes sense. But looking at how commuters are complaining about the existing Accra Kumasi Road, Abeya, one very topical issue in Ghana. 9 hours, 11 hours. Now you don't think a line, maybe not under Big Push, Diana, but a line in one paragraph B to talk about that road, no, and ebetimi abua. Now, at least, I'm for any Abutoyem, sir. That road will be fixed sooner.
1: Obi, Abutoyem, I was a Ghana for you, and I said, Shiafwa or Shet Yakuansho. And the Unim Honorable Kwame Abuja Yipa, Sabe. Nia onion to me, near onion, sir, on to me, yes. Near onion, sir, and yet at the park. Near onion, sir, and yet no crenel. So, nim ye pa obi. Enfant to ya. It's sir, what to me, I can say. And yes, sir, existing roads, you know, I wore a crowd to Kumasi, and yes, sir, you be abandoned. Nemum, yes, was only ya near ye. Now, I get an alternative to the Kumasi and other Accra Kumasi Expressway. No, I think that will be. That should even end
0: very
1: the
0: well. Very well.
1: That should end the debate.
0: Enra Minister Kasawe and a minority leader Kasano, he put forth a claim, sir, big push project, no? Contractors, they be sick and be cross 30 a free site. I'm a project, maybe I abandoned. More genus saying.
1: Obi, what do you expect of the opposition? At the end, I expect if you opposition. Opposition, there, say, yeah, papa, say, yeah, bonu, or beka, say, yeah, bonnet. And so for me, I think that a quiet contractors a work crying so, and then the question now is evidently clear for every Tom, Dick, and Harry in this country to see. You see, and your position, Pone Becca, and what can say? It's a new position to better. It's Obi. And I think opposition almost budget in the mood there. Before I had you have to be between now you win now any day with room. Then so Obi, the end of the I think it's dead on arrival. It's a new quiet cross. This is what we expected the opposition to do, and this is what they are doing. You see, that is that. But Obi, who are not so in China? For me, Adia Bakua was captured by the finance ministers in parliament. Obi, me, I am a day pa. A key amount from a bridge.
0: A bridge, no? Okay.
1: The longest bridge ever to be constructed in this country. 3.6 kilometers of a year bridge. You be see a dia po a fram a year river. So now Obi, the work was Sabia Hopping and the way did you mouse Sabia Hopping? Obi, I can when you bet just say the minister a boss. Obi, in Kaba, a Panya Basra Boraj and the money Mahama, the Rose Minister Ame, Governor Abuja, a Basra say, the Hajumed ye babaye. Obi and Rami, really, a young minister of a year road and highway in the Facebook post. Obi, now say, I was still good. After now, I said, I jam him and not after I said, ah, but pay you what? Obi, let me tell you, I'm a woman, I only say, make a summer and DC, I wore a year woman.
0: Yes.
1: Now, Obi, I'm a year born 2023, let me do a year at a friend and say, I'm also. Now, Bono, Siana, I say, we'll be chum at the court, a chair among Rosata, I come on a cobble, a quiet campaign. Obi, we drew Honor Mano, Siabona Ferry in Eduma. I'm a boat, no more boats, you'll be me a cock of food. A year life jacket in the hot. The dear new habit in the Jabo, I know, be because a curry snag, you know. And there you caught now Baku Benkum, now Bakuni Fat Obi. Name yet, your words are Breno, and why, yeah, your friend is a unit. And some point in time, I was make and Tim say, hey, this is a way me to move. We were Japadia Pamdija, a yam mana. We were Japadia Pamdija in Chirimana. Now, DM for the Machinia Yas Abre, neighbor the Wu of Abia. Obi, a moja. Now, Unim also said, a front lane is one of the food baskets of this country. You didn't near and no buy a few hundred pack, and Mamma knew me and you'll be the one kind, any part of Obi. Eti ebrana branu ni nani ya zeni mtenki yenu ya namo ya kuyafo. 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And so because they say, I was so much and so nebi wo ha ferry in your juma. Ferry edu anadua ya pong. And nunti eno baino omu di bedru so no eja. Na eno baini ni nana apro a saying. And niya ekanene say.
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1: And I say, yeah, Okuyani no adi nisika kwa shemu no, sabi, ujotire ache. 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It is a net omampe, John Dramani Mahama say,
5: Wababa, yes, I break in the yard. Now, what's the new, your bonabomo, near time, the chimney, a cat and a cat. Oh, my opinion, why are you being here then? And you be that. If you said, then you know, almost was I here be a home, Vinia, oh, Obi. The Empo Ecobate, I are a health care, Obi, Yaranajo. Now, was he a DD free, a year, a swimmer free, a jar. Obi, one more yet then, or my back. And Unti, Obu, I am ransom, and so now what one an animal you're then. I won't see you because say bridge no ayenye den yenye no. It is an ayasi ya baba yes a bridge no. No oman penyini John Dramani Mahama nena abay. I was see a matani ya tacho amu say. A dia ubi ni bida. And no na maya den maya. And one of the things I hope me ni ji yi ye pa. I was see ye di hong komo ni ya kan watem. Na ye po apay no apaswa say. Wetu mi aye. Obi ya ka bridge se mu. 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Se ukwa eye oti ene ne mantem wa. 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
0: Yes.
5: Ube tumia fa the eastern corridor. Ana ube nye kane te.
0: That's true.
5: Na eastern corridor awo kwa ako fano. Ankane pepe muno ufi nkwa eko etifidu mantem na oso ufa wa. Ema eye travel time no eye left. Nansu because se. Who drew a year or tea a honum now than by river no? That the bridge in Nasuntino. Na and to me and yet they ain't chat. Now, what could work with if you do mantem? And then, Menu can say, yet there are a year bridge and also I'm a year contractor. 1.4 kilometer a year bridge plus additional road work of about 6.8 a year kilometers. And then Menu can say, contract our corner so I walk all year to Edima. And check Rabbi and our Chimunu and Temunian, now Chimian, San Temunian, and I wrote a young minister who governs Kwame Abuja, and then in Panfo, a quokka bomb to a quokka progress worker. Menoka says, Sabreno, Mokoheno, a year June for 2 minutes. Now progress was about a year 6%, Wobugusua, Womokosua, and also be a year from Mantam, it's remote do Mantam. Na abuama eno baini niyane niye maa. Ye na ye nishe ewo eye na efense. 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Eti anusia one of the things that for me. E wasi ye bo abaino apaso. Ye bo urua John Dramani Mahama abaso. Na ye bo eye minister. Govins Kwame Abuja. Enso abaso. Se saadi eno nso etumi. Obi.
0: Okay.
5: Obi, abia ba konsua, e wun hiya se wansi e kan wansem. Oba kaya, nan sanene, ana parliament di kwa jay, e ye agreement bitu mu, a e ye $528 million agreement. Nemra anamu this agreement from the facility was from the World Bank. Uti ye minister for roads and highways, you are Kwame Govins Abuja. He made certain remarks on the floor of parliament, Obi. Meme says I remarks and I said, if we have had ministers in this country in the past who had that a year a tema, who had that a year a pastor or minor sabi, a betum pong, no minor engineer. The Jimmy D say, Uncle Mine can be a B and can wait for minor to inform broker. What you know, sir? Our facility no was a 400 million facility. Nanka World Bank they buy World Bank and ministry the best in Kunyan or Cassette. What the consultant say back, that our consultant now, what they ban, was here, you can be all of course, I'm the consultant, but the canoe, I'm the man also cook Yanka. Also, you be mom, and on Advert Yomka, was here, call having meetings in New York, and we have been Advert to Lance Mises in India. At the end of the day, who be, you know, that's the canoe I was there, who called in, I was out with the Juma Posse, you know, that's the canoe Sabia Swire, they answer and say, and of course, they say, for the very first time in the history, your project facility, yeah, you put 98% of the facility for the intended purpose for which it was taken. I yeah, you will be back on them and we're gonna die. If you're not back, what bank for CIA or catch up the daddy on fire consultants and may, yeah, since you can't be more yet to be meeting, why it's been created, and that's the kind of two example. A year, what bank for sorry, I'm saying, now what you mean, because I'm almost time by two minister, and how can I had a yet. Consultant, and then you have a consultant. You have a person who is coming here, a person who is coming here. Emma, what Sabre and Cra, a year, what bank has said, The car one can have 400 million, or I assume they call 528 million. Or maybe the account. And this is the kind of leadership. If you are not what I'm saying, I was seeing now a man when I am a punch warning for sure, a part of my name, not Ghana for you. So, someone because I must have, and not the art, the Benton and home for sure. I was a head. Now, Obi, that's the canoe. Yeah, the year acquire a yet feeder rotor. A war, a year baby, I yet don't know by a year for about four corridors of a beer area. They don't know by it consists of 13 regions in Ghana. Na ya allocated sad yeno in clusters. Na cluster one no a about 300 kilometers of rota. Yebe construct feeder rota, yebe construct. I think Savannah region, northern region, and then other I think about four regions. The second cluster is 250 kilometers, and the fourth cluster is also 250 kilometers. There will be an accessible router. Parliament has been passed. The assessments have been made and all of that. But I cannot give you the idea of what's not an answer that they can. But the minimum is a minimum yarn.
0: That's fine. On the bridge, Diana and our canal, yeah, the Yama contract are we a bridge and then front planes or Diana. And I'll finish the Yama contract. 3.6 kilometers bridge, you know. Add also bridge, you know. Hello? Hey. Now, Kojo, down quay. Kojo? Anyways. Kojo, down quay. Kojo, down quay. Maybe I'll talk to him in car. Hey, any Kojo Dankwa or Ebio? Kojo Dankwa. We'll see if we can get Kojo back on the line. But let me inform all of you, sir. Yen YouTube live stream, no, Ebo Neni Kakra. It would be a live stream, no, Eteko, Nyamia Dom, Yasain Ababak, Biwa, ye streaming live. Inti mo amosho yon YouTube, no, Monfa Enche yen, se Ete Eko, ye. Na sound, no, my problems, Kakra. We had to stop the stream and then restart. Inti Nyamia Dom, Yasain start here. Mi jini se, mo amosho yon live on YouTube, na fe sound, no, clear. Edema munyina yeda mwase. Papa pase, you remain faithful to this show. Eko si isa yinjine haya Asempa FM. Indi yegusuwa yeye a review of the 2026 media budget. Omampenyi enam nefutu samfoso ediko koto parliament enim. Wait, there are some messages abba flowing from Nkomoa na mene Kojo AD, but let me start with the birthday dedications, a few one of them, and then we can continue. We say Obi, a happy 7th birthday to Nana Kwakwa Ajenkwa Amwakwane of New Jersey, US of A. With lots of love from your father, Nana Yawa Mwakwane, your mother, Mrs. O.A., your grandma, Rosemond, your auntie, Akosomo, and your uncle, Asunaba Kefusu, all from the United States of America. In a happy 7th birthday to you, Nana. Kwakwa Ajenkwa Amwakwane. We wish you very, very, very well. Where you say, Obi, good afternoon. Don't forget that Obaya Frimpong is coming for the MPP National First Vice Chair. She would make the difference. Gamel, Uo Ewutu Obra Chere. Happy birthday to the most beautiful, hardworking, and caring woman I know. My amazing wife, Mavis Amma Taylor of Para. Is it Paracelsus Pharmacy in Osu? She lights up my world with her grace and her endless drive, inspires me every single day. Have the happiest birthday, my love. Thank you for pouring so much heart into everything you do, both at home and in your work. Today, let me take care of you. Into Mavis Amma Taylor. And we're the 50 years. And Mavis Amma Taylor, yeah, Akuntajo, yere. Hey, and the Akuntajo, as Akuntajo, no, come 70 years. Akuntajo. Hey, Akuntajo. Akuntajo, we could have power. And Akuntajo, yere, at the 50 years. Mavis Amma Taylor. Happy, happy, happy 50th birthday. 50 years is a big deal. It's a big deal. And enjoy your day. Have a blast. Akuntajo say, my own spoiler. And into jiguneso sa jiguneso. Happy birthday to Mrs. Linda Asabia Fojo. Hey. Na listo kojo Fojo. You did the birthday how many times in a year? Well, listo my wife there. Acha, yeah. 3 months beyond the birthday, Eba. In the Mrs. Linda Asabia Fojo, Uknu say, and there's a message from him to you. Also today, I celebrate not only the wonderful woman you are, but also the blessing you've been to my life. Your love, your strength, your kindness, and the beautiful heart make every day brighter. May this new year of your life be filled with abundant blessings, good health, joy, peace, favor, and the fulfillment of your heart's desires. May the Lord continue to guide, protect, and prosper you in all you do. Thank you for being my wife, my companion, my joy, and my blessing. I love you deeply, and I'm grateful to God for the gift of you. May your smiles never fade. And this is a lawyer writing. Lawyer, listo well, Kojo Fojo, Charlie. No, Fojo is brutal. In the Fojo birthday message to the wife, Mrs. Linda Asabia Fojo, I don't know. Asabia, have a wonderful birthday. Your husband clearly is deeply, deeply, deeply in love with you. Have a fantastic birthday. We wish you well. And let me conclude with Kojo Fojo. Now, if you mean Simon, let me read the messages now. Akano. Mrs. Kojo Fojo, Kojo Dankwa. Kojo Dankwa. Kojo Dankwa, na mi busa se, eyi, Adosso Bridge, you know, 3.6 kilometers there, no. Modi ama contract, dada?
6: Me patroan, me patroan.
0: Oh, okay. In the, was that a year, Juma?
6: Sisi adie, emse afina contractor, no, wako site.
0: Okay.
6: A enke kwa ade, we see progress.
0: Oh, okay. Okay. In the, you know, local contractor, na ye, foreign.
6: I may have to cross check, Obi. Okay. I may have to cross check.
0: That's fine. That's fine. That's fine. Enti on a Nami Busa a Greek enclave roads, no? It is no Ninina feeder roads and
6: yeah, feeder roads. Okay. Ninina feeder roads.
0: Okay.
6: Ninina feeder roads.
0: That's fine. Mm. That's fine. Mm. Kojo, I think great job. Yeah, that's a say to me breaking your money down at the Amaya. Bibiania the best thing about being comobio. Why?
6: Obi mentioned me that's a bibri. Na mommy and more abino echidom. Na ya mo abino na the vision. And then yeah, then an issue so begano. What to me aye. Because oh yeah, I Ghana for and the benya home for so dear. Ghana for and ye better home de. It's Obi, ya mo abino abaso, na ya shutter, ye better abinechi. Na abana tumi aye juma no aye juma no amana bro
0: obi the message about semen kaima or say obi the question on whether or not big push contractors are leaving site was not answered. Kojo rather talked about the opposition. We are interested in hearing from him about that question. Many thanks, Kojo. Where your question directly to you
6: obi as I say me no one was near comfortable yeah not that
0: As
6: intelligent as you are, Obi, you be that question. Obi, you know, I'm a fan of word. Maybe so. Obi.
0: Kojo, me and I see. I'm in Komobi. Why? Kojo Dankwa Kasama, Roads and Highways Minister, Govins Agboja, and Mutin in Kana. Sempa FM Sunny, 21 minutes after 3. And on the political side, on him say, the NPP has been busy organizing more internal elections. So my more branch was a polling station elections, and Adi in Ghana, my electoral area, region for no air prepared to do this or more foreign branches nin so air ye or more dear and run yet say US of A about one was anchor cosu or no or more to Eddie Asheda. Yes, it began as a rumor ain't US phone be brina at the messages abraying say they want to hear it or they could see saying to yen verification and for my own because never say elections never swatch na. Na eya mpaso omo tu asheda anase etesen yebenya NPP mpanyifoni bi ne yene won edi enko because yen listenership in the US na ye massive enti bibi da wana koma so e wose ye hwe ne ye edi amount we'll do that very soon. We say Obi, good afternoon to you, and let me see I wish my brother Benedict Ando Ejari a happy birthday. May he grow to become 94.7 and beyond and in good health. Now, Osainse Obi, please discuss this pertinent issue with Omanhene Kwabena Asante for me. I am writing to you today with a heavy heart, but with a deep sense of national duty regarding a quiet crisis that is systematically undermining the future of our nation. The alarming decline in the quality of Ghana's public basic schools and their subsequent takeover by private institutions. This is an issue that strikes at the very heart of social mobility and national development, and I believe it deserves a critical spotlight on your platform. The paradox of our basic education system is deeply frustrating. On one hand, the state spent billions of cedis training teachers. Our public basic school teachers hold degrees and diplomas from our restructured colleges of education and premier universities like UCC and UEW. Let me pause there now for a minya interview with Emra. Haruna Mohammed, we bring our friend Prof. Haruna, or Deputy General Secretary Edema NPP. Me and no ending come. Haruna, akwaba na pom to say.
7: Apomie.
0: Yeah, danya miyase. Abatua na wase kosu wamu U.S. chapter no. Ya tese mwetu asheda e no kre.
7: Yadi kai, the person in chief vidara wati. As Empire Press.
0: Mm-hmm.
7: And of course, Minaye, the chairman for the Elections Committee,
0: okay,
7: appointed by the National Steering Committee, that will chair the affairs of the elections processes in the United States. And the, yes, as you know, the party, among my guidelines for the conduct of the elections for all the structures of the party. Now, polling says a shaft here every polling station. Now your cost echo region. And the future in Shisana Eddie Guyano. Now regional elections, any branch elections, you know, now your design is among you now a pair. But there were some sort of disagreement between the national party and the US branch. Party no na the main mother party. And a U.S. group, you know, a branch of the party. And Omucha is here with some particular disagreement with the national party. Now, and the power woman is here. Omucha is here, said they would disregard the guidelines of the party. And Omu as a branch, you know, now Omu per se, And that's almost country said almost set aside the party's guideline. National Council's guideline, not branch of the party, almost set aside a particular agenda. That is completely very disrespectful in the first place. And the National Council is here, you know, now yeah, several discussions on the matter. No, must say, me no amunko enka kasa. Then yeah, kasa no me the general secretary, the acting national chairman, yes, yeah, and let me make some particular reliefs, Emma, the conduct of the elections. And I yes, in short, yeah. Party no are designing a voting system using the electronic system for the party that is an asset of the new patriotic party. And now omumu the omukacha said. Never in the life of the artist that say Omube uses a particular system. Now, U.S. branch, you know, Omukwan and your branch, Emma Party,
0: yes.
7: Branches are many in the world across. And the yes, I say, the design, any everything, the process, dressing, yes, I say, you know, about five people were disqualified. And Omu disqualification, Eba, you know, and I make just say, there be. Obi at the you disqualify Obi a yes a woman of coin say Obetina appeal and the appellate body you know the decision relies on the national party. So the steering committee you know ever set the an appeals committee and it's our particular appeals committee you know etc. Then we give them the room to go and appear before the appeals on Wednesday elections you know Saturday Wednesday now appeals and yeah. Secondly, Alabama for the elections, you know, not any ready. Thirdly, yeah, catch say a in in-person voting. So in-person voting, you know, in-person voting, and now Obin you are. Say, she said, we are proxy. You see, you're proxy, I'm almost. But at the process, say, you're proxy, you know, at that particular material moment, it was very difficult, say, you're proxy, and then you're proxy. The authorization, identification, comparison of signatures, because it is just left with 2 days for the elections. We in Nigeria, and I'm sure Nemanu Bebre, and the chairperson for the U.S. branch, and I'm saying, yes, the technical team, we should discuss the way forward for the use of the electronic platform. And yeah, electronic platform, no. Now, what is Omuntimi uses a particular electronic platform, no. Now my country and said then who the troll letter mommy? Troll letter bra, not letter now be true no. You back kind from the letter a bit me who said Wunjin Tumsa and Ubit me the atom. Because the best process to use even with the 2 days, you know, now your electronic system and an in-person voting because no more conference. And see what your crater no by no, me kind crater no man chat here. Let me say, what how can a branch be writing letters like this to the national party? And see me ni general secretary this is the letter that has come from the US. And me say me be refer letter no I'm at the technical team of the party, the IT technical team. So me refer you letter no ma the head of the technical team, that is Dr. Augustine Blade. Omo ma me response no ba no na nema be bria omo bo chicken inside the letter no it na anya na kure. And see observations in respect of album, in respect of the process, in respect of the appeals, in respect of the proxy voting process, you know. And anxious here, then how do I have a credible elections on Saturday? And the mutual letter in response to what the chairperson for MPP USA, Troy, you know, indicating their realities and the facts as contained in the technical committee's report, you know. And I'm proceeding here to disagree with the position of the U.S. that, despite all these particular challenges, me refer the matter back to the National Party for determination and postpone the elections to a limited period until the party makes a decision. And see, I am part, me na me trust a particular letter, you know, on the decision as the chair of the elections committee.
0: The elections
7: because
0: committee.
7: I have the powers as the chairman. The chairman has some powers to make a critical decision at any material point in time. Say, a very defective answer, it will affect the integrity of the elections. And say, you know, question, you're postponing the elections for the U.S.
0: And this is indefinitely, right? Me say postponement na indefinitely.
7: Yes, well, for a limited period and refer it back to the National Party to determine. So now National Council will determine whether they we should proceed or not.
0: Oh.
7: And I made a recommendation in a letter, mutual letter, no, before determination, and I said before you may proceed, you know, there are some things said. You better make clear. One, the IT team for the US and the IT team for Ghana, no, Omunshia, all the issues raised on paper mm-hmm. should be practicalized in the system to determine. Because a third party product now more use, you know, you cannot use that third party to disrespect the official asset of the National Party.
0: Yeah.
7: And see, until they have a discussion, now I'm going through the processes and answer all the technical issues, you know, all those ones need to be determined. Then there should be an appeals committee to deal with the appeals, not the use of the dispute resolution of the MDB USA bylaws.
0: Mm-hmm.
7: And the and Omuma extended periods for the album deleted for proxy systems and I say the IT platform I ever use. You know.
0: Yes.
7: Until all those things are resolved, the decision cannot be missed.
0: Oh, okay. It is a Obi Tio from the US of A. No, Nadrian and say, Ochina or Kotwa ba Abatu Obia and Kosu Ochina.
7: I mean, Abatu, I have postponed it. And I have received injunction application from the US courts putting an injunction on that particular election. And see, I'm a law abiding citizen. Now, my report is this to the director legal because my tenant, the document from the court, you know, for that particular injunction to the director legal for his notice.
0: Mm. Ain't any election be a because so called, you know, will be an illegality?
7: Definitely, most definitely. Say in Ghana, some particular elections went on and we annulled it.
0: Yes.
7: So every branch of the party, every chapter of the party must respect the guidelines of the party.
0: Haruna, my nurse, BBN, I best have a bidding commobile. Why?
7: No.
0: Yeah, that's
7: that.
0: Good. Haruna Muhammad, a Deputy General Secretary of the NPP, on once na ye in charge of the Elections Committee for the U.S. branch. Elections are now a wasanke koswatchan and wamayate se wa postpone as the chairman and with the powers vested in him, no. Enyadia ochina elections no ebebaso. It was a national council decided a fresh date. You know, after all the issues raised no, have been dealt with, no, national council be decided on a fresh date. Ah, on modebe tuaba no, it was US of A. It is a wood chain with US of A. That is the news for you. Asempa FM, Ekosi saying, ena wasugusua utieno. Let me see. There are some other messages. Waha, mekani kakra. And you can still bring yours. 0548-443-523. 0548-443-523. Obi, good afternoon. Please, a happy birthday to my mom, Juliana Owusua, popularly known as Masoto. Masoto. No, Charlie. Masoto. We're brutal. Inti Juliana Owusua Masoto. Today is your 59th birthday. Your children, Equia and Stella Obuobi, your in-laws and wonderful grandkids, wish you long life, good health, prosperity and peace of mind. They say they love you endlessly. Wow. And Equia and Stella Obuobi going out to their mom, Juliana Owusua, who celebrates her 59th birthday today. Juliana Owusua is popularly known as Masoto. And I say Masoto. I say Washoto. Masoto. Juliana Owusua Masoto. No, Charlie. We wish you very, very well. God bless you. Happy birthday once again. Let's deal with some other issues. The Honorable Thomas Ampem Nyakon, a Deputy Finance Minister, or a Member of Parliament for the Esuo Jaman constituency. Honorable Akwa Bekosi, saying Sunny.
8: Yeah,
0: Obi, I'm here today. Papa, I was how describe the NRA media budget review in one word.
8: Splendid.
0: Oh, wow. Splendid. Mm. Hey, splendid is a big word, though.
8: I'm a crowning person. I'm a kind of team.

0: Let's deal with some other issues. The Honorable Thomas Ampem Nyakon, a Deputy Finance Minister, also a Member of Parliament for the Esuo Jaman constituency. Honorable Akwabe, could see say insuni. Nyamia domi yeho ye papa papa se e wo say describe enra media budget review no in one word ebe den.
1: Splendid.
0: Oh wow, splendid. Mm. Hey, splendid is a big word though.
1: Ah, me kura mi nkusa ni amekanu chimu. Nanso, ubiya utie ya, unimbe biya na gana wo, enibe biya na gana eduno. Wepase, President Mahama ato force in mo. Nti, mse, ubiya huni ya koso na, se, me kwa kwa nse metu aswa. Ansa, yeah. Ansa na meko budget, no, so, mm-hmm. Said, I'm more friends and Kamemra Studio.
0: Yes.
1: But unfortunately, many finance committee for war meeting are Yegusua, yeah, okay. And Otsunani Kwesida. And the budget, no, you may be a SS finance committee in a year where you man sana a floor, no home pence and pence, and Yegusua, yeah, in tea, where they are more fine to me, very permanent. Me bana yet me din komate.
0: No problem.
1: Nah,
0: me pesa wo no o maye hu wo highlight in the budget, no, and as a review, no, na afe minority for issues o ma raise, no, me di ebusa o ne age anu ye. Inti, what stood out for you in Enra presentation our boss eye no?
1: What stood out to say me boss Emma an honest account of Ghana the budget, no, senior ye implement. Obosumi Sia Muni, or the Bridia Tuja Emma Ghana for a win. Ninja feedback, me tell me I'm a voice.
0: No, I think it's better on air. On air, dear, it's better.
1: Oh, okay.
0: Yes.
1: Enti, eno, yeah. Na, odi kai etre, baby, ana, yang economy no war, and sana ye take you over. And oba baby ya de economy no do ye in 2025 December and between January and nra or kasano so baby ya economy no abedu e fa Ghana sikasem sika parliament ema yang tumi se yang koje emfi Ghana for ho e taxes tumia Ghana for through parliament Emma yang si enyeje other sources of revenues. 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SSF finance minister bano betre. Na oma parliament hun se so near maybe woha SSF officer na if you say unim because some economy near mano and your robot. Inti sometimes to me Edwin Buse obey a way way ne be see way near much Mr. Sir. Inti se wo bibia and unti opese near ma parliament approve ma wono was sana this is the opportunity to do it. Na ato force ne ba ye no or my yehu se appropriation parliament approve ma yang say yen fans and ye edumano. Ye misafofro. Yen we were not asking for more money. Inti that was the first year yakae. We niaye na ye within the ceiling na parliament approve yano. Na mum or my hun so say within the ceiling no ye wa near maybe ya yes sano ye realignment kakra. E muba kon enese ye realigne ye contingency vote. Sika a womb parliament approval about 361 million. Se enwo yen contingency vote. 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

0: fund. 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contingency fund no any e wo contingency vote ah e no there e ka budget no ho a finance minister and parliament amane tumi wo approve budget ne pe Not say approval, so I am money in the finance minister. It will to me say, or be cobra contingency vote num, na way ye be there, ye brevia, or pa in here say, or be sang about parliament. Na ye decana become once a mere contingency fund in a day. And sana finance minister, what don't sabekano, this a waba finance committee of parliament. Na wabe tre ni entia, what person will ye say, scano. Na so we get to ma. One more approval. Now wait to me at the one side I can say scano. 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Ya call Parliament no one co kasai ma woje to muse I don't know about no one in any tia how I drink, you know. Yenko yi 350 million in fee contingency fund. Unfortunately, ya call you know now obedia some for dang court. Emma thought Eden and Sa Ato contingency fund and also Aenia were friend of Ganeshi, you know. Now there was a Ganeshi order on the contingency fund. Enti Yentimi and Yisikano. Mradie Obien himself SSE Diso. Even though at that point Obia who said it did not make sense. Say there will be an order on the contingency fund of the state of Mangan and Yina Sika at Dahwa, Bribito Yanga, Ubetini Akoye. Ain't ye Babi Susu?
1: No, honorable. Now, why na a day a call court Kunya, sir? Ganishi or Dano, why?
0: Honestly, those details crammed him in him. And the Attorney General, and Ubetimi Aboa. Now, no, your conversation, as I say, I have later. If you say minia obi, sure. Yet the finance ministry. Obete no was your agency be any obi a contract be one by some onipana de at court. Near the insa abeto ministry, no even ministry no account so.
1: Mm-hmm.
0: Sa and they have nothing to do directly with the Ministry of Finance. If you are obe one Ministry of Lands. If you are lands pa ne ya and seminal nsase sem eni ade ubehuna ebifi MDA wei ebifi ministry wei na wase abai sika enye they don't limit it to the ministry's account oh. They don't limit it to government agency na or no acquire contract na ehwa ba sem no eha na they don't limit it to only their account wotimi maganeshi order to yeah, contingency fund way, yeah, government account way, I mean, hard drink akra. But I know young koma, as I say, a pemre na ye dini ye. Dr. Atufosu na yes, ne Attorney General, asati din komo na ye refesi ye beti mi de mrebi afo parliament. Na ya kotret, I mean parliament apase mrebi ya, ebetre what fund can be subject to a Ganeshi or Danes and Yaman. If you say yentimi unstreamline ya and say a hard thing kakra.
1: But the point I was making, me pacho, unse you assess the contingency fund, no, when disaster strikes, me boyinti,
0: yes.
1: When there is an issue, and they assess. But I think the general criticism against government relative to floods, no, and say, yam planning and tunyoma ahead, and we were reactionary rather than being proactive. I think that is where the issue is. So,
0: releases our son Kamoye and San. I don't want to veer into flood issues. If you say I'm not competent enough to handle flood in Yama.
1: Okay.
0: And see what the Unya works and house and for the engineers in there. Now I'm saying one bit me actually won't have been ye about flood, you know, and then now near minimum they say and yeah gana hua and a floody at all young all Fitogo, Benin, Nigeria, Cameroon, Wojina flood or who share news a year who say Yandia no crowd and as any ye kakra. But as to what we need to do to permanently fix the problem, any sanya mane de yani engineer so no ekuso eka na ya fan ne say be pesika ma won wetimi a solve problem no. Na ni anameka akosini se finance minister e ye realignment. If you say sir, ask them to buy it. If you say your pesika in the budget, in the contingency vote, in Tosha media review, yeah, there are corner wire realignment, moving 350 million from the contingency vote to the Ministry of the Interior. If you say sir, disaster management committee, you know, under the Ministry of the Interior, and you na no BBS as a into mobile contingency fund and then the Honorable Attorney General go through Mrapai so say obetimi asset sa judgment on our side. Na yetimi any asafikano edahwa ubi sani abeya bribi ya mompa se bribi nsi na mom se bribi si ni yehiasika yetimi akoyeyi. 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
1: Okay.
0: And no de 500 million cedis. 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
1: the existing budget no.
0: The existing budget, inti ya misa for sika bebre. Na niye diso se utie Dr. Atufo Sinya. Even though na oma account of baby aye fiba aye, any baby aye ya bedu no make his statement say he wasn't doing that to score any political. We have moved on. For me, makase. Ghana, Isia Ubisa Ubia Unimse, and ne under President Mahama, with Atufo-Sin as finance minister, ye sikasem, ye economy, aye better, asin brea, na, na, na, kufu adenin in Crawford, ewoho. And no ye debate bium, Ubia niwa, on ye sa asem yintum. Na, ye hun se, se ye debate, a court to also ASO MPP when we will be setting comparing ourselves to a very low standard that we will not be doing ourselves and Ghana any good.
1: Mm-hmm.
0: And you say, you know, you move on once that debate is settled. Now, how do we challenge ourselves to do more? If he says MPP in the area, you stake there, naturally, say, you better add that. If he says, what the total and what they are, actually, say, yeah, try distinction, you know. Now, so there is more room for improvement. There are more things I bet me are, yeah, SSA, yeah, yeah. Now, Ghana, or mine, Eko, Nim, Eko Kang. Indeed, that is our focus now. Indeed, and then, my person may waste my time. Ebe can, what's your macro, young figures are,
1: yes,
0: yeah, war. Inflation, sani ane te, na nebe bi abedu, exchange rate, stability, ne sani ame yin na a settled debate. Enti, I hope se wun misame nsemwa, ebe mama compare yem performance to MPP. 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We will just be repeating something that Ghanaians already know and Ghanaians have come to settle. So the discussion is, how do we improve on the ayayi? As a first and say, look, this is not our destination. The stability is our niyama ninyina. Eye niyama, SSA, e jinjaye niye timi ye mo. Inti okwanbe nsu niyebe timi atuwaso, na ye maintain the fiscal discipline na. Ya ye, ene, international market.
1: Mm-hmm.
0: Frey say yemra na wo person wo boy e bosia. O make statement say we are not in a hurry. Yem print am say ye sika sam ye yenti ye be pentam akọ ni akọbọ bosia ni akọ if say bosia bebre no na e dey be do be bia ye do yi. Enti we are not in a hurry. We will continue to improve on the economy. Until see a benya investment grade. Na ye bet me attractive financing at a cheaper cost. We won't be in a hurry to run to the market. If you say, look, and then obi to me if I say the cost of power in Ghana more than the cost of power in America or in other countries. And it is so. Obi ebe investi in energy.
1: That's
0: a obebo bosea. Na the interest on the loan na odebe ye ejumano e 10%, 11%. Na ofofro in another country, because of the credit rating of the country, no, ebe ti niyambo bosea from the same market, no, ebe ti ya 2%. Sa two institutions, or even the same institution, or ye power investment, ewo America. No, no, abe ye biwa ha. a hard year no bear more expensive because the cost of capital no a high ever ha. In T young a unisa, as I see ye CSA or magno, send a bear, ye seek a sem no quenim, near bit me attractive financing at a cheaper cost, and sunny a beco a. So our approach is far different from one hour one day at any cost. They will want to go to the bond market to raise funds. That is. Indeed, the finance minister can say the market is inviting us, but we are not in a hurry. That is what he was talking about.
1: Yeah, but the minority has accused Musa immediately IMF program no bad to an end. You know, in the last 3 months or so, no more day, a lot of loan agreement about parliament for approval.
0: Oh, and then a World Bank. Either loan, see, and all they said, Brivia, and that is the cheapest you can find. In fact, the all in cost for this is around 2%. And why won't we take such a facility? In 2020, under IDA 19, they took $1.7 billion. In 2022, under IDA 20, they took $2.5 billion. World Bank financing there. It is the year available for all nations at a very good rate, concessional rate. One year they are naturally why serious. In your mind, Ben, Obeka say this concessional financing on ye non far in developing.
1: And they are can capital markets, no?
0: Exactly. The international bond market. Mm. That is what we say. And you can't get this rate. And then when you are 12-13%. Why would we go in for such a near boka na the cost of financing abeye and at this one are a dire so? So we share near at a force and a kind, yeah. And then because Yama Yasika Samako are ye in tea, yen cost of a yen loans are ye tiano. Echo them, unlike previously, interest rate and then even T bills. Yeah, financing cost ECOFM significantly because time now na 91 day treasury bill,
1: yeah,
0: 27%. No, now won't fund to talk, okay, won't fund to Tony and net year. No, ain't he minority in some day? Let me come back to my highlights, sir. Now, my man, ain't he at a person? I'm here who clearly say. We are not in a hurry to go to the international bond market, and that message has gone clearly. He also spoke about young IMF staff level agreement meeting sometime next week.
1: Yes.
0: Now, we'll conclude. And I buy a taking decision, say, transition to the PCI. And no, yeah, new loan in the IMF. And one say, IMF say, more, and the world market, international market will be a CM of what you would be. And the PCI program is twice every year. Mumra, Namumeshe. The progress we are making on reforms, I say, Ebeyano. Na Moba, na Mobesha, na Media Dance, actually, as I say, hey, Boka, Ghana, a yini, a yin, na warrior. Na enobe buying, ama yen target, say, ye be meaty, ye be rich, investment grade, you know. Ye person credit ratings, ye nya B positive, and ne, they are air hustle, double B. And yeah, the senior bayer, Sabine Ekojibosia, the bank, and Ekojibosia will be to me adje at a rate, will be to me the Aye Bribino and your home faso. Inti, and no, and
1: okay.
0: Move it here, Atoforsen, Casa, on my an account of some payments, in the first 6 months. If you say, well, ma, obete, minority for us, you are not spending,
1: yes.
0: Anything in our economy, no, But it is not true. We are spending. Enunti otonebo etreye say to pay public sector workers by the end of June, near 48.8 billion cedis compensation. Across all sectors. Wanga buying it tia one color. Near spending 48 billion near dear tia one. Or ma a movie bray etre near ma yetia. For the first time by the first half of the year, ye ni arrears. We don't owe get fund, we don't owe health insurance. Ye ne Mahama cares ka in see that. Fibra me ba parliament mi hu bidda se ye be do 6 months na ye se aban e current on statutory funds ya transfer wo call health insurance ah se se one war punk for 4 years say monfa claims emrani ntia moka get health insurance e chain e wo sika go account mu. One mom air service provider say, mom come home, mom process it, na mom famrani into yamoka. If you say, yan so yama on target, say, ye discard mamma, ye shakwa and say, mom first canon koshe baby investors, say, mom ye. Mom making sure, say, mu tia service providers ka. Na, better in a hospital be, say, well, tomb, they don't want to, because health insurance said they won't ka several months. And Fibra President Mahama by what is answer me vidana. Obi where maybe saw someone me here mwai.
1: No, yanti bis is here.
0: Very good. Now say a buy and spend there, will it be possible say you bet your health providers promptly when they submit their bills and it is not possible. And then get fund.
1: But sir, for
0: and
1: statutory
0: fund honorable, free secondary education.
1: Honorable, for the statutory funds, Nedie, muni option. The issue is discretionary areas now. And was some more moody sekako productive areas a bit creative jobs, a be economy. That's
0: Obi.
1: Where they say you are not spending.
0: And yet the constitutional funds. We'll repeat in some MPP for now, may I make us a member? I may now person who PM.
1: I was saying, I was here. But I said, oh, Cassanti was also responding.
0: Nanado Abreso.
1: Yes.
0: Now, statutory funds, so now our option, and now we need option. And now we want to send this kind of mawano.
1: Now,
0: and he said, oh, be Abreso. Now, on send this canon called get fund. On send this canon called common fund. On send this canon called health insurance. Now, of Fufraba. No, the Bribia or Sendisi Kanamana. Who said difference in Sakraibia Bana? A Sikana Yajina, and I say a DB Eko Dose. I want to establish that point. Say, contrary to what was happening in the past, Ube who now get fund, District Assembly's Common Fund, now they were in arrears several months, you know. Assessor Sisiano was Sikano, Yadeko Emawong. So we are paying them. Yanko agency Ben, I will say, on my all ministries.
1: Yes.
0: How much we have sent to them. And what he mentioned, and yet releases, and yet actual payments. What did I say?
1: Yes.
0: And yet payments are, actually, as at the timer or Casano. Look. And no, into okay, we'll be friends. Hey, more yes, sure, but I say, Sika or Bobo Swing, you know, why ya?
1: What's it here?
0: No. What's ya? Nina, what's ya? Na, and no, and na, the memo bobby so and so wa. Wa ube hun, say, ya spend it. Na, ya spend it, no, you know, so, na ye tia ka, a fufro, a box, a two homayan. I think why you have $700 million euro bond debt service and yet due. Yet yen domestic bond holders. Yeah. Now I for Emma on haircut. At 31 sika so. Yet you have $10 billion and I'm on. In fact, in August, you have 10.8 billion cities. na isane se ye toto Ghana sikas ENT. Ya pay account ha, ye build it buffers. As at the time or ye account ye, na ye timi enya more than 6 billion cedis into ye debt service account ha, in August. Ye debit ya sa 10 billion. Or se bose e duswa ye bit ya ye in default ye bit ya ni na. Inti ye disikani di elko ministries, agencies, ni ade ama wode aye wonyuma no. Ni ye di bin so to ho e build the buffers. Se ni ebe ya ye bit mi ye tia a ye ka akese ya eda ye nim. Or kanchre ye se next year DDEP no. Send our risk factor, no?
1: Yes.
0: Yes, it's here 58 billion cedis. The following year, 2028, and see it's here 53 billion cedis. Now, say, it's nothing. Now, we don't make hay while the sun shines. Yampesika anto hong kakran kakra. Do you think, say, Sabre Nudua, you bet me at Tiana? And apart from the debt service account here, Mekai, you establish a sinking fund. And in the sinking fund, you say, Obusumi Bia, Sika, Ebejijeno, Yadi Ohamunjijim, Esong, 7%, Ebeto aside. Yenya Sika Bia, Nia Dere, Nia Dibiato, Send Ebeya, by February next year, Ebetia February, 30 billion. Na August, 6 months after, yet here another 28 billion. Make us say, yet me accumulate more than 15 billion into the sinking fund account. And on a year build the senior bay of February, beduno. Yet to me, a 30 billion. Ne target, Dr. Atuforsen said, or Shesser, by the time I be ready the 2027 budget in November, no. Na yenya close to 30 billion no. Senior Bayer between December January, ye bet me a pen kayaka ho near Tiano. Obi, se sa 6 billion, 6 point something billion at ye de ewo yen debt service account ye say ye debet ya ka ebeye due in August 10.8 billion no. Plus 15 billion na ye debet ya February ka. Na if you are say dredre they are too honor. Se enya sa ke in a die in him, na sa sikano wa ha. And how wun yin say yetimi adobo obia sika ministry bia agency bia sika na wetimi spend the more na. You manage what you have. Enti ni ayajeno and no any ye chiche ye managing ye ni a chiche na so bia so. Enti so because we are not spending that. And you know, we are spending. What we are not doing is to spend on waste.
1: But do you also agree, sir, partly because revenues and so are underperforming, and the minority says, sir, because revenue are underperforming, the market cut down expenditure by 20%. How do you respond to that, Honorable?
0: How is revenue underperforming?
1: Revenue
0: are ye in 2025. You're just saying ni awoji in 2024. Even after removing taxes, ye ye COVID, ye ye betting tax, ye ye san ye ye taxes. Even after that, ye timi jije bro ni awoji na so. Look, of course.
1: How about year to date in 2026?
0: SSC ye timi jije more, and that is what we are focusing on. But wouldn't you mean? Ubejatum say by ye introduce taxes. We are even removing taxes. In fact, one of the things I hear ye and our finance committee, yeah, floor out the excise duty, yeah, per se, ye taxes on fruit juice. Now, I encourage Ghana for no one fruit juice. Now, fruit juice, I ya produce what Ghana there, yeah, per se, ye taxes are also now, yeah, the boy. Inti ye yes an ye may na nanso SSC ye timi enhance revenue collection. And nunti na osha customs, ye de publican ebaya, publican etimi abwayeng. nanka customs revenue are about 3.8 billion a month. And ne customs edge more than 5 billion a month. In the month of June, customs edge 5.6 billion cedis. For the first time in many years, custom exceeded their monthly target. Their target was 5.3 billion.
1: Mm-hmm.
0: They collected 5.6 billion just last month. This month, the figures I'm seeing, as at and then answer, they have crossed 3 point something billion. Their target is still 5.3 billion. All indication, NSA, they will get in excess of the 5.3 billion by the end of July also. And yeah, the technology, revenues are improving. Oh, VAT, and the problems is here. And untina, washer, your new interventions. Yeah, but targeted VAT. Yeah, the new system, no finance committee, the floor of parliament. Amount for JJ and VATA, they don't remit to the state.
1: Mm.
0: And we are introducing a friend of fiscal electronic device. A yeah, point of sale device are connected to GRA. And we call shop B, now Kota Debi, now was scanned, now your receipt, no fast assistant, numpe customs. GRA, Ebehu, say, GRA, domestic tax, Wobehu, say, what on say, na VATA, OJE, enye, and they be creating mutual receipt, no, or paper, so, at the mouth, what JJ VATA, no, so, won't ya, Emma, a bank. And one year, yet, we no near Queen, Yum Cran, say, be brain, a cran, ya Ghana for. No, what JJ Scano, na, near, say, the bar, a bank, or Emma, na, what they are home, chrome, na, what, oh, they live like kings and queens. Na ye te hane ye bre. 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And no na okay se ye di receipt no. 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Woko to adye. 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Oya, no se. 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Unyaji receipt no ya, ne number ako system no. Every week or every month, you know, na the number eba apa we dibribi.
1: Hmm.
0: 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Although they own to have that.
1: Mm-hmm.
0: And he, who say, or no, they are no ever cheaper as in MTN near or no, the company or ha. And then, young Ghana for, especially youth, you know, what would DJ ever online be brave? Ube who now or call company business Amazon. Or call online or call to bribi our company be Netflix. Who's a bono what are extra movies by any other? They want subscribe to Netflix now or share our hot notes. Yeah, yemra trese Safuin in a SS Wajet a VAT now. Utiama or manga
1: Utiama or mine, but be brain.
0: bebre na enye. Nti ye di system bi e ba, ye di e monitor sa niyemano. Na sa afono nsu etimi etia VAT. 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Nti ni aye ye nini na eye existing taxes a ewo hono. Ena ye deploy technology. Ye improve on ye mra na yetimi aje more.
1: But honorable, when you made the point, sir, mu introducing new taxes, biano, did you mean in reference to NRA presentation and answer mobile by me? Which is which?
0: Oh, me can NRA. Now me be a bar by you, Mukrano. Unun said, me I am more a friend, I see a bit remove a lot of that, but I'm speaking in reference to. Mid-year budget year or
1: Because even NRA the Nimpono, the colleague Honorable Kojo Ponkroma makes the point, say on Bonkrin, Minister Ka say exemption modema on Bonkrin move a year free ho. What that means, ne say it will be a new tax because then people would have to pay what the exemption you took away.
0: Minia. Sir sector no abuse bebrea ekoso na nse ye woho Sunday anajo ene enya tip of se obi de shape aba oil aba wo yi a wo se ye off spec oil ena wo yi a wonti a ehoto minister freme ni dear breaker me fre commissioner general commissioner customs ye ko do port anopa beha ampa ye sadana ye che won ye je taxes ye recover taxes eye more than 15 million cedis enti ye tighten process mu se won e de fuel eba 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who choir will have to reduce taxes our mangana port abuse are a cosone say it to me a see sani a mano ano choir we will be able to reduce taxes in this country.
1: Okay.
0: Enti nonom de yesramo munyina momoye ni enhwe se bebia leakage ewo no bebia ya yete se sonye a odi nsio guma na ni nyina efa se no ye besisi ni nyina na yetumi aye na ye de developer.
1: Enun tin e hono mu yi exemption na free hono, right?
0: Yes. If you say it is being abused. Na obi well, frame a committee in a frame and answer.
1: My final question,
0: this important thing.
1: Okay.
0: Yeah, Accra Kumasi Expressway. Fibra me call Parliament. Edward report, beba. Well, lament is oil revenue, no. Yeah, who are the potting? Yeah, spreading so thinly.
1: Yeah,
0: Ube huni esi astroturf for her. Ube huni esi aye borehole. 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
1: Sir ABF ABF ene tre nioma yemfa oil receipt no enkom.
0: No, apart from to say ebi be ko GMPC, ebi be ko say ebi enye yajiji no sa ewie no.
1: A den monumental ni.
0: Den ni ade ye. Yen mineral royalties. Ya two gold wagane two. Yinti mi niema kesia kesia. Yinti ya see you know what? Yen oil revenue, yen mineral royalties. Ya pese ya de ya bua bua no into the big pool sunibi. Na ya de ye ade akesia kesia. And no any ade ya Accra Kumasi expressway ya. Yeah, they buy for front and cross was the we munti mean yet. Book of first can over here. Yeah, crop will be friendly, but madam for power say, now we moving as I scan away. Munti mean yet, and ne, you were $1.7 billion. A good account to move Accra Express, Accra Kumasi Expressway account, Accra Kumasi Expressway holding account, our Bank of Ghana. $1.7 billion. Yeah, yes, quite a year. We are almost done. If you say, "What say who sit down? Who fear to see what bottom?" And say, "Even yeah, 3 billion, 4 billion." Yeah, the court tender. Mean to how much?
1: How much? Ebe
0: costo. Now, so by next year, I'm far by the end of this year. I'm sure say we'll be able to mobilize about $3 billion into the account. Yeah, but Kate sort, yeah, so Jafono at clear quina boy do Kumasi. About 70% of the quino clear every year.
1: But honorable Oboska say Oboska says contract and banner share Jumasia by the end of 2028 never. I mean, I've heard the question from people, say, there is an existing Accra Kumasi road. You hear be $300 million to complete. Now, amount for etimi a yusu ne kama. Why are we pushing all the money into the expressway, 2028, and just to allow people suffer for the next 2 years, our existing road? In so?
0: I mean, I don't think, say, West Ewo Accra Kumasi final, so yeah, it is never the intention, say, look, as a country, you hear expressways. Now, we and you have Kumasi and Kwani, you be fiasse, to Tamale, yeah, but also, you perceive a line Kwana to the northern border. Inti na meka chono se by the end of this year na yetimi enye sika se intimi nye kwa eno kra na ebe kaka kra na yye ye ebe tuwaso e mobilize inti woye weno ye nye we kra nsani astate fofro yetimi enya enough money ya ya wode contract na yye ni yye Accra Kumasi ya we are going to think beyond that.
1: Yeah, Baba Honorable, I
0: President
1: agree.
0: President Mahama wants to leave a legacy.
1: I get it.
0: This debate, say, there is already existing road, into why are you constructing another road? I think we have settled that debate long time, no, and I don't want to go back to it.
1: Why don't you pay attention to the
0: existing one? We continue to fund construction of this road. Pokuasi Interchange, and all those contractors are on site. We continue to fund it. So we will continue today. This will be an expressway. Wopa and our Obe Faso. If you say it is going to be told,
1: yes.
0: Ube tia na waye wompe asa kwa eno na wope se wuko ufa lungu. Eka sisi ya woye clearing no uni say you start here at the bar parliament earlier and you say final bay about 198 kilometers.
1: Mm-hmm.
0: And then you were clearing no alignment now my final cry is shorter.
1: Mm-hmm.
0: About 176 kilometers. And you can go to Kumasi within 2 hours.
1: Yeah.
0: And the option no be waho for be open term no person will use expressway. No be to your toll no. Or no be far expressway. She six lane. Wakwaba. Obin so waho I'll say me to me bo. Me person me cost through be wo suhum.
1: Yeah.
0: Me person me jina me do a sea kwa me difufu. Me person me pentem. Inti wo and I mean yeah imagine it's a metria
1: to
0: na mode ba expressway no so ne a dinti media mefa lungu lungu na mako or non so what that option no. Inti no de awaho and ne the two most I don't want to say most important but busiest cities ewa Ghana ha Accra Kumasi.
1: Accra Kumasi, yes.
0: And I yen ni any fast means of I mean, linking these communities. The only option available is air travel. The cost of ticket. Now, say, my sister, Penny, my father, firstborn, air car, baby, me kwe ye wo kwa da so. I paid 5,000 plus
2: FM.
0: Between Ehani Kumasi. Traveling by air. And no... That is what Ghanaians are going through today. Enti Minia, this is very, very, very important for Ghana. Now, and no, President Mahama say, oh no, the second term is a legacy term. Enti, or yeah, a certain new standard of governance.
1: Not to belabor the point, but Ghana near OTOCC or NAM, the existing Accra Kumasi rules were already bear 9 hours of traffic. Otese budget review statement, ya mo existing Accra to Kumasi kwaino so kra wo mua. How do you expect that person to feel? And assurance,
0: Mpacho,
1: then, Alibe Mano.
0: Mpacho, Elon America said budget statement, we couldn't have mentioned every road, any Juma, yeah, or so. Woko. Akosombo Jekiti, contractor Manab, Ewo Fano Swa, oh boy, Juma Gidi Gidi Gidi. Apegusum Pakadan, wo ye di kote guso. By next week, Enum Road, Miami Chrome, wo di kote abeguso. Ya mobosa anyeme yiso, Ewo, budget num. It doesn't mean the inhumano and koso. Koso. Contractors are a quiet afro baby. So they are working. Big push. Up to date, yet you are more than 6.5 billion cities.
1: Mm.
0: Contractor, be or your big push, be a niwa or the IPC, Abba, Yentia. There is no IPC. Our Ministry of Finance, Yentia, up to now, make us say. Ebi and FN and Hamqua is over. Yes, we are pay a bit yao. That is the new norm today. And the Accra Kumasi Road will continue to be constructed.
1: Very well. Very well.
0: And say,
1: very well.
0: President Mahama Niswadi Hun, the expressway, you know, Mayenya. Otina Nyamebua, Dr. Atu Forsen, because of your acting defense minister,
1: yeah.
0: Or Niso Jafono, Ebe War. Final so for inspection, a bit here compensation. Ama wanga wama fine say you mubu one near my say one no buy.
1: Okay,
0: na yam fine yap quay a beboa a obehe obey initiating our hair at waso etia amawo and a near my pubby bray a front place Ghana's food basket.
1: Yeah, bridge now, moya honor.
0: Oh, koha, this old cotton ferry so. Na ferry no, a kwa ube dune tua, jisa uche yama, oko, no samba, ni ebe lodumo. Na mwaye, no ma crosso, emergency, ambulance di, uinse nanado abreso, woto ambulance sema.
1: Yeah, constraints no.
0: constituencies. Sure. Me GD say, if you are from Plains North, if you are from Plains South. Well, say, yeah, na near Macacra, yeah, no, yeah, bow on a basso. Oh, and so one day, one acknowledge that, but another day, oh, okay, and ra, or bow on a basso, or be before frost. Let me come one same later. Ain't he your person, your bridge across from Adosso to a chairman from Abuja? I tell him, sir, contractors were what? This is going to be the longest bridge.
1: Yeah, 3.6 kilometers.
0: 3.6 kilometers. A bay dual carriage. Oh. And yet to say a dummy bridge is single lane. Wouldn't mean you overtaking or so when the way they are double lane, air cock. We'll bring ya lane for Aboboya. If you say targeted at food cartel.
1: Yeah.
0: In the Abubo Yani Adia, SSA, once so near Mankakra at the cross, you know, once Ebenyawa Lane. A well planned, very long bridge. Now, we know na.
1: Yeah, I think
0: that's the expressway. Yanko Bobo say I'm fine, yo.
1: Yeah.
0: When so, and Yabo say I'm near there. Nina, the revenues now you generate, you know. And the bridge construction, also, Afram Plains. Bridge, ever done by, also. Now, we say we are not spending. How can you justify that?
1: All right, well, two questions. Maybe I'll answer in 2 minutes, Mammy, and Fan Commander Mary. Number one, minority SMO reserves are dropping by $1.2 billion. Omu nim de modia ye. Number two, sir, in the whole review, na enra boss are more agenda 133, so 24-hour economy. No, how do you respond to the two near fan common emery?
0: Oh, 24-hour economy is on course. In fact, even though one can document Nankasa media document Nankasa, there is sectorial performance and there is a section for me new anka that aspect on the trail. In see there is 24-hour economy iguso nkakra. I mean, so there is no two ways about that. The other one
1: there are
0: seasonalities. Look, yes. At a point now, your reserves echoes through to 5.7% of 5.7 months to cover 5.7 months of import.
1: Yes,
0: about I think 5 months of import or something. There are seasonalities in this. Oh yeah, now we'll build it. It's me echo firm. Now we'll build it. The 5 months of import is far more than what one. Almost 4 months of import now with Jamaica, you know. So it is neither here nor there. Yeah, the gun wrap Aba say we want to embark on an ambitious programmer. Yeah, bear accumulated reserves that will be enough to cover 15 months of import by 2028.
1: Mm-hmm.
0: Of course, that is a gold led policy. Gold prices are starting. Policy, no? Yes, see, we are taking advantage of the gold prices and what sources here. Now we recognize, sir, and so see, they need to go to Nkwaso. All other areas are a bit me, ama yenya foreign exchanger, ebe buayen na ya improve on our reserves. And nunti ni ISN. Part of Niamana Aye and your cocoa board bill.
1: Mm-hmm.
0: New seasonal ebe your person cocoa board mobilizing domestic revenue. No they eto cocoa no na President Mahama directive awamayang about 50% of go cocoa ye better no say you're processing it locally. Ye added value. Nini na be boa in improving on our foreign exchange. Inflows, your forex inflows. Inti we are working towards refining our gold. Ninia ma, senia beya, yebinya forex more into the economy.

0: down to only gold. So now gold prices cost more. Now in Yankton, so and so am I. It is okay. If you know CD, no, what is that this year? CD, no, depreciated slightly. Last year, appreciated by 40.7%.
1: Yes.
0: This year, depreciated by about 6% or so. Now, so now CD, no, it is fairly stable. We are operating a flexible exchange rate regime and a fixed exchange rate regime. Into Sanya May, a bit moving kakra and kakra. What is important is the stability. Say, yebinya na in a certain reasonable band, no, and yet too volatile.
1: But with the reserves dropping, does it mean say Moody's cana ye be beer mubetimi accounted for na?
0: Oh, of course. Bank of Ghana will always give an account for this. I mean, if you want to engage Bank of Ghana, they will give you all this. I mean, definitely they will be doing intermediation or economy nominally at the NT. It will go up, it will come down depending on what the demands are. And see, I know there, and yeah, there, and to me, upon Chroma, so it is normal. But we are committed. So, you're building reserves. So, if you said, Obi, US. And the Middle East, when Iran in Tokoi Ebaye, who the effect on our neighboring countries, who the effect on now who say Ghana, yen de and to me are affecting to say county, you know, na BBR COVID, BBR Russia, Ukraine, Obeti BBR Russia, Ukraine. What they say at all forcing a blame Bribi on Middle East conflict, Anna. It is because we are building resilience. Reserves now you are building. And nunti and as an ye may buy ye timi absorb ye. Inti any your reserves are drop kakra. But it is to help us withstand economic shocks. See and to me I'm building our reserves now. And can ube who the effect on our city. Ube who the effect on our currency. Inti it is for that purpose.
1: Okay.
0: Inti na ye build the improve on our reserves. Ye ni mi ebe si otina. Inti we continue to build it. BBC wo baby ya. We have the resilience. Sen ye be ya. Ye be ti mi a withstand it. Be shof.
1: Inti obi. 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Ma me na se. 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Ye da se. That's Thomas Nyakwampem. Or a deputy finance minister, MP for Sojaman constituency, and I'm going to say, no, a dinkomo, eko si saying suni. And here, the discussion segment, baby, on Ansana, no, yene Prince Majel Properties, ebedi enkomo, Maxwell Etima, ewo studio, Maxwell Akwaba, ete saying,
2: Nyamiadum yehuye,
1: Bibia kuyi,
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1: yada nyamia se, inti, Prince Majel Properties,
2: yeah,
1: eye company, benya, moya den
2: yeah yes see no yet on asase
1: asase
2: yet on asase
1: oh okay yeah. Now my asase adwuma na che
2: yeah yeah che
1: be how many years ni
2: be 7 years
1: oh 7
2: yeah,
1: years
2: yeah,
1: ton and asase.
2: I'm a tons asase
1: in the mon asase na de da hen
2: see no yeah wo Shy Hills yeah your the promotion asase so wo Shy Hills yeah
1: oh okay yeah. Inti monomon asase no moya den and a mon asase eka ah motown yi eye munsu muto free obi ho na motown ana
2: okay so yeto ahemfo na
1: ahemfo na yes. direct timu wo proper document
2: yes.
1: Covering the land
2: ye obi bia wo
1: ah me beto bia me nya ishi obi
2: there is no problem with askra
1: we you sure
2: omo ma baya so ye bia be testify to this fact yeah
1: in the Shy Hills and if I be bia must monkeys ne wana na
2: yes
1: oh
2: yes
1: oh okay. In the litigation freelance.
2: No case is dia. Me case so say yensa se no air litigation free. Yeah, air litigation free. Problem bia any.
1: In the promotion into e bo na ba saying
2: about 20,000 Ghana cedis
1: for one plot.
2: For one plot.
1: 70 by 100.
2: 70 by 100. Yes, now turn so I am out 30 bags of cement. Now wait to me the share of project as
1: no more the be mammy free.
2: A free
1: 30 bags.
2: 30 bags

0: cement. Yeah.
1: Mm. Yeah. That's interesting. In the dodua mi pebi ya menye bi.
0: Yeah, dodua o pebi ya no. Onsa ebeka. Onsa ebeka.
1: Eye bebi ya mo demarcating sase ne so aye bebi ya kama.
0: Very well. Ya demarcate ya sase no. Ya ye pillars no. Roads bebi ya edide mu. Yeah. Inti no oba ya ye bebi ya da da da.
1: Kane ya wo ho.
0: Oba inti na Saturday bi aye free site visitation. Okay. Ye ma opportunity ne se obe ba no wa be hwe asase no na wankasa wedi hu adanse ye. Yeah. Yeah.
1: It is a maybe Toby na mitua ka. How long na mode me document be mame?
0: Yes, by a month no na o document aye ready.
1: A
0: yes,
1: month
0: by a
1: genuine
0: month,
1: document.
0: Ni aye document amount. Ye ma o site plan any indenture.
1: Indenture.
0: Yes. Yeah. Oh.
1: Okay, yeah. In the 20,000 a promotion, no,
0: yeah.
1: More payment plan on one, and I was in training in a boom at a go.
0: Yeah, over Prince Major Properties, even though a promotion, no, your mouth, sir, a queen, no, your mouth 3 months.
1: Oh, 3 months.
0: Yes, it was our initial payment of 5,000 or above.
1: Okay,
0: yes, not the can your mouth
1: 3 months.
0: 3 months
1: now, the
0: yes, now the year. Yeah, yeah, now the
1: that's nice.
0: Yeah.
1: Shy Hills.
0: Shy Hills. And here was his, yeah.
1: Oh, that's Shy cool. Hills. In the more office, no way?
0: Yeah, well, a Shy Man.
1: A Shy Man,
0: yeah,
1: okay.
0: Yeah, a Shy Man. Okay. Udru a Shy Man. O sunny overhead, no. Eko a Shy Man trafficker. Yeah, yeah, well, opposite Nova Filling Station. Eho, and a Prince, Prince Major Properties, yeah, office, okay.
1: In the Honam office now all these years.
0: Yes, yeah, well, Honoma. Yo, no man.
1: Oh, that's nice.
0: Formerly, baby, a Stone Boy office.
1: I want an Amwo office.
0: Yes,
1: oh, the same
0: yeah,
1: place.
0: The same building.
1: Oh, okay.
0: Yeah, the same building.
1: Okay. In those days, when I'm wearing side visit, the Saturdays.
0: Saturday, be a day in Kofo Echo site. But apart from Saturday, Monday to Friday, they be a obinyam reno, offer office, so na ubuki appointments, I bit me at work. But Saturday, dear. Saturday be a yako mass site visit.
1: Free, a free.
0: A free. Ube drew ya swear hope. Yeah, ye de car befow Echo site.
1: Oh, okay.
0: Yeah.
1: Prince Majel Properties.
0: Properties, yeah.
1: In the more number, be a bit of frame or bit my friend.
0: Me patroi.
1: Okay,
0: me
1: and the factory can I?
0: Your numbers near me, you know.
1: Yes.
0: And so bit me a frame, it will be a 0557 111 0078. 0557 111 0078. And I say 0557. 111 079 0557 111 0079. Numbers two, you free Ibia once I ever came.
1: Oh, okay, that's nice. Yeah. It is a wood, Yemia Prince Majel Properties in Como, and you know, ADA and Sase and Omoton, and they said they work on a movie promotion 20,000 Ghana is Ubenya one plot. Shy Hills, so the whole ABA area, a very nice place. Green Rene, we're honey, a solid assassin, so at the form, and you have a Ukuchabi Pobimu and Sana, what to me, Essie ain't he? You have to rush. Na wetin mi akwa jeun so de promotion na last for how long
0: promotion no ye di be wie ya no no ye ka say de I think say echina ye ko site next week be last site visitation for this particular promotion. Yes,
1: hey.
0: Yes.
1: Really, Adoma, that's where
0: yes.
1: Also be able to
0: next
1: internet.
0: Week, Nyame Adoma, last site visitation for the promotion.
1: 20,000 cities.
0: 20,000
1: cities. 20,000. Oh, that's cool. Yeah, that's meaning, what final message be able to me?
0: Yeah, okay. Intino, Nyame Adoma, Echina, Yeshe, Ubiye, Nimbra, Beshe, Assassino, Yeka, Shai, Hilsea, Dodona, Nimse, Ewichi, and so no, Yeshe, Ubiyan, Krain, Se, Bra, Beshe, Assassin, a free site visitation. Intimesa, boy, number ne so for number no na fray nyame adoma echina na pa by 7 a.m. na ying na ye shimu ako saito number no a 0557 111 0078 0557 111 0078
1: 0557 111079 0557 111079. Super, super, super. Maxwell, yeah, that's
0: yes,
1: yeah, Papa Maxwell Atima, if we Prince Magel Properties and a buyer, you better than you by a bar discussion segment. Yeah, they should share so I'm a momaker say technical advisor to the finance minister Frederick Emisa Ewo Studio. Her sounds on the share name, sir. The Honorable Collins Adoma Kominsa, a barbecue. He serves as deputy ranking on the Energy Committee in Ghana's Parliament. Ye we are prepared pa. Yeni wong AD and komo. Tia we mami, me basis ya.
2: When I wake up in the morning, I brush my teeth.
3: Oh, Fabia, now what you do say? And now who did you know?
4: Mom, pa, Charles, I took piss now that the buyer no. Send me this chimney, and no me num shame, and I'm able to know me.
3: Wait, yeah, excuse. Abo Fratia, what's sorry, no pa? And what's the wood tree say? And son, where did you? Now, oh no, so Ediana Yanisri, what you true say?
4: Yes, ma'am, medical kits toothpaste now, or the buy and run, and it's a trim you.
3: Why, dear? Kel kits toothpaste, dear. Yeah, your mama, fat is someone with the infirm, you know, opium fiancia.
4: Ma'am, if the dead, this is a strawberry. Let me be semi dimple.
3: Debbie, any, hey, toothpaste, and your toffee, why? Hey, yes, say, yeah, the Kel kits toothpaste, be mama, fra, with the infirm, you know, copium fiancia, dear tree, one will say. Every say, a bois, a sea, a mob. To crew, Anna Ashe, a pamumwa wamwa, a hase, ne mana wa day mapa, me boma de se, me de Kel Kids toothpaste, be mammy metri tree woman se, abribia, Kel Kids toothpaste, and mamma Francis to tree ye ni jese.
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6: Any tea, Tia Bruchenko, Aqua Manqua, Akuntejo, Eddie Bro was Sempa, 94.7 FM. So,
8: you dream in that I say, Yanom Waman on you almost Yakakra, you almost Wenhunu, Yen Siatia, Yenetrasia, Yakabum.
9: Memory Debia, a bonusia, a permusia, a question of what you change your home, our abruce, said the Yakum, any diabedrufi, the Yahoo, near her, the Ye, near the Abba, the Yeno, and you can say,
8: Ye, abrochinkum on edim tintim pa
6: ye bere no ma hodoa e won ko for man so ye betimi dia bo gana am na fane to ma pefra o manyi puntu na habot san passport won sansam ni nyina ye de bro e wa abrochinkum odwumadie yi mu ye besa so mu akwanya no wa chere wadwen
10: Robert David me ka say Germany
11: Kobe okay, yeah Amsterdam
10: concept no work for abrochinkum e wo wa man na nemu o mu atia man no dia na o mu dipie no mu kura na so program no mu ato project mu e nwanwa
6: shene so say ye memene da bia 6 p.m. And bugger near approaching company.
12: You will laugh, you will cry, you will fall in love. 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
6: Ensema wudwa esinyina emwa kasiya ewosa wuti biara asempa yetia ena ubetino asempa yetia eye kasiya bwa yedibrao ewa asempa FM enyumenu nsia empai mu 6:30 sharp ensema wudwa esisi ye wunyeni nyina yedibrao asempa yetia eye straight to the point esanse asempa yetia.
13: Do you know how money moves in Ghana and across Africa? How it really moves? It doesn't move once a month. It moves 100 times a day on Ecobank's digital platform. Airtime for that's your sister. Transport for Papa. 500 Cs for Saturday's funeral. 2,000 Naira for the cousin sitting jump in Abuja. Because we don't just move money, we take care of people. Money moves in every direction. Uncle to nephew, nephew to uncle, sister to brother on Monday, brother back to sister on Friday. And it moves together. the funeral contribution, the susu, the wedding levy, the hospital bill in the family WhatsApp group. In Africa, money is rarely one person's transaction. It's many people moving small amounts toward one purpose. That's how money moves here. And there's one bank built for

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1: Oh, Mr. Entry, eye also. 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

0: Safari Sesque Centennial celebrations roll on. Infante Pim invite all old boys, associates, and the general public to the prestigious second Infante Pim 150th anniversary lecture. This is not just a lecture, it is a masterclass for national transformation. Addressing a nation at a crossroad, we are honored to present the distinguished Dr. Mohammed Ibn Chambers, renowned international diplomat and statesman. He will be dissecting a theme critical to our collective future, educating for peace, democracy, and responsible citizenship. 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Time, 5:30 p.m. prompt. Venue, the Accra Reach Church Hall. 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
2: Do you know how money moves in Ghana and across Africa? How it really moves? It doesn't move once a month. It moves 100 times a day on Ecobank's digital platform. Airtime for that's your sister. Transfer for Papa. 500 Cs for Saturday's funeral. 2,000 Naira for the cousin sitting jump in Abuja. Because we don't just move money, we take care of people. Money moves in every direction. Uncle to nephew, nephew to uncle, sister to brother on Monday, brother back to sister on Friday. And it moves together. The funeral contribution, the susu, the wedding levy, the hospital bill in the family WhatsApp group. In Africa, money is rarely one person's transaction. It's many people moving small amounts toward one purpose. That's how money moves here. And there's one bank built.

0: The National Pensions Regulatory Authority, NPRA, is the regulatory body of the pensions industry in Ghana, ensuring the compliance of the three-tier pension scheme, being the mandatory basic national social security scheme, first tier, managed by SNET, a mandatory fully funded and privately managed occupational pension scheme, second tier, and a voluntary fully funded and privately managed provident fund and personal pension scheme. Employer enforcement has been beefed up, and therefore we are entreating all employers to enroll their workers onto the first and second tier mandatory schemes and pay their contributions. Failure to do so will result in prosecution. NPRA, ensuring retirement income security.
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2: 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It's a shinu shop.
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0: shenin so say e memene da bia 6 p.m. Bogan near Abu Chukumuni.

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2: Do you know how money moves in Ghana and across Africa? 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Airtime for that's your sister. Transport for Papa. 500 Cs for Saturday's funeral. 2,000 Naira for the cousin sitting jump in Abuja. Because we don't just move money, we take care of people. Money moves in every direction. Uncle to nephew, nephew to uncle, sister to brother on Monday, brother back to sister on Friday. And it moves together. The funeral contribution, the susu, the wedding levy, the hospital bill in the family WhatsApp group. In Africa, money is rarely one person's transaction. It's many people moving small amounts toward one purpose. That's how money moves here. And there's one bank built for it

0: This a wool Tom Mackerel, I will be a near. Now what to Africa Queen Mackerel?
1: The way shall we do keke? Long talk one.
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0: ashe homa bebia wo biara gambling wey true inti twa no ahwe yie mu enye ma wona wendi mfie dun wotwe Gaming Commission of Ghana ajin kratu ya tu mu.
1: She said, "Yeah, yeah, to be out here. It's a she knew shop.
2: My report no here.
1: Minya, I'm so many impulse on you. It's a she knew but as I'm full of business, we feel be more. I mean, why? Yes, I guess I never could know. The Biani had been for Frau, and so I'm on two Biani. 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
1: 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discussion segment, any day, etwa musui, make us say, technical advisor to the finance minister, Frederick Emisa, ewo studio, ha, Sanso, and the Honorable Collins, Adoma Kumensa, Abekansa, ewo ha, 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Frederick, my mama wakwaba at a saying.
2: Yes, Adam Boko.
1: Bibia Koye. Ministry of Finance Boko.
2: Wow, sha. Send the economy in the numbers here. You are to force your boss out to force it to Jai and the Dano. You who say, Yami Adam, Bibia Koye.
1: Yamiasi. Honorable Collins, Adoma Kumensa, Ababe Kansa, Ewo Studio, Oko Parliament, or a former Deputy Energy Minister, and a Parliament committees, no? Committee ba kwa in here pa, the first, na ye Mines and Energy Committee, but you see, omachim, ayeno, Energy Committee. Honorable Mebua.
3: Sanity.
1: The Energy Committee.
3: The Energy Committee, yes.
1: Uh-huh. Honorable, you're deputy ranking member on that committee. Akwaba, na pum to say.
3: Na pum to say. Na pum
1: to say.
3: Na pum to
1: say.
3: Na pum to say. Na pum to say.
1: Na pum to
3: say. Economy is different.
1: Sir?
3: Oh, you're different.
1: I would say Kriya for no
3: economy is different. Submission. Make sure they say hold it here.
1: Hold it in it.
3: Every day they say prof. Only prof. They want to ever cry. They are painting puppets. They are patas.
1: Economy is different.
3: Different.
1: Oh, wow. Yeah, no share numbers. Oh, finance minister, Ebo Boso.
3: So, you design also with that numbers.
1: Numbers need looking good.
3: They are omnipotent. Omo mo nante 15 miles a day to go to the farm.
1: Hmm.
3: They make actual omo say numbers near fine. They are omnipotent. Omo mo 15 miles, 20 miles a day. Omo ko be afraid in chundo.
1: Ekwe fum.
3: Omo ko kwa ba yinti omo kara. Yeah, na catch omo say figures. It will be economy different.
2: Obi koko ni etiao.
1: As in much year, umunyira.
2: Oh, etia.
1: Who is she?
2: Yegusu.
3: Ah, kase na kadi.
1: Koko yegusu. Much year.
2: Oh, yintia mbi. Yegusu.
3: Ah, no go my.
2: Yegusu na 15 kilometers no.
1: Yes.
2: Enye nde na beda ho. A umunanti kono. Collins wa MP acho.
1: Yeah.
2: Oye madam fupa. Wa MP acho na. And yet, President Mahama by Yana 15 kilometers
1: in Beda.
2: A better hoda dada. Na Bibinti and 8 years so moon to me. And since I share ya, President Mahama through the minister to force him or announce BB and Ra. I see a bear over 1,000 kilometers of agricultural roads.
1: Agric enclave roads. Yes.
2: Across the country. We've done it in four clusters. If you just break down, and see a $500 million project with the World Bank.
1: Yeah,
2: and see
1: a feeder roads and
2: feeder roads, so that in fact, a bit of a paved, but a lot is being done by the feeder roads department. You see, President Mahama said, "Ghana no, sebi ye kwa fo omo shwe omo fifre pana omo de do enti kakra ye nso ibi tunia ya bo omo a ye be lesson omo be de no ena ye gusu ye no enti akocha ro enti Collins if you check kwa break ho
1: now who 15 miles now can I walk the state of the road
3: I'm not talking about the state of the road
1: okay
3: that is their lifestyle o be kwa be ye e kwa no e wo ho they walk
1: still I won't be traffic 15 miles na
3: for e kwa me kan me come to 20 you say quota ni ho there are some parts are quota we was a quota ni ho I'm talking about their lifestyle o busa na say it's same and all figures and I'm saying me ho no any figures are same e different their economy is different e tan busa na say koko for yetia o mu nyina o say o yetia afedi o say yetia and enu enye no bo man
1: that is farmers from bo man ah
3: they say 65,000, approximately 65,000 people. 60% of them are farmers. 40% of that 60% are cocoa farmers.
2: Into your honor, be a cocoa, no be anyone is a can.
3: They say, I'm telling you that my economy. It's all that some kind of account there. No, I'm telling you, boy, I'm coming there. Okay, so I'm not there. I'm too forced to go. Boy, my money, I'm
1: not in no money.
3: I'm not in no money. That is the economy. Obedi ni cocoa, I see our in February last year. In anticipation, say October, prices no will inch up. Or the 3,500 a October in Janica, February, a bank will meet him. A buying buyers were just 2,500. He's losing 1,000 per bag. Or say the 3,500, how is he going to pay? Up to now in Janica. That is his economy. And what do the account figures? No? Oh yeah, me so me can painting from petia. So ko abrome do grow. Me ka omo bro fa cha.
2: Obi, koko
3: economy.
2: Obi, koko assembly there ehun because Collins be kan o kra. Obi hun se koko no, koko assembly no. Eye na ban. E na ese koko e ma gana fo. Omo run ni koko down. Koko board down. Koko board e ka mini koko board. As is your mujum wenji. Ain't he processor Endra? One of the laws, sir, yele, cocoa board reform bill.
1: Cocoa board reform bill?
2: Yes! We are reforming the cocoa board and making sure, say, your kojisikana at least 70% yet, bema farmers. We are also going to, rework how cocoa board erase funding. Who's the first normal common on it?
1: Yes, syndicated loans.
2: Syndicated loans, no. On say Collins mo omo wo abemo no 2023-2020 omo into me anko.
1: Yeah, omo so omo take a decision say they will not do syndication.
2: Oh, baby. We default with debt. The international community I then a stop from coming to the market. And you omo no omo into me anko. Ya mo omo. They tried. The national committee na
1: bank bia de ne
2: bank bia na Ghana na mo ye junk obi anywhere hwe obehwe enim enti koko no a omo say ne no koko industry no omo say ne no 18 months ayabe and the prices eye far far higher than Cote d'Ivoire as is here Cote d'Ivoire for a smuggle koko eba Ghana and they cocoa prices are a collapse on the international markets. First, no, omo omabreno, no muton cocoa no. About 8,000. If you tumu kwaya could do 9,000. Cocoa, sisi e kwanu nam 3,000. So there was no way a buying bit mi aiden aton cocoa at that same price aton cocoa at that same price ameko afo. But what we even did, they said we gave them 90% of the international FOB price. So ye jisikano, ye the almost ni nina eden ema ikuya for. Kole is mohono, between 30 and 40% no mudi me ikuya for. But ye the 90% ema ikuya for. But koko ne ohona, in 1980s a PNDC law, edi koko board ba ye reform kakrano. Obian ye reform bia afei na ye take the bull by the horn. Ah, ye di eden, ye di a new bill to even bar that bill will even bar cocoa, the cocoa board from doing all these quasi fiscal activities. Cocoa roots, ne man, eke kahono. No, what di ene se oto cocoa na oton, shem na to cocoa na ton.
1: aban pepe sika foforo de aye
2: aban em aban pepe sika fo aye
1: no bi na mo de feeder ye kan za agric enclave
2: roots agric enclave roots na ban into cocoa board on ye you are not supposed to be building roads aban ministry of roads and highways omo no mo ye roads eni ntinu cocoa no aye comprehensive solution ene ye de ban no na what she present mahama nsanu ejuma onye touch and go on ma number for in seven be so ohwe dum so solving now permanently and so free power in 2016 the same thing and ya solve koko no ntika che calling say koko no in fact ya solve bill no Collins na be finance committee omo conclave sisi ya of parliament omo conclave sisi ya
1: omo
2: dream bill no ho ai beba ah Collins be your opportunity a contribute on the floor
1: it is a farmer being sank can sika assurance be na wo
2: assurance ne say cocoa board e resist car oguso tuetia say na say how to say you release almost was it 2 points something billion and then subsequent to that we release another money again of course obian to me kan ni ni omo ina to me in san komusikape
1: but we've not experienced that before
3: obi
1: say in a cocoa season yebu payment no tot you experience be business
2: obi prices collapse here cocoa prices collapse here ye kra cocoa no gan ye cocoa obian to
1: it's not the first time Yenya sa.
2: It's not the first time, but this time, a canal now ma brought to cocoa board in the first need to make a bobo sia. Ebeden, ebitua farmeska. Now government hide a holy cocoa no until the time will be to me at home. But this time, cocoa board, eka, bubro, cocoa board is insolvent. Into kwa, obia mauska. Government, nanka sanu so abuka kwa bobo siano. Ono so cry, unsustainable, ono so cry, unsustainable debt. Ain't he all these things that are bad together? Almost ukriya, almost kono, and almost ye forward sales. Forward sales. Calling someone him okay.
1: Yes, sir. It's been with us.
2: Almost town kokonu edie. In fact, forward sales is say almost kodi skano. Almost kodi skano no mudiye. No almost show almost bossy kokonu yetia ye the bebrew. It's about 300,000 tons now. Yet to aye because a international contract inti. Ujia na waheden na wode kutia. Inti cocoa no crana yejeno. Yejia ni de kutu omo ka omo bo toho. Apart from cocoa board, a kananka said da hona root omu ye omu intia fertilizers omu tia omu tuto yomu intia ye ka juice sacks eh. Unim say juice sacks omu toku ho ebe cocoa board be to be using for 20 years. And there, Oko Tema Potter, Omu nya baby in packing juice sacks. Na, and ya brony be ya, to be told juke sasa, to be used soon for the next 20 years. Eh? Juke sass is will be ye be organa. Omu to be in potia, ko, Tema Potter. Ain't he a year as at near no Obi, Coco, na ya sam kesi.
1: My main comments, ain't he? How do you respond? Now we are Yemra Media Budget Review.
3: Economist number American. Media near Macola Pentem Pampetia Sukua Broma Economist.
1: More economics now.
3: Okay.
1: What
3: do you know yet? The figures.
1: Okay.
3: Miss Mammy, me look at it. Or see. Yeah, bro, yeah, the cattle, yes, sir. I'm buying a cocoa price, they say.
1: Net 3,100.
3: Not a
1: canoe. Yes.
3: A coin version of the court, 3,005.
1: A more announcing new price, no mutum.
3: And a canoe.
1: Yes.
3: It's a cow out to me, increase.
1: Ube to me.
3: Sir.
1: Some way, ma. You
2: send the international price in the benchmarking.
3: It's the price of cocoa. It's not because of your book.
1: Okay.
3: And that's a cabby the hole. Because mumpai na e kana wo kana wo
1: ba mutum
3: it me and what is the whole argument about e kada ho ntini atesho about 25 e ka wo ho na wo de call 3500 wo be a press conference e bo ho samrane say his excellency John Dramani Yaba reset agenda
1: abain papa ba
3: wo de call 3500 sometime na kana wo kana wo. So what argument are you making? Say, say, I say, what's so abandoned? I say, MP before Bogato. Now buy another car, and I'll start to with the quarter five. Obi, who see so? I started cocoa business for Ghana. What be that? Say cocoa tamaso. Yentiment your cocoa for car. The year next him. I say, Buama, you were July, you were August. What be that? So when you reset now, printing 40. Sure. Unima me catch you. Or come forward sale. On me proper forward sale. Ewa bo mine. Are you aware, say, cocoa farmers, omu ton omu cocoa, no, even before October?
1: Mm-hmm. So omu de kwaji loan, omu de kwaji.
3: That's the point I'm making.
1: Kwaji loan.
3: It will forward sale now, can we do it? Ewa bo mine. Woman in Nipakwane de 3,005 na kwaji loan. October do ya went ya. February also kwa emergency meeting. O buy house say 2,500. Or about 1,000. There's a video messenger ya manu abo. There's a gentleman in my constituency over 2,000 bags. Omo omo to turn in keting in anticipation say by October price nebe kosoro. Obi. Waboka 2 million Ghana cedi. O fija kwa brain off. Go and tell him say akufado kadintina waboka 2 million. The reality on the ground is different. It's different. This explanation, I'm not going to be able to do it. What be the say cocoa season about a term? I feel not soon. I'm a chassis. Up to now, they've not been paid. To now, Obi, imagine my constituency where 40% of the people are cocoa farmers. Do you know what this means? Do you know what the effect of it in my constituency? Mami, it's soon. What's that cocoa farmer?
1: Yeah, but someone saw explaining reality and so.
3: And then on the call 35. Now go for the can anyway. And all the G Woodin. Me near Saturday and that press communication also not THD. And on my announcement for 35. What say yay? You near Tony. My yet you might see a
1: power.
3: Our two is forcing. Oof, yeah, oof, good if it's 35. Udi Jawa, go for the 3-1 or cry my egg. I could for the wabon, yatias here. Gana for 20. Jan 3-1.
2: Oh, men kasa kufa don bon sa.
3: Oh, Debbie, I said, I'm make out to the figurative stage.
2: Debbie, oh, so be in Tiasia. Oh, Debbie, I said, oh, dear, go for it. I may wow, maybe.
3: Oh, Debbie, minion more, Ghana phone with him. Very intelligent people.
2: On boy, sir, on boy, sir.
3: If you come before, I send me message, says, oh, with him.
2: Oh, but I may touch the patches, I kufa don bon, sir.
3: Oh, I've not said so. Oh, is that a guy?
1: Debbie.
3: Mona, you're going to a bamuna, must say, I kufa do dear, or not dear. And I'm okay, boy, the team, baby, the man in names. I could find one idea. Coco, way, Yama, Ijama, 3,100. Would him say, or must I announce myself? They are maintaining the price
1: for the new season.
3: The same price.
1: 2,500 now.
3: I wouldn't say, man, I see.
1: Yeah, so because it be a world market price, the improvement be a my
3: market price. Now, I drop here now. It had it no man's son. Why didn't they drop it?
1: Obi. As a man farmer below 2,500.
3: Because the argument they made when they brought it to 2,500, they said it is because of the international market.
1: Mm-hmm.
3: It happened to say international market now drop it further. And so well maintained at 2,500.
2: Obi, call is a sabesi form.
3: Oh!
2: It's a cocoa politics.
3: I'm talking the reality. Obi, and I'm seeing a video. Be TV3 for your interview. Is what?
1: Yeah, TV3 for the normal Macola.
3: What's the meaning? Watching.
1: Oh, send me a short away.
3: No, there be boss. I watch it.
1: No, me pulling.
3: Oh, my man, send him on. No, Montreal. Watch it. The economy no a difference from the figures. No, can
1: watch it. Jump for my the DBS. I am tired. This is
3: the Obi Ben Kasa.
1: A jump for my. I'm tired. Cancer.
3: Reset agenda. recent agenda, people think that's your daddy. And no one to say, I to force to say the inflation above from 2% power cost.
1: Yes.
3: And the other thing, daddy. That's the point I'm making.
1: And the figures, they show on
3: where
1: the
3: ground. Where is the reality on the ground? And you mean I make TV3, yeah, TV3. Me, TV3. Where the any man FM? No, we can say, oh, where the man for that come selection. Where TV 3? Obi mo video me send my domain. O the old man send me. Hey, just about 5 minutes. No, until the Ghana for man cano.
1: Ewo jomu.
3: Ewo jomu.
1: Okay, my way in fire, because I'm a deputy.

0: Meba Frederick. Many deputy finance minister didn't come extensively. But Collins and Sana Frederick Bebemono. Mo issue with Enra, they are to force and bear any day. What is the issue? Why do you think says
1: on moment what you
0: no? A ye many ampem darko. Yeah, didn't come close to 1 hour. It was church him into Frederick no bear top up.
1: Let me
0: yes.
1: So my releases. Maybe Ubi, which are there? So they will demean you know. Ubi, also, on my releases.
0: Yes.
1: Ubi, I'm in charge. Last 2 weeks. And at Energy Ministry. I'm doing 2025 performance report back.
0: Okay.
1: Ubi, Patrick. You know, with the Miami. Wait there. This is official from the ministry. I'm figures on the mind. Minion Patrick. Grand total budget. Yes. 2025.
0: Yes.
1: Scar at the moment here. Patrosha, our budget is 1.2 billion. Secure at the moment is 627.
0: That's 2025.
1: Because
0: the whole year.
2: 657.
1: So,
2: 10 years.
1: There'll be actual expenditure. The variance I'm making. 10 years. I'm making. This is from the Energy Ministry for 2025. Budget at the moment 1.2. What they gave to the Energy Ministry, according to the same Energy Ministry report of the Mayo Energy Committee, Patrick.
2: Yeah,
0: into
2: Obi.
0: No, Frederick.
2: Obi, my responding quickly to this.
0: To Energy Ministry.
2: Energy Ministry.
0: Okay.
2: Collins, are Deputy Minister for Energy.
0: Yes.
2: Now. Was serving with Abimuda. Now, on him say, on to me, fa ade we enkasa.
0: Adenti.
2: But politics inti.
0: Adenti.
2: Okay. Say, yema wa approved budget. Oh, 1.2 billion at the moment. Sikano payments ni niya enden, embada yo. Because, ebi wo ha ubeko contracting period ni muiwe no. Ubeko ye fene say, ube ma contract no. Ni biya wo September, wo August. So, most of the projects, ministries, most of the capital projects, they carry on to the following fiscal year. It's Collins nim say bisan so wa be mu no but why ministry ben agency ben budgets and I hear ka say this year obe spend 1 point you ever so be spend 1 billion or to be spend almost akanina because most of the projects they carry on to the next fiscal year. It's Collins the way they why
1: me tie ampem who na oni ampem ye dem
0: yes
1: o se ministry be we release releases a call. I know. I'm from Asimov Kajewoni.
0: Yes.
1: I know. I'm from Asimov Kajewoni.
0: Yes.
1: I feel me now. This is 2025. Maybe I know when to marry. They're going 2026.
2: Oh, I don't understand. They say you can't release her. You can't release her. See. And then, let me take the opportunity.
0: The honor can was a man release.
2: Any release.
0: Or say Sikanan Kasa.
2: Payments.
0: Yeah. Or say payment.
1: Actual expenditure. Yeah. AS657.
0: Okay.
2: Payments. Expenditure. Payments,
1: I'm trying to tell you, sir, in some more can we the ministers are our friends. Me say, I want to see agree in a I am telling my brother, say, the figures, no, the flowery speech, no, is nice, but on the ground.
0: In general, there are two kind statutory payment on my ninja on time as is here over NHIL. They are current on payment ninja and so any.
1: Me bonapaso.
0: Okay.
1: Sir, does it remember with ya?
0: Yeah, with
1: me bonapaso.
0: Okay.
1: Dear Milaminka. Me bonapaso. The way in the year, me bonapaso. The uncle years, it is also NHIL with ya, yes, sir.
0: Yeah,
1: me bonapaso.
0: I said they are current.
1: Me bonapaso.
0: Now, the end, I won't
1: be my energy. She's kind of my
2: Obi.
1: Obi.
2: It's in your match. Collins, near me, Yan say, what's not by Muda?
1: Frederick,
2: on me, say, Big Collins, Mammy Cassandra, what's not by Muda? On him, say, your projector, your mouth budgets, no, it spills over. In the actual payment within the year, almost always, in fact, always is below your approved limit.
1: By 40, 40, 40,
2: because

0: because no, but it's not by
1: but 48%.
0: No, any 48%.
2: 48%.
0: Oh, the BDB. Share.
2: No, so what now? Person make calculation here.
0: Tobo.
2: Why is it? Oh. No, why is it?
0: Tobo.
2: Yeah,
0: what do you say? What Collins is even refusing to admit,
1: yes.
0: Say,
1: yes.
0: Energy Ministry no serve your honor. Ah, oh, what of energy because of a ranking where energy you are on my sending documents. I'm winning it. He's refusing to admit the fact, say, the interventions we have made in the energy sector. Ah, and then. What's it when your lights when your light and cost through the canyon is so and cost through that much. I will say when who say,
1: yeah, and then cost. I say,
0: in comparison to what it could have been, if the energy minister and the finance minister had not strategically worked to switch the light crude oil use in energy production. To Gaza, Nakabaye Samitiati.
1: But say, no, it's any invention away, Momo de Baye.
0: But
1: it is not an innovation.
0: But call it more honor. Call it more honor. No muto crude. Bisan say, Omunim say gas between me, I adden or my.
1: But you took crude.
0: Last year, you told me one parcel pay. Call it more. Crudy. Yeah, last year, we bought only, I think, about a parcel. This time we have over 50 million mm scf of gas are used for production of power. And no, and now
2: you're putting electricity cost by 28%. Hey, and then gas
0: Collins, number again. Collins, share. say, ye be ye energy politics waha. Ye be energy politics waha.
2: Say,
0: be energy politics waha.
2: The whole thing was like releases.
0: But Collins, say, release.
1: Okay.
0: And get the same as actual payment.
2: Now, actual payment,
0: release and get the same as actual payment.
1: Also, release and actual
0: release, payment. Release, or see, budget say 1.2.
1: Yes.
0: And I release, I hear more, 700.
2: Yes.
0: And 700. And actual payment. And I made say Collins say, Wasevi are buying, Wasevi in government.
2: When Masevi are buying,
0: it means say, when you get a budget, you are required to spend it within the year, within the financial year.
1: Yes.
0: But contracts roll over.
1: It me ever. That's right.
0: And it always happens. He shouldn't use this to say, releases are not going.
1: My only views on the media budget, Uriya, now I responded to me.
0: Okay.
1: Why? Now, it's me.
2: My views are there. I have my views.
1: Okay.
2: My views are there. My views. My views are there. My interview.
1: No, I told you, I inflation are very stable. Now, Ghana for be judging on inflation, judging on job creation, and I think what can
0: stability of the
1: and a stability of the city. And a Ghana for find judging on as finance
2: say inflation, but for me, what should be the effect?
1: It slow down the way our prices are cost,
2: and it should increase your
1: purchasing power.
2: Capacity.
1: Yes, secure.
2: Then I'm calling for Nega.
1: I must say, entirely.
2: And I think, so what is the effect of the inflation? Inflation and buffer. The whole idea is inflation and buffer with at least come a pet simple about control. Omotone, your man say, yen to. That is the verdict of the people on the inflation. That is the verdict of the people.
1: But that same people, so name say, because I knew more majority imported, no. Se city no any stable, and come here more cities, no masses dollars. Or more cost any BBA cost. So now they have a relatively stable city.
2: There's a video be a papa be otone bro. What's the first name bro near 2,000 per bag or so? That time grand near to a fair about 500. We know been top. Oh no, been top. Yeah, electricity from 2025 to now. How much? How many percentage?
1: Almost 28%.
2: Thank you. It may be a bow mine. Nanko top 100 cities a manta. It's over to say
1: 128.
2: Into inflation, I can't. I don't know. Into anything. This is so quite broma for incassing. Obi and offer VIP. I could for the time. 900 cities and 120. And then Patrick is saying that is the reality on the ground. it means you may catch and say the figures no they look nice on paper. But me send they say omo make sure say our figures will translate into the lives of the ordinary person. And this idea, then where is the argument? Say inflation about for one now, about for me, no, no, no. That shouldn't be the end game. The end game is that it should translate. My caller for the interview, which will tell you, say, inflation about for OBC Canada, as what the Tony said, the more you do, so mobile, you know, or my Tony Man more. I must say, Antonio Mano. They're not selling. No home, the cocoa farmers, almost like my. I'm not going to can't interest they pile up. The transport fare, Uncle Duko Kumase, Uncle Tia, 10 cities, 15 cities, and 25. Or fuck, I see KJTR. Instead, say KJTR, the Cobo Main Street, no, trot off for no, a bunch of more increasing in spite of the increment in the petrol prices. It didn't do me. Or fuck, and if KJTR or Smithy or Chronom.
1: Medemo Cochronom.
2: To be able to have 5 cities. Who do crown one was at a pie? Boahon. Must ask him, must say to your 5 cities. Before we do boom, we have 25 cities. That is the reality on the ground. It's a seminar. Behind the beautiful figures, no. Behind the fantastic figures, no. Let's say no. It should reflect. It should. 2025, energy is working. Renegotiations. So many savings of 250 million. 2025. About 2025 budget. 2026 budget. Who said 2 days ago in the parliament? 2 days ago. And a committee yet now. At what point does the negotiation ends? It only ends when parliament ratifies it. But they've captured it as a savings. We see it now, so 2 days ago, the FIFA report to cry complainary. I'm soon busy 1,200 megawatts. Yeah, they're massive. Undo moyo, mako fa SPV.
1: Special purpose.
2: They've created a special purpose vehicle, a new company.
1: State led.
2: Yes. When there's VRE. Want to do a second gas processing plant, another SPV. But it's Ghana Gas. Up to date, they've not even briefed the Committee of Energy on the details where they are. This media here now talk as a manya asase. We are now being told.
1: Asase for the second
2: time. Yes. It's in the media, you know. These are the realities, Obi. These are the realities. Now, say, let me share energy minister. The energy minister, no energy minister, he's now receiving a brief from the SPV, the company.
1: Mm.
2: Yes.
1: Now, sir, onona, ebe lidia mi ekriti, ana.
2: Eh? Busa minye,
1: sir. Say, any minister.
2: Busa, no. Say, ministry, energy ekriti, ya, busa.
1: That's one of the technical advisor to the finance minister.
2: It's one of ekriti, ya. Yes. They went through GIF.
1: Oh
2: yes, that is why the energy minister is now being briefed, and the videos are there.
1: Hey,
2: yes, and then make out.
1: Or that dem so na igu abonte.
2: Oh, we be meeting cancer. We any your brother. Any takwadi ebe na ubu. It means you dem make catch. They say, many jumu don mu ye pe. Fia ubu na uka Kumasi Expressway.
1: Yes,
2: ubu na me fe. Wa ubu niyake twa. Daniel Jantua.
1: Yeah, Nana
2: Jantua.
1: Sure.
2: In the Facebook page,
1: mm-hmm.
2: Obi. Now, Edmini, I'm over here.
1: Expressway. I'm buying, sir, for the first time in a long while, a GOG funded project, and yes, Kenny, you dedicated a good account, more like an escrow, our Bank of Ghana, a gum, into Accra Kumasi Expressway holding account. $1.7 billion egum obi amfan nsanka omunyanya contractor in September or sha se aye kwan no acha 2028 omawie good said, news ana
2: oh akwan dey enya se itukwan
1: mhm
2: kwan no na
1: yeah
2: and the Musa FM Obi. Me pebwe yi e yo kan e nak.
1: I think he basically was saying, sir, the existing road. Okay,
2: the government needs $300 million
1: to deal with the existing road.
2: To complete the Accra Kumasi bypasses that were started by President Nana Addankwa Akufo-Addo. Yet, we find it prudent to save $1.7 billion on an expressway that will take 3 to 7 years to complete.
1: Yeah, but that is where he may be wrong. The minister said because 2028.
2: It's not even about the timing.
1: Okay.
2: It's about the whole logic of keeping $1.7 billion in an account when $300 million can complete
1: the existing one.
2: The existing one. And it takes us 7 hours, 8 hours.
1: Honored, I had my issues with the deputy minister.
2: Said some of the bypasses are really 70% complete.
1: But my argument is that they've not abandoned them.
2: Where is the contractor?
1: That's a colleague MP governs Agbuja own chantro. Honestly, contractors were so here, they've not abandoned the project.
2: One of the ministers were very Ottawa parliament, so they answer questions, very approachable. But governs. No credit and me fast. Obi Eniso. I like what he's doing on Namwa. Put some of the
1: contractors on their face.
2: Let me share. But no credit woman say me who is work a bypass. No credit back up. And to be far, we bring them 3 billion or 2 billion by expressway. Inipemusa. What kind of logic is this, Obi? What kind of logic is this? No agenda 111 of Jacko Abre North, 75% complete. Last week, I'm a call. Obi, who nefu?
1: Yeah.
2: Who nefu? But they are going to start a 24-hour market. They say, Akufo-Addo decided to do 110 hospitals.
1: At a go.
2: Is it rational? But they want to do 200 and how many?
1: 61 markets.
2: And they're okay. That, you know, it makes absolute sense. It's a feature called Brain Nova, Yeni Hospital. The whole constituency, since time in Yeni Hospital, Abembiaba, when you have a vision, OC Hospital, will lose 70%. We have abandoned that hospital to build a 24-hour market.
1: But this year budget Momujitum no. Sir by any 100 million. Sir or the baby 10. Agenda 111 the 10.
2: A day. Obi.
1: Sir may come budget a mujitum.
2: Obi.
1: Obviously the baby.
2: Hey. Obey 10. But market do yet 160.
1: 261.
2: Hey, Obi.
1: District be our back.
2: Obi. Zino that 10 no more can if you can come.
1: Modi, I don't say who
2: me say, me show some info for the bire. I'm going to chat with me. Me call on him. For the first time, you buy a full hospital with mortuary and everything, theater. Me come, obinya emergency. That's offensive. That's what I'm telling you. Say, yeah, economy, yeah, different from me. Me answer more can you? Our economy is different. It's a mess, seminia. Figures no effect. At the first of all, as the prof also barber. And then you can say the big and the field of the inflation. Yeah, Coca Cola. And your money at all, I had to jaw inflation. I said, well, you're in ton your man. You're in ton. On revenue figures, meaning any. You have not met them.
1: Targets, no.
2: Yes. On check, you say if they've met the revenue figures. That's who me too revenue. How are you going to?
1: But the UTA and Premier and Pem say last month, which was the month of this year, July, June. If I had May, ni June, you know, target on Mudema GRA, you know, with the help of Publican AI, you know, they've exceeded though. Because we also say Omurezi 5.3 billion.
2: Up to when?
1: Say?
2: We up to when?
1: And there may be Frederick Bemeye.
2: Up to when? Say, be a Fred bit my boy. Report your money, no, you're up to when? No one of the way, my Fred. And then one of them prepare a bread. And I'll be teaching him. One of them, one of them, 2020, 2026. Revenue. Nankamu program, first and second quarter. 105.
0: And I buy 103.
2: And I buy 103.
1: And okay, Omoa Miti, let's bet 200 million.
0: 1 point something.
2: 1 point.
0: Oh. Is that, I didn't know
2: what you said. Yes, okay, where Miti? Yeah. Let's go to expenditure.
0: Me Pacho. Money. We program 1.105.2
1: billion.
0: Billion.
1: Billion.
0: Billion.
1: Okay.
0: And then you 103.7.
1: Okay.
0: It's a short by 1 point something billion. I just wanted to put that in perspective.
2: Oh, you are
0: in
2: part, almost 1 point.
0: What are you talking about?
2: Yes, I'm looking at the figures now. What am I?
0: Twasso.
2: I'm feeling quite expenditure. Expenditure.
0: Expenditure.
2: Book has a must spend 45. Must spend 42.
0: Interest savings. 4.5 billion. Because of interest rates now, but from no, it's 45 included a higher
1: interest rate.
0: Projection, but because of the management, niti ama interest expense neither
1: aba form,
0: enunti and we saved on interest. It's not expenditure.
2: So it was not really affecting projects.
0: No, it's not. It's not a project. It's savings on interest.
2: Yes, but I'm looking at the raw figures now.
0: That's why I'm explaining to you that it's savings on interest. But we stated it in the media that we saved on interest by up to 4.5 billion.
2: And then funny number that we bought me. Man, this some of the flashy programs or boss.
1: In NRA presentation.
2: The coding.
1: 24-hour economy.
2: We're hoping send a media no and come mind some updates.
1: Maybe I could do.
2: But yes. I didn't hear anything.
0: Yeah.
2: And these are the critical areas of creating employment.
0: Mm. Yeah. So the Jumera, they win your daily updates.
2: But no, I don't say that. Yeah.
1: Because also, I'm releasing this now. Encore.
2: Because my constraints, if only be application, maybe.
1: Yes.
2: Uh-huh. I must be frank. A B affirm is almost a camp for Musikan.
0: Yeah.
2: Because I'm going to go through a certain training program.
0: Yes.
2: But majority of them, no,
1: and some kinds.
0: Yeah.
2: And some kinds. So now, my chessenka, Obeboso. The coding, the Edumera
1: National Apprenticeship.
2: Programs now they
1: in Yuma Ban.
2: Man,
0: say so, Abia, if I can yes. Just have 30 seconds to respond to that. Unse media no, enye same ni na ni bichi mi aiden aboso. Now we share the document itself. Ewo we ni ma ye di abetu we ni ma opasi. We share we muni ewa. All of them are in, but in the speech no, ena oyi be free mu, because even oyi be free mu it was 2 hours.
2: Mm-hmm.
0: You understand?
2: So we're hoping, say,
1: 99 pages.
0: No, but you see,
2: flagship ones, they normally.
0: Oh, but flagship ones, no. It was selected. We spoke about 1,200 megawatts power. We spoke about the integrated. We spoke about big push. We spoke about Women's Development Bank.
1: For 24-hour economies. Because of its centrality to more economic program.
0: Yes.
1: You cannot present a media budget without touching on it.
0: Oh, no. But 24-hour economy is in the media. It's not as if it's not in the media budget. It's in the media.
1: Really?
0: Yes. No, Collins.
2: Been one of the major highlights of the
1: because we say all the major niomana are not touching on.
0: Yeah.
1: Or yes, subheading into Ubehu big push infrastructure
0: program.
1: Ubehu Accra Kumasi Expressway. Now I can.
0: By Collins name say, near minister kind no, eno no, Hansard no. It's not all kind no. Or say, he now calls on Parliament to take the full speech in its entirety to be in the Hansard.
1: Okay.
0: It's never all Hansard no.
1: Much more detailed.
0: It's an appendix tables here. Collins is saying any speech anymore.
1: Yes.
0: Revenue figures here, all boss with any expenditure figures here. Any speech anymore. You understand? Mm-hmm. But they are all in the media documents. Okay. Yeah, the core parliament.
1: Respond to the claims. The figures, especially for inflation and all of those, they look good on paper.
0: Yeah.
1: But Makola Fone is a different story. And Obe can
0: Obi, here, also, Collins, Abo, figures. Sebi, Osi figures in Yeshia, Nanka Odets. Meba. Or say a form four. May turn is a figures no any form. figures now or can say figures ni a form ye different no me chen say figures no and one form ni debt to GDP under omo no echo over 100% no adding and omo enter crisis aye shati omo out of the international debt market our interest rate spike here see the depreciate here ne. Figures now or can one seven times see here and yeah and no any form no na inflation na yakasa ba form no you see. Let me take this opportunity. Inflation interest eh near my boy echo for more. Inflation interest eh near my boy no echo slow. But say near echo slow no.
1: And it's slow.
0: And it's slow.
1: Yes.
0: Oh. Yes. And the economy be ano, you need that some amount of inflation. In fact, Oko UK they are targeting about 3% inflation. Oko US are they target within the same. In fact, inflation target is really within a band. You don't go. That's why it's a band. When we say a band, it's just say yeah per se highest bi oha empaho, but lower bi osu oha aeden empaho. And to say Ghana economy say US economy say. In fact, let me take you to an economy. Say Japan. Japan will die to have an inflation of 4 or 5%. They will kill the whole world to get an inflation of 4 or 5%. Because on my economy no rigidity no, you need some form of inflation as a form of oil to the wheels of the economy to move. Into inflation interest say enema boy then echo form. But even on that, me person me check call and say, even on that, real things like the price of fuel. Like the various things across the board, almost prices because of the stability of the CDNC are dropping. I mean, Guta last year they submitted over 4,000 items. They submitted to Parliament, and Collins can have access to it. He's a parliamentarian. They submitted over 4,000 items. They said, because of the stability of the CDNC, prices now then above form. Into inflation, I cannot. It is not a be a figures as some esoteric things. Via it doesn't touch the lives of the people. Share those times. Obakako talk Kusia one crate. Yes, 17 Ghana cedis. Next, you could quiet, 22. What is a sense of a cost to be? We don't have it. The stability now, ye here no for people to plan for businesses to plan. And no, your friend no say. We are bringing what we call we are building the foundation for the economy to take off. Because say oko dwem na sende oko your friend is saying fuel cost obeba and there you see a 15 or cha beko 23. Businesses cannot plan. It is your current macroeconomic stability. Your interest is ebia near my boy, then Uberco, ebia, are there 10 cities? Yes, see, ebia, 5 cities. But even though that is not what it means, that actually has happened. Name cannot say that actually has happened. Ghana happened on Penny Brisso. That Ben Pan out is a jaddy four. And one more jatum so matitania maso. Oh, my call, man can't just matitania maso. 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
1: e bo mo so matete so ba ye nto
0: aha but the thing is that you see ye nuan me edwade fo de me de me mi see so me hu da from ye papa Rollins time yes, you need to say, yeah, yes, mean to say, Makola for Akas or Matadita. Bring a beer, bring a weddy and toddy. In fact, Collins more time so. Every bring a beer, won't say in Kofu Gumakola too, but still almost see and toddy. In tea, mean Cassa and Yomokano and Yanokre. But a refrainer from Rollins time, Omaka, Kufado time, Somokaya, Debia and Tadi. Inti ano de yen fan say, a bind bia abreson, omoka, inti u de fan say adia oho. But adia no monka, a omun ye, and say omatitinia maso. And no ne different this time. 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
1: energy sector de na na
0: se o energy sector ne de on former deputy energy minister on ni moral rights to speak about the energy sector o kan ho na ye de IMF
1: o kan about SPVs na
0: SPVs
1: ma forming us mona ma
0: the SPV was formed by the finance ministry and the ministry of energy.
1: The Minister of Energy is aware.
0: The Minister of Energy is aware.
1: So why was he being briefed?
0: Oh, by but SPV? Of course. What for me company? The same brief, you know. They came to give the finance minister.
1: Atunsu JB.
0: Atunsu JB. Of course, city. Atunsu JB. Atunsu JB. Atunsu JB. Nayankasa Atunsu Nim Nyakoso. Debbie, SPV no your company. Aya set you up. Or your activities. Your activities are you give updates to your supervisors.
2: Why an SPV?
1: Any rationale why VRA can't do it? Why Ghana Gas can't do it?
0: You see, VRA has a balance sheet.
1: Mm-hmm.
0: Ghana Gas also has a balance sheet.
1: Yeah.
0: Ask yourself, could their balance sheet contain it? And the SPV was supposed to provide an equity.
1: Okay.
0: Could their balance sheet contain it? And when they do, I'm bringing this one. Say, Eba. Aba parliament.
1: Okay.
0: Meba eba. Eba obey your scrutiny ye, but mm-hmm. I won't take the wind out of the sail of anything. But the rationale is that Ushe VRA, current state, a car calling Bogru BIA. Do you think VRA will be in a position to form a company and put an equity into it? Oh,
1: sorry.
0: The rationale was different. The rationale was.
1: But would VRA need to form another company? So VRA and Kaz. Or you think their books are so bad, say, they cannot contain a project like that?
0: Collins, I here, because I say VRA books to say. VRA no mujamae, no. Bisa Collins, say, we jan say in a man. Bisa Collins, say, VRA no. Omujan is saying a man. Enti odi embre pe me no se enye mabi wo ha e parliament enti enye anya afi na me de betutu dwa energy minister beko finance minister beko ko brief omo but Collins e pa chere se onim se ne government no e set up e sign on to an IMF program which requires certain things to be done in the energy sector.
1: Mm-hmm.
0: You understand?
1: Yes.
0: Yeah, buy or see the 250 million savings in Afina about Parliament. Na yeah announce in Afina about Parliament. Of course, they are negotiating last year now Maja Tumna he signed in Krata say Omaja Tuma. Afina do Parliament and say yen save ye. We are bringing you to Parliament to ratify or to inform Parliament officially say, oh, a Juma no say na ya ye could do. And on chess savings and buy. Savings naba. Na you see. Aya,
2: what if Parliament alters some of the agreement? Which Parliament has the power to?
0: Oh, if Parliament alters the agreement, of course, Parliament is a representative of the people.
1: Mm-hmm.
2: And that
0: you understand?
1: May affect his savings now.
2: But that's the point I was.
0: No, but the thing is that you see, if Collins as ranking member, Becca say, oh, okay, it be a number four, won't he? We are said there, we are say, be a number four, make us say, you save 250, and your main TSC, and your savings, no, main TSC, and T, Ghana for Muntia 15 county savings, may any 200. It be a number four, sir, but mean him, say, Collins, on sir, on your man, bunny, sir, yeah, and T, and T, Collins.
2: But you understand where I'm coming from.
0: But I also, I'm trying to tell you, say, that doesn't mean, say, no, that doesn't mean
1: ratification.
0: That doesn't mean the negotiation hasn't happened. You understand?
2: It's been a long process.
0: Yeah. Yeah. That doesn't mean the negotiation hasn't happened. Like, yeah.
2: Previous
0: yeah.
2: government had
0: But Collins will also admit, say, we are current on IPP payments. Something they couldn't boast of. IPP is normally generated.
1: Be anywhere,
0: oh, of course, legacy debts no. And now, yeah, negotiation at 250 million. No. Mm-hmm. And I am almost structure 4 years, sir. But current invoices, Yanika.
1: For all the IPPs.
0: For the IPPs. For the IPPs.
2: What do you want to see the Upper Sodeca? What do you want to see the Upper Sodeca? Hey, I go for the one time you want to see you. What do you want to see the one guy? There are two petrol beer, but also. It wants to be catching so bad.
1: You don't. Yeah, but you agree with him.
0: Absolutely. I disagree.
1: Additional revenue.
0: No, but see, that's the thing. Yeah. You see, that's the thing about competent economic management.
1: Okay.
0: You understand?
1: Okay.
0: Who say, Yako set it up, your friend is saying, Omo Kase, na Abnani Mukase, Yako set it up, good board, na good board, I say, good board, no, it generated $15 billion last year. And my country, no, I still didn't stabilize, no, and no, in your space.
1: And when last year, and I say year to date,
0: was it
1: 15 billion? It's a
0: last year. In fact, this year, they are on course to make about 20.
1: Yeah, that's the saying, target. Say, the 15 billion from last year into this year.
0: But what I'm not trying just to, but what I'm what the point I'm trying to make is say, mm-hmm. gold board now almost bastardizing or no?
1: Since its establishment,
0: billion, Abba. And I make sure say, and no, now my studio na aye stable lah. Yet to me ya space to do the things we are doing.
1: Meaning the gold board was a master stroke.
0: Master stroke. Abrofunu boy abaso brof. The whole Africa will be a bagana to come and study. Recently, the Zambians were here.
1: Yes.
0: Everybody is coming. And top people in certain centers of power are writing to us to commend us. You see, one thing the Gold Board has done that people don't even know is that, you know, Ghana was a huge source of international illicit financial flows. Mm-hmm. All because of the gold, the illegal mining, the illegal gold trade that is happening. But the Gold Board, are sanitizing the space. Mm-hmm. So you see the consequence of the Gold Board.
1: Yeah.
0: It is making the world safer. The Gold Board is making the world safer. And we have had commendations from very high up. You understand?
1: Yes.
0: Inti Okase, Colin say, Eyi na Koswa. Fu wana yede wan CD to osu no. Ah, sisi ewo 13 no. Ebo elfu, sin, omu diye na, ekwa yako di 22 no. Na meka noti ase.
2: Ye njano 22.
0: De mese ekwa yako do 22. Muja ni beye omu 16.
2: Oh,
0: Debbie. Muja ni omu 16, Obi. Muja ni omu 16.
1: 14 was CD no.
2: Yes, that's the point I'm making.
1: No, so okay, fuel.
2: Fuel, now something I'm making. Let's no,
1: say. 14 years.
0: Debbie, 1 liter. Oh, 1 liter was almost 16.
1: Fuel was around 15, 16.
0: Yeah.
2: No, I'll two, check. I'll check. No,
0: but see, whatever be the case, one CD there, that's no. A boy, fool. Sting.
1: Yeah, but Ghana for ankasa omo pese omo tia wansi.
0: But Ghana for so ankasa omo pese omo nya dumso. Ghana for so ankasa omo pese omo ya unsustainable debt. Ghana for ankasa omo pe all these haircuts omo dey omo nya. Ghana for ankasa. So the Ghanaian today is better off.
2: Just for information, NF Star okay. Oil,
1: yes.
2: Super is 14.17, diesel is 17.37.
0: Star Oil.
2: I'm on their way. Star Oil Ghana.
1: In the
0: okay.
2: Star Oil we are, Ghana.
0: 14.
1: And we are back to diesel is 2025 levels.
2: That's the point I'm making.
0: No.
2: No. Diesel is 17.37.
1: No, his argument is that. Uyi one seed in the free so and it will be lower than
0: no. My argument is to say, even with the one seed, yeah. You're lower seeing your mujahid, you know.
1: And they do 17.
0: Oh, they be with figures, so they left us at 15. You go and check.
2: They do live at 17.
0: No, let some of these are 20. What is it? Obi, let your research team find out. Oh, they say they can find out.
2: They can get out. I don't 17.
0: Omuja petrol around 15. Since you're 14. So it is still lower.
2: 40
0: it is still lower. It is still lower than what we came to take. You understand?
1: Okay.
0: Every indicator shows say economy no aye better. Everything shows. Papa we out here, Sisi and the full along tunnel. Ne Land Cruiser no feeling.
1: Mm-hmm.
0: First no. Oh, now Otumi CV on average Otumi CV a week Otumi fill it twice. Otumi CV nearly 2,000 Ghana cedis.
1: Ewa Land Cruiser.
0: Ewa Land Cruiser ni full Land Cruiser no tunnel. Ne consequence no. Into Otumi send him more. Oh, unse na saying omo election ne hono joye
1: yeah.
0: Because savings are dia man Otumi di yejuma.
1: Ewa form.
0: Osendi mumunswa. Yentini e levy. Collins wato no. Collins wato ne papa. A buy we won. Em say ye ba ma.
1: We say Obi, good evening. Greetings to my paddy Fred for his solid presentation, and greetings to Honorable Collins. Eric J. 8, you know, anyway. Eric J.
2: Okay, Obi has said him here, you know.
1: Okay.
2: On the 2nd of January,
0: mm-hmm.
2: 2025,
0: mm.
2: Super. Mm-hmm. Was 14.66.
0: Okay. 14.99. Almost 15. Who's a make us almost 15? Togo.
2: Let's go. Take your time.
0: 14.99.
2: This is a 15.60.
1: Uh-huh.
2: Yes.
1: 15.60. January?
2: Yes. This is go. And that's the second January 2020.
1: Oh, sure. And at the end of the start.
2: 17. Above 17.
1: But super, and the
2: let me super 14.99.
1: Yeah, but say 14.7 BB.
0: 6.17.
1: 14.17.
2: Where's the star you know?
0: 14.17.
2: I can't be 17
0: in diesel,
2: no? Oh. Uh-huh. I can't.
0: It's a petrol, no? Petrol, no? Ah, you're talking Siciano. Ah, one city, that's no. A boy of four, since I know Mujayano. Asama Mekano.
1: Obi, contractors are not air or ghost. Where are the claimed contractors on the bypasses? Akando says 34 Agenda 111 hospitals are earmarked for completion, but I see no evidence in the media budget. By the way, it's close to 2 years now, so the NDC should stop the blame game. They claim dollar is down, etc., and that they are fixed that. So why the blame on other sectors? My regards to you all, especially my MP Rasta Sampine and Odiwe, former mayor of Kumasi. This one says, Obi, please, a point of correction to you. Petrol was not 16 Ghana cedis when the MPP was living power. Star Oil was even cheaper. And on also the goil for Adiana Udishes is the Abrayan. That is from.
0: But Obi, you do agree, say.
1: Charles Opoku, President, okay, Washington, D.C. Yes, Ose.
0: You do agree. Say it's higher.
1: Which one?
0: Petrol.
1: Super, no?
0: Yeah, super.
1: Yes,
0: it's higher.
1: Slightly higher than 2024.
2: And a diesel.
1: 2025 January.
2: And diesel.
1: This and the only boy I didn't see, I January 2025. Thank you. Yes. So, anyway, 0548-443-523. 0548-443-523. Uwa Jincha, ubi timi edi abreye na yakanwa. Obi, good evening to you and to your team. Please help me extend the hand of invitation to all Santa Clausians who completed in 1997 Addis Adel College. It's our 30th anniversary launch. Alfred Mensa Onuma, President Santa 97, OTA and Onunso the way Abre Obi. Ask the Ministry of Finance about the rail systems in the country. Ni Amasa Ewo Adentan. Rail the Enra Mamo railways.
0: So obema me 1 minute.
1: Rail.
0: Okay. Real no. Unse for the first time yenya commuter. I don't know say you saw it.
1: Is it Tema Hodia?
0: Yenya commuter rail. And now real no. There's a special
2: for the first time.
0: For a long time. For a high hyperbole. For a high they be I may compare me who to Collins. What the passenger by? Meme patch yourself. What the passenger by? You see, what the passenger by?
1: Remember the college ones.
0: Yes. We are seeing some renewed. In fact, the new guy there is really very innovative. We are seeing some new freshness being brought into that sector, and very soon.
2: But it was not mentioned.
0: No. Media. Rail is coming. Rail will be in the 2027-2028 budget. There's a big plan on rail.
1: On rail.
0: Which is coming, yeah.
1: Obi, good evening. The George Walker Bush Highway Project, 14.1 kilometers, had a secured fund from MEDA, yet its construction exceeded 2 years. It began in President Kufuor's time and its completion was in 2012. The Accra-Kumasi Expressway is over 100 kilometers. It's actually 176 kilometers and also has a secured funding. How can anyone convince me that it can be completed within 2 years? Obi, your guess is as good as mine. NDC, please give us a break. This is a call from Dansom and a call Yedase. Obi, in January 2025, Star Oil Ghana sold petrol, which is super, at 14.75 per litre and diesel at 14.99 during the first pricing window. Fuel pump prices for petrol at the time was 14.75 and diesel 14.99 per litre. You need prices for a different month in 2025 or comparison with other fuel stations like Goil and or Shell. Please, if you need that, let me know. And on my aim, please compare to 2026 what you gave us in 2025 there. Obi, why is Honorable Collins in your studio expecting NDC to use the $1.7 billion raised to fund the 300 million NPP remaining uncompleted Accra-Kumasi Road instead of the NDC Accra-Kumasi Expressway? Did the NPP complete that the Ekumfi Sugar Factory started by the NDC instead of the NPP using the money they had to construct the Agenda 111 hospitals and their Accra-Kumasi Road? They rather chose to use the money to dig a cathedral hole. Ask him to give us a break. He should leave the NDC to focus and develop the country for us. I hear NDC is constructing and at the Adosso Eche Amamfrom Bridge, 3.6 kilometers, the longest ever bridge constructed in Ghana in the eastern region, Afram Plains. Ghana is indeed working again. Rex Ewo Ashaiman, Edie and Anorexia Das. Obi, good evening. I am Daniel from Insawim. I believe the decrease in sales is due to factors such as increase in the number of businesses in the system. I see a sharp increase in stores, supermarkets, and all other businesses around. Due to the decrease in inflation and currency stability, many people can now easily establish businesses due to the ease in putting up businesses as a result of minimal capital required to start a business nowadays. That is the reality. Collins, makes sense, Anna. At the current amount for companies and Tom at the NSC, CCA,
0: and then what also want
1: to see stores, supermarkets, be brainer, easy now to set up a business because inflation will form seed in so it will form near the amount for a coin to business. Well, well, that's why
2: I an opinion and I respect that.
1: Okay,
2: but the message I'm running in Comacola,
1: sir.
2: No, I can't enter my phone now. Dimitri for interview. Why? But me respect the opinion. Name one man I'm in the middle now.
1: Obi, tell your guests that contractors are currently on the Accra Kumasi Express Road. This road passes through my hometown, Achem Asene. That acquire me. Omo a uhu omo nenyer contract.
2: Thank you.
1: Omo clear right of way.
0: Omo contracts.
2: No. And for the express.
1: Onu express.
0: Right of way. No.
1: Yes.
0: Ah, omo yano.
1: Yes.
0: It's also a contract.
1: I have not.
0: Just that the contract was given to the army.
2: It is part of the
1: contract.
0: It's part of the construction of the road.
2: The
0: way he created right of way,
2: like you also know.
1: If you read the statement the Minister of Finance read yesterday, Onuakai said commencement of procurement for a contractor will start in September.
0: So the project is being phased.
1: It will work as okay.
0: The
1: clearance of the right of way
0: is part of the project.
1: That's fine. We don't have to believe it.
0: Of course.
1: We say hi, Obi. Good evening. Sometimes I find myself wondering whether Ghanaians, especially the youth, made the right decision in voting the NDC to power. During the campaign, the party's explanation of the 24-hour economy policy gave many young Ghanaians hope that employment opportunities would significantly increase. We were led to believe that under the policy, different shift would allow more people to work in the same roles, thereby helping to reduce unemployment. However, what are we seeing now? The focus appears to have shifted towards construction of markets in places where many believe they are not the most pressing need. While the broader implementation of the 24-hour economy policy, which inspired so much hope among the youth, seems to have taken a backseat. He continues to say many young people are still waiting to see the job creation they were promised. Kwejo Edu Apao, polling station secretary, Ewu Suhum, and on the way a brain. Maybe we would end. I come in 4 minutes. But
0: Frederick,
1: but on agenda 133, any Nipano explanation or the amase, what you sold to them.
2: Absolutely.
1: Because they refer to President Muhammad Yusuf clock because we have 6 to 12, we have 6 to
0: yes.
1: 6, we have
0: yes.
1: That is not what is happening.
0: Yes, yes. I mean, like I told you, the update is there and Collins can pull it out. I'm trying to pull it out. But the 24-hour secretariat provided updates.
1: Uh-huh.
0: As we speak,
1: uh-huh.
0: there are over 200 companies, 200 entities who are doing the 133. Or who have rolled on, I'm coming. See, 133, no. Obi.
1: Who share omu data na? Na, emu be 140 something in filling stations.
0: Filling stations?
1: Yeah, like fuel stations.
0: Oh, but Collins. Hey, maybe I know Collins. Obi. Na, 133 na yekan, ufi zede.
1: No, that's a fuel station start 24 hour research. It may not
0: it's,
1: be.
0: It's where who manufacturing companies? No, where who manufacturing companies? No, Obi, where who manufacturing companies?
1: Government promise on be announce which will be a pull factor for the private sector. More announce
2: electricity.
1: They will announce an incentive package.
2: Electricity is a cost by 2024.
0: The incentive package is coming in the 2027 budget. But wait, but listen, where who manufacturing companies?
1: And I may say, what was the pull factor for them to come?
0: But Mecha will say, mm-hmm. even currently, as the preparation is ongoing to implement the full implementation of the 24-hour concept.
1: Yes.
0: Remember, the 24-hour concept, it is a private sector-led industrialization drive. So the pull factors now kind of, the enabling environment is a bit crazy, which is still in the works. Because those have fiscal implications,
1: mm-hmm.
0: you understand?
1: Yes.
0: In the 2027 budgets, no?
1: Yes.
0: Those will be announced. But even before that, you saw the company, number of companies who have signed on.
1: No, but
0: during
1: my
0: the
1: point is
0: that,
1: what are the companies signing on to?
0: Come again.
1: What are they signing on if the incentive package has not been announced? That
0: no, the incentive package, no. We call it the voter economic corridor. You understand? You've read the 24-hour economy document.
1: Yeah, but it's all over the place.
0: No, it's not all over the place. It's very focused.
1: And on now.
0: Grow 24.
1: It's a lot of things in one
0: yes.
1: document.
0: No, it's not a lot of things in one document. It's a lot of things feeding into an agenda.
2: OBA.
1: Okay, into only in me.
2: 24-hour economy, I told you that I know. And then the old guy said, far, mini.
0: OBI, but I can't come and say, experience some of my men over make Casa home.
2: Oh, they
0: be one more. We are, yeah, I am a jandam, sir.
2: 24-hour economy, mini, young men and women, Mutim, Pamacho, Mamma for men into so. Be beer, senior. And yet, Juma. Omani Bedi vote. Omani. Bibia no etrese obi onkai adam han ya kachi yemi anum say it is demand driven.
1: Yes,
2: demand driven. When about watch 2 a.m. abra obi ameto watch no
0: why go be Rockstone.
2: Oh, there be Rockstone say bia obi our market
1: demand,
2: because there is demand. It took us over 24 hour market na so me filling station obo my only 24 hour car say come 100 na we 24 hour. Money by the votes, and I'm brainstorming and I'm a BTA. And I remember BTA. Then I'm going to for you. Say the 133, say the tier. Why are you 133? I'm going to be a phone line. One guy said, I'm going to say nightclub. You're going to be a nightclub. You're going to be a nightclub. You're going to be a nightclub. One guy. And I'm going to be a gym. And you're going to be a gym. And you're going to be a gym. One guy. What you okay? And then you may say, you're going to them, you're going to my body. I didn't see any actual so. Oh, guys, I'm going to ask bro. 133 in the Enya Juma, they know.
1: Dead on arrival.
2: Obi, this is America say, it's a St. John Mama. In the Brunyam, you never know. Obi, the Brunyam, you know, I can't two pay. I can't bring you two, Nasa.
0: I can't pay.
2: Nasa. It's a. Who your babu now would see him and I say, why didn't you say? You know, the one a yibba, be beer send you all. Be beer send you all. Go and prepare yourself. ne pension no dwuma bi na se yenuanum 133 de bi bia se ni ho nuan be ne ba jo o se se bi yenuan 133 o se se bi yenuan 133 o le ka che the reality on the ground no does not support the argument I feel my secretariat if I took them almost a year and some the policy document never and you can some dey ba and then they almost say a filling station now the bana airport cell and 25 da what has changed. You've not added anything. You've not brought anything. And I would say incentives na no more. I say don't get it, okay? Well, we 24 hour economy no. Me catch you. Unku a open electricity bill. Okay, now we better perform. And then we went to 28%.
1: 94.7. I was here this.
0: Obi,
1: 30 minutes after. Yeah, the news say.
0: 30 seconds.
2: Obi, quick, patch up. Chairman, want to me?
0: Hey, friend is saying.
2: Chairman,
0: I can't. Kumasi way now, why now? The expressway now almost say alignment for that or why is there then bypasses? No, be so almost say 750 million African development banks cannot call you some day. No, at cutthroat price. No, only sense is ask can only define you. Omu dear, Oman fine.
2: Oh, Minya, I saw my okay.
1: Medas,
2: Chema to me.
1: Say my question,
2: baby, you will be a no, Yanko Ponch any day.
1: Amen.
2: Nyankopon chenede. Why?
1: Amen.
2: Na ti say the Ghana how kasape ni acho. Is what you say me?
1: So ono de renya kasa no.
2: No, say me ba ho.
1: Okay.
2: Won't say yes leader say MP snigre 2020. O be kasa yes e be chew. You go be chew ti say how kasape na e problem be. Mo de mo tie en. Eh, mo tie ya bo man for be kasa. Obi entimi intimidate obi a o. Che ma won tumi e bi obi a e chenede. Na yere ne ne ma. Na men ka ne ho.
1: Mate.
2: Enche.
1: Mate.
2: Enche kra. Asamba ko kan yanse yedene ko. Ose me ko. Fight and make sure we win back power.
1: Asamba di jam no.
2: Ewrad nyakopon. Awre hosep.
1: O kwa ko siesie be.
2: Even in his incarceration. His love for the party
1: no.
2: Was so strong. It's a motivation to all.
1: Collins Adoma Kume Insani Etienne Efija Kwabre North Constituency. Cool. Member of Parliament. Ranking, deputy ranking on the Energy Committee. Sounds so. Yenia Frederick, a technical advisor to
2: one
1: nightclub. Oh. You could see, so you're the Asempayetia Air Tramoso. Have a good evening.

0: Nemum de wati yane se, a bay e babi si suku tena eye entwa so suku SHS no, a bay echesi katu wanoma wade babe bwa SHS free, SHS track nenso so, a bay di sike babe ye niyama hudwa bebre, nenso e ba e teacher foni di ye mun kwa dia, a bay no anka wasem, wasasem yi hunti, wadi a bay no huye pa, en sem yi, wan president Jacob anaba ene din sem yi eto eja.
1: First one, no, yeah, teacher Dabre, our minister, no cancer, umbe stati, SC 100 accommodations, ama teacher for, mantin, ibia, our media review, no more. Second one, no, yeah, sir, sa 20% deprived area allowance, no, umbe stati, na, omoni, yeah, din, komo, umbe, shes, and umbe, tia, we so, one, kam, wasem. Third one, no, yeah, sir, umbe, see, busy schools. 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
1: 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I additionally want to use this opportunity to call on the people in Inkwanta South that Ghana needs peace. This municipality should not be a source of insecurity for the for the region and for the country. And that the Ghana Armed Forces is putting up enough capabilities within this municipality and would decisively deal with any individual spoiler who want to create problem or any group of people who want to create insecurity in this particular geographical area.
0: What is sir in some way at two de we no and send your sa can a can ho and say wo ba honoma won jume dia wo kwa di ye ewa honom no wa de abe funim de bebre na e kan hua e bwa omo emma wanin nam e 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
3: Message out now, we had a very, very good, important, very important. 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
5: Matra de Montessori school, Sasa, your extra classes. My extra classes, no, Mature and Pala, Omoko, Omuzu GS, syllabus. 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I can say, I was saying, yeah, Chrome Casa, no, and Shrimp Pala, and I said, a bebum baby, and Mosante, a woman, Colonity, I say, a Colonel, or has an amiss. 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I said, who nipa will mean crying? 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What I say, pound.
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6: 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Ye 300 cedis every mu account mu near the akita for
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6: 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Aba so no mbe take in charge. of the supplying of the
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11: One person in a relationship and in marriage cannot come and say, men you see, without sitting down with the partner to say, awareno, because of trust, because of mutual respect, you know, I feel say there are some things we have to put in place to protect the marriage. Band is beer, unukum, oyere, the two of you, you agree. So let's put in this band, you do the abba, more discussing, we agree. The moment the two of you agree on any bandits we are setting up in marriage, you know, those bandits should protect the marriage.
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11: Don't break the marriage. The moment the bandits now set in place, at the end of the day, break the marriage, you know, it means that right from the outset, you know, the foundation, the basis upon which most setting up that band, you know, is because of mistrust, the lack of respect between the two of you.
0: Ora Oscar Sripi ene de air to just a boundary sa obe sete ewa wawariyo mno. 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
12: Me ne men sete shwe.
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13: Eh the moment am be wari de moye ade ba akon. 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
10: relationship dey boundaries inherent with relationship for that day.
14: I feel say I was
15: set boundaries amount.
10: Oh yeah, of course.
15: What na set me now about
10: here? Oh yeah, me say say. Say me make dey out no say no problem no problem.
16: Oh no, because now it means obey the baby say the young boy. Baby or why I had a seed in Babo. So, made a mrabemo dia. I was a Missumina, Jimmy will be to him, said that you obey me, obey him.
17: You don't have to like trust your partner. This is what I'm saying. This is this. I see trust as a prestige privilege reserved for God alone. God will never betray your trust. And so, you don't need to rely on boundaries and things.
0: Ghana for B and I would say one year will be a Canada and some dear or my brew a be so yet day as some piety and in a berry yet. Nakai said Pepsodent and no and all the way to chew was Siano Pie assign a dear chichi was saying and you mre as some piety a year or runny dean and it within the same. Udin de zen. Kwabnesia ene bwa me ema me de breo afenso so Benghazi edi yetu Facebook. Yede kasieni nina abewye midi eni efia sewa prempe. Medase.

0: Fari Sesku Centennial celebrations roll on. Infante Pim invite all old boys, associates, and the general public to the prestigious second Infante Pim 150th anniversary lecture. This is not just a lecture, it is a masterclass for national transformation. Addressing a nation at a crossroad, we are honored to present the distinguished Dr. Mohammed Ibn Chambers, renowned international diplomat and statesman. He will be dissecting a theme critical to our collective future, educating for peace, democracy, and responsible citizenship. Date, Wednesday, 29 July 2026. Time, 5:30 p.m. prompt. Venue, the Accra Reach Church Hall. To every old boy, every partner, every citizen who believes in the future of Ghana and Africa, this is where you need to be. Block your diaries, clear your schedules, make it your number one priority. Join the conversation that shapes tomorrow. Infante Pim at 150 Vin Chekan.
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7: 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Oh my God!
8: 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Now the same stew when they use cook the rice, and then they go put on photo.
1: In music.
9: Are you busy? Forget everybody. Yeah,
10: my guy.
9: Put some respect on the goat.
10: On the goat. The only goat I know lives in Tema.
9: Every year, we will give to you back. Back, back, back, back, back.
1: So who is the goat? 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
11: Yabere no man who do I won't conform my soi, you bet me the abuagana. I'm gonna fan it to my paper. Or my impuntu. Now, how about a sign? Passport won't send some. Nina, yet a bro. And what Brochin come with you, Medim. Yabesas one more quenya. No one share wagon.
15: Robert Davy, because of free Germany.
16: Kobe. Okay, yeah, Amsterdam.
15: Cost of no work for Abrochin, where woman and an animal, a German and another would give you. Mukran, after program, no more after project, no more.
11: Shannon, say a minute of beer. 6 p.m. Bogan near Abrochin Company.

0: shahoma bebia wo biara gambling ho ye true inti twa no wa hwe ye mu enye ma wona wondi mfie dum wotwe Gaming Commission of Ghana ajin kratu ya tum.
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1: 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So,
3: you dream me, Dana, saying you are no more man on it. You almost see a cracker. You almost will hunu. Yes, you are here. You need Nasia. Yeah, Kabum.
4: Memory Debia, a bonusia, a Pemusia, a question of what a change lay your home, our approach, said the Akuhu, any diabe drufi, the hu, near her, the ye, near the abba, the enyano, and you can say,
3: yeah, yeah. 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

0: Eric is Sia Duboidi. 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Eric is Sia Duboidi. Boy, oh boy, he's the finest, he's the coolest, and he's the hottest. Eric is Sia Duboidi. 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
1: And now you're Friday. This is a better sweet, marvelous food. Just say, me, what do you mean? Dynamic what? Friday.

Yeah. We're live on Sampanani 47 FM. Here we are. We are back on the radio. Thank God it's Friday. And hey, Friday. Yes. It's going to be a good night. Tonight is going to be a good night, I tell you. Yes. Sorry, there's a lot to talk about. If you dey want to say nay you release in league no fishes no obi ahun last obi ahun the only boy first second third fourth fifth eco yes it you know no oh you beka one someone apart from no near my bebre na na ekoso world cup na chi dey be me catch now say free bibi hangover e free postmortem to world cup na chi send bebre na na buy you know no way for bua fu we must say one more twatum, sir, FIFA president, what's Amadou na Trump, and two muno be the red card. Now, what's a red card? No, yeah, if you are a co law, be the abeshim, a whole lot. I think so, no, Argentina for so. Conspiracy to your being in the moon. As Argentina for fine, and almost shut down with home your home. Now, you catch it almost, eh? Now, no, frag, be on fans, liquid, you know, so mind your mama spin and show more. Oh, my goodness. Yeah, I've been banned for 10 years. Why? Such disrespect to Spain. Now, Spain, boy, I'm born on a tournament. I say, watch your business. Just how dream will cry once I say, Abba! Congrats to Spain. I'm on a world champions for the second time in their history. Argentina, better luck next time. I would run a course for the likes of Rodri, Unai Simon, Zansona, Kubasi. World Cup, and I say, Mbappe, the top scorer of the tournament. So, and you're bad. Here we are. Son of a tournament, and then we're going to see no, you're going to see. Yeah, na yet honsam and so at a brewa. Now and one summon now you're live on YouTube. Asempa 94.7 FM. Asempa 94.7 FM. My ante unkana and some of yebedi won komu no. Won so effa wa drinche ebra. Now ya can say my boss to tetum fama on yema ya de ba ne. Na you know referee modern bot to say. Who referees them what they want to say? Afisono. I was a hold record, so I changed my test arise and even my boss of the amount. No. Now the Argentina, yeah, or final game, Nimuno. FIFA yeah, investigation. Do you think Argentina should be punished? And I say, yes, this is your final, you know, your bobo, we need a show, be a good example, and cast on your queen. Should Argentina be punished? You know, yeah. It's a and yes, I'm getting to Accra, and the person and Yama Bissiako. 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So general impression. Adi matesa rising. Na yeche wo. Eye. Prep zone. So. Now. Tournament na. Ya boy, but next one ye babe bono ye di ayo 100 years you I 1824 proposing a 64 team World Cup. Yes, oh 2030. Aha, 64 team World Cup. Ne ba sa hun is a ko ye die. And the boy ye ya tete mu. Yes, and ya ko 64 yi. Be ma tournament na better na say munyun. You know. Something which is there, but there's a merry-go-round there, Koso. When you start the World Cup, and Panifo Bebre, I lose your job. If you should do much matter, and Bebre, but always send any man see Kakakwa. The main ones in the Eberhe, Omoma take you over, not for my update. We will talk about Omoma take you over various jobs, Nyadia, Didier Sham, you know, sir. Zidin Zidane could take you over, Didier Dinadian at all, Roberto Martinez, Portugal, Nedia to all, Zlatko Dalic of Croatia, Ed Nedia to Javier Agua of Mexico, and so Ed Nedia to all, Sansa Ronald Koeman of Netherlands, on the Quantum Cra, Czech Republic coach, also the Quebec, or the Jao, Papi Thea of Senegal, also Haya Nodion BC, or Dasipa, Rudy Garcia of Belgium, somebody in every, Carlos 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
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Senegal Patrick Vieira Boba say he's front runner to take over the Senegalese job now Slaven Bilic Bilic say Bilic or garage man be to ansana yakofa cross aba na Bilic din na mu na wa ba wie kura 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Ah, boy. Van Bommel, madika yaka, wa take you over Belgium. Now, Germany is also Jurgen Klopp until 2030. Jurgen Klopp 2030. Hey, Klopp on a minyamae and a huan and a old train. Oh, train. Ah, baby, yeah, ah, well, next, I don't know, and so, and no. So far, none lands a phone yam for BID Mamma Tuga. No, but never mind for boy Rick Tehagdi, I bet you just saw Rabbi on Castle Okoye in here, dear. Nigga, I'm going to say, I see you. Keep your Van Bommel and Koba Van Bommel on Belgium. Aye, on Belgium. Tiere, Holland, for us, so, John Befano, because then Krumu, if you could do here in Chan Echo. Oh, I guess it could be on number five near there, but Belgium for fans all messing with my mom on her day. I won't answer mon so echo a year. Oh, horrible. Now, Yaka is a year no transfers. I hold now Chelsea Rogers a year 117. You say transfer. No, I have something which is the rest to get the tot on Crofoa. A record signing. No, hey, I know I those days Ryan Torres Fernando Torres a banner CNTB died and then 117. Oh, yes, Karim Adeyemi. Enzo Sobasa, Kunkro, 22 million. Ganacho, Kwa Senvelo, Kobo Loan. Sansona, Christos Solis. Enzo So Club Brugge, Jasna, Kofanaba. Small boy danger. Ghana Gay, Wabubia, Kupium, Saudi Arabia. Kobo Kakra, Direa of Saudi Arabia. Newcastle, Gumaras, also the Bosna. Asta Nini, Vibani, and Yadia. Chwamen is also United move, and Nebeko say, Rodri move to Real Madrid, and also at the Tempum. Yeresen, and also on Sembesiako, and Yadia. Na Ballon d'Or for the statement about Yasis, Oji Ballon d'Or, Oji, World Cup, and Jesse Obeji Ballon d'Or, Tiwa else, Waji World Cup. But, expansion, come for son, also 2027, 28 teams, you. Oh, my goodness. Again, Premier League, Medica catch us here, the fixtures number. Your boss, at the amount, or who be a special cotton house on my first five games. Now, Parliament, media budget, and on Samono, and on our water force and HH, you know, Chimusica. You're the time Black Sides, you want to call World Cup.

0: 94.7 FM. Friendly games. I hold up some clubs near Bonne United are above 5. Real Madrid are winning 1. Nkola Nkola for free. Mukama. I'm sorry, winning 1. Yeah, yeah, yeah. Then Tottenham Hotspur. One more team. I'm on the call. Preseason. I'm going to name it 35 man squad. And there's no Mohamed Kudus. There's no Kulusevski. And it's understandable because I'm a prayer. You know, Kudus are starting your training there, but I'm not sure he will be that fit for the preseason. I'm okay. And tomorrow, I'm going to come back. I'm going to hold on about joining him later. Generally, the echoes right on some so ebron. Yeah, yeah, yeah. And only other issues be break or so. Yeah, I'm going to need the womb. Yeah, I'm going to need the womb. Yeah, I'm going to send you. And also, on some AC at here. Now, I went to the message about live on YouTube. I have some part 94.7 FM. I some part 94.7 FM on YouTube now. Text message 0249-136744. We drop daily odds now. Yeah, yeah, share ideas so hona yeah, this kaka cries and say born ye mobi place in the job musica. Yeah, be ya wahuan say be ni and yaji. Near the kakre gusu near this ka. Ya na nankasaka kijuana ho. Erika see you body mwakwaba. Thank God it's Friday. If you that's what you have to.
1: Into for Friday.
2: Into Friday, yes.
1: Srao. Into nipa for Friday.
2: Yeah, sure.
1: Ubakata ugukwa. Srao, I do any kakra wedding. Into nipa before Friday. If you are done, yeah, into nipa for. Into nipa for, you will laugh at the wrong end of your mouth.

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Message is ne ban eba. 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See us in Gino Oil. See us, medasi. See us, okay. Medasi, papa, so I show you when you say. There's a winning one. You have a brand new idea. See us in Gino Oil.

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1: Minua Major Su.
0: Great. Mr. Camera Dowso. Shine papa. They say no. Otonyum. Anansa we a superstar. Anansa we've got ready to say to phone.
1: Are you phone?
0: Enyano Kwe. Enyano to phone.
1: We ye Jesus cross.
0: Jesus cross na yesi ni
1: tasi. Meji Jesus di. Nsa say na tie cross. Sa na tie.
0: Oh cross no ayen nsa say.
1: Cross ni. Jesus cross ni.
0: Jesus cross na yesi ni tasi.
1: Sa na tie. Meme di nsa na tie.
0: Na omo bona senium sia ne nsa no be na koso.
1: Nsa no be da.
0: Obe nsi.
1: Ata ban ni so ai.
0: Okay.
1: Oso relaxi.
0: Okay.
1: Eso be bre.
0: Okay.
1: Ubi e bi mo be bre. Ena we nsi ye. Me ame ye me ho see you. Na me ye me ho see you nti.
0: Okay.
1: No no enye we bia.
0: Nti 2 in 1.
1: Eh 2 in 1.
0: I don't know shiny sir.
1: And so kani atoso.
0: Kani atoso na shiny.
1: Kani atoso say shiny. Mhm. Yen so kani am fine she kan eduase.
0: Okay.
1: Ye di sika ni eduaso na shine.
0: Na shine. Okay. On so na fine she pass.
1: Debi na we share with the same pass say.
0: Okay. Okay. I get it.
1: Chap prep.
0: That's fine.
1: Boy, you know.
0: Na nyumre. Anyumbe na dawa kuma so pa.
1: Enyum.
0: Nyuma na bob trimu san.
1: Enyum de anka minya ayi de ye one kwade aye ne fufure na anu ye de ye o mai somewhere releasing
0: kwa last me
1: maybe
0: onye one kwade
1: minya onye one kwade onu one nyum
0: onu one nyum ana ko for say on feature for me na kwade no ko sra o mu
1: am you sure say on mu enyum ne de also feature kwade mu
0: was a sub like
1: kwade line
0: for inspiration
1: from kwade
0: nyum old song back a biggest Nathaniel
1: the makuma subruta nipa bro
0: ebe yi.
1: Oh, yeah, yeah, dear, say Yametiasi.
0: Abe ye.
1: Oh, Yametiasi.
0: A friend of biggest.
1: No, I'm why a crown's woman who are ferry. Yami, I'm why you'll be who are ferry.
0: Obe boy.
1: Share, obe boy, or so boy, or so boy.
0: Compulsory.
1: Oh, yes, I twins by force.
0: God has to.
1: Also, also boy.
0: Now, they were yewi.
1: Oh, I mean, maybe
0: you fipa,
1: and then Ukraine, I mean, and then Minyabunia,
0: and a million people would, would wish they were in your
1: shoes. Oh, yes. And no dear, and no dear,
0: a million people.
1: And no dear, yeah, one thing I'm always grateful for. Say how far yami a da ababi dunu. What you say? You know, you need to add you.
0: God has been good,
1: yeah. Oh, indeed,
0: God has been
1: indeed.
0: Good.
1: He has been good, he has been good God to us. Indeed, yen if you cry, no, we need to appreciate the fact to say, baby or dear friend, baby or dear ababi, do you cry enough?
0: Fantastic, great.
1: Intina, I born in you, I acquire for a papa, a secretary, a friend. Secretary, no born him. So see if I die today,
0: I'm a hero.
1: I'm a hero.
0: Yes, and of
1: at
0: course.
1: At least. Mm. And your hero as in the hero may be whooping so who hero is different. But in young day, I am a pen and I'm a pen, you know.
0: But what did you do? I'm a good idea.
1: That's me, Mundi. I say, we have a crew of frail catchers, one pan. We
0: have a foot to the oh, you're too for no one, Tia. Sabi, radio, why at you? It's your fantasy, will be a radio station now. Why I said, oh, fuck, consultant. At least, would you only share crown? Who talent? Who would you only share? Who talent? Who? Anna, sometimes a wee talent 10 is you are a mu 8 will be
1: trapped. Yeah,
0: two the bit matter of our coaches. What you play was a man panel, but we're not playing enough for one.
1: Yeah, sure.
0: I don't just a coach in here, bad.
1: That's true.
0: No, but any more out just
1: Nyum we di.
0: Can you put a bit to my idea?
1: Okay. Yeah.
0: Ah, nanu e ya sakwa di ane. Shatawala kwa yanyum. Anankrofo se, ah, nyum we di. Oh, heavyweight in me, no good, you mean so. And come here, dear chance here.
1: Okay.
0: God, go for come. When you write to me, you know, we can nip me a new part that we expected.
1: Nanko, so more than
0: we expected more than
1: yeah,
0: yeah, yeah, yeah, yeah, yeah.
1: That's true. That's true, though. Yeah, me know, yeah.
0: Yes. You see, you told me, you go out to me, ah, you wait, dear. Say, do I nip on old two for no? On said any music here, Nessa.
1: Okay.
0: Or a fanatic. Or no, a fan. I'll be a YouTube. But not the element you are best sense.
1: I send me to buy no one, but
0: oh, send me my tuning for. But many part of metal. Or no, I'm saying metal. No.
1: Yeah.
0: I'm metal. No. Okay. I'm metal. No. Okay. No, I'm here. So, I'm here. 2 minutes per eight.
1: Yeah.
0: 1 minute per.
1: I'm one minute.
0: Because I'm more than 60 when we click. Oh, sure.

0: fatto capire. Oh, it's fine, it's well. No, it's well. For the first time, yeah. Matilda Smith and Yuma are Jamaican. This boy, what drop up?
1: And oh, yeah, dear.
0: One year was so I won't take them.
1: Now, who may be free? So, you acknowledge me be free. So, this is a chroma, dear. Yeah, you chrome, yeah, you may go for a train. You more, I told I'll be in him some pack. Go for a moment, so away. And I know so, and found call bomb you. Found Cobo Mini Tafone, who want to cry ever.
0: Coyentry, if you call
1: me, you have a trap.
0: Pablo, if you call.
1: Oh, I'm going one penny in front of come
0: on. Come, writers,
1: come, crass,
0: kiddy, if you call
1: me, cousin Nancy,
0: kiddy.
1: Oh, kiddy, I ain't young, good penny. Baby, come on, you did.
0: What's up, my young boys? Oh, kiddy, if you call
1: young, kiddy, baby, too. Oh, wait, chill.
0: Hey,
1: Master, we are talking about Westing. The best comes from the West.
0: Would you want
1: to Kofi Kinata, back to back to back to back to back.
0: I don't know.
1: And I quite for then it was stanza one. Stanza one, stanza two. Okay,
0: cross no power friend hook.
1: Okay, hook.
0: We
1: a good music producer. We a good sound engineer. Lyrically, you understand music.
0: Okay,
1: my name say generally you understand music, but not to party. Kaninja is better than you.
0: What do you have to prove?
1: Oh,
0: how do you prove what you're saying?
1: As an instrumentalist, I'm a boy instrument.
0: I know, right? But I'm saying, what do you
1: as have somebody to prove? May lead worship any I praises know.
0: So,
1: sorry.
0: What do you have to prove?
1: Hey,
0: to be my
1: Debbie, so when I say, person may challenge you. Inti,
0: would you come got over 100 songs to release them and release you? My name is Yoko, release them and release you.
1: Disappointed
0: musician. Inti, oh, said, I'm on the preps on the Umuame Bobby from. I'm on the preps on the Ame Bobby from.
1: Me produce an amenya.
0: It's a bit of
1: him. I'm coming
0: to some of the same. Met me in a video channel. Met me a bobby channel this year. But oh no, maybe since this year, wouldn't you be monster me?
1: Would a young Kodai beban, me prepare na me ye son.
0: We are you saw me,
1: Major Melfi, and me, may I am a median who seed once a time in the seed in a cassette. And he a woofie.
0: Make where I need see this with you, where dear me. Mark,
1: would have to come home.
0: To internet, so
1: because many two are mobile fat. No more coalition and I'm very lazy. Intimim,
0: yati,
1: you're great.
0: No, I don't know your instruments. War, I don't know your
1: Sammy Quasar. Oh, say, I can't tutu me. Minim,
0: I saw back rabbit to my Quasar.
1: Yeah,
0: yes, excuse. Oh, Quasar, no chum,
1: tutu to kind
0: of instrumentalist. I'm sorry, Auntie, why don't you go?
1: Me so many to me come
0: with stone or ball keyboard. Me bo keyboard, me bo drums. Auntie, but just that well, like you said, me kwa sorry, me nko if for instrumental, me media ni, but me nko instrumentalist for. This is my resty, papa.
1: So no na some na person me chere.
0: Oh boy, acha, but
1: me boy acha. But oh yeah, me start to
0: remember to come. Me bow fingertips. Yeah, that's it. It's like that. See, cause eh, yah, kupon diya chow. 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
1: Mati, me.
0: Kupon diya diya ma.
1: Eh, yah, no ubon panu abu biya mami.
0: Oh, I don't invite to our ma. I don't need some no.
1: She. Now, hey, Paul can't want it.
0: What's the name?
1: What's the name? Papa na me pesa me ya. Nenu min tu min yo. 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
0: Nenu ya min tu min yo. Like, but what are they?
1: Bonin na.
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1: Bonin na, na you say. But ye bon pa ye. Bibia be fine.
0: Okay, yanko. 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There's a lot to talk about her.
1: Okay.
0: Kwe kain. Anyuma hena uhuni?
1: Anyuma no.
0: Adudu wa hini?
1: Hey. And so you may watch in you. Boy, young quay.
0: The Twitter, it's my album.
1: And the woman was hippie, fat too hippie.
0: Oh, hippie, it's hippie. It's here. My boy, one, booby, we told you, young quay, because somebody be a hopper. A quarter for pet, not for fast. Right, our had a minute, you command a quarter for her. So no, we be the Miss Wibri.
1: And
0: Nemusa. Pastor Furiata say. The instrumentalist, no, Shabu Kwan, you know.
1: Oh,
0: so for that, I said, Oxel Basso and Abbey instrumentalist for no, you know,
1: Papa, Mabba, instrument, oh, Mabba,
0: or Sebra,
1: ma'am, pass me a yana, Miss Antissim,
0: Tissim, I know you are wasting your talent.
1: Oh, I said, Ma, no, ya mutre.
0: I be an amid me dream, Hopa,
1: don't mutie if you know,
0: I'm a dream, Hopa,
1: Minyanya, with
0: Nano, you so toro nemu. Parisians will tweet now. Quasar wouldn't know Quasar.
1: Can you say, Uncle?
0: That's a madam. A friend, a friend, a friend. Go on. Go on. I am a man who is a satire. And come on, you go for me.
1: Come on, come on. Come
0: on, come on. But I'm not impressed. You're a faddy. You're a faddy from.
1: Okay.
0: Now, be you sure? Show me the same. 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
0: Asa.
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1: Si we chile da.
0: I say di o eni a chile.
1: Of course o. Openino anke kane ho anesa kwara no fan
0: so on fehwe so nyino no a on fesika nyino
1: ya
0: no de na beji no
1: so kwano wase ye mumma che ni pa no o kwano wa kwotwi me kwae
0: ho. Oh my goodness. Okay, okay Ken enti ye postmortem over the Ecosso World Cup, and I said there's a lot about up, you know, people saying say there was a conspiracy B say Argentina nyai bo ni mu. There's also bi mo say na Rodri ain't deserve the best player, you know, Simon Didi who says I need mana ababa any idea. It's a ma as after that no one yeah can't can any idea. Then we will zoom into the 68 for the next World Cup.
1: Yeah, me dasi na ma mefa kwenye we sun officially minchia eti for muti AI na fe woman so moshe ewo YouTube ne so we are live on YouTube and there were a lot of pictures near the Edebeche. Yeah, Benghazi teaching there is Ruby and Shade Nimane into walk up and pictures near the Edebeche.
0: Now, okay. Na video na me dey send all the Beche.
1: I don't know. Oh,
0: once a while, yeah.
1: And look,
0: and this is show, and this is a baby who
1: David every day would be trying to answer me. But
0: and we are no judgment,
1: Mr. Hey, now walk up our berry on a more serious note. With him, before we come to you know, come where we're chilling, and I know, sir, people agree with me, sir. Anya Shikrano, you need to applaud FIFA, the leadership of Gianni Infantino, so Obana Basso.
0: Okay.
1: Obana Basso, in a sense, say, when you're the first time I host the World Cup, when you're the toss makumaku 23, when you're the first time World Cup three countries and a hosty. This is the first time I woke up, yatre tremua, 48 countries in a couple woke up. No? And when him, near Fenny say, this is also the first time under the watch of FIFA, financially, sikasem no, a cost of for participating countries.
0: Yes.
1: And the domun come. Because Ghana was given, and Ghana. And all the, you know, among the all the 48 countries, you know, every single member association, you know, FIFA money $2.5 million for preparation, so for preparation, na bra. When you say World Cup, no, na ure group stage ya. Group stage, you know, we bought 3 matches in Ankara, oh, close to about $10 million. Oh, group stage won't go. And financially. Not a making a lot of sense because FIFA knew, you know, there should be something that should be enticing to member associations, you know. And oh yes, I did a demand. So from that point, I think, sir, before you go into the nitty-gritties of the world,
0: for your preparation and for your participation, I'm not going to have 10.2 BDA.
1: Me das ne 10.2 BDA.
0: I know the.
1: No ukra. Eric. Anwading. Now FIFA mouse asika we in anwa. Uko wenim from the knockout stage. Now the round of 32, round of 16, round of 8, round of 4, that is the semi, then round of 2, that is the final proper. Ni yinano ewusika. Uduwa yedi yede.
0: Yedi mao.
1: Inti from that level, I yanti say any member association is complaining financially. No. I think say I was saying no, you both FIFA for abaso. For putting 48 countries together and the kind of financial support in the booster FIFA the day, Edema member associations, you know, FIFA deserve that kind of commendation. Now, you're moving from, you know, the financial benefit and everything. You re-walk up on the Mwankasa.
0: Okay.
1: I'll say, the decision by FIFA to expand the World Cup from 32 countries to 48 in MK sense, like
0: from what we watched,
1: did it really make a lot of sense?
0: Or they didn't make it exciting.
1: Yeah, I mean, impact be by a exciting and
0: so that reason is when they said to give more countries the opportunity to play. There are certain countries, if you don't do it this way, they would never kiss the World Cup.
1: Intina.
0: Not just the players, but the fans.
1: Okay. Wodi anwa abamuno. Mamin started from that point. Now, from that point, it always strengthens Gianni Infantino when you want to say, obe share the political lens now with the affair. Because a banisa, obe we need the heart of those countries, you know. Because our countries, you know, say any 32 are known to me, maybe.
0: Yeah.
1: When World Cup was 24 countries, or no, our country, you know, Curacao, you know, on to me, on to me, maybe. But, say FIFA, BM, ne kwe 48 countries here. Our countries, you know, politically, I'm supporting, you know, weight behind the FIFA president,
0: okay.
1: Gianni Infantino, for number one, thinking about them, then number two, giving them the opportunity. Because, some in him say, say a limited number of countries, not say no one. Our chances of coming, no, a minimal. But OBM is no countries may opportunity aba. Inti, I don't know from the political perspective, Gianni Infantino will be seen as a hero.
0: Yeah.
1: A woman is so. Then you come to Omombe Rerim. Say, I'm a performance, and I'm a woman who say, I'm faso in so way, But you see, when you want to do productive analysis about to make it 48 in one, then I think sir, a justifiable say they call 48. Because some of the countries, Oma Mediagro.
0: Not at all.
1: Yes. Curacao, Oma World Cup. But Curacao was able to send a 3 matches or both groups. Don't you draw more?
0: When you want to say, good.
1: Curacao in the first game, Jebeni Mane 7-1. But I think a game against country Benin Muwo. Yeah, Germany group. No, apart from that way, no, there was a game. Yeah, I think Ecuador. Curaçao against Ecuador. A lot of people thought, in fact, investors because I bet in ADEPA. Many thought it's a game, you know, never avalanche of goals. In fact, it will be a humiliating scoreline against Omani Didi Curaçao. But you could reach in a Curaçao and manage game about 0-0. A country on by World Cup with that. A country in front of Curaçao, the first World Cup will be 1 point against no other country than country your friend Ecuador. Now, again, from Curaçao, you go to talk about Yaya Cabo Verde. Or my World Cup da. But FIFA did this expansion by Cabo Verde new opportunity every World Cup. No? Eric, we saw a debutant at the World Cup. It is still in the records of FIFA say. Country on by World Cup da. Na oba World Cup. About 4 games at the World Cup in regulation time, no country was able to beat them, hands down. In fact, out of that 4 games, no more World Cup, no, emu 3 now against previous winners of the World Cup. They met the eventual winners of the World Cup, Spain, Omni Omubo 0-0. Omni Uruguay, past winners of the World Cup. In fact, Yaka. The founding fathers of the World Cup are Uruguay, can't be. Omani Uruguay bo 2-2, 90 minutes. Omani to me and show mo. Then the famous game against Argentina. Inti, Saofan Sakura Keka, it makes a lot of sense. Now, Shebe be a DR Congo Coffee Finance and OCQ qualification about World Cup. DR Congo Kwane Namia, Kobo Bo, your fan is a playoff in the home corner, but I'm about World Cup on Casa Propan. Just look at the kind
0: maybe
1: of.
0: Maybe the playoff where countries are
1: you? I'm sure countries will
0: come. You have to play against Nigeria?
1: Yes. Nigeria. I will play off in the course of Morocco.
0: And Nigeria wants to come to this World Cup. Badly.
1: Yeah. And San Omuko Intercontinental Playoff. And also Osanko qualify from the Intercontinental Playoff. And all they buy. Or buy World Cup when win any more. On also should be a Bob Remo. So from all this, you know, examples that I'm a site child, then to me, me feel said the 48 countries, you know, makes a lot of sense because my some exciting moment to me. Because we all didn't believe Cabo Verde can hold Argentina to the level normally Argentina coin. Yeah, believe sir. But should be on drag Argentina, the Argentina co rye. So my first game. Eric, when Ghana scored that late winner against Panama, look at the, you know, the country Ghana should be a celebration. Yes, your team, man. Yes, your Panama.
0: Yeah.
1: But we are talking about Cape Verde and the first game on woman who woke up experience. You see the first game on your man, Eddie Spain. But to me, hold this Spain, any Spain, but go let's draw. So from all this, you give credit to say some of the countries, you know, they really deserve the opportunity. Yeah, the more they buy World Cup and I say. Into 48 in the day. Then to me feel say it was okay.
0: It was okay.
1: Yeah.
0: Okay.
1: For me, it was okay, the 48. Then you come to expectation. And whether it means meaty or not a meaty. The history of the World Cup. World Cup and a shepherd. World Cup, you know, Nkofa to ticket, Akopak, Pano, it was US 94 World Cup. And attendance, you hear World Cup, not Omoma to ticket, Akosa World Cup, was 3 million, 587,538. Any World Cup, a month for ticket, in the history of the World Cup. Before this one, this particular World Cup, no, abe any times two. World Cup we, in comfort do amu ko park, echa ticket ko tina stadium ko share no. Amu ye 6,810,966.
0: Obviously, because we are not numbers, not dozens. As in the number of teams they buy.
1: Good.
0: It's also a factor, right?
1: Good. But also the number of teams are. A ball winner, a double say, and I say it makes a lot of sense. Say, number of teams and a country, so I'm a boy. Again, which games, of course, 104 games. then 308 goals and a go at them. And the fun games a course, now fun goals a buyer and a supporters a crochet. And then you cry, you share with TV, so you know how every single game, regardless of the country's elbow, every single game, be FIFA, my at the end of my every single game, be know they were supporters of my kwasha group, Manosoma, I'm a BPI, I am colorful and beautiful on TV. Then, Odi Beba, Ababa, you know, the principal actors of the game. Proud to the World Cup expectations, let to say.
2: Okay.
1: Because proud to the World Cup. And expectations, you know, are very high. He said, young players will meet me, you are more. Who are tournament players? And who are players are, you know, unto me for winning a day.
2: And to Amazon.
1: And to me, say, proud to the tournament, and play about Kwana Micheno. I play a bit is a Haaland. Because since France 98, no way to me qualify Ember World Cup. Haaland as a player, as an individual, was starting and making name Amani. The move from Dortmund to Manchester City, we all know the influencer of what with the EP on him. We all know the instant hater of by EP and Onyaye. But then again, the conversation was how Haaland can translate the club level performance to be more influential in the national team. And rightly so, Haaland, yes, Adiano. Ni goals or sharing ni contribution as a player, Ebuam and Norway, a secure qualification for the first time since France 98. Yeah. And Omoba woke up. Into the moment Omoba woke up, and oh, share how far a team like Norway bet Miyako with Haaland, a with team him. Because on one, for now, the on one poster boy for the Norwegian national team. And Eric, for your first time to go to the World Cup, ne ebe wechi, ne ebe share with numbers at the World Cup. Nebe compare say, well, first time at the World Cup, what kwa share 7 goals with you? Masa, we exceptional talent. I'll say a boy about yeah. We exceptional
0: first time.
1: Well, first time at the World Cup. No way to me, I share 7 goals with you. Then truly, truly, it tells everybody, say, near who you are club side, you know, it will be simply unfair for people to discredit near who you say, I say, yeah, no goals soon in a day, amount. Because the kind of quality onya our club level might not be the same at national team level. But then again, you have to acknowledge the individual brilliance and the quality of Okura. Into the first time at the World Cup, Obaye, no Ababa share 7 goals. Just 3 goals shy from the one that won the golden boot, you know. 3 goals with and all the chair, you know. It was the credit to such a player. Then you look at certain individuals, be any almost contribution into the game. One coach and I'm monitoring the player, Thomas Tuchel.
2: Okay.
1: I am not of the same school of people. Since the Argentina game, I'm not criticizing to share. So I mean, yes, I'm confounding.
2: That's why a mistake.
1: Yeah. Do you know why? Do you know why?
2: Mm-hmm.
1: English, I'm more England. I'm not the born the bio. So we are
2: away. I'm there.
1: Okay. So I'm going to say World Cup.
2: For you and hit.
1: Now, so I'm going to say World Cup.
2: Nah.
1: Eric, the people that gave him appointment knew, said definitely, Thomas Tuchel, when it comes to national level at the World Cup, he is always coming to learn on the job.
2: Oh, they knew it is a special job.
1: Yeah, they knew.
2: At the national
1: team. They knew. Good. On coaching national team, that.
2: They knew.
1: Say, at this level, definitely there will be lapses. Definitely the man will learn on the job. But Omo who be a man, the supporters are not seeing it. Into him say, we are World Cup, no. Baby, England finish here. No. Almost best finish at the World Cup since 1966.
2: Yeah, how much here? No,
1: in Timino, me and no. For, we supporting mindset in a two inches and maybe a supporter for two inches. Nanya, productive discussion say, is it a failure and an achievement
2: compared to the recent performances there, it's an achievement.
1: Thank you very much.
2: Yeah.
1: A achievement.
2: But maybe you would also look at your targets.
1: Targeting here then.
2: To win it.
1: Targeting. You
2: know,
1: for England.
2: Yeah.
1: To win the to tournament. Win the
2: tournament.
1: Well.
2: You understand? So they'll go in for somebody.
3: It's coming home.
2: Yeah. They'll go in for somebody who they think can win it for them.
1: Okay.
2: Who they feel about the tournament, Nessa, cup games now. Tuchel has something.
1: Okay.
2: So go and win it for us.
1: Okay.
2: But in the end, Otosomi and But be an assault with a try I want to me any.
1: Okay. Yeah. So the first attempt. Why are you better than Gary Southgate?
2: Yeah.
1: True or false?
2: True.
1: Good. Is it a stepping stone for him to do better?
2: Sure.
1: Yes. Yeah. Let me quote you. I say this is his major offer England team. No, offer Munko baby. Gary Southgate had opportunity to play Euros. Had opportunity to see the lapses in the team. Or the correct lapses, you know. Or the back World Cup, Nations League. Yeah. Yeah. To share fire team. No, offer Munko baby. Where in the first assignment?
2: Yeah. And or yeah, some bold calls dropping certain players that never bring an tears yet. So certain players should have been there. And a Southgate players be one guy, be a turn anyone
1: me,
2: from
1: me. Per how I may share ball and how I may analyze these situations. No, me feel say one thing Thomas Tuchel will be cursing his stars and the decision for dropping certain players. Number one, Harry Maguire. Born on many Argentina boy. That point in it, do you need a Maguire at the back? He will organize. Yeah. Maguire up. No, Maguire at a point where Manchester United is was not functioning properly. Europa League. Shall Maguire to me? Also made a Mekwako striking. Mekwako. He showed that leadership. He showed that responsibility. Say, Edunia Dinya, he will be there. In to be few, sir, not necessarily tactically, he wasn't good and Argentina was good. It was never true, sir, tactically Argentina was good. It was purely on the scale of, say, he met Argentina at the wrong time.
2: Mm-hmm.
1: Because, Eric, upo umpo, no matter boy Argentina, be boy, Argentina came to the tournament as a defending champion.
2: Yeah.
1: They will not give you that win now, open on a silver platter. On fan, chao. To beat Argentina, you need to go 3 up, 4 up, winning every year. That then they make it sense.
2: Yeah.
1: And until Spain for no, who is Spain? The way Spain born, but when they met Argentina, it was more or less like a tactical game. Because how many your mindset is say, are they with coaches radio?
2: Yeah.
1: No, they are defending and champions.
2: Coaches, good coaches.
1: Good coaches, thank you. Good coaches.
2: Yeah, minimum moment
1: really. Yeah, no, man. Yeah,
2: okay.
1: Good coaches.
2: Yeah, to boom boom yampong.
1: Good coaches say release are they way. Argentina is defending champion. No, Empire Bonnie say you do fine. I a one off game.
2: Mm.
1: Your tactics, your game plan, your Bob Bonnie say we don't go down first against Argentina.
2: Mm-hmm.
1: They are defending champions. Or the Bob Akutumwa. Before Obe Prayer Obe Tino, why should you game plan? You have to do extra. So the Obe Tekano. And Osha one so it gives him an additional motivation. So a person Osha ba kuyede, he can kill the game. No, in 2 years Spain, Spain born a normal boy from the group stage. He born in a born normal boy. Say no man France boy room kujina we far no we free. Na kukwela mukwa no mukwa anymore. I'm ye extra careful.
2: Yeah.
1: Any more mukwa no. Into we England.
2: All right.
1: Na ukwisha Argentina. Eric Mpacho. For FIFA ranking, kwa tonche. Has Argentina for the past 10 or 20 years or 15 years not been better than England?
2: Yeah.
1: Mebwa. Argentina, they've been better than England. Because the last 4 World Cups, Amako 3 final, the last 4, Amako 3 final. How do you convince me, Mr. Oshay England, that FIFA for Nabuano? Me person, me team, man. How do you convince me that? Forget the struggles of Argentina. And no, our football, and our home. And yet, you can't go to tournament. Ah, but... France na no mu show bia o tournament. Oshie Spain ka se born onye be. On mo bi da. Mebwa.
2: They were
1: Mbappe was totally favorites. Off. Mbappe na ntobe tumi ache 2 goals at England. And one goal cry against Spain ko went to anche. That is football. Ye won ko for wish roma, on be nullify water tis na we dey
2: do.
1: Obeye den emfa. It is part of the game. But when you are doing analysis, don't negate the fact to say the English national team for the past 10 years, would you let me limit it for to the past 10 years? For the past 10 years, they've not been better than Argentina. And for the past 10 years, Argentina national team, they've been ranked higher than England simply because they've been performing.
3: That's a fact.
1: Mebwa.
3: It's fact.
1: What do Copa America win in Abidjan World Cup? England, what do you then? What do you then? England, what do you
2: do?
1: Until you do final. Number one. Argentina no San Cra line on Messi. Or San Cra Ukra Park in a sonno. Yeah, the percentage 20 and 30 game. Oh, because you don't have any player than play bit to say Lionel Messi.
2: Or better magic for
1: then
2: you.
1: Number two, mentality of the players, you know, they are they have winning mentality because they are previous winners. Hey, Opa Paco Soja da. Upia bonte ho de o.
3: Yeah.
1: Eh, opa yen kasa una ye computer boy. Uko school ahun Eric, sa opapa ko soja da. Am ohu soja atare wo opapa dan mu da. Wo hu opapa tuo da. Upia bonte ahun ye dan. Wo ye unsuro. Because fear na ofri. Nti wo say an nkofo de ye, eh me am a baras boy. Eh an woni nkofo kasa
2: me. Eh
1: me a baras boy unti me. Meboa. Mm. In Argentina, they had that mentality. Say they are previous winners.
2: We are badass boys.
1: Then another one.
2: Yeah.
1: And they say, Lionel Scaloni, about the national team level, anyhow, he's a proven winner than coach and he did it, Thomas Tuchel.
2: Of course.
1: Thomas Tuchel had the players about tournament for the very first time.
2: Mm.
1: Lionel Scaloni had the boys way about World Cup as previous winners of the World Cup. Into Tino, two not the full fresh, only maybe on the time for front here.
2: Yeah. And consistency.
1: Into such a
2: those who played the last final.
1: Thank you.
2: About
1: very
2: eight
1: much.
2: Started here.
1: Yeah. Those who did what? The last World Cup final. Among more final. Mm. 8 years.
2: Eight
1: here.
2: Started here.
1: And your consistency.
2: What the bagana? Oh no. Oh, Bodina.
1: Inti Eric Midi Sinamini Abemuna Yakwaba.
2: Right. Now, yes. Yes, sir. Yes. Yes. Yes. Yes. Are you the World Cup? You're rapping now up ahead. How an MIC Koye? Any other day?
3: Eric, I'm initiate you for motion. I'm initiate you for quick one. Eric, the main person me can say World Cup no. It was a success. Yeah. A successful because
2: once yeah, increasing number.
3: Organization biano organizers no more World Cup na kasa no. Aside entertainment and sport niade, it's about business.
2: Mm.
3: So maybe sharing from a business aspect.
2: Okay.
3: Fine. You're successful because once
2: you're increasing number.
3: Organization biano organizers no more World Cup na kasa no. Aside entertainment and sport niade, it's about business.
2: Mm.
3: So maybe sharing from a business aspect.
2: Okay.
3: Fine. You're

0: woke up no you start here no na say you be mu say oh okay obi ambre mu bi obi ambe bo woke up libia na no but 2030 you increase it to 64 teams mm-hmm. matches now you 128 games you hwe business a ebim or endorsement a ebim mm-hmm. organizers so omo year World Cup and Boka intina FIFA president ka said this World Cup was successful. Donald Trump so team mu bi say this World Cup is one of the successful World Cup
1: okay.
0: to him no intino say ye bia mu sa na teams bi nya kwan ebim hwe ye bia mu say ye fan say last year ye bia dey boy ye sisi ye bia mu who say ebie kwan ma teams ba en na kan inja ka no king dey say Cape Verde ah na ye nyina ye nim say oh, Cape Verde there, who opening match against Spain. It's not any walkover, any easy.
1: Mm, they bring but buy no,
0: yes, I'm buying you who you want to buy. You understand? And more rooms for other teams to come. Yeah, well, first time out, we mobile the same thing. I mean, Haaland mobile with no way. Their performance wasn't bad. But you didn't say expectations and you pay for teams. And then you're not. Now, who coaches a buy? Said the NAA can to kill the first assignment. He wasn't bad. Mm. Now, only said the English media, no, they really wanted him to fail, especially mm-hmm. Tama, the selection, the bar out, or drop players with him. No. Almost you, oh, ko ye na ye nche.
1: Ye soon, bre.
0: Yes, ye per se, or ye, no, or she has. Because Southgate buyer, let's face it, Southgate on your bad, on your more years. I mean, who share the lives of Eric Seymour on buyer? He's one of the coaches.
1: They stuck with him.
0: They not time man no backing. But even beside him, say the performance not the same. Will be first time or buyer, or drop the lives of players. Be or CEO. Say you share teams more. You share they are starting the teams that they are not doing well. But Rico, you and I will agree. Say they are players are almost your tournament team.
1: Mm.
0: You can't do away with them. We yet Daniel Kaninja Bo Maguire. Mm. We know Maguire. Forget about hue and cry. The Akoso won the life when he had but oh yeah, player who didn't ball World Cup. I'm telling you, Obebo. To kill for me, he wasn't bad. And when you say the English media across Ombe Kano Crepa. Ombe Kano Crepa. Third place team no new Mokoye could dear crampo. They weren't expecting it from him.
1: Mm.
0: Why are dear? The first attempt, why are dear? He wasn't bad.
1: Mm.
0: Na teams be coach your money idea. Argentina. The Obia Canada. Oh, Argentina. In a ye dimomo. In a see. In a dead. Once or ye defending champions, no. Unyan in the koba or psychological effect was so say positively. No, who didn't say
1: what take it?
0: What will be that?
1: What man I be you?
0: Yes. We take lead. What will be that? In the Oba. She. The likes of, I think, to mention a few, the likes of Papu Gomez, Di Maria, Dybala, like players that you say, oh, Di Maria, they're not a starter. Mm. Bobby said Papu Gomez, money Dybala, money almighty Acuna, say there. Acuna was a starter. Mm. Few ones I knew who say they can come and then make the game, no dear, or more. In this World Cup now, your boy, in totality, no, it was a success. Yeah, be more a year because they want to make money. Share? No, because, oh, Argentina, I'm on Boshe. Nah, then we all saw it. Oh, fine, but take it or leave it. Let's be real here. Yemfa emotion, this sentiment. Lionel Messi was fantastic. They were players, they were very good. Obi said Bellingham. I'm telling you, Bellingham formation now to kill ball. No, it was the right form, it was right place on any boy. Usher English team, me, he was my best player in the English setup,
1: okay,
0: because everything was evolving around him. In the Bellingham for me. Was so excellent, but there were players. I won't say a do baby, no, they needed player like a 2 year Dian or bar or two initial bench. I won't say, oh, where were or bar or best baby changes. No, but let's be real, yeah, Harry Kane, he's fantastic. I mean, he's one of the players, even you can't top 6 best players in the world now. He's part one of the best strikers in the world. Take it or leave it. Ballon d'Or, he's been ranked. There's so many quick people say buy or can't top 6 no. But Edu Baby now a bra. I think Edu Baby now he was lost. Ah, okay, what say? And I saw it in Tuchel because and yet he's not used to that.
1: Yeah.
0: There are players, Ivan Toney, he gave us the numbers and stats. Oh, Saudi League. He wasn't bad. But all said and done, no, England for me, after 1966, our Mugini World Cup, no, 2026, they came back and placed it. They were fantastic.
1: Yes, an achievement, right?
0: Oh, it's an achievement. They did well. Intina, Omoka say, to kill on the first attempt on the national side.

0: Edon. Yenim player, yenim coaches bia. Almighty Carlo Ancelotti. Yenim ne credentials in the history of club football. To me,
1: also coming
0: in terms of statistics, nobody comes close to him. Oba, you know, your man World Cup. Your man Almighty Brazil, the Samba Boys. Bono, Omunimbo. Your talent, just say a band of coach football, ne yembo be soccer, they are there, be biao, they have the materials.
1: But so, man, no, no. On to me, yeah. If you is able to get to that far,
0: and you care to go to that far,
1: yes, why are they?
0: Oh, why are they? Great.
1: But my coach Ben is disappointed. Coach Ben, a country Ben.
0: Well, in the first place,
1: can remember our hobby to me, the same question
0: to me, first and foremost. Coach, you're disappointing me, Roberto Martinez.
1: Roberto Martinez?
0: Yes.
1: Or in Portugal?
0: Yes, of the Selecao of Portugal. The navigator team of Portugal. Because, once upon a time, no handle Belgium. The so-called golden generation. They had the likes of the Hazard brothers. They had the likes of, Musi Fomboko. And me who only has our appointment, you know, no disrespect to Portugal. But I say, a great team like this, for me, they got it wrong from the appointment of Roberto Martinez.
1: Okay. The appointment was wrong.
0: It was totally wrong because Yehunida, Utias here. Yehunida.
1: I want a team and I want talent and I can say coach.
0: Wait, talent. Yeah, Eriko. So Usher tournament in on paper. Yes, say France. Beautiful. Because France has everything. Even on bench, they are perfect. To me, so ye France team Nifihoa. The next team for me, Ameka say, they have the best in terms of best player, in terms of ball handler, ball juggler, best passer of the ball. I mean lateral defense. They have everything.
1: An all-round team.
0: They have an all-round team. Even with Diogo Jota, with Diogo Costa, I would be in the goalkeeper, some were having a doubt in himself, or Cheda and consistent near the aircraft. He was okay. Now, but Cancelo, any Nuno Mendes, lateral defense, across Europe, she starting figure, she numbers are Cancelo, from Ofi El Nasser, about Barcelona, she figures on my, we all know Nuno Mendes, men koho. Best passer of the ball, Bruno Fernandes. He was the FA player of the season. He was fantastic. Passer. Bruno pass when I found out. Ball juggler. Best holding midfielder in the name of Vitinha. Best ball juggler in the name of João Neves. I mean, the team is all rounded team. But yem beside Jose Ecosystem. So men person me de. But you are the leader of this. You are the coach. And then I can ninja say, oh, papa, what a bar, and say, oh, papa, yeah, military officer, and oh, papa, look at the pride that comes with you. So me, the team, disappointed me.
1: Roberto Martinez.
0: I think he couldn't galvanize the boys very well. I don't know how he spoke to them, but he couldn't put it in them very well. I will touch on Cristiano Ronaldo. And person me can be big a craft. The thing is that here, say, who will be to say Cristiano Alvaro Ronaldo? Our team, Sebi, I can't embrace him. Our football, over team, teamwork, any individual work. At the end of the day, no, take it or leave. Every team, he's too tall. Even Spain, all rounded team, you can mention two or three players, because players two, three way, they did well. Let's give credit to Yamal in the Spanish team. Yamal wasn't fit for this tournament. Wasn't fit.
1: The Rodriguez.
0: Yeah, and we saw it. The Oye, ball splitting passes near the and also. But Oko Portugal team, take it or leave it. Cristiano Ronaldo. Or your leader of the team. He's the captain.
1: Wamba.
0: What you say? The trades. Forget about the organizers. The Cristiano Ronaldo factor. In the World Cup, do you know what it brings to the organizers? So quarterfinal, if Portugal had topped the group, they would have probably met Argentina at quarterfinals, and that Lionel Messi, Cristiano Ronaldo era rivalry would have
1: been.
0: Do you know the money that would have? It was touted, say, in one of the fixtures, Benya most viewers in football history. But I'm so didn't because of certain tactics. New unity be our anchor.
1: That was a mistake. And that was the how you used to see her, right?
0: How he used to see her. Because new coach now, you're appointing the name of
1: Jesus.
0: Jesus, Jose Jesus. Or say he is going to manage Cristiano to play like
1: Obe trophy.
0: He knows how to use him. And that man, that coach bowed out and came back again because Oba, you know, they've gone close to 5-6 years and not Monje, the Saudi League. So, for me, my disappointing team, Ubisamia,
1: Portugal.
0: I'll pick Portugal first. Okay. They were very disappointed. Before my own, the Mannschaft, Germany. Germany really, really, against Paraguay, I never saw it coming. In fact, even, I mean, bet for
1: the franchise.
0: Us no, as
1: destroy everything.
0: My God,
1: okay. It's two way two. Over Brazil, count.
0: May it. Brazil, I was expecting it.
1: Say Amundu, baby.
0: Yes, I was expecting it. But even though they had Ancelotti, I know say King Carlo Onya that national team we need that.
1: Obetria Fanebo
0: Kakra and certain players be. I mean, unto me for be anko. What I say, unto me for the likes of Neymar on the hey, take it or leave it. Neymar is the darling boy of Brazil.
1: Next out in the court.
0: And he also on the court.
1: By Kohano.
0: Ekohano.
1: No gido.
0: They do baby.
1: What time are they burn me?
0: Ekohano dream pan.
1: The when you needed to count on him, not on that
0: level, no. So in the and the pressure that came on Ancelotti. You say, time I know yeah, Ronaldo. Now on friend, no be friend, no on friend any idea. He just wanted to put something. Neymar. He just wanted to put something inside Neymar. Say, Master, the Brazil national team is not automatic walking.
1: Yeah.
0: He made that winner. Ronaldo Dali, Mamounia, Diomato, Ronaldinho. Even the Brazilian president, Diomato, Kylian Mbappe, after a friendly match, Omo Boy against Brazil, he said, it will be fantastic to have a great person.
1: Now,
0: like
1: I'm under pressure to you. So I like your list. I think, so, Mamma, Kokin, so Mamma also the disappointment. And yes, coach, I'll so DC for my opa. Any team also disappointed, opa.
2: Yeah. team disappointed me, pa. Netherlands, Orange of Netherlands, because our team now they buy, you know,
1: Ronald Koeman,
2: Ronald Koeman. No more young players, and I'm feel say World Cup, you know, so to me, a duo with Empire. But how they hesitated the World Cup
0: it was a shock,
2: me, because we share our upfront to a boy, na Brian Broby, a body moment, the kind of energy, and all this shit game in him, Cody Gapo. And you know, Frankie De Jong, everyone film for him. Born a normal born. I mean, it was okay from group stage. Banina, minim how they manage the game. I will knock out. You do knock out. No, Omo film musa. Titi my disappointing me. Pano, Netherlands. Of course, coming to the World Cup, Kwana Nkofa predicted cross. Omo no meet me at the World Cup.
1: Yeah.
2: So I was very surprised. Say semi final. Kwana.
1: Commando.
2: When to me Anko do semi final. Talk less of say Auburn Trophy. No. Into my disappointment in a team about World Cup in EBDA. Probably a be called the team and he did in the Netherlands. Coach or disappointed me, pa, a Carlo Ancelotti. Gumeni Mwasi big time.
1: Porto.
2: Yeah. Senior man, Gumeni Mwasi because Brao Kofa Brazil team. No. On your opportunity, do more ball games, I would and so do more ever World Cup proper.
1: I think the last games of the qualifiers are Bobby.
2: Oh no, they're more conformed.

0: from Rafinha. Oh, to touch, in a game, an experienced coach like Carlo Ancelotti. In a game, in your country, be na on any country, be no way.
1: We against Morocco.
0: What say Lidio? Against Morocco, send out your fine boat. No, against Japan, crane, yamma. Nitin crane, ye, you know, or trust our Japan for testing. Okay, book him. Oh, yes, name more dim. Pop. It's a dire mess of the game. And almost said that winner, no, I'm the winning, you know, in regulation time, that is 2-1. But against Norway, what taking lead? And crowd the game need the name crime fee said Brazil. Ah, send your pop on and no man honky can there. Oh my
2: god.
1: Yeah, it was a good start.
0: Coach it now, hot na honko fibe ticket sash. Eshen. Oh man for game in the crime quest trial. When to me I'm for game in the crime quest trial. Regulation time and I know you be a lunch a lot more coffee. How?
2: Yeah, for yeching yeah, for the name of Bamut is out to
0: go. Out to be gum basa bas where the far and away Cascala. So Carlo Ancelotti disappointed me at the World Cup.
2: Okay.
0: Because if you say time on ya, yeah, and even when the backlash will receive you, yeah, and no one commentaries about certain players be or drop one mono.
1: Yeah.
0: Because commentary of passe about João Pedro.
2: Yeah.
0: I was unfortunate. Coaching Casasa. Yeah, coaching Casasa, loose talk. Coaching Casasa.
2: As experienced as he is.
0: Me feel say pressure ne fano.
2: Yeah.
0: Because João Pedro is a good player. He's very young. For Chelsea, performance ne ton chain. Your players are not, club side. Oman shede hunso. But when they came to the national team at the World Cup, and former players will continue to tell you, say, World Cup, you don't need any extra motivation from anybody.
2: Interesting.
0: The platform, absolutely. The intrinsic motivation, the platform itself, hey, enough. Obaye, he started his first game with Igo Thiago. Hey, ni nemu, ye hu he. After so training, she bench and who said, kunya biti ho, mimfa kunya nimfa ne mra.
1: Yeah, even with ni set pieces, crap. Ah, players for set pieces.
0: Ye hu ne obo.
2: Eno ma, Gomez ko say. Ose o, according to statistics, Gomez chemo.
0: Samachi no, nya penalty. Me say Brazil Crano. Me say Brazil Crano. Omu take lead. Brazil and take lead. No way show omu two. Name and a best shape. Sa penalty ni kwa. Ewe chile. Brazil mom ne nya first chance to score. That is Bruno Gomeras. Afin Madrid. Abaso penalty no. Eno kobo se no. Eno bo ni ye open. Ansana. We mu
2: SH. But they were really playing.
0: Yeah. The first half was all for the Brazilian team. And that is the more reason why they had a penalty. I went to me and convert if your players are near womb, me name that decision. But it is good. So Vinicius, as big as he is, he came out and clarified, said no. The decision for him not to take the penalty, and the directive from the coach.
2: Coach, yeah. Coach, you know, so defending.
0: Because he'll be able to blame say, a big player like Vinicius. That game in the womb, Matias Cunha that won the penalty. On also the No, you see, Bruno Gomes name me bought penalty.
2: That was a terrible mistake.
0: You see, some coach in Amasadariti.
2: Well, also saw the status is there, Juma. He has more penalties,
1: Newcastle,
2: club level, or bad national team. So training grounds, everything shows on this. It will new and have
0: yo, and but in a real game situation, you can clearly from baby Ojina new coach, you know, to me who play a woman who into the game. In certain situations like that, you know, utumi money eko take. And if you kwa name about match him, how many minutes you munya penalty? And if you kwa fast ball penalty.
2: Experience.
0: Ojina ball ni huno. Obi ni mse name ano be bashi.
2: Don't argue with the goalkeeper.
0: Goalkeeper ni kwa sho be show. I'm pan so. You be the ball ni too.
2: Those are big boys. I mean.
1: Men kato. People me di ba. Oshé Neymar playing with Real Madrid. Look at the pressure. Vinicius. Playing with Real Madrid. Look at the pressure. Eba Obo Panatia. Compare. No disrespect to Newcastle. But you can't compare those two teams.
2: But there's pressure na nyepe.
1: Yeah, pressure na nyepe.
2: Ato.
1: Pressure na nyepe. Because to Uberfa Madrid, no one ya penalty, no wabo. It's not easy. You have to have a lion's heart.
2: Right. That's fine. Ute Prep Zone live on our Sempanani 4-7.
0: Udi Messi.
2: I don't open it.
0: You will walk up.
2: I'm in where we.
0: Me.
2: Open 64, no.
0: The biggest cheat of the World Cup.
2: And then.
0: Best player, Di Mar Rodri.
2: The biggest cheat.
0: Yes.
2: You think so?
0: Yes.
2: I didn't, yeah.

0: Eric, yeko walk up. Ni yeshe players ah. Omuko walk up no for the seat time. Mm. Say where you almost seat World Cup.
1: Yeah.
0: Walk up and you're born once in every day. And you're 4 years.
1: Yeah. Exactly.
0: Okay, so multiply 4 by 6. 4 by 6 in your saying.
1: This is for 24.
0: 24. Mm. And we are talking about players for the past 24 years.
2: They've been active.
0: They've been very active at Omu Eba World Cup and I sign Ebe Bobby. Normally Omu image Abebua World Cup. Mm. Mebua.
2: Exactly.
0: Good. You will walk up and three players spend on more bomb seat walker.
1: Yeah.
0: Gulemo Ochoa.
1: Ochoa.
0: Yeah. For goalkeeper.
1: I feel like I'm saying
0: Mexico. I'm not going to say maybe. I'm not going to say maybe. And I'm going to say yeah, you're hosting it here. Uh-huh. I'm fine. You package. I'm fine. Then Cristiano Ronaldo at the age of 41. And also a Ebola walk up him. Any who baby a zero and any day omukosi ye and omdisi from say chain. Then a 39-year-old Lionel Messi and an awaka wo tournament in him. Eric tournament ye j penalties 2 Emma Lionel Messi ni na obo tugui. So it means he said 7 goals no or share. He scored those 7 goals are a non-penalty goals.
1: Penalty in him.
0: And Osimhen 4 assists. One shot our goals in our group stage no free move. Or the team no ebe do the final stage.
1: Yeah.
0: Mbappe share 10.
1: Messi share 8.
0: Messi share 8. Sorry. Mikwa Mika 7. Pacho.
1: Godot yeah. Chene 2.
2: Mbappe scored 10.
0: Yeah. Yeah. Thank you. Thank you for the clarity.
1: Yeah.
0: Mbappe share 10 with how many assists?
2: 2 assists.
0: Messi share 8. Mbappe share. Mbappe man 4 assists.
2: Yeah.
0: 10 with 4 assists. Mibwa. And Messi share 8 goals with 4 assists. Yeah. Eric. Or the team no baya ebe do final. Before the final, the 39-year-old man na wabo 120 2 times. Mebwa. Sir, omone Capo Verde no.
2: He traveled to 120.
0: Omo bo 120.
1: Yeah.
0: And omone no I say nunkwa. Spain there no. On any Spain there no.
1: Yeah.
0: Omo obo 120.
1: Extra time.
0: Yeah, ni na obo 90 minutes.
2: Yeah.
0: Eric, your body you be do final. Very open.
1: Okay.
0: Now in this case, baby, I'm basically a total cheating in a say. At that final, I don't think it's a wise for us to wait for country no better walk up no before we decide to say. Yeah, best player of the tournament. Because before we get to that level, the moment that 2 teams in a do final potentially or sabako de otumiji best player, whether on the whole losing side and also what winning side. But we are talking about total contribution. And in this game, individual performance, fattest in the brain, Messi better than Rodri.
1: Really?
0: Yes. Ah, how many 35+ players. And no mutumi bodu is our level.
1: Then about the bodu ya now modern wow.
0: No, nebo ne de modern mo washa 8 goals as an attacker. One leading striker as an attacker.
1: But you look at the position of Rodri, you don't bring goals in. Because you can't use goals to measure Rodri.
0: Okay.
1: That would be unfair.
0: Okay. Okay. So and I make us individually. You start from the age wise. So he's a 39-year-old man. He didn't come to add up just to the numbers, but he contributed 8 goals.
1: Yeah.
0: Mbappe were 27, but Mbappe, 27-year-old boy, goes no share.
2: You know. Fresh blood.
0: Yes, goes or share. You know. Or okay. The 2 penetration, the 39-year-old man. No.
1: But are you saying say, Rodri was bad throughout the tournament no. And became better in the final?
0: I would say, who you so bad there? Ube defeat.
1: No, for want of a better word, I mean, no. Comparatively.
2: Kanija is using statistics.
1: No, I'm coming. On the final, no, on Bosse midfield, no.
2: Okay.
1: Previous games, the so, and yes, so, when he
2: was good.
1: He was very good.
2: Yeah, he was good.
1: In the final, Messi was missing. Enti Rodri topped the whole performance of ball tournament nyina ase with the final performance and the trophy.
0: Okay. So who yes our comparison now?
1: Yeah.
0: Nya metumi akache one say. Without bossing the midfield, the match it was only one goal per PM.
2: Yeah.
0: The game traveled to 120 minutes.
1: Okay, Komla, Rashford say Switzerland. 120
0: on some board 120. On some board 120. Internet said tournament, you know, about 120 in quad three. The Switzerland game, then the Capo Verde game, then the final game. Nyama make we ni na ne say. Sa level na you do yeno. I don't think it's any fair to overlook the performances of a 39-year-old man that carried his country because he's the leading top scorer for Argentina.
1: Age.
0: Oh, Eric, age, you know, me the bum as a factor because Obien himself, Cristiano Ronaldo, and me pulling the weight because the age, you know, a factor. Sadiem, sa age, you know, or one, and you know, maybe bring obey to me. And we all know, see Ronaldo about World Cup, no. He came to the World Cup with a lot of hype around him, said, to some extent, because in the dressing room of Portugal, he's the biggest player. Yeah, even true. At the World Cup. Even at the World Cup, how many players are bigger than Cristiano Ronaldo? But on the field of play, performance-wise, he couldn't. But this is a man, oh, what, 39-year-old, when the third, when the fourth, Obabe do second. Ni team no ye captain no. Was a 8 goals man ni team as an attacker.
1: Okay.
0: Aside the final game, any Rodri ne decided game no. The final game traveled 120 minutes. Oman Lusu final no as people that embarrass themselves.
1: To play a final without shot on target and what 70th minute or 80th. I think we expected something better from Argentina. With the team they were, they should have done better. In as much as the game traveled to 120, Obiente Obieka said, no, this, that Argentina won a Barbie final. And then it'll be the final, despite the fact that game will call 120. That was not Argentina.
2: And to add to what Eriko is saying,
1: no, Spain,
2: Obisbeka said, Rodri's position.
1: Or
2: your holding midfielder, right? Or your holding midfielder, or interjected balls, or my ball splitting passes. What you say? So he doesn't have that leverage. Say, Obeshe goes. Obisu bet me argue from that part. Messi has been fantastic. No two ways about it. We know it. But let's play the devil's advocate here. Yenche Rodri. Statistics. You compare in terms of numbers. Messi stands tall. That's good. But new role as a holding midfielder. For the Spanish team, no. Otiechio, he's the benchmark. He's the block between the strikers and the
1: guys,
2: defenders.
1: Guys, my listeners, five of them, on this argument, on the Messi Rodri. Part of why you say there has been arguments say Messi deserved it, and Rodri, Ababi Shibuko. Yeah, as for the young player, they are not sure.
2: Even if in the absence of Messi, Grandpa should have gone to somebody like Kylian Mbappe.
1: Really?
2: Yes.
1: Even though it also
2: Bellingham 10. Me will be Samia. It would have been Messi, Mbappe, and then Bellingham.
1: Okay. Well, 030-221-6545. 030-221-6546. Join the discussion. Baby, also for adventure. Ewa hombra na yenko. But your power specialist hospital, Sami Kancha, will say, Yari Bia Burao. Yari Bia, sciatica, arthritis, gonorrhea, hepatitis, but who don't say pay, or sa, echo. Echo, Nina, past specialist, sir. A more cobina off ACP Road. Yes, a Kumasi, a more for Yasa Lake with some true road. Opposite the Josbo filling station in Tishan as well. Takradi, a more an IG estate. On my number, 0244-544422 and 0200-383831. We're a past specialist phone number. Yari Bia, just call them. No, unya ya reservoirs unyu nyadru oyare na akauso aka akauso say enkauso na bi debi akauso say hello good evening.
3: Hello good evening.
1: Champion in is on free. I
3: mean
1: this is what they
3: catch come on.
1: Okay, what mean to?
3: Yeah, can you ya kanu mene ne. Mene ya di pa.
1: Okay.
3: Because show by row in a looking at extra time and extra ball, and in 8 now, wait, Kwenyama. I think so, deserve a Robert player.
1: Oh, okay.
3: Rodri, you started match, you started tournament, and I started in Honey Modding. And I don't think you should find an unconfident man, Jadimate. Okay, what is it?
1: All right, I get it. Okay, I think I guess your point also. Now, over to my journey here. 030-221-6545. 030-221-6546. Hello, good evening.
4: Hello, good evening. Kedua. You are?
1: Champion, I didn't say free from you.
4: Come on, best in Chiblo.
1: Chiblo?
4: Yeah, Chiblo.
1: Okay, Mami Tio.
4: Okay, Messi should have been the man of the tournament.
1: Okay.
4: Rodri, the Kubasi Kapo Yaseno. Because Kubasi had a very fantastic game in the tournament, which he should have taken that over. You know,
1: say, Pobidia Mano Dianca.
4: I said, about 90 minutes in the whole tournament. Because Ocean again now, I said, last 15 minutes, Bena, proving the quality. You know. So he managed the game. So that one there, he doesn't deserve it back.
1: All right, I get you. Okay, also with my journey, the discussion, my kind of messages with me about on our YouTube. I Asempa 94.7 FM, Asempa 94.7 FM. You back in kind also the amount. Then, of course, 0249136744. And also, you bet me I can kind of the amount. It be better that my kind of FM. Hello, good evening.
5: Hello, good evening.
1: Champion, didn't sound free free. Okay, what's your name? I'm
5: the news. I
1: Because for sure, try Mula Sports. Now come. But catch them and say, Eric, dear my Dino. Eh? Hello, good evening.
6: Good evening, sir.
1: Champion, Dino is on free free.
6: Oh, Mr. Muffin, you can set the West container. I was trying to say,
1: Great. Mammy, too.
6: Dear Mickey, start now all can say, Messi, and you need a 7 acre. Young Catini, the best agent player.
1: Oh,
6: there when you know performing. I see overall, why not the performance? I say, don't you find me spread that? I'm going for photo. I can. On who did Miss Fred Hall? I'm going to spend both of my boys, Tobian with them, Argentina, or whatever you have. But I said, quite on fast or silence waiting Argentina for him. And you know, and yes, I mentioned the way you get in my tech night. Young as you play, contribution, it was a 10 goals, 14 goals contribution. How did they answer? Best player, man.
1: Right, I think I get your point. Okay. Electroland Ghana Limited. See, yeah, but
0: player, money, player.
1: What's that?
0: Team now, no.
1: No, but since I can say overall performance.
0: No, this sense.
1: And I can goals.
0: No, the fourth.
1: And yeah, Rodrigo, World Cup, no.
0: I know the goals when I comparison. Mr.
1: Rodrigo, World Cup. Can goals to the
0: air. I know, say, some can goals to the air. And a map goes, no.
1: Edoso,
0: Chair Messi. Now I'm saying map, no, or Toso saying.
1: But or Goose.
0: Or didn't the team do him? Fourth. And you tell you.
1: But I feel only by a team, no, didn't do yes. So, but
0: I'm not saying make
1: a then the Rodri beats.
2: No,
0: Nina, I fought as
1: well. Yeah, and the Rodri J World Cup, no. I don't think you know World Cup, and I say.
2: And then FIFA, the other said, the first said, OJ Ballon, we
1: knew. And you're Ballon d'Or for.
2: Sorry.
1: Oh, hello, good evening. There be your call. Good evening, Eric. Please, I want to know. Gaka GH. Bob, I mean, bro, for me, so Bob. Listening to live from Jampo near Adeso, Isaac Dentu, and other by Eric. Truth is that the Argentines were outclassed, outperformed, outplayed, pemulized, pounded, hounded, humiliated, annihilated, ravished. Oh, Alfred, you may have been me. Hello, good evening. Alfred Baden, Benjamin Baden, if you dance so man, and at by Electroland, they say World Cup Rapture match, you go so. And you want to watch it so I'll say, Kakra or Mala was Kakrabato. It's a quadu be a plans, be a Nasco, a plans, be a smart TV, no TCL, Samsung TV, no fridge, no be Bora, Bora, DSTV decoder, I want to check. Yes, I'll be talking, I said, my DSTV decoder. Hey, now 50 inch television and a board, Barry. From 050-315-9739. 050-315-9739. Let's roll out the phone. And number, no, sorry. Hello, good evening.
7: Hello.
1: Champion in himself, free.
7: This evening, first year, Ashama.
1: Okay, Ashama, I mean to you, Steven.
7: Rodri. What do you say, Rodri, stay for Omo TV in our engine?
1: Omo engine, yeah.
7: Although the man who has a chance, boss, I'm born Omo Bono. Because your ball are Rodri, but or call no back. Oh. But I say, Messi, they are doing the manner and their consideration. Because you're Messi, finance is going to be. Well, ain't you ready there, or is that
1: all right? Matias, great, that's fine. If I fire one more call, nah, may come for club beer, ya man. Now you may boys more better than I say, green bottle, club beer, ya chili, for good money, money pass a hue, and they watch now, bon, is a more trans and a more person, more friend, and animal, a club beer, come on. Hello, good evening.
8: Good evening.
1: Champion, this is unfree free.
8: I'm in the Jonathan, if you're free, Michelle Camp,
1: Jonathan, I'm in too.
8: Erico,
1: mm-hmm.
8: About Messi, what we award the IAK. I'm saying go watch a ball, but the award board man, where do I next year? What is Evo's award? Messi is the best person I was on the award, man. It is OB because I don't know whether people support his spin. And when TV, the Kaniga and the Mini Ajipa Wadri won the Rusa Award.
1: Wow. Okay.
8: That's it.
1: Matiminia. Medasiminia. Okay. I'm say, it'll be an abaqua room. Ah, okay. Kabakwe remu di anka medenefwe mwuzi siya nafi ya kwe ni mwini adi. Live on Asempo 94.7 FM. Ne, I heard the appointment say, Baba, hello, good evening.
9: Good evening.
1: Champion, yeah, say, Ofre Free.
9: Oh, your friend Roxin, because I think someone.
1: Roxin. Rock, what means you?
9: Oh, my DFIFA 4, we are up. Rodri, I'm with the Rodri from day one to find our Moshi. Even one assist, Krampo, and Yedi.
1: Okay.
9: One assist, even one go, I think they're Messi and Mbappe. Even Krempo, Lise Krempo, but Paul woke up and I say Krempo. No. Not necessarily because of the airway. Rodri,
1: on Kahumpo, on Kahum. Okay. Matemedas, Miss Medas, Pani, and the guys. The Agana Four Canon, a B, any Caninja Adrian, a B, so name, may Adrian be so name. It's a quabs, and what's the running? But if you work up by an encro for the wedgment to 20 at the Ken, young won't grab the pep got you last 7 more. I'm say, a be so Johnny Edgemano, a be quite Sicadi or Bomu be papa.
0: Yeah,
1: Sicadi and your Bomu be a cassa. Nancy in the end in a wakwakofa. And media 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And they said, Gattuso, the Nabi. Italy for new crop of managers, Tom Banami, so papa. Former players, no, yeah, former players. No. To Andre Pelo, a club. AC Milan,
2: fantastic as a coach,
1: Juventus, as a player, yeah. But I mean, but is it Pep and Fau? Now, we just thought he was coming back, but I'm fucking.
0: Yeah, Pep Guardiola say it has nothing to do with finances. I'm not for baby now, if you say,
1: no,
0: Sikanti. But I mean, for clarity, Wayane Claire say, and Yesika. Nemum, he want to keep his promise. He said, number one, up a break from football. Mm-hmm. Then number two, open your time. I'm on the family.
1: Yeah.
0: And if you say, you know, and num aye and your mammy and noa, Sabria, you won't be party, or place a premium on. And on per se, open your distractions, be a inti, obey your sage, you mano. And when him say, Oko, o check the Italian national team, since 1910. I almost started say omo fa coaches. Ama omo coachi omo national team no. A one foreigner pen a coach on the national team. And it happened in 1966. Helenio Herrera of Argentina.
1: Omo pefie no my self brother for.
0: Omo de e fie coaches sa fie sa.
1: From one a fie to other. Yeah,
0: from one a fie to other.
1: So they wanted to go the English way.
0: Yeah, because omo feel say omo recent decisions of coaches appointment no any best.
1: Okay.
0: Because mind you, for the past 3 World Cups, on to me, ma, 2018, 2022, then even the expanded version, crown, no way for na mama, no way, no way, yeah, can I say,
1: still.
0: No way for na mama, Italy for na intimiama. Inti, I'm afraid say no. It doesn't sit well with the Italian football. Sir, for the past 3 World Cups, even ya bo walk up abi do time 48 countries bo walk up so ya made
1: no never cause 64
0: inti now am a turn between enoma bebre some feel say no there are multiplicities of factors I affect to is it quality of coaches, is it your style of play, is it quality of the players say you were and they are the party pan high inti the reason they wanted to bring Pep Guardiola is the fact to say, Usher, the past coaches in our form, I'm feeling that Pep Guardiola is a successful chairman. Unlimited conversation to, you know, the last, maybe the 3 coaches from 2018 ever. Then Roberto Mancini, Luciano Spalletti, then Gennaro Gattuso. These are coaches that, when it comes to football, Pep Guardiola is a successful coach. Until they believe Pep Ankasa is a proven winner. Then number 2, the few say Italian league, you know, are shifting from that catenaccio no canino mo boy ni ade
1: king
0: ayi even saying Gianluca Zambrotta mo
1: Echeho
0: Francesco Nesta mo Alessandro Nesta Gattuso no mo Paolo Maldini mo Fabio Cannavaro mo Ediba ye be do lichia ye fan say Leonardo Bonici, Andre Bazzagli, almost one time no. Ediba ni na umfu say no. Sa enchani bugado. I say sisi no a shifty. Inti they wanted to bring in Pep Guardiola and come make define the football no ne the quality of players or more because ne Sandro Tonelli or mobile way till ho wabe do England. Oh, I'm a player sinibi Calafiori, Eba Asana. You know, and these are players are almost style of play no abesesa. In time come here coach bia, obet me define omu play no. No one more a system that will suit the kind of players or more say. But they feel they have problem with the system. And coaches now about omedia jumana mom in an omen to me and yeah. But unfortunately, Pep Guardiola say. Bosha na Oshemani hone die. Ompese obebuso.
1: The meeting was held.
0: Yeah.
1: Oh, yes. Them.
0: Omo omo yeah. Okoshia, yeah. Okoshia. And me feel say
1: Buffon.
0: Yeah. Send your pese onya time man family na since say
1: e wan obese. Say say ompe. Getting the Osha obeba.
0: Obeba.
1: Obeba be di onkeke.
0: Etie keke.
1: Obedidi.
0: Obedidi.
1: Waju.
0: Waju. Waju. TNT.
10: Obaka no ni na dan for account ho.
0: In person, I can't say with the
1: Kaka.
0: No, no, me coming. No,
1: I'll
0: so, me feel, sir, you know, on a more serious note, you know, a heartbreaking. I'm at the Italian Federation, you know, because I mean, the series of meetings from year, yeah, and the things that they took into consideration before approaching Pep, you know, they thought, sir, Pep without a club, you know, would have considered, sir. So be consider so obe fa national team eduma na wa ba be ye, but he also think otherwise. I dey ba come deep pep ho yawo in this conversation and say I don't know nya omo frere wo na anka wa catch om say
1: onye wa so so sa e ma na dey man asem ba mu yi ompe so best so na o frere obe fa
0: wo we raise omo hopes
1: I o frere obe fa
0: na wa ba flight training na so ma na bibia arrangement na now do omo kosim say ya afa be man ne omo kwopen aba no kwobe cheche no say mo koy ne say mo koy na mfa ne na afa na mo ba me
1: ma chairman de no open many
0: people so no open so no o Italian so yeah
1: it's an honor
0: yeah
1: to be the coach of Italy so So look through the list, okay. And the upper will touch on what touch on.
0: Me touch plus, on.
1: Or remember, Homa can touch on the Italy job.
0: Okay.
1: And Andre Pelo for the next 4 years.
2: So who say Italy national team Nankasano for about 10 years now. Italian league Nankasa. Let me pick it from the Italian league.
1: I think I also how
2: for some time now, Italian league ani enim say. After Cristiano Ronaldo, if he ho koye ne factor, once Italian league no air perform in terms of endorsements, promotions, advertisement, TV rights, players signing, BBA and kosu ye. Because usho mu teams cry Juventus, AC Milan. Yeshe when it comes to Champions League, for some time now Napoli na yes omu dominate kakra, but I no crampo. But I once right after group stages no, e kwa hinfa. Into the Italian Serie A no. It is gradually, it is falling. It is falling, back from Ankasa. And now, almost so, no, once upon a time, no more, I said the EPO, most of the indigenous coaches, like they are from indigenous, into Usha Italia, Usha Molex now, who eat about 90% of the clubs, no, coaches, Italians, foreigners, near Kakrebi. But unse EPO, BMO, a few foreign mayor comparative analysis. Omu be more a few foreign coaches ne air bemuno and a competition started say eba. Because take it or leave it. Okay, all those successful coaches are more babe make EPL, omu your foreign coaches, omu your indigenous coaches. And this is the time I think Syria Nankasa and then the Italian F in Nankasa. Omu do omu na isi form. And see, ano, we need another kaninja kano. And yet, sa katanosi oni sa old style of play that buga bugani biom. Now football is evolving, football is moving on. It is a player baho. Your Italian players are they move to the EPL. This guy Obebo West Ham, your friend I think Scamacca was there. He came not a striker. He was doing beautiful, but Oba here no, he struggled. But Oko Atlanta no. Only I do my Ademola Lookman. No, I'm to me the call. Inti players di bebre na. Yes. Omo bahwa. They don't survive. Inti right no. They should start working on it from home. Fast forward. Coaches are omo a power muscle omo person omo ni omo. The likes of Andre Pelo, Pep, and omo niya Pep for me would have been fantastic because in Kebema. Italian football no apejani mukakra.
1: So the oba baby or stamping the feet.
2: Or stamping and who ni handwriting or show working man who say Italian unti eye me ya so omo ntimi anya no. And I think they need to it has to start from their league angasa.
1: Wow.
2: In this year now coaches no more can they want it. Say they na here can. It's a respect, it's an honor for you as an old player. Mind you, players now teams now coaches no more po munya no. Once upon a time they've been players of Italy on my bot team.
1: Well, now Pelo is here. Know, so me na my casa Pelo as coach man hono papa Juve AC Milan maybe or baby be different maybe or baby be different yada guys me and share listening muna fe the upper source at John Kim Ayemra
0: hope yeah inti listen no and then I'm who say omo am a club German adwuma no na I am pb a wato to afam no club nsem ni o se wa u be di na busia tembi adwuma no de ato
1: The guy pani.
0: Number two. Well, if you say Jumano war yena ne performance in so when you be bold and confront him.
1: And find wada wada.
0: What the call wada wada na or tisan commonoa or the betu. Or tin no in Sibiana he because or see. Well, Cassie saw a press conference and I said, say, or two warning you now, only my money, yeah, you're not girls, man.
1: Aye.
0: Now, sir. Now, I'm here. Now, then, we are more. Now, we all know, catch him, say, a juma coming your day. And you know, Mulla must say, or my former team, no, no, yen ye. If only you will accept, he said, baby, I'm a team, ni warning ye. Into yen yen ye, dear. A collective responsibility, and everybody has a role to play. And the role that the supporters can play is probably to support the project. Niam picking from baby, I want to find Kobe Fufro. But, sir, Obe Fire Juman, Norbert is a Ochinamati radio suit in at him. I did not hear normal the threatening messages in warning, El Commander Bush and the Ojan Husan Juman on Bede or the Betuo. Eric, there is a problem, Kaka, currently.
1: Kay.
0: The top German coaches. Mm. Obebo Hansi Flick di for Barcelona. Now Thomas Tuchel there. On when you are yen edwuma kwane ni abre. Oh England ada. Inti utu weni na uhwe system ni mu pa. Omo mu ye current as see at least omo ye bibia obetumi dia ye yastick because German for ne pe. Instantly no somebody obape obe hit the ground running. Into mufi u se omo twi tontono ebe to chama so Jurgen Klopp so and club feels, you know, as an indigenous German there. But I say, our country here on name more dear say where Oba, and he's not a bad coach.
1: Yeah,
0: he's a good he's coach. A very, yes, a very good coach. Obetumi Abom. But he feels a new terrain to him, because from my so far for boy as in the last club, yeah. I would free our club bro coach or Mukakra. Not from my so five Obabe far.
1: Yeah,
0: Dortmund. Na kakao di Dortmund be yeye echi Liverpool for. Ah Liverpool for kofa anwa for the first time in 30 years. Odiji EPL mo omu. Na ofri hono. Odiji Champions League dey to ho mo omu a. And only the last Champions League o majino.
1: Yeah.
0: By going to the finals twice. Na odiji bako no. Omu feel said the man has something to help the country in this difficult period. Because comparatively, he is better than Julian Nagelsmann.
1: Okay. Okay.
0: Nto omu feel says aji di ni wo ho. But I did not call so much in ye. Aye, one in one.
1: Ah, what's why?
0: Aye, and your umbo many goosewa, a dear betine, Jumani a day, a Jumani the whole air chamber. Eric, Zinedine Zidane, dear. It's a air banache.
11: Because in this time,
0: and yes,
1: no, but the Ober Fudge must now can say, if you don't leave my family alone, eh, that's all.
0: No.
11: He knows what he's talking about. No, he needs time.
0: Oh, yeah,
11: Liverpool, no, on your 7 years, and son, he needs time. Oh, Dortmund, on your 6 years, like, is there? He needs
1: there was
11: time.
1: A question. And I was reading the tabloids. He said, does Jurgen Klopp need Germany? Or Germany needs Jurgen Klopp?
0: One man in some way, I bear you. Germany needs Jurgen Klopp.
1: Oh, who is saying?
0: Yes, Tio. And these are elite coaches. Niomu Yanginan almost like play mind games in so. Because number one, Waji Champions League. Number two, Waji EPL. In Tiono. On my fair Juma, all the pressure be seen in console. Say on your Juma to say, Carlos Guerreza, with the 2 months, you call walk up with some effect, club with the pep, with the mom, with the Sika Dime Macau on J.
1: Conya Juma, and your Juma from
0: your friends say, on my reputation, and your legacy, integrity, now on my building for years.
1: Baba say, no.
0: O Kona de Gua, O Bien Cassa, or final time in his
1: what can he use 2 months to do?
0: Yes, absolutely.
1: Even the call up, you can't
0: absolutely.
1: Do call up. It's call up here, call World Cup.
0: And
1: I'll be surprised if it is
0: gross.
1: Ejuma
0: no onji. Inti.
1: If they call up on a man, they are.
0: Inti tisena kwab seeking. Jabs in a wo throw no. Only reason tia wo throw sa jabs because Ejuma wo Germany national team no no. It can't just change overnight. So be fire na na assessor.
1: Okay.
0: Zidane there. So be him. Zidane so sa onosu no play mind games. Because winning back-to-back Champions League,
1: yeah.
0: I think 3 times or twice.
1: For
0: Zidane.
11: Yes, and also as an assistant coach.
0: Yeah, for Zidane. Not only that elite experience,
1: yeah,
0: but passing through the system of Madrid. No Madrid man opportunity, no, yes, I didn't. On fine, go to Congo, can white shirt in him. What I say, he will not accept just job be a keke. And when be, and been a year, Di Matteo no. Di Matteo did Champions League match Chelsea. So when you be a coach in a few no. Those coaches, you know, they are very mindful of decisions when they take afterwards. Because what did Champions League 3 times, it should come with some sort of elevation or, you know, oh, say when it comes to marketer or say man of that level, no. What you say, market value, no, also unya. Into a back quoting, on quoting my mole mole. Into here, Zidane, Jai Madrid, Tim Sibere, Madrid, Necra, Madrid, Necra, Sibabim, or Seda, or no, Nye Jumano. So, right now, Kofa, the French national team, no. Me feel, say, a step in the right direction. If only, obey to me, Akwe Bibi Papa or Hodia. Because, And also, club and so be him, club level.
1: Also, Buffon, Messi Buffon.
0: Yeah.
1: Benitez, you know? What is his name? The French national team goalkeeper, former goalkeeper. Batez,
0: Fabien Batez. Goalkeeper's trainer.
1: But Akwano is winning qualification.
0: Oh, I didn't know.
1: Akwano is winning qualification. What's the team trying to run a penalty? It's one thing to
0: come and budget. Oh, but I'm funny. Oh, send a mate. Send a mate.
2: Who said it?
0: Yeah.
1: All right.
0: Eric, 102, we are my boss. With the issue about Patrick Vieira of Senegal. Mr. Countries are my serious. Oh, but now what the old Aquan sir? I'm my serious. Oh, Senegal national team. No, for the past base 3-4 years, I'm not dominating youth football. Africa.
1: Yeah.
0: In the banisa, integrating those boys into the national team. No, is very important for the growth of the national team. Yeah. Papitia omuni local coaches, you know. Sade ni yenu air di momu. You need somebody. Ah, opiepe. Obe commanded that respect. And I don't know player be owa Senegal. Umu Patrick Vieira. Minim, wa obe tu miya kasa upesa uroku shoulders with Patrick Vieira. Kwa anya fikula. He captain Arsenal to do an invincible season. 38 matches in the EPL unbeaten. He was the captain of the team. And we had a French national team in the contribution. Ninchinsu sign free Africa.
1: Yeah.
0: Until with all this in India, if you say, Unhunwa would dug out.
1: Bad choice.
0: And your bad choice to cry because of baby of free runner. It's absolutely. It's almost done. And in the decision making.
1: Okay.
0: Finally, listen, we know. So finally, any list we know.
1: So, but Portugal for me.
0: Portugal, they say, oh hey, you see the what coach omo pay?
1: Told only mom.
0: And omo say, and omo so neni efi kakra.
1: Yeah.
0: The reason omo
1: kofa no nonsense.
0: Oh yeah, no nonsense. Omo no best idea no kra. The reason omo kofa no. Na crabs e ka sembi, but you see, me wo entirely different opinion about Roberto Martinez.
1: Okay.
0: Me, ubi same on any day. Me debate ubi ase Roberto Martinez tenure at Belgium it wasn't a failure.
1: Because of the bronze.
0: Yes, but Eric, maybe I do a do even in the history of the World Cup. Belgium, I'm going to do
1: but the Omukodu bronze.
0: And why I'm going to share Omukra? I'm going to do it. You know, it was France, and France won the World Cup at that time, 2018.
1: Okay,
0: it at least you have to give them credit.
1: Baba for sure, the kind of
0: the kind of players, Ben. The kind of players,
1: Ben. The kind of
2: materials, Portugal.
1: And American, you know.
0: All right. Now, that kind of materials, na na Belgium, Kurano. Go and check that year. The kind of materials, na Croatian Sukra by a Zlatko Dalic.
1: Dalic, yeah.
0: We are talking about 2018. The prime Luka Modric. You are talking about Matias Kovacic. The prime Ivan Perisic. These are players from Hajini. A game in him.
1: Martinez was better.
0: I mean,
1: no, he did well.
0: He did well. Because Belgium only woke up now. Belgium woke up only second now. Now, when you'll be, regardless of players, the country's achievement is something to say. Internal so come.
1: The pedigree are there.
0: The pedigree is there. And all quarters, so I know coaching national team that you and I are aware
1: of your club.
0: Of your club, and no coaching. Everton.
1: To set to child,
0: Everton. No coach, Everton. And your top team, Everton. But our national team, the national team could walk up, could be dead on your failure. I don't think we're a failure. Okay. And no quarantine, and money in your Portuguese. Now, me try be to me Facebook and you bring. Me tell one about me team say, I didn't even for blast us in Javi.
2: Javi
0: Hernandez. I don't know if I'm Mano. And me what three things or four things I made to me appoint and you blew will show you so. Sir, and no, and the ma Javi Hernandez appointment, it be making sense, and Carlos Quiroz. Number one, His Excellency, the President of Leran, quite me to say, we need to build a team.
1: Yeah.
0: The next available tournament, we are not going to win. Mebwa. So see, your man brand on shisha team no.
1: The next World Cup
0: is in 2030. We are in 2016. In 2 days, I'm fine. Say we're 3 years ahead to the next World Cup in 2030.
1: But see AFCON, so
0: we can't say AFCON. They will see. Or say between the AFCON and the World Cup, Yenjibu Baku. In 2 days, I'm fine. Say I'm fine. My target to crown World Cup. Say onye better in World Cup in the next 3 years. Me no onye better.
1: Okay.
0: Oh, World Cup because World Cup si kade ma yenu. So soon. What you say? Now, Eric. With all this said, you look at the skill set of country and kasani a philosophy. You both flair football. Possessive football that aligns with the philosophy of Xavi Hernandez, because Xavi Hernandez is a typical player that comes from the system of Barcelona, and that is the system of Spain for operating on that possessive football. Yen Daniel Hofle, no pressure, no passive pass, meboa, and no have been a your skill set in a
1: no, but we had a conversation, Akofei.
0: Then, the next one.
1: Okay, what do you want to remember?
0: Xavi Hernandez, in coaching, or a proven winner chain, 73-year-old man. Yes, because Xavi, after team, are competing in the La Liga, at the Spanish La Liga, as the head coach. Who coach in a team any day?
1: So, national team level, we also coach big teams.
0: You know? Oh, yeah.
1: In Africa, we coach Egypt. Mm-hmm. At the world stage, we coach Colombia, we coach Portugal. You know, but in them was his experience in there.
0: To share, no coach in national team, though, quite what could Ted. He's better than Carlos Cures. Me boy, why achievement? Me boy, uncoach that. Me boy. So now, I know America.
1: I get it.
0: So me few was say no, we because once
1: yeah, in Subai yeah. Nadi, Anana, and yeah. Tuaso.
0: So the
1: Ghana Subai no. It is all bow, so all bomb pass open, no shed them. Obey my name, mouth them home, a
0: Eric.
1: Oh, pe coach.
0: Yeah, you serious, cause, eh?
1: Yeah, you serious.
0: Or some pepper cry, a corner hook.
1: That be any serious.
0: Or some man penny pepper.
1: I'm going to call you window shopping, cry.
0: A corner hook.
1: I'm going to call window shopping. Say, I'll snap back. But I'm going to say, because I say, can't boy saying.
0: But Xavi is open national team. Didn't you to me fire national team, Xavi?
1: I take what that and the rest of
12: it, yeah. Because I make chipping towards Kaninja.
0: Can be quack.
12: Okay, won't we say?
0: No, remember Carlos Cruz 18 in there. Majavi 120.
12: You're qualified for World Cup. Not Black Star team, no. And you're very attractive. I don't want to. Me impressed me can't see me, but I said, sa coach, sa team, no. Who the ma obia, obeje because of sa stage now all corner. I'm telling you to have a World Cup on your CV. Say walk for World Cup.
1: Tell me, imagine sa anu nyengro voice kan.
12: Exactly. Me me, I'm a man.
1: Eh, obeje is kan.
12: Into yewo, are you lucrative? But yes, so yeah, you will be a no man be a and you can say, oh, and yet just after that, and yet just World Cup. You have life after World Cup. Into we say, no, you have more beer or be so team, no, no, near call World Cup. At the end of the day, no, you have no more to Tony, at the end of gradual or this are youthful, sa youth players need to shame kaka kaka. Now you're building for the next World Cup. Now, no, me, I'm saying, say, you're a kofa coacher, not just the AFCON. We should look at the long term. Because take it or leave it, and now what can you were ball jugglers, you were players, no, you were BB, you were talent, oh, ah, Mourinho, Tama, SCN, or Wohana, or Bahano, Besha, what did your Mourinho kind? He says, Ghana is full of talent, you were talent, your team, your players, name, but choosing a life partner, he said, yeah, another thing. In the Ghana team, really, are very lucrative.
1: Yes,
12: we can
1: work
12: to any coach.
1: Decision
12: we can work to any coach.
1: Spending, not wasting too much time on auto. Now, your fan say you do baby and you drug and say we're looking for a coach. Ah, Kaninja. Around that time, we had a technical team and had a technical director who is an experienced man.
12: Exactly.
1: It, if we knew that the man we're going to bring wasn't going to on check. Now, nah, just a few minutes, boy, so then somebody who already knew the team was with the team already.
12: Exactly.
1: In the person of the second director, exactly. Because only team that's not check. The moon you before you and you can some nancy. If you see any panel crowd, yeah, some and then somebody else should come and start a whole project again. There, then
12: yes.
1: I think the man yes. Could have taken it there. Because
12: Carlos Correz, we buy him tia. Oh, I'm being honest with you, we buy him tia because when who say a team not being into a babble soap or near choir, I mean. Sankanya woke up in the day anymore. Do you think that he would have taken the job? He would have even applied for it.
1: Challenge.
12: Or building the CV, or was 70 plus, or they woke up a year then, but they can't see him, or Chinebi or Benya Bibia.
1: Yeah, can't corner president and minister.
12: Seems to be so Munyano, Abeno, Ababe Fano.
1: Yeah, can't corner minister and president, they were not too many. They are Mr. Waka.
12: Ayo.
1: Yeah, Mr. Waka. But I think World Cup on Wana. Now, I'm say, yes, Panama.
0: Team Nema Javi, no, coach.
1: Yes, Panama, no, I'm going for Hoya Monday.
0: Imagine and you're the 74 pram yes, we head coach above sitting now. Yes, we head coach in the we head coach in Xavi Hernandez. You watch him play the World Cup live on TV. Yes. You are seeing Xavi Hernandez.
1: Oh, Yenisika.
0: I will touch. Now play a
1: bell. Oh, Yenisika 80.
0: Yesika nye 80.
1: Yesika 80.
0: Sane ne ye stand, ne ye jina 50.
1: 50 no.
0: Na mtu mi tu mu di ko 80 ne die. Then it means, he said, ye betu mi ako 150.
12: Yes.
1: Ye ni a brepe siye.
0: Yes. Ye betu mi ako. And you can make it a project. Tese ne kwa abuike. You can make it a project. Okay. Ye ko woke up. Ye nye 13 million Ghana cedis or 10 million dollars. Mm-hmm. 10 million dollars. We want to invest $5 million on a coach. Ye ne kwa agreement. Said the next 4 years.
12: Yes.
0: Or no, and your head coach for the Blasters, but a supervisor for under 17 and the 20, proper transition coach. Exactly. The next 4 years, the player who is 20 years now, he will be 24. We want to see 24 players, bear five, I was through.
12: Yes.
0: The one who is 17, by that time, no, you better know 21. Want to see at least bear five.
1: Yes, get free.
0: No, best day known to me. Then say, be monitor. Then your performance contract.
1: No, be
0: monitor, your performance contract.
1: But to bet me, so she. Say scan kwa.
12: Oh, bet to me, but.
1: But why don't we also say about the TOB? You have four billion who say in a or your project coach.
12: You won't be
1: there. You decide to get more.
0: No, John Pencil or
1: no, Nyadi.
12: You won't be
1: there. John Pencil or fair more. It's if you know so fair more in the next 10 years of fair money, a coach. Then we should be serious.
12: Okay. Yeah, me,
1: and I'm at anything that you get.
12: What happened? What happened? Me about me who be my me who dream now. Beniaje, share France national team. Thierry Henry, a call on my dressing room. Do you know how they were addressing him? Coachy.
1: Sorry, coach. I'm sorry, coach.
12: Because players need be brave. Or to a minimum, yeah, Mateta money were on your ball, juvenile football, no more boy, and on your ball national team. They were addressing him as a coach. La umu no mwenye
1: aji. Matoye coach, inti ya address him.
0: Unim ni inti ya. Yede juma ni maa kwisi apian. Yede blasters ya juma maa kwisi apian. In 2014, kwisi apia became the first coach. Oma Ghana qualified, the first African team anawa qualified for World Cup. In 2014, wabia na qualified sinigusu ya koso. In that year, yeshe Egypt is saying. Unim the reason. The reason is, Kwesi Appiah had learned from experienced coaches.
1: Yeah.
0: Claude Leroy, Djokovic, Milo Muinabe Femo. Kwesi Appiah suya adie from all these coaches. So, the moment he got the job, so with the Blasters, Desmond Offers is here. It's an insult to Kwesi Appiah.
1: No, no, I mean, so how did he?
0: Mesu mechira wadi.
1: Oni pani di actually no.
0: Now that's one of the coaches been on your age, ma. Oni Otto.
1: Otto age, ma.
0: Oni Otto. Oma unko major competition no.
12: Okay.
0: Oni Otto. Oma unko major competition e sake ne no. Aye, qualifies here no mo boy. Nations Cup ya qualify ne qualify for World Cup. Into the first major competition oni coach biako. Aye, Carlos Cures. Carlos Cures, is it enough for you to trust?
1: Maya.
12: John.
0: Why
1: before?
0: Who know the cowboy wedding to make a no
1: one JP be shame? Make a fair any JP.
0: John Pencil, they are all learning. I did not call me power John Pencil when I say a lot of uncle pay attention. John Pencil has a second division team, he is the head coach of the second division team.
12: Okay,
0: into any of your crab slow motion
1: is better,
0: it's better than no motion.
1: And I think the qualification, so
0: is, yeah, qualification, thankfully. License
1: A, no.
0: License A, no. Now, no. Omo, yeah. Omo, last exam, so said, on Metro, no. I think September. On Metro, Omo, yeah. No, man, yeah. Omo, certificate. In Kakankaka, he's also putting himself together, doing something to come up. I didn't remember any gen who said, sir, and your national team, no, wah. On one club side, you know. He's trying something.
1: I get
0: our division.
1: Macken. Mama, me person Betkin, Bamus is here.
0: Okay, my name.
1: But are we saying that yesterday decided, say, yeah, we call the foreign way? But he decided to see a super CN indigenous deal because in our history, trophy, you know, if you baby my GD mind that yes, okay. And yeah, perceive you follow history. Now I perceive a DM crop for nigh. Tia trace seen him or you knew be a man in the idiot to me.
0: Say, yeah, Cassie. Say, yeah, Cassie. And no, my young be what
1: happened. Yeah, you look up,
0: yeah, and your man, you hear, say, or blast us. Yeah, you be what has say.
1: Oh really?
0: Ming and yes sir, I'm disrespecting your local coaches, you know, and as me buomu abonfia na mi buomu nimitia. But what I'm trying to say is for now, baby, we need a developer.
1: The Black Stars don't go
0: to but we need Nana shot me in develop. Only say play the Olympic Games 2 years or 3 years ago for France.
13: And so Bawa Bain.
0: Only say Jean Philippe Mateta. Yeah. Oba Olympic Games. No Pau Kubasi Obodin.
13: Why am I developing national team nimu? Oza wa bin. Mbappe by wa bin osabat wa bin.
0: Oh, make a
13: develop how
0: make a developer. Okay. But Javi is a developer. Javi
13: have been purchased a national team. No one, you be developer.
0: And let me say, national team.
13: Yeah.
0: If you have a coach or a developer, a boy with national team, some person may
13: well,
0: he is a proper developer. Javi, a lot of people, Omri, if he says Javi introduced Lamine Yamal to football.
13: Yeah.
0: On a day, the Lamine Yamal by Lamlight. On a map, our Kubasi platform. What are we seeing? What about World Cup? So I'm trying to tell you, sir, in as much as, sir, it be a national team developer, no. Our national team level, because we are a proper developer, not a transitioner, you know. On him time also promote you quaps, it ain't bad.
13: Yeah.
0: On him the guidelines also the ma quaps.
2: Exactly.
0: Because he about World Cup baby Eric, say about 23rd edition World Cup starting 1930. Yeah, today Pele Mustori say Pele G World Cup no 17 years. Mbappe Baji World Cup no 18 years. But for a 19 year old defender. Eric, it is something you have to go back and check. Why am I a yes, Adian? And you give credit to them.
2: Oh, we can do it, too.
0: We can do it. Your abundance of talent. No Ukraine anyhow.
13: No Ukraine anyhow.
0: And Ukraine anyone is a coach. Is coach is our boss. Yes, only boss. Ah, Javi Hernandez, your coach. What did Champions League? What did World Cup?
13: Yes. But I know who is sick as a more.
0: Yourself 3 years and spend for the 3 years and get something better. That we didn't want for 10 years.
2: Yes, sure.
0: Milo, Salah set a team now. They call World Cup 2010. How many years did they move on national team?
13: 2009.
0: Funny 2010. Funny 2010. Said they born the first World Cup 2010.
13: Yeah.
0: Ewa. They born World Cup and the last World Cup in year 2022. How many years in it? And all the born national team.
13: Andre name Ajingo Mudi.
0: Ajingo. Then at times I'm one chua Munsu. But coach now be here. Son of woman is kinda Wusu. But Okoye no, he left you something. What did he do?
2: Yes.
0: Me boa.
13: Me umwa.
2: It's true.
0: Into ufa coach na and now bo hoka. Na. So wa wo foresight. Uwe ni suadi hunu. Na ni omu kikaya na nye political talk. No mu mini ni omu yenu. No mu kasi yenu abrese the next 3 years.
2: We can do it.
13: Yadi yeti mi mo biya.
2: 2034 years from now, Eriko, we can do a whole lot.
13: Let's listen to Klopp before. Yeah, we have.
14: You behave badly and don't let my family in peace. I'll be gone. I just turned away. I mean, I know that there are other countries where national team head coaches are treated even worse. But I am always, I mean, I love this job, but I'm always ready to just call it quits if need be. So all I'm there for is...
13: Leave my family out. Leave my family out. All right, Eric, you people are doing a very good job. I think Germany shouldn't entertain this kind of disrespectful attitude from Jurgen Klopp.
0: Ah, yeah.
13: And one thing about Klopp people hasn't realized is that he always wants to be pampered and handed over authority in anything he coaches. And it is one thing that he realized that Florentino Perez will not give him. That is why he didn't go to Real Madrid. He ran away from the Madrid job. For Italy, I think Antonio Conte, Roberto Mancini, even Javi Hernandez could even... be better. Well, Conte went there and Omonyo. They gave it to him. They've tried. Oh my bro, Italy for some bro. Hey, challenge your bro, but Italy bro pow.
0: Always say, Jim Club on peer pressure.
13: Club. Greetings to GFA Communications Director in 2028, incoming Member of Parliament for the good people of Ayensuano constituency, Mr. Henry Atandichu. Now Henry Presto, Kwa politics and Fabrizio Romano, the Abasa, married a senior official bid for Yan Diamande.
0: Yan Diamande?
13: Yeah.
0: Man City funds saw more prepare more bid. 100 and something.
13: Now then, the MC was.
0: I'm saying, can you move me around there?
13: Wow, Sika.
0: PSG 2. Hey, Diamande.
13: Aye.
0: Nye Kuhu.
13: Yo, my boy, yeah.
0: Hey, din suno ehu o.
13: Oh.
0: Na ni players na no omo aye omo fine.
13: Tali.
0: Ah well.
13: E bi oha. Guys, CAF idea no expansion to 28 teams. Won't touch on quickly ni anko.
0: Well, I'm media me feel say you know, Ebeboa, you know, member associations, you know, more opportunity.
13: Yes. Yeah, you take a leave from the FIFA. Yeah.
0: And say, once a be free, so Ebebano. Then say, Nubiana, Omo Ken, say, Uko FIFA. Uko FIFA, even Uko CAF, Ukraine, CAF president, with term of office, you know, say, four.
2: Oh, yeah.
0: Four. Oh, yes. Four terms.
13: Four years of two.
0: CAF president.

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1: Just the same market. I'm sad for Garnacho, I think. Maybe okay, I can condemn say for man. Well, if you're not for man, Aston Villa.
2: They are playing in the Champions League.
1: It's not bad. Not bad. Aston Tiesimo, yes. Christos Solis.
3: Backup generator simple. Oh, your bench at this time.
1: Squad depth. Transfer, you know, I want somebody na yet the Abania there. And of course, the 58 million I spent on Black Stars. I want us to watch on Sports Arena on TV. I see a quick scary movie. Now, Scano, Ken, that's a scan of me. Who's he?
3: No, I'm
2: 58
3: million.
1: Finance Minister Bosono, how much we spent, and the Lasula Lano, yeah, you know, and that's a scan of connecting, mommy.
3: Yeah, almost say. Yeah, come major competitions are normal. Yeah, during Kohoni say, me who you know, Yenko for ya be running commentaries and a BBA FIFA cater for,
1: yeah,
3: but I didn't in a and you know, crew, and you know, I didn't
2: get the
3: BBA Samba, near co creating impression, be to chrome na omo mutinin so a facade side, no, and near woman say. Sikana ubenye free walk up ni mumpo no. Sasa sikana yebubo obodin se group stage. Mm-hmm. Uko round of 32. Sasa sikana FIFA de bema no. Mm-hmm. Eye after the World Cup.
1: Yeah. Emae po. Yaba emae.
3: Eye after the World Cup ni sasa sikana eba.
1: Do you need to spend?
3: Issue about sika wo de bema mao players. What you say? Aha. Bonus so ni sasa adia na osa. Opesa wo clear mao players. Bobo nina. The country needs to pre-finance. Into the finance minister can say, FIFA sika ni ba, obekwa kwa ede. Obekwa kwa jini sika. Let's educate the people well. Nenko fwa jietum, hey, na FIFA 4 fa, oma fa kano, oma edu omu kwa. FIFA 4, uko any FIFA and CAF organized competitions are. They give you number of contingent omu ebe keita fo.
1: Ode bikan wa abetria.
3: SS bi anuna obede, ubetria. Into for instance, Vice President Ahun was dancing in so I bequa could the hotel. Nay, no, Nani Sikano, the coin. Ne ticket in any bibi. Ay, I buy no never fahuka. And it goes in this one. And your FIFA. Obi obeko bia blasters in Tina Wakwa. Are you official Oko play role?
1: And you're no sooner trying
3: to take it. And you're no trying to take it. No Oko play role. Young friend is a sports minister. Sanko for near the sports minister and Sanko for. They are not part of the contingent of FIFA for. I recognize you.
1: Yeah.
3: We are talking about backroom staff. Sanko for no technical team. The video analysis. Sanko for the FIFA 4 count to among including players in here.
1: Okay.
3: It's right. Mini reason. Yeah, okay. No,
1: we just have to be sure of the figures. No?
3: Yeah, also
1: in here. We got figures. No? Yeah, Sika in here from the fundraising. The Sika FIFA
3: is called the same.
1: FIFA was a FIFA.
3: And 2.5 ready, ma'am. And no need in a money.
1: Round of 32 near 2 years, Sika in Yai. And a Yaku Remuna 10.2 in Yai.
3: And group no.
1: And your neighbor be a 2 years, Sika in Yai. And near only a tear few was seen.
3: Good.
1: As a
3: fear.
1: As a fear is so panny, I did. Batkin Aqua, baby, be a fine.
4: Much in
1: your way. Much in your
4: wife,
1: my goodness. Ken, I'm the king. Who can say you are chopping better?
5: Too for Friday.
6: Into Friday, yes.
5: So, into nipa for Friday.
6: Yes, sure.
5: Uba kata ugukwa. So, I do any kaka wodi no. Into nipa be for Friday. If you are done, you are there. Into nipa for. Into nipa for. You will laugh at the wrong end of your mouth. Hey.
7: And there you find me. Oh, you come from the Friday nights.
8: Abadimpo.

0: Because it's a Friday night. Fantastic evening. Still live on Prep Zone. And wake up, purify drinking water. Nano video se bae. Go for well, be on the yensu. Nana, the Ubandum no yaman. When you know, now I'm going but yeah, Nana, what you have a connumus?
1: That is you.
0: Chale. Ube connumus, so be ya. Ube jane. It's impatient when I am awake, purified drinking water. Awake, papa, pa. Awake, papa, pa. Awake, fork, honey, and I can be a sorrow. Yet a prep zone. Bro, kid you wanna sani Erica Sidi Wedi or take quabs and Cassanson out taking Kanijanka. Betkin ran a swing bet. And then I'll train. Then yes, yeah.
2: Yamia Duma, tennis, no. Now we are moving on to the US Open, which will start to Yamia Duma next month.
0: Okay.
2: You see, I know, Yamia Duma, Echina, new tennis tournament, best starting. I will, DC Open. Then after that, we move on to Las Bocas near Mexico. But the main one, I can't remember, Canadian Open.
0: Okay.
2: With that tournament, you know, big stars, you know, even home, the likes of, for now, Alcaraz is...
0: Yeah, and I can maybe say, is he back?
2: Not yet. He's not back. Alcaraz is not back. Until Oshai, now, Krano, he's moved to the third for the main ATP, you know. So now, Sinner, then Suarez, and Alcaraz, because Brandon Prior, you know, say I don't see him coming back as he was at first, because as a Hano.
0: Okay.
2: So with this Canadian Open, you know, Yemi Adoma, 31st of this July, Yemi Adoma coming Friday or so, Canadian Open best starting. Then after that, you know, called Cincinnati Open.
0: Okay.
2: After Cincinnati, you know, they move on to the main tournament, which is the US Open. The last Grand Slam of the year.
0: Of the year, okay.
2: Machawane. The last Grand Slam.
0: Yes, just a honor. Ibediska.
2: Oh, Ibediska. Ibediska. Because I can't remember with one day, you know, me members need this cap.
0: Yeah, okay.
2: In your back-to-back 100 hours, boy.
0: Great.
2: And 50 plus was yet to be bobo man.
0: I mean, when you said to win a set, and I am chain.
2: Yes. To win is because... there are some players who are man with the first set, you know. Obey you now one in the first set, you know. Majority I say. Then the second set, we say now underdog now abim. Now the decider, which is the third set, you know. With the third set, you know, sometimes it doesn't favor the big stars, you know. Because say be I say it was not could win the game, you know. Now I call the decider, which is the third set. But someone like Senna, when it's not gonna say be or no ball, no one try to trace. Straight setter with a core four setter, obey losing the strength, you know.
0: Okay,
2: because with Senna, always be a negative, so three straight sets. But so, Koshia, any opponent be a, I can't remember that was 2 months ago in Barcelona.
0: Okay,
2: Koshia, this Argentine tennis player, I think, Serradolo.
0: Okay,
2: with that game, you know, Senna take it the first 2 sets, but okay. Then. After that, you know, Otras Mada, Serradolo guy, you know, Ebe Chano. 3-2. Because Onono say, when you want to try 3 straight sets now, meaning say, ni fatigue Ebe Monono. Majority, I say. So, with the a player to win a set, you know,
0: okay.
2: It's easier to win than you going to a player's own winning straight set.
0: Straight win, okay.
2: Majority. Yes.
0: Okay, that's fine. Etienne, they're now there, my answer, sorry.
2: Okay, and then, now some of the leagues are back.
0: Okay.
2: ABM I'm fine. ABM with Czech Republic. Omolege no best starting. I'm here China. ABM can I say Hungary? And so starting the Ireland. On with the master today that Poland. So in then maybe 15 hours. Any 58 hours. With the 15 hours near me pick football and the basketball. Now we know say there are a lot of friendly matches here also.
0: Yeah. Class and Ebo, and then Madrid are born there. I win 1-0. Mind you, I win 5-0.
2: Yes. But Galas with the A&M Gala, Monza is 2-0. There are some matches who are in Musanka, with them, Kebe, Falad, and Marie, the investors. But then, it's Mulu, Suye. So, in 15 also, no, me, you know, tennis and then football.
0: Tennis and football, yeah, the fry.
2: But you want tennis and football, yeah, the fry near 15 hours. It's here, code near.
0: All right, live on our page, Prep Zone Live on our Sempa 94.7 YouTube. Nini, it's here, and on the Pasha, my code, don't be showing us the odds. I have sending a code, mum. BW6 47 62 E5 Okay.
2: We need 15 hours.
0: Okay.
2: And our second code near basketball. Now no with Australia basketball. No.
0: Okay.
2: They are moving on to the playoffs.
0: Playoffs, okay.
2: Much running. So the north, west, and the south, no, they're moving on to the playoffs. So okay. I selected the best from those matches, no. In 2058 hours.
0: 58 hours.
2: 58 hours.
0: Wow. What was some
2: the code near BW6.
0: BW6
2: 47 488 A5
0: BW6
2: BW6
0: 47
2: 47
0: 488
2: A5 A5 but when you 58 was
0: okay
2: and then Andrea so 113 was
0: go ahead.
2: 113 was a boy I mean Andrea
1: 113
2: was
0: it's not easy. I know the so we move for power 1,000 be there by be a I mean 513 times 1,000 you be there
3: no the bonus is
0: welcome I mean 410 bonus is welcome bonus is welcome say ni akesi 113 times 1,000 and a sebe ya nipa be ye boru di atosu no
2: any asem no
0: 113,000 100,000 gana si asem getwa what the deep eche
3: you bit my high shavi crab
0: I wadi nyan kwa ene be kufa
2: and sometimes too, no. When say betting, no one betting. Want to make us bet way 100%. Sure, see. Ebu ah, I say be a. Oko niya Madrid no kotoko. Never best kotoko 1,000. Okay, but betting. Want to make us say be a. Usika odukoye bibi no. Uduko kucha bet.
0: Okay.
2: Debi. Sometimes stake with what you can afford to lose.
0: You can afford to lose, yeah.
2: Yes, stake with what you can afford to lose. And then, yami aduma. As less near a better saying,
0: okay,
2: we are going to cash out.
0: Mm-hmm.
2: We are going to cash out more. We are going to cash out.
0: Links in a bad year, no one will be a train.
2: Oh, yes,
0: I say, links in a bad year to me. I cash out at the sky. I credit a good bottom. Yeah, that is every memoir. The number that to drive you'll be person joining group now. Now, if you're not sweating, I'm joining.
2: But you see, person joining me WhatsApp group now, Telegram group now, which I was happy on 050-191-3252 050-191-3252
0: Yes.
2: Much
0: great, great, great, great. It's social media handles so nice we person follower.
2: Okay, so me for now no me need any social media handle be
0: okay.
2: I see be a Facebook and we work with Kofi Chelsea. But no Kofi Chelsea, no Kofi Chelsea now.
0: I'm always a Chelsea fan.
2: Much of me a Chelsea fan pa. Me a Chelsea fan pa.
0: Okay, okay.
2: Chelsea and Madrid kakra.
0: So I always a Chelsea David. We be saw team now Boniface no one no
2: Chelsea. Kofi Chelsea.
0: Okay, that's
3: you prefer Chelsea Madrid your backup.
0: Ah, and backup. The height na kuma no offense. No me no ba. Always all backup be support. Right. Cause for number 2 guy and also social media handle na 2 guy na. Obi person follow one here hundred baby.
3: Oh, fantastic! I recommend that. I suppose my mommy akunye. Yeah, my TikTok handle is Quaps Marfo.
0: Okay.
3: Quaps Marfo.
0: All right.
3: My IG maybe be is Quaps Marfo.
0: Okay.
3: Yes, for analysis for everything. Yeah, Obi person follow me and one of my number is 02777-26224
0: My goodness.
3: Yes. Into TikTok, Oko TikTok, Obo Quap Smartphone, Obo Home, Obo Home, Obo Home, Bibia.
0: Don't send a boy to
3: Nas. Obo Home said, yeah, Tiena, yeah, yeah.
0: My goodness. Yeah. All right, Abeku Jackson, I do 50 meters backstroke semi final. Into national record, no? Yeah, 26.48 seconds. And, wow. And you know, from Nkwala Brim 1, Wajinim 1, yeah, yeah, it's well, it's well. You heard it, the Akan, it's almost a bit my bomb, Abu Masana, the Via Sweat, my queen, yeah, yeah. Mangazi, young queen, Najumaba, na young queen, you know, that. Or last words, be answered.
2: Okay, Rico, meet some wife.
0: Hey,
2: meet some by this to TV Pa, Miss
0: Sutia Chow,
2: Machani, Miss Susanna, Miss Samoa, Miss Samoa, and Rich Chow. Michelle, I'm from
0: Michelle. Want to go trip up once?
2: Mrs. Samoa, you meet your pa. Any fee, Machoane, Mrs. Samoa, any my colleague, UCC colleagues, let me add my training trades, and me mm-hmm. we should be a good like. Me we should be a good like.
0: UCC.
2: Much money.
0: Any Utibo. UCC, I'm going to teach and say, yes, that's full. I'm going to do too much. It's going to cry and nipple. I'm going to barrier too much.
3: Yeah.
0: At a night, animals were near Germany, sir. Yeah, I know the fan chance. All right. Mr. Ebenezer Kwabenedu of K. Adu Gas Oven and Stove Company. 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You see, quite all the new ones about Kaika. Say, a friend is a trouble bar for any restaurant. I hold the wine, I'm a stove, and I'm a heaters, no issues. I'm a oven, no money, ning na kiedu. And see, kiedu, for the wonderful job you are doing, yachao. Work as well for my jumuna. It's a jumuna gana until you'll be all for jumasa, not just all your idea. The senone and Sabia Chaki at Dunanime. Now we key a friend of the show. If I said an annual show, Dector Sheila. We can like Tashila Dini birthday. Dector, yes, fantastic. Happy birthday going at you, Dector. Yamin Shao. Non tonquan and papa, quantentian pum di womb. And yes, said the amount. Birthday way. Hell said Debbie or Honor one. That's it. And then the mania jipa. And then the least of any jabi who are brabum ever. Guess it. You're going to be very happy in your life. Nyanko ponfa siri. And sure from ma. Ewe Yesu Christo di maya bompaye. Amen. And amen. Now. Kwabs. Okwa kwa uwa. Your friend boutique bi. Kwa u boutique. And then your nickname. I didn't own a boutique. Mm-hmm. Nickname your kwa u boutique.
3: KB. Not just a KB.
0: I don't know. Nyanko pon. Shop on here. The Trends Shop.
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0: Udum price station. Wow. Ubisoft mm-hmm. 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So patadi no trend shop no be bini baby. Yeah, yeah. Musicians name one more ko kwani na honom koto moniema. Upa and to be thinking Uduwa benye be a trend shop. Yes, it's Yachia, the CEO and the workers of the trend shop on Brazil. Miss Martha for you. Fantastic evening going out. Yeah, Yachia pa the trend shop and see them saying AKA Kwa Boutique. They just said the whole Kwa Boutique. Kwa Boutique. Kwa Boutique. Kwa Boutique. Kwa
3: Boutique.
0: Kwa Boutique. Kwa Boutique. Kwa
3: Boutique. Kwa Boutique. Kwa Boutique.
0: Kwa Boutique. Kwa Boutique. Kwa Boutique. Kwa Boutique. Kwa Boutique. Kwa Boutique. Kwa Boutique. Kwa Boutique. Kwa Boutique. Kwa Boutique. Kwa Boutique. Kwa Boutique. Kwa Boutique. Kwa Boutique. Kwa Boutique. It's a was running. It's the best. Now, when the Asono, Yasori, so now, the man. Mosquito need a girl's
3: house. Chamele Sports Arena. Yeah.
0: Okay.
3: Yeah, admin, your friend of Prince Kwame Botchi, Sports Arena.
0: Okay.
3: We chia when you marry, we are heavy pan, muti yeng. Inti monkoso and koso.
0: Your friend saying?
3: Your friend of Prince Kwame Botchi.
0: Prince Kwame?
3: Yes, BKB.
0: Wow.
3: Yes, Prince Kwame Botchi, Sports Arena group page. Yes, me chia wo pan. Me ma fantastic good evening.
0: Oh, that's beautiful. That's beautiful. All right, okay.
2: Mamus me chia me tao for namu fobi.
0: Okay.
2: Benis.
0: Gaso ma me enter for.
2: Bachelor.
0: Okay.
2: Benis
0: okay.
2: Nini niya better. Benis new HID or Kiddy Wise International
0: School. Kiddy Wise International School.
2: Bachelor and Kiddy Wise right. International
0: that's
2: School.
0: That's fine, that's fine.
2: Ayarifa KB and me Michael Paul Nia better.
0: That's beautiful. That's beautiful. It's a wasama nanga. I'm sure you busy na kwambia so no. Diaka so atwaso Edyama Mr. Samuel do you know of Kangen Water? One wa dwen fo ina yachiamo. And I don't crofo no muzu zu fonse bi of ekrumha. Kangen Water. Oh ho no ko no muzu biama. Yako too well biama yema kwa yoya. Ah? Mr. Samuel do you know fantastic evening going out to yachiao. Papa papa papa. And so what's your prep zone yachiao? Yet I say pass out here making us number one abribia next to Yamia Duna Dumi Dumi Ebeba. What's a quaff senka? What's a betkin and cas as soon as Kaninja and so what's it and can you be a phone as my but wow fray? Thank you so much. I was sports arena so TV fan of radio so no one yeah beat Nabibia so at me echo ye. Give us industries. Mr. Solomon Kwebi. Now said yes, what threat is shitty move? He said the human does so nano awa post you as a group of business to wear and I'm on a 10 win. Hey! Give us industries penny power, Dr. Solomon Kwabi. Chairman, fantastic evening going out to you. My name says still our manager, and I said contract to the HWA. Hey, manager. Me hunkra. Yay! Fantastic evening going out to you, Dr. Solomon Kwabi of Give Us Industries. Yamisha, no, yeah, nipa. Yamisha, papa, papa, papa, papa, papa, papa, papa, papa, papa, papa, papa, papa, papa, papa, papa, papa, papa, papa, papa, papa, papa, papa, papa, papa, papa, papa, papa, papa, papa, papa, papa, papa, 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And we used it. Pablo Wama, my producer, with support from the entire sports crew of Asampanani 4.7 FM Benghazi, the Echo Facebook Live. 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

0: everyone, this is KCHE Ketchen. 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
1: Oh, darling, your friend, girls, you cromu chuche. 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
2: eyo ya
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2: ba to mo go mi di
1: another military ya another military for ya ji ho ni na afala ye ni nko mo
2: o wa ni na ji o ma mi ra ho
1: aden
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1: Menti asi o no wonder ma wo mada.
2: Jambi. 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
3: asempa fm
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1: That's mine. You know,
2: your
1: children are
2: going
1: to buy. And now I want to know what you're saying. I'm
2: fine.
1: But you're saying, I'm not going to buy. Onye ready so be sun ade.
2: Da bi o ma ho kwan po ma o nkan ni ho asem.
1: Oba mi ni mi na ma betu dwa e ya na wa fr. 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Why? 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Okay. Asempa 94.7 girls show. Number hello. Girls.
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4: bella
1: yes darling
4: you're going to take
1: unt oprio wuji se ana wapi ubeya sa ana wapi na abotire mami girls what's a wapi Make a so happy. Hello.
4: Hello.
1: Girls.
4: Hey,
1: how are ya? Girls. Why you see your cream with you? Me bad job for a fee.
4: I'm from the sprinters.
1: All right, Udi.
4: I'm meeting the Michael.
1: Michael, Bibi Aboko.
4: Oh, Bako. Michael. We send the killing vibe no well.
1: Uchra.
4: We send the too much.
1: Uchra.
4: Anything I do, it's me busy. In the every Friday we miss you. Every Friday, my present.
1: Na mi nshira Michael. Nya wumpo. Sa uta frim.
4: Oh, ma se ya de we ye juma ndi o ndi ma na o mu do mu tro yo.
1: E juma ben.
4: Oh. On the air, I said this morning, in the amount for the most loyalty.
1: And I'm way at the end, way at the end.
4: Yes, oh,
1: yes,
4: oh,
1: oh, yes,
4: oh, yes, oh, yes, oh, yes, oh, yes, oh, yes, oh, yes, oh, yes, oh, yes, oh, yes, oh, yes, oh, yes, oh, yes, oh, yes, oh, yes, oh, yes,
1: oh, yes, oh, yes, oh, yes, oh, yes, oh,
4: yes,
1: oh, yes, oh, yes, oh, yes, oh, yes, oh, yes, oh, yes, oh, yes, oh, yes, oh, yes, oh, yes,
3: oh, yes, oh, yes, oh, yes,
1: oh, yes, oh, yes, oh,
4: yes, oh, yes, oh, yes, oh, yes, oh, yes, oh, yes, oh, yes, oh, yes, oh,
1: All right, we be very fine. When you take girls, girls, see there, we be no papa hour and what?
4: Yo, right. If I'm my head,
1: moon ni how we got there small trouble.
4: Yo,
1: okay. Asampa 94.7. Hello, girls, girls.
5: Welcome to
1: Obi Atopa.
5: Aya, oya.
1: Why me? Bodi ni baby o kasefi. Me, me.
5: To
1: mother kunu abu, ye. Masi ni. Hey, hey, thank you, baby. Hey. Hey. Akwe udi ebede. Ye, ye.
5: Bella.
1: Yes, ye. Brakojo. Brakojo.
5: Yeah.
1: Brakojo, what is name?
5: Namina,
1: some more debo would in Cotty and you moody, and what debo dee, and what dena.
5: But
1: I'm not sure. Dabe odo de enimu echichi mesrew odo enimu echichi uni mu uni mbebi ya nanti ako odo enimu echichi ebeba why
5: that's well
1: all right for number ni tugo na yango
5: 0537 6 6 3
1: Michael bibi aboko
4: oh aboko Michael send the killing vibe no well
1: Uchra.
4: Ah, Ujandi, too much.
1: Uchra.
4: Ah, anything I do, in the every Friday we miss you. Every Friday, my present.
1: Nami Shra, Michael.
4: Hello, Bella, Bella.
1: Yes, darling.
4: You're going to take.
1: Don't open you. Would you say anawapi? Ubeya sanawapi. Nabotre, mami. Ah, girls, girls. What's the wapi? Me gaja wasa obepi. Hello. Hello.
4: Hello.
1: Girls, girls.
4: Girls, pa.
1: Eya wo ya. And then me for ya ji ho nyina afa la. Ye ni nkomo.
2: Oh, when you know you, mama me ra ho.
1: Ade.
2: I come ho. Da ma me ni ti ho 8 years in chese. 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
1: Me nti ase oni won da ma ho mada.
2: Jam. I saw ni beta. I saw all for so or so. Oh, so oni ko mo pa so mi abo fra he ta bre. Din din din. Is
1: Asempa FM. Girls, girls.
5: Yeah, yeah, yeah.
1: Obi atopa. Beba to dini mebi akase fi.
5: Ah, me dini fi.
1: Girls, girls.
5: Obi ani obina.
1: Why? Girls, girls.
5: Oh, me mi nchena ya giso.
1: Ude ni awoka na meni. Girls, girls.
5: Girls, girls.
1: Girls, girls.
5: Obi ani obina.
1: Girls, girls. Hey, girls, girls, no one just see a crew, but when you say it's a band or so, girls, girls, we are doing for now. Hey, and the producer, I'm all thumbs up.
6: Sister,
7: sis,
6: now not your brother or rather,
7: yeah,
6: if I didn't remember 10 years,
7: just a message shine.
6: Ah, now it's in a bed of four.
7: I'll make her sure.
6: Hey, girls, girls,
7: girls, in semi, in some room, your
6: cream,
7: your cream, chee.
6: Hey, Obiatopa, Obiatopa,
7: Obijet,
6: yo, yo, yo, yeah.
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7: 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Girls, girls, show so free. Asempa. 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Asempa. Asempa. 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Ye cream, ye cream, chi chi. 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
1: Delis, mama akwa. 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
8: you must keep what?
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1: For the channel.
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0: About 12 a.m. upon dia na ye bella the all rounder and na ye Friday. 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Asempa 94.7 Girls Girls Show. We say it as it is. 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We yari way, your samma. Sanson, all your bear man, our tedia, who tedia, who caught in no, and we said, I need oh, hallelujah. Ha. And try see if it didn't come away really much. I said, Bama, it was so your bemmo. Aye, Madame Nancy said, Madame Modano, at Wasempa 94.7 FM. Aye, radio do run up by near door soon. Social media platforms be brave. But what they will say, what they to Asempa 94.7, dear. Who's a way in Shira? Now, many okay, say what? No, Shira. So we say. And I do and say what they wonder because we be table at the allrounder. Iradinya wa pedi ni we bisadi ni na mawati. Ni awa kenti no unye inshira wati. I mean shira na ni awa kesi ebibri. Midi ane bela di allrounder. I the bedroom commando the evening mayor. I chama funi na chair lady ba kope forgeti. Chair lady bi ani baby. I mean anamaji mejoa matina se ne midi ube too far. 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
1: anya
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1: oh
0: obi ko be minim probably I don't know and so tia on channel but I didn't know. Yes, I was why I want me.
1: And once you call ye, more
0: de. 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
1: When
0: you're chad,
1: that's what crop tree.
0: Because here, when you miss Monsieur Bibi, we ask, and a year would dear.
1: Ochina,
0: would dear, because anything at all can happen to you. Until and then in your way, and any mono,
1: or so di.
0: You soon.
1: That's
0: it. 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
0: Oh yes.
1: Debi oba dwendwe na de happy
0: birthday. 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
1: Ey
0: ey ey. 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
1: Inia.
0: And the idea is yet in a fusu dikoti.
1: And yeah, mother inka girls who in kaya dear chairman.
0: Oh, sister would be not proud. No, sister would do we any mass. Wabano. Oh said you what here, body size no kitana is perfect. So what ya say? Well shana but never got the tale girl we bad one pass by. Send ye a position man or no. Eh?
1: Yes ye.
0: International. Send ye a position. Kotia ne ma girl no. Nanka was so to meet Tenaso to say, Nedia.
1: Oh, yeah.
0: No, eh, or Tenaso to sort if Yakunium, Medas, only experience. What or to contend to sort if Yakunium?
1: Why relax?
0: Kitchen so dear, Tina, which you make one as I would have training in Nana,
1: Anna,
0: all whiny, all chinny to war, Bermano, Sissy in the Fusso. And then would the Bermasa or quite one baby or more? Ye ni bema sai ma.
2: Bema no so ye ni hafo.
0: Ito na se ye ni bema no ye lazy no ba ne so ya kwadro.
3: Odie ye nke.
0: Bema no ye too lazy.
3: Ye nke bi ma ye ni amema no na ase ne funu soso.
0: Ehe.
3: Nti ama na.
0: Ba wo so ba ni so ni body o. Ba ni body ni nke ye okay e
2: kwambi. So me ride.
1: Ye. Ba ka se so many ways to kill a cat. So wo fuso nya for so wo ride.
2: Money don't
1: me attend.
0: Wait, you are
1: my funa capocha.
0: I'm saying, I didn't hear any animal may be a dog, you know.
1: Oh, Bella, not dear, we are near.
2: It's not that one over here, the anchor.
0: Just a me, who knew you? Say, I was what you call. Say, Yanam, ye gay. No one need to be a frame. When your game, we say, yeah. Francisca, pay you
2: so bits me.
1: No, ma.
0: Francisca, pay your sister. Miss Juma, yes, she said, Juma. Na me kona me nkone sen eno zo ma body obe ma me kote ene size na ma chere o se de obe wura
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1: ebe yi
3: I think so it's not so in how a be fix
0: yes how a be fit because so kote ene size na na afen so no
3: so kote sa na wo se bo da so na nya penetration
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1: of course
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1: ba na mu ye
0: asem ni si
1: ye
0: yen ka se esi ye
1: na mu ye
0: but na wan good ani mu ase
1: no dabi
0: enti se why you ready say u be ye yi de a
1: no why ye yi
0: make sure say bibia mu ye kama wa de ase ye because we sometimes nyama bi wo for the sake of the camera
1: you
0: will say dia ye yenefa what e bi o be say wo wie na wo hwe say dia
1: wo hwe say wo bon ho modia na wa mon ho modia
0: but I was even asking myself say is it even necessary
1: that's the
0: say me ne be ma me ne oba me ne medofo akodem na ye di ye ho na ya feel ye ho na ye camera
2: e see yes
0: no that's the word we be say we say there na mu pemiro si we
2: no no
0: no
3: see as a way we we the be a color with our no but in a an in another aspect of it no ye for be to say me person me was an exciting moment of pono ebu o how o young
0: but o kasagu mic nim
3: ye friend the second version of pono
0: A second version of Pono.
3: As a second version of Pono. Okay. We are all judging the aspect of say yeah video, yeah all video. Right. But bear you, Obi Oso and the combat double cry na ye video or beshe. And a be money penetration and a be money erection.
0: Okay.
3: Let's not all talk about say ye video, ye video, ye video. In maturity sense, ye ye video and post videos.
0: Of course.
3: We even sometimes make memories and even keep it on our phones.
0: Sure.
3: We just want to have another reflection of it.
0: Yeah.
3: And TM fan say, oh yeah, video no one and yes, oh yeah, video not posting.
0: Sure.
3: But then oh yeah, video no from the personal feeling.
0: Mm-hmm.
3: You see, we shouldn't look at the only aspect of it, say our video. Oh video so on cast will be posted in a video, yeah. But person ran on activity.
0: Of course.
3: A video exactly. For your own fantasy. You want to just watch it.
0: Yeah.
3: You want to see your performance, you want to see how it went,
0: yeah.
3: How you were able to give some skills to be out crowing in that's why it's me shoot to bear mo. So all these things are not looking at the only aspect of say oh yeah video no
0: okay
3: but the video of his memory not to post
0: okay.
3: I don't think that he did the video purposely to come and bring it out there for people to also have something
0: me
3: to say
0: yeah me name say no credit okay. Say yeah the nobody blackmail I don't know about that
3: yeah I think yes Oshie once by mistake on Snap.
0: Okay.
3: Yes, it was, but that was 3 years ago.
0: Oh.
3: Yes, it was age many more. It was Snap. I say he doesn't know. No, name say apostle. You see, we all make such a mistake.
0: Yeah.
3: You get it. It's rather unfortunate saying you know you need those things on our phones to post, but
0: okay.
3: Mistakenly, people would have such a thing on their phone.
0: Okay.
3: Yes, see, mistakenly, you know, posting, you know, within the phrase no muhun earlier, you no, know, they had to prompt his attention on it. It's a more prompted attention and you almost a friend meeting for all those who saw it to delete it. I think it was just within yes,
0: group
3: chat,
0: so
3: I think somebody in the job, like ni workplace no, and they catch up the video or no the blackmailing, you know. And he has been paying for years. Yeah, exactly. Me if I was even in his place, I would have told him to post it. Because oh, $70,000 or $60,000 I think he has the demand for a huge sum of money, and you've been taking money from me, blackmailing me on one video.
0: But Tracy, let's look at this. People are going through a lot.
3: Oh, a lot.
0: Because it's a man will go through a day we are. Look at any chair. Or entertaining. In fact, Wamaya Tilo and he's going through all this.
3: Yeah, he even said he was going through a lot. That was last 3 years. That made him also go through certain things like that. Because he has families. He has friends. He has other he has to talk out his depression.
0: Okay.
3: Because according to him, he said he was going through a lot. That made him drive back to him. By social media, so you're very powerful.
0: Very powerful.
3: You see, I went to catch up the comment he made about the girl.
0: Yeah.
3: Say, me ba, and I'm a doba, and then I'm a wawoda, and a happy birthday, and all your good girl.
1: And
3: all
1: you see,
3: social media was able to capture
0: social media,
3: everything he was doing on the media.
0: Yeah.
3: And it was too obvious for it to come, say, hey, say, they also waba, and I waba ba.
0: Say,
3: oh,
0: we know.
3: Waba with your dying daughter.
0: Sorry. All right, Asempa 94.7 FM. You're careful. You better me out to be
3: exactly.
0: You can never say you are careful
3: until it happens to you.
0: Sometimes you'll be crying a video or knowing. You don't even know.
2: You don't even know.
0: I said to come
2: and
0: answer.
2: I'm telling you, so be ye baby later no one cast up so we know.
3: Yeah.
2: And then you know cry no when you just saw one partner no Maya Sadia no but who name
0: Yes.
2: Unim de ebe koso.
3: Yeah.
2: Ube bi ya mu chai sa mu jai bi na.
3: Yeah.
2: Unim de ebe ba.
3: Yeah.
2: Na chese boom. Bibi ya ayesa.
0: Amatete don no
2: cry. Na ke ye fe.
3: Mhm.
2: Ayefe so one partner bibi sa na bi ya o she na bibi. So what I say.
0: Yeah.
2: But so say ni de ayehu.
0: Asisa.
2: Ubi ya unim de.
3: It's not safe this time. I quite remember Pompo bore me.
2: Mm-hmm.
3: I think about my hair mu,
2: mm-hmm.
3: my hair. No, me came, but my hair mu mu. Those are hair mu ne. Hair mu no mu hano. Yaha, intija. Me ya Pompo kaka na misio. Me de me me
2: phone
3: me
2: phone
3: no. And yes, me di chat me di video there.
2: Okay.
3: So you see, I need the video on my phone to get access to Pobia Pompon one. So I ended up doing the video. So you see, also snap in such a way, say, I understand this guy very well. Snap is such a way, say, every date of whatever you do in your daily activities now we chat.

0: me say ai master say what happened am dey let say
1: fast
0: yes me say ai who dey master say be me who say who dey me who na that swim say Jesus fast. So you see, so if your face should have come, somebody would have just recorded it and then used that to blackmail you. Yeah.
1: Wow.
0: So I understand his situation. We don't judge it because an NNDNAPA. But
1: yeah.
0: In other ways, we are all victims.
1: Yeah, yeah.
0: We can all be a victim. Yeah. Maybe BBK Toby, you might thinking, oh, hey, BBK Toby, but boom. Who are you having that sexual relationship with? Is that person a matured person? Mm-hmm. How are you relating the situation? How is it like? Obu all cry in one time because you share me who, hey, my enjoy you will share me. Or to me the tease will cry, say, and then me pesta will be or sending a video. But whom are you dealing with?
1: Who are you?
0: Let's deal with the mature people. Someone who is not gonna blackmail you again afterwards. Ibu all cry break up cry back. Or to me use it as against you. But what new way if you memories
1: are to cry to me, my
0: exactly. But anyway, if you say it was a nice memory you guys had together,
1: sure.
0: You could have it with any other person. Mm-hmm. So deal with a matured person who wouldn't escalate it out there. I be shameful to individual.
1: All right, yeah, go straight to your discussion for today. And Tracy, and then what's our topic?
0: And your topic, and I say, Elfo should go, but I say. Say a DNA relationship, my it's me, Janana. Say a DNA relationship.
1: DNA, come on, oh, yeah, shut down, rush, you know. Now, but turn a month for you. If I just follow me live or TikTok, Bella the all round, I'll be like it up on the comment, mommy. Young go.
0: I say, can a relationship truly survive without sex?
1: Without
0: say,
1: sex.
0: Relationship, it's me, Gina. Say, it's anyone. Relationship, it's me, Gina. Say, it's anyone.
1: Tracy say and your topic for discussion was say
0: it's me Gina. Can it survive?
1: It is an amotier. A monk can of grants in any back. Can you see more? I can't bring it back. All right, Tracy, my minute will start your discussion. And Eddie, a more dear, and come away more
0: very well.
1: More relationship more.

0: Yes, Adam. For this, because she's just my friend. Her name Mumu. Mumu, Kakra. Your friend is Sam. Is this a bear, Sam?
1: No, yes, sir.
0: Not three.
2: Middle.
0: Na what relationship? Be my son no kama. Say they want to go fee. Na mo koba. And only ye brother Daniel ni sister. Trey na say sofune say mamundi mu hu eya bone kwan bone so say wo relationship mu na mubedi mu hu enu po eya bone ana
2: ndiye ma fe mu di anka enya bone
0: anka enya bone ba de na ama na ye bone
2: e say ja Christo eyi obibe say Christo semne bible say any amotuompo
0: ni Ecclesiastes 4:7-8-9
2: eja yes bible say
0: me quote you na go fa mama me quote ya mesra o bitre say be be quote you
2: yes
0: sexy me ba sexy journalist me chao baby biara o si ono de ne nana de ko ni baby no ba na ni koje no sana bra maka cho say Ecclesiastes into so on the Ecclesiastes what the
2: one
0: pair abi one pair the tunefu one pair yan kwaso a
2: eja sanka bible ni ho a we shouldn't take off the bible
0: sure
2: but sanka bible ni ho dia it's a must to have a few words before any other serious thing happens because we don't know what's. You see, a dear my relationship here, though. A dear so come upon in my relationship. And when you look at a lot of relationship out there, I break it up. And yet, why you say, wa bo me wa kame, why you say, sometimes you cry, ye DNT, I say relationship.
0: Okay.
2: Ye DNT. Ebu wa money to the satisfaction.
0: Okay.
2: Ebu wa wa dear nanko pen, and ye nunu wa kushia.
0: Okay.
2: And also come to choose your preference.
0: Okay.
2: Maybe na. Me pebe ma weipa, and so na mpe mwa grown enye dea. How do you survive your sexual satisfaction? And a sexual satisfaction is also, it traumatizes you when you're not satisfied. It keeps you disturbed.
0: Wow.
2: Sometimes you're not okay going to work, it disturbs you, it disrupts you. Bibi, ude ni na kopa sa. But when you get satisfied, what you say, be me, uku na bo, and our boyfriend na bo. Now what you say, ah, when it's so, so it even adds up to your activity. You look so fresh now. What when it's me, Joe, say, it's me, I say, and I watch a lot to Anna. As you know, when him say, aha, mu lotu, I satisfy you in teenager. But I don't think doing it before marriage or doing it in relationship, no. And for baby, no, she didn't put the Bible off. But Mimi Hone said, I will say, dear, come home, pa.
0: I will say, dear,
2: come home, pa. Are you necessary? It's very necessary.
0: All right, Tracy, very necessary. I will say, dear, a car relationship. I'll bet you me, your Bible is in China. I will be Deuteronomy, no more, dear. And Kebeboa, pa. Bella.
1: Oba.
0: Name.
1: Oba.
0: Medicine. Subanti say me na me dey tell.
1: Ani e bia. You which the mom.
0: Bella for the empire wa sem.
1: Oba me say.
0: Empire ko ti e.
1: Kasa cry ye dream.
0: Empire ko ti e.
1: She say. You nkura na e ho ye yira ye.
0: Wo be ma na ye dwane.
1: Sister, you see it me twen pana bra ye ni.
0: Mhm.
1: And you see that.
0: We shed as the ko ti e maya.
1: Oba. Dey be chirim.
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1: E dey ade a. 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
1: Say me meet we. Mhm. Many women who are dancing.
0: See, you know why?
1: You know why? I said, Christo dia ye nyina ye
0: Yesu ti Yesu su be wuma ye nyina ba je ye
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0: give me breast no
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0: Okay,
1: I won't punish him nor the quarry. And to a common one was a dear behold, so
0: okay.
1: And son, and who's in almost a more person mobile back, no more mamma, Mr. Shadacodeno.
0: Okay,
1: so I say, no more sound come. My idea pursue him.
0: Okay,
1: and son, I had a yard twice genuineness because I had a yard, ye biddy.
0: My say, daddy.
1: Hey.
0: Yekeka
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0: yekeka
1: demu de ehe
0: minnim
1: sister jai
0: eh
1: awose
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0: lumba onyu mimi
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0: awose de ne ne mini moto
1: aba ada mada
3: yes darling
1: abo kwa de
3: jamia don
1: bibi ay fine
3: bibi ay
1: say wife no fu wa position
3: mini awu so wife said they say wo hu no
1: ana onufu ase so kwa nda ho
3: oh we pla nda bi say Friday na nkasa de uti bi ya bi ope bi a
2: onu a create space
3: of course
2: that's it
1: we create
2: Friday space no no
1: we Friday
3: okwa ka we amedu ho ya wo ko nza Friday na nkasa de ye dia
1: e de ne ho
3: ay yankra han so unu so wo din so anu ene no abo Only this are better on the end.
1: Oh, you would, yeah.
3: Boating, of course, I your friend did a son cry a jab or so.
1: But, Cassa,
3: sister,
1: but that relationship with the enemy. Ubeko. Oh, better.
3: A dear young
1: Ubeko.
3: Oh, we are Sibia Bella.
1: Hey, hey, yeah. What's your home?
3: Ah, sister. Yam yabo through was so a baby so form. Wama would three, Wama onesa. And 9 4 a 2 a chair. Now, dear, na me didn't coupon who yaka crass. Who are bought to the tree? Where nibida? And now, dear, microphone, a one more sign sing nature.
1: Who are nibida?
3: Where nibi? Oh, minia. Where nibi? Where number 2 and so ya podopodopodo. Baba bit me be a chasso nana huaba. Okay, say easy, but it's not easy like that. I then have a relationship now, because I would know. Bemana and an air corner. Bello to miss any yama, Utimia and Adriane, Utimiko bebia, everywhere you go, oh hobby. A trendy pet and not the bayan in yama. And how can you build this relationship without sex?
1: Hey.
3: And tensi, but do not be firewood.
1: Share. What do you what?
3: Firewood.
1: What do you know what?
3: Firewood.
1: Okay.
3: Yeah. Bella. Who your background now? Do you cut your chair? Do we now who trim my bones? I will clear the FFM because in here, I say, what the engine capacity? No, every room.
1: Hey,
3: what good don't you know? And pump one, no, a brim. Now, what you and across what you must say, Chim, we ye. One in kind, you know, say, I need the medical yammer and what's up. Now, what do you want to win, Nina, because of a day? And
1: we,
3: what a bad day,
1: and we,
3: a train, Namianka, and Metimuko, and I'm better to move Brodo, Namianka, and Mother Babo, a year's womb, and I'm letting Yokogari, then be. 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
3: Memma hu sra ho. Na wo di sra jatwa ho. Sister, de se na wo kan. Now it's me, mamma, it's me, bedra.
2: Ay, a bit pony now.
3: What bits me come on the name of a chair? What me say or then
0: the
3: you
0: dey be here
3: what call on the name of a train
2: e be pony na
3: me nua no say the car akoto so etwe amam wa of a bi watema no go come the two near o maybe o come the two bella what you say me hwa twa na me ma two that time 200 is a lot of money
2: yeah
3: but me yan kitu go hwa twepe na na no to nsuo na wetime to se nanim eh etwe ni e na me abotwo bella ye nyi twa ye wo your banner
0: won di twa no mumie su keke no ma 200
3: oni
0: e ma ni me bie so
3: what you say te se twa no na for won say that odi shishim kakra say wo biom kakra wo finkem kakra na me feel it na me feel the track
0: Check
4: you know, we have something good sex on. Who knew good sex? Now the channel will be fiat. What's the camera? Be beating you wrong.
3: Then we will talk also. Now, when you want to, Miss Mamika, send me one.
2: What's the
3: message? What's the message?
2: What
3: you see, and you say, I feel like fucking you. You know, and my young man, you nipper your horse on it, me do what see ye. What a free me year, me tremble for intimate me do ye. Who think I'm a year, me tremble for intimate me do ye. And meet me be a trenum crowd them up because what you are doing, I am a ninja. Now, dear, dear, me name, sir, Equa Bemio, sir, Obrayo, sir, Chip Pompo. I don't even know.
2: Yeah.
3: And see, a man on your domo. And see, sex a juma.
0: Yeah.
3: She, obey, obey, do a bar. A juma na wo bar be ye. Mm-hmm. Uno banning in a bar be ye.
0: Mm-hmm.
3: And need sex. Mm-hmm. We have sex and we have love making.
2: Yeah.
3: She, when you make love,
0: we'll be treating that topic next week.
2: Yeah.
3: Bella, when you make
0: the difference love, between sex and love,
4: I'm out for confusion.
2: Yes. Yes.
0: Let's go straight to your topic. And then next week, we'll
3: topic.
0: Pick that one.
3: What mean by the relationship without sex? No.
2: Yeah.
3: Sure. A B and a D. Oh. Me dem ko ti dey en soon o wonye so me maintain o wa den o me mi nim trade o wonye so o bua sister wo ko bu ko mu no be feel because e do be bi na wo da ho a ye mo ye nhyeda enya approaching ni ntem ntimi en fre kote ye me ma na e hyeda ye kote ye ntimi fre etwe yes ye mo ye nhyeda en fre etwe but
0: ye fre etwe sen
3: ye
0: Yes,
3: Ochabrem, D. Na enka no kwotia no ti ever so etwa na aka me se wo tweka be ma kwotia no a sister everywhere you go odi wachi because if fool any day because he be ma ho ba eno na bele ya no mo ni maji mi ti se gari ya tuo because mo hu nye onye no ho na ba yitwe we yefu na da na ba be she ho bela se mi yetwe ene kwotia fi relationship ma hot nest. There's nothing. Baby, any day. I said, then you hope him. So, it is a meme say, me warrow, meme say, me no babbits na. Basic no sex, I will move 80%, and Yakaka can only 20%. You understand? And don't you know, so we'll check a yadam or turn your damn question your day. Wouldn't you, dear, didn't ye? And now I said, me ferry, me dear, me name di, a dear, and a yamid, and a dear, and a woo ye. Ade na won so wo ya support to die na me die na ye de be man kwa na wo se wo de ne ho ehihye ma ne ye da na se wo ba no wo ru wo se wo play e ma kote ne ye successful ana e ma ye problem e ye ha se
0: ye won ne wo se ye de hihye ma kote ye ni
3: die de yes we have to work
0: pay
3: seriously Bella you have to talk work towards about it
0: okay
3: ain't it
0: work towards it
3: about it yes ain't it so see me wo kote ye na me wo twe na wo so rubber be di me ada se e do se enye do and what are you doing oh ye den bella show this the time my young man won ye sorry ngina waka because baby we do be be pie na em pie nyam se me ye good rider I don't care because my fairly
0: I like the word
3: yes my fairly
0: good rider ride it den
3: oh bella ride your car
2: and your bicycle
3: what you want me riding akwa was bella so what you say so this is why you're ferry they been cause what you girls girl tie na sue dey
0: here she
3: because then day and day na your listener be cry worry are you from fresh
2: yeah
3: true girls
0: of course my reminder almost about me join here live on Facebook as Asempa 94.7 over like share comment we didn't do here catch them what eh boy soon do here catch them dey hun come and na ye di no near solve problem e wo fie hun come na ye di no when you broken heart obi na wo su ya so we fie na fi ugbo e fie we dey ade ya catch them wa wo say dey obi etuni no say dey near church station ben eh my dear
3: say ya
2: we are mixing.
3: We are
2: here to release
3: his
2: depression.
3: We are
0: preaching.
3: Oh, yes. Say
0: again. We are preaching.
3: So funka.
2: You see, and the topic is very broad and very enlightening. That we need to understand that without sex,
3: we can't survive.
2: It can't survive.
3: Oh, we can't survive. Oh, Bella.
4: That one is there.
0: A man ends means survivor and a man.
4: You know.
0: But in Kamema. When I born you, my man knew or man knew I can remember, baby.
2: Me off for being a can, I said. I say,
4: And you know one thing, my agent must. Yeah, can you dear, send me? Oh, bow, are we real? For so are you,
0: of course, Boho Mammy.
4: A dear, or you, or yeah, one punishim, no, send punishim, a dear style now, old in so what in it's secret, nasty war. Obey me, you be a man, come over. But oh, bow, are we real? Nasa, you couldn't be dinner, was the same. And I'm a man, ready, and I'm a bread, and I'm Mrs. CM, and I'm a dear mean to me. Hey, and I'm Remo. And I genuinely was
0: I said, Mama, a man may say, what men can do, women can do better.
4: Ain't it? But I know
0: more compete you more and more.
4: Ain't
0: for us, I believe in a baby, do over Cassa.
4: For Sadi, I grow, Medassi. What is Sadi, I grow and crown or my ban? One money I grow. Would be Bedu Kuna more say yes. Hey, Odi Wukun.
0: Hey,
4: Odi Wukunu Kotse.
0: Hey,
4: now they are growing a woody. A man,
0: Odi Wumpna Kotse.
4: Your study, Sadi, and no man. I'm more on my worrying.
0: Ye ni maybe. A big calm sorry. My me my bro, me kuno me mean to me. Won't me. You obey to me waho.
4: Yeah.
0: Ain't it all the off
4: course. And so do
0: and
4: why need it ada?
0: Well pra me kuno de
4: me
0: bleed.
4: Na enso.
2: You see these things are breakups, yeah.
4: Uni. Bam ma beko. Bam one thing. Ah e one ho. So ne da ho. Na ne kwatia sorry. Na wo money ndiwo. Any ade a chin wo kuno.
2: Yeah.
4: I'm telling you. Oh, basically, why I come here 1 month?
0: Wow.
4: Uncle, so
0: just because one man a coin.
4: I think this is now one man a coin. So, who drop a man?
0: But Mama and Shane this way, and she ever pick a cause. Mama and Shane say, send a bear fair resident can if fit. Not what bar one can see that when I can say, Yentam fragron.
4: Yeah,
0: your mother.
4: Yeah, mother.
0: Huh. Na wa fre was a binum ferryo.
4: Yen
0: yen is same, me bo, yere ya canetra, or baby tea, ye will be san onse. Almost a me friend is say, bedi me.
4: Sometimes,
0: me fellow. How do you even go about it?
4: And yakasa. Your body language.
0: Yen is saying.
4: Body language. Your obey may be a obey put you off.
0: Okay.
4: Okay. Yes, I okay. Me my bread.
0: Okay.
4: Yeah, your man may be sound.
0: Okay.
4: But who about an open money? Who say you have the power? Money who say oh no, but you mean I be here to have him.
0: Yeah.
4: That is the reason why into your nene woho.
0: Okay.
4: Into your mama be mumbo. Like ye baby. Money who say abonte na okoy ye no. Ube to me a ye ni a chance sa.
0: Yeah.
4: Na ye so ni a ye who ni a may be sa. Emma no ko. Na girl, na she send your man wa passwa. Obe Toby.
0: Okay.
4: Because who the Oba ye no wa folly. Wa man ye man na folly. Ene woho.
0: Ayeni bibi bibi
4: kese. Ma spicy at obodi no.
0: Yeah.
2: So you see.
4: Fa ni ma chika obodi. Ma ni nyako no.
2: Yeah, Bell.
4: Ma be ma ni huwa.
2: Attraction di ma.
4: You understand?
2: To add up with the Bell so canon. You see, every day your husband comes home to see you in person.
0: Yeah.
2: So if every day, you know, maybe you quando a day, and your bar saying you be home is safer.
0: Okay.
2: There should be a difference in every day or bar home. It is saying that some person may car grown up, may come, may person mean to mean you can directly go there straight to say.
0: Yeah.
2: Sometimes I say body bell kind, I say body language.
0: Yeah.
2: It said they be all banners and me will feel now my shame overall and I'm the number one, I'm the serve you. As you are coming out and then my power grown it in it, it should change.
0: Yeah.
4: How?
2: It should be attractive.
0: How
2: it should
0: attractive.
4: So long as we more
2: so
4: as a month, you know,
2: is it as
4: my ID, I'm 40 AM power. But you'll be surprised that who didn't come up, but Nancy won't come on. I say, just tell me, she pants in the say,
0: yeah,
4: you would never say, we are honey, you have freedom to demonstrate.
0: Oh, long dream will crash and a crown. A chubby money, baby. Or baby, one wash her bonnets.
4: Yeah.
0: No, the cushy abbey man.
4: Abasa,
0: and only in your mouth, cast a fire coyote.
4: Abasa.
0: Quanne coyote.
4: genuine ni go hun sana ebe ya mo have sex na obesimi di enyi na cheche ni nsa no wa ma odogi no wa spank your ass no wa mia oto to spray papa
1: you understand
4: to spray ya ya ya
1: edien
4: sai ifo perfume am ordering
2: so to me hun say o man no pe beats
4: yeah
1: to be
2: me boy your beats
4: beat you work as am beat no
1: girl dey na awini akra ni na
4: si no won aye aye fa hu ade me fa perfume
2: but dey okay hun ni say without beats so can work powerfully
4: yeah,
2: well.
4: It can. It can.
2: It's crazy.
4: Beats, no, so why you keeping it clean now?
2: And looking at that girl's body yeah. was a very nice body.
4: Very beautiful.
2: And portable body, yeah. which is world controlled on bed. Yeah. It's not necessarily about the beads, but yeah. if you know that or husband ni befie, ne kwa tumse, ah, me boy, me man, your pe beads. And then maybe me stand she beats within the whole day.
4: Yeah.
2: And say maybe I know obey. Na Talia mache. Na beats you go so. Na I my hair mood da ho. Me cheat da ho. Me sissy mood da ho. Me no open a water.
4: Why you sham?
2: That language alone is. On your ready yeah. cry as I can mind to yeah. get to you. You get it. Yeah. Babe, nenem enem fi di wo. Bibe nenem etia shawa na. Bibe nenem di shime num na mbi ashawa num. You see, that attraction brings the man on board. Ebu akwa na di inquiries. Ebu akwa no abre. In order so be ten o off no. Just oni yene alone. On peso obe no be. On peso or welcome that thing. So be next time no so soon. You keep doing that because it psychs him and also releasing the stress. You get it. We should just also have it. And now, face so let me come a quick tourist. I say, my mama man came.
4: Come.
2: It's me. And I may offer. Me offer no a jaw and I'm in Tiasi. So we say, I offer. Aunt Lucy, you know, or you come out, or your bow, or you come out, or two, or baby. I say, mommy, I will be beer or two. And so now, Aunt Lucy, and once I not make me do so, your home girl. Into na me tamara
4: material phone
2: vie
4: 50 years
2: or your hope girl into jail your ba na me hun say about home modern your bebo bo afi ba say me dey no call you no un say eya na me
4: mama something is lacking
2: exactly
4: something is lacking
2: o
4: mutimi
2: boss how abonti anti I said your person eya home no on have it that time to have e bo on timi on have sex with him come me dey na coffee
4: yeah yeah
2: into your dey no coffee no hun say ah and yet, dear me penny beer. Would you say, or sit on make an opera critoris now? A fool, fuma, church, ya hona, a son, you know. Once I know to say, no, so who buy a sonia to saffona or no? It's Miss Sonny on one side, you know, to say pipe.
4: As all the
3: beer, a beer, a beer.
4: It's what me actually
3: want to say. Dada,
2: why are you so suspect? Ose, mami, mi mo fa se, mi pe mi asa. Ese sa, ose, sa mi an mi nya wo mo, mi nyo mbeti na ache. Mi so wa si, so there is a need for you to have
4: sex because obe de hu.
2: There is a need.
4: Obi a ye hwe clitoris ansa.
3: Ansa no.
4: Enye ni ko sua. Enya no. Enya so. Baby a sey. Wa wrap yo tuna.
3: Don't
4: say
3: clit no. Sa clit na epie no eh ho adwuma ye ne enye den
2: enye den
4: okay
3: because
2: ye mye twemu ni
3: e ti a ho na ni e bremu a
2: enwaako
3: e ti se mema no mho ba no
4: okay
3: e ti o ti bema ti nya access e ti mi so so Clayton
4: mwetwetwe
3: yes I'm not so feeling no
2: no so ti mi di kwate no kwa so Clayton
3: you are free to go
2: I no na it mi bi
3: na brush it
4: eh brush na
3: be that's how was spirit nim what dey kwate no we shut down fence we say we dey twia no we dey kwaso dey twia no e no na on pe Clayton pie no we say Clayton ni pie a egene to say Clayton no so be din din din
2: exactly
3: na e no kwate so e din din din so they feel it together
4: yeah
3: and one more thing is I say two musketeers we
2: it's crazy.
3: Oh
2: my God.
3: There is
2: not much to do.
3: Of course. No.
2: I toys nibi beba. Just to have a look at how the outs of the clitoris looks in the pussy.
3: Oh yeah.
2: And yet much to do is very sweet.
4: Wow.
2: You see, into be wo ani di ano na interest.
4: No.
2: Into sa wanya. Oh my, we need to work. Because marriage, you know, who are we before now? Who needs our way, you know? Or be how? Because that is what he wants. That is why there should be a feel.
4: So say, yeah, but a man also, I mean, or baby, what your worry? I said 2 years. Ni kunu kra ne ni nada.
2: It's true.
3: So and the same many beans. My man be so tia worry. So umu nimudi. Let me tell you one thing. For now, ye kagu ye so. Emma ye ni ye huni ye ni ye huni. But for now, ne ye ma ye ye. Ye di ye huni. Emma man be so nu am huni.
4: I'm coming.
3: Heat.
4: That's why I'm crying. Who you back? My best friend is not going to be crying.
0: Some man on support. Some man talking.
2: Say no matter how we keep ourselves as women, she ube cra a grona shien shian. You see, before I will be cry grabber, it was a war ban or check it on.
0: Get prepared.
2: Obi wa as or kabela kase or baby wa wa unhu pussy na humbom. But you see, you still need to check yourself. You see, the pussy is in a way that pussy ne epe.
4: Debi ya for debi. It is a yenum.
2: Good.
4: Debi ya for
2: yenum. Good.
4: An open from her.
2: Nami wo. You see,
4: oh yeah, yeah. It is a yenum.
2: Or receive it or say you touch ne. The cycle the pussy a channel in a way say enwa a regulate no enwa to me for enwa to me. It's a place on its own. Into the beer, also, she said, oh, no, who's it here? Exactly. Also, she said, oh, and then, what's the same? How is it like? And then, it's the same, a year ensue. A while for.
4: For we draw a rare example, they be unsure where I am, my hot is saying.
2: Exactly.
4: So, baby, I'd be a wenum.
2: How do you feel? Even we happen to see ourselves in the state say bear money pen hot or pen quick. What's because babe, mamma too my issue. I may cycle mindset, babe. Something is wrong.
4: Sometimes, yeah.
2: So if you are okay, you're okay, fine. Say, Mammy Quame, who you also there being two penny quick, dear, and above our wedding is it was so woban who hear your own machine. What do you want to suffer? I say, so a mutum crowd or so when no more cry, you need to do something about it because you are in the mood. So, you being in the mood, you me and Nuni, one mood, let's enjoy it. How would I make you enjoy?
4: Okay.
2: So wa motom as oka un say me nuanu mu iwo enufu akese akese wo de won sabe fa ho degree session o say I mean a good day wo wo de won sabe fa wo true mu me eyi me mpena bi ana me won mpena dada o say tina manim
4: o shira
2: fa wo true mu no tina manim o say o de tina manim she go many so you see so you need to check yourself as oba wudi wuni oba wudi wuni dear you need to check yourself each and every time
3: if
2: you say ko mo ebu o ebu o
3: obi be man face che mami kan se mi cho on se ye kon se so ye na wo ye twe ye nyi fela bi
2: yeah
3: wo fun ma mu inside so cha wo fun ma kan na se eka ko mu a da don sa be se mo hwia na aswe
0: as number 94.7 FM girls show na wasugusu a wotie egusu di nkomo a ye chese ye ni agi ya so are wo sem esisesi a wo car price ye say motor accident serious one esi wo car price a mema mienu ene te so ba kuti ati ati ena ba ku nine enso
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4: your mama ni pe ko bi che me that's
3: my friend oh me ya bella ko
2: hello
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3: what the better home
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3: I no crowd out say you say yan sack you.
0: My fa few minutes in peak calls room.
3: Okay.
0: Yeah, na mo so mo family anu min shempa e bom say ya why. Na me nyam ko say. Asempa 94.7 FM. Yeah, girls show. Na was me say uti alaji baba na nsu ewura ha. Baba ya de.
3: Alafia lo.
5: Lafia high.
3: Na high way.
0: Lafia me.
5: Lafia low ya no pa na high ya na jo.
3: Ayo.
5: Topic be na also.
2: Ele. And then you're saying a dear to me a survivor relationship.
5: A dear.
0: I know when you move in Jinana. I
3: won't train.
0: What do you ask? I don't know.
3: I don't know.
0: Let's get off a camera and see. There's no Cody, who could be more than us, who could be better.
2: Can a relationship surely survive without sex?
5: Oh, you mean, and now the coach, you won't know. A relationship surviving without sex. And no, me ni aba na me dating and answer why na me.
0: I do what you mean.
3: My girlfriend.
5: Me oba me ne nothing na me too see me husband me ba be here. Na me make sure say opia onu be di dance here say me ye be ma.
0: Yeah.
5: And answer o be ma.
0: Mhm.
5: Because you know how you take care of a woman on anything has a lot of positives on you as a man.
0: Yeah.
5: Ebeding. Me cross over the movie.
0: Okay. And I made the all good girl be on my side.
5: I'll feel there is something I'm not doing right since, you know, 1% other body in the mommy.
0: Okay.
5: I'm not encouraging a drama in there.
0: Sure.
5: But then sex somehow feels like the ultimate when it comes to indicating more level of commitment.
0: Okay.
5: It's sacred. Okay. Send a mother. me so left one way more, a behind on. Would do a whole summer or no abegin inside the room.
0: Okay.
5: What did I make?
0: I said, you know, for a feeling power.
5: Into my near practical, they make him over there.
0: I did not feel so again, but a baby abegin. I
3: want
5: my test one, my friend. Mr. Mamintrim, me say. Send him a summer da ha, or because he don't know it in Sanya. Then, Obi so wa, or the Nsatun of Kong Kong, no abeji dias.
0: I shall
5: say, hold my left nipple.
0: Okay,
5: yeah. Daintia. Nipa na da subain be di anase commitment be di a trese. Why are you ready so be ko journey no?
0: Okay.
5: Inti more than so. Say adi a men fam mo be a ye secret no. Wo me de be ma on.
0: Okay.
5: Inti in a case where I'm doing everything I'm supposed to as a man.
0: Yeah.
5: Unta the shame away gitom o nyama ho duo me establish o na say. On penis on a bitch in my head. Any on baby cry or one found some car more mutrimono. You are doing that with someone else.
0: Yeah, because of Koti Kreu.
5: Yes.
0: Koti
5: Kreu. Yeah, because of Ukraine.
0: Yeah,
5: me hon yawa kona na. Me sign ye den you. Ain't he in our part of this world, Miss Sex? Aqua koye to say. A woman. A bro so a problem. A new muson and so on.
0: As a
5: man so on a problem.
0: Yeah.
5: And she's.
0: I was here, dear.
5: Si si aya tre die ye real ho.
0: E wo se ye real ho.
5: The typical Ghana.
0: The police are meditating.
5: Oh, so no 10 o'clock you are debating.
0: Oh, meditating.
5: Yeah, 10 o'clock we are for now. Bella, answer me ko no. Ladies should learn how to initiate
0: sex.
2: Yeah.
5: And yes time be a wo try say ye me so one po answer na. Wait, me a chere be man say you are in the mood.
0: Okay.
5: Mo pesa too much. Be a be man me in your first step.
0: Ono ye drama, ono petwe.
5: By your baby so wo ha. Obetcho say watch down. I'll deal with you tonight.
0: Okay.
5: Your baby wo be man na mkrom kwa wa chen say ndo pon wa.
2: Yeah.
5: Do I feel intent? I have something for you.
2: Yeah.
5: Okay. No matter how drama be man ya na nya man nyina na timi say wo ni tim.
0: Yeah.
5: It in she an onka. The relationship now, your vibe. Now you enjoy. Say they be just a be man. Come on, I call no money. I'm a Oba.
0: I'm a fan.
5: I'm who say and they be koso. At times, any on intention now, kakra. And no one am work. And a lady, you is sweet.
0: Pastor Bella.
2: Bella.
5: Wow. This is your friend, Bernard.
0: Don Ichi.
5: Check here. Then I'm in the washroom.
3: Bob,
0: yo,
2: Bob, we need
3: you.
5: Debbie, I'm checking. Nabella,
0: all right, Donichi. Donichi, and I'm saying, and Kano, I or Adoma FM, Chesse, or no, the boys' voice, no. Was it a boys' and weekend within a moment?
5: Oh, Bella, what disappointed me about Namu information, ma'am? Yes, you more Marlin Resort.
0: Okay.
5: The NSC or Black Party.
0: Some of my mammy dying.
5: Memo
0: dying. A dear Kakra, me dear, yeah, we are.
5: Memo dying, I'm saying the same. Memo dying. Why are you here, Shanabra? Memo dying.
0: We didn't come on.
2: And a bell, young queen.
0: Mammy, big of course. Hey, Uncle Tracy. Yeah, I don't want to cry, huh?
2: Eh? Young queen,
0: young queen, young queen. Itchy. Itchy, booking. Itchy, itchy, bra bra, cheer me and Sawakwe. Fausa to me, I am. And send ye, friend ye.
5: Oh,
0: all right, Donichi, you are beautiful, and I just say beautiful. F and pack. My name pick a course friend, Mrs. 0302216545, 0302216545, and a 0302216546. 0302216546. Hello.
6: Hello.
0: Yeah, hello. Girls.
6: You come to kick.
0: Obiatopa.
6: Eyo uya.
0: Pacho udin baby awkase free.
6: Akaline di bebe.
0: Akaline di bebe.
6: Bella, masu.
0: Afu se gana. Baby. Sabu se se when your baby miemi awoshu, awon fame nye shwi.
6: Sa. But na wonem sake no wonem sake no na chere say also or your more to say wa
0: there na man I am
6: more no no so so o yin some more power
0: unya na o de ne we den
6: ah me din no papa so so we dey yankan kafie
0: that
6: but the crown power want it
0: Ono kwa de wanti mpo.
6: Ah, wanti. Between catcher, I have one line to me to refresh me now.
0: A girl's girl show, Chromo head to Friday, and it is so biada.
6: Yeah, open a reason, and don't my idea, papa. I could not create a race, I don't know.
0: Tracy,
6: I don't know, kind of one. Always two years, papa. That creator is no feelings in ground, they pin.
0: And see, when you say your relationship was here, dear home.
6: Oh, why not? When you do not sell Pocono, in case no person will want to know, or call him engineer, telling you I know what they find. It's a good dinner, me and you would tell him who was a day year me taste. That's a one year in the sana, where one was a whole. If I say, Nicola, sorry, me, said the PC, now what can you need? Yeah, Oko Boka. Now, Boko, any moon, and that. One in yard, that I a fence and man who I don't want to claim. You come for the cramp, pupuna, you come back a fence and a little is the cramp for your cat. And you also soon you also have feelings to me. Because in Banner Critter is in the Roma, waiting with me quite a yabuba like I said, on the walk. Oh, it's a mania, we because marriage can't say you can't say. If you friend say get summer, you have to test it and taste. What test? You know what I say? Tasty. Oh, it is the one year side in the year. I think you say relationship that your friend says it's like Africa without Madagascar.
0: It's like
6: Africa without Madagascar. South Africa, who said I take it to you as you could be a cool eyesight to be.
0: And come on, African in UK. Yeah, take us out. I can't line the baby to me that's so afraid. Me. Hello.
7: Hello.
0: Girls, girls.
7: How you cringe?
0: Obiato fan.
7: Hey, yo.
0: Me pato udini baby, I'll kase free.
7: Oh, babila.
0: Yes,
7: Mr. Mafi.
0: Yes, we have opa.
7: Mr. Mafu. Anne.
0: Mafu, say Daniel Blackstar for near Kudu in Ebenezer. Did you find it?
7: Oh, Yankupa, don't be more.
0: Mr. Mafu.
7: Yes,
0: yeah, then you may say, and then you must. Mr. Mafu, now a relationship with you know, who's who sent Cayenne Train?
7: Bella, no, baby.
0: Wow.
7: I'm not going to be able to say that I'm not going to be able to say that I'm not going to be able to say that I'm not going to be able to say that I'm not going to be able to say that I'm not going to be able to say
0: that I'm not going to be able to say that I'm not going to be able to say that I'm not going to be able to say that I'm not going to be able to say that I'm
7: Matsi. Oh, Bella.
0: Mr. Omeda,
7: I'm a man.
0: All right, Odoko, the old man, me pa ye ni unkomo.
7: Topic about Kenya is very important. And it says, and may Ukraine go into drink Coco for a bar and the crash say, oh, but why is it young sana? Why you do it? Nancy, you know why there is nothing. Ukitoba, Tabema, and all your name.
0: Ano nko akuta ba ba e ma ohun.
7: Okito ba side se kita ba ma side. Ebisi wo be.
0: Okay.
7: Ni e tie ni se. Na eh ye ono okopentu ke. in Jaja. But see, you say, you know, one year, Sana, they did it. They got them or born Homodian or here, yes, or India, yes. I see the boy honeymoon. It could be a Jesus, then they obey to Chino. Ah, yeah, there's no mean, yeah, then I will eat Chino. Then they for some year. Hey, October, October. Never, I will know.
0: It was
7: it.
0: Wow.
7: Into no.
0: We are more crab at you.
7: We are met you. Then, if you demo, I want our little boy.
0: Okay.
7: Into no. The Uko food beer, and that is Uku in the Pavan. Answer our Papa for what?
0: All right, me da sepanya mi sure I saw frame. Me fa two calls na me fa calls in brave ye. Nti o baby am frame. Am be chere mi say the clitoris it here. Hello.
8: Hello.
0: Girls, girls.
8: Ye kromu chichi.
0: Obi atopa.
8: Eh ye we ya.
0: Me fa cho din baby o kase frame.
8: Ba frame Bastero.
0: Bastero, o Bastero ada na waboto sa na twa bi edu rough rough ana.
8: Bella.
0: Naam.
8: Me kwa na medel.
0: Oh, Charlie, I said, I'm not crying. I'm not crying.
8: I'm not crying. I'm not
0: crying. I'm not
8: crying. I'm not
0: crying.
8: I'm not crying.
0: I'm
8: not crying. I'm not crying. I'm not crying. Topic, no. You.
0: One, so quoti, o quoti, munana,
8: Bella, na the boss of Bosso Chiren, or the boss of
0: Chiren. Tracy, what topic, Nesso Chireno?
2: Yes, say. I say, can a relationship truly survive without sex?
0: No.
2: I say, relationship between.
0: I say, no. I say, no.
8: big no. Hey, Bella. I'm not going to continue. Bella, David. Hey, I say, it's a relationship. Hey, and yes, I Bella, and I say, relationship with us, Bella. I say, because I brought you. Because I brought you, is you, Bella. Now, Bella, imagine, she said, I will humo. Yes, you. Let me get ye quay, or how crump I ever could soup crump on your quidio. Tell us what I say. Yes, ye quay you. You could sue ye now, so imagine Saturday and I want my food moose or not, and party with you once any other ye.
0: Okay.
8: Well, that's what I said.
0: All right.
8: You know, sex today, and
0: the way said, "I'll cut your brim and call baby." What one change? You can just imagine.
8: The creator is in the Bella. What they come you?
0: What they open the same?
8: Hey, brother, I'm ready. I'm a chicken.
0: Hey, Bastero.
8: I'm take a chicken.
0: Why, dear?
8: And then the business, you know, I say, I'm the usher business, you know, I say, I'm back here, Bella. Baby,
0: wow.
8: Into me share that toma me select me co market ni me yi ni makuma super me da bro. No wa share that trem.
0: Okay. Bastero Mati, Bastero ye me last caller na producer me boa. Bastero ye me last caller. Ne say inti no am masamba minko Facebook minka message kakaba before then no. Before me kind message no am Bella.
4: Yes dear.
0: Bella pre mine u message via baha. Bella prr.
4: I can see.
0: Now you say Bella be a prima ne ka ho.
4: Ni morning.
0: Wo sia Bella won di ni hunia eh. Chi ni di ni free ne so.
4: Ono yan farm no.
0: Koko ko register ne ko pe ne birth cert no.
4: I say ono yan farm no.
0: Yan farm no.
4: Ofa ne baby.
0: Ofa ne form.
4: O te say de.
0: Ofa ne form. Now say I den.
4: Yeah, yeah, na me show.
0: Se say say prima na prima. Eh prima die.
4: Wo ba.
0: Yes die.
4: Prima bi e de.
0: Prima chana prima
4: prima bitsi apo prima
0: food joint no
4: e wo Kingsby Ashimota
0: rice right
4: yeah
0: okay
4: opposite Chinese restaurant
0: okay
4: yeah you rice angwa mo jollof
0: prima rice.
4: Yes, Premier food joints. It's food joints.
0: I said, Makama no.
4: Ashmota Kings.
0: I saw video by my daughter. Be you.
3: Enche.
0: Oh,
4: see you back up any morning.
3: Enche.
4: And we'll be another.
0: Wow.
4: Obi ebi obi.
0: See that dressy girl. Nemi mu ato. Wow. Show you na ni mu na ato. Ochelo kesi ni ta show we ni ato.
4: No ya Ashmota
0: Kings. Ashmota Kings.
4: Opposite the Chinese restaurant.
0: Chinese restaurant. Just opposite.
4: Opposite.
0: No competition. Only mo. Only mo mo.
4: Oh, a morning.
0: Yeah. Forget it. Yeah. Yeah. Yeah.
4: Yeah. Yeah. Yeah. Yeah. Yeah. Yeah. Yeah. Yeah.
0: Forget it.
4: And yeah, you will premier executive club.
0: Okay.
4: Ni morning.
0: Na no so wo.
4: Yeah, I under premier food.
0: Tracy, I was here part time. Copas.
2: Oh yeah, so very well.
4: Now Sunday, the affair.
0: I'm gonna have to be Bremen last year if I.
2: Okay.
0: Because I said producer bought premier. I'm premier.
4: Yeah. Okay. That was last year.
0: Now the name was sounding.
4: Yeah.
2: Oh, I see.
4: Yeah. Sunday is the year for full.

0: Sunday fufu a pay mu die na ne ne ne ne.
1: Ya be kwala o be. No
2: say.
1: O say say the money.
2: Wetin na ma be yo.
1: Eh. O say say the money dey na prema no anka so shut down to yen kai.
2: O tra.
0: Na Jesus Sunday ni so kwani say.
2: O mi pa cha yen chin. Yen chin.
0: Yen chin. Yen chin.
1: Yen chin. Nyambo asante ya land ho.
0: Nyamna mi kai yo.
1: Oh, you been on me kai.
0: Kan kan ye.
1: Oh. Wudi kan. Wudi
0: kan ye.
1: Prema wa ha ya. Full joint wa ye. Ese Sunday no yetim ho.
0: Na ye delivery.
1: Na tam be.
0: Ah, kwa boka. We ye delivery. But don't be put your cheers over to say delivery. Ese. O so beti. Anu o beti no ti delivery na.
1: Ade na mama ye.
0: Che na ma dafu ifa na be na ze kwa WhatsApp me. Fatu drama me ma ninti e me.
2: Me na
0: 024
1: Yeah,
0: the all rounder shoes
3: for discount. Ginger,
2: you
0: more ginger.
2: Oh, are you on
1: par? Oh, abrebo.
2: Yeah, you're chifa.
1: You're drew.
0: Yeah, yeah, why?
1: Oh, one from my own corner, you're the canibi.
0: Now, me be heavy.
3: That's my era.
0: Oh, no, right.
3: Let me pet to Toby.
2: Open
3: it. Toby.
2: Can you open your mouth? I'm afraid you can't open your mouth.
1: I said, we're not born
2: in your mouth.
0: Sunday, ever pass it through. What? All right, Bella, me that's premine. Oh, see, mommy, dinner, come on,
2: joint.
0: Food joint, all right.
2: Yeah.
0: Food joint, aqua, Gianni joint, see, dear mosquito, and catch a minia. He said, and I ate a baby, I got you, paid me, and it tore
2: when I did. Yeah,
0: capital, brother, and tongue.
2: Executive club, no, so you're here, will be a.
0: And also, then I'm here.
2: Yeah, a cool.
0: Oh, okay, you
2: cool.
0: Let's remember,
2: yeah.
0: Man, one.
2: Maybe an emma.
0: Mamma,
2: yes.
0: Mamma, I'm going to wear that's why you're moody
2: woe. And more day. If I may, mamma, no mere discipline.
0: All right, very
2: yes.
0: Discipline.
2: Only a very discipline.
0: All right.
2: It's your mama coon and Munyamu bem.
0: See the same number of frog will be now.
2: Yes. 024.
0: The same number now,
2: yes,
0: boy.
2: The same number.
0: All right.
3: Oh, it's now your president.
0: Okay.
2: That's your president.
3: Oh, okay.
0: Which is number 94.7 Girls, Girls Show. Some catcher was a yeah, dear girls, girls. I am Fabi Biake and Fam Brewu. Oh, show mama tea. See you for one. See you for one. I just say, oh, more Casaco. We have a Facebook or no Crantin. I may man this very message.
1: Yeah.
0: Mm-hmm. When, with this show, and when you are hypocrite, eh? In tear girls, girls shoot.
1: Oh no, yeah, and yeah. Stop, Bella. People don't learn.
3: Yeah,
0: they refuse to learn.
3: Yeah,
0: into a fight, girl, be an away journey.
3: Yeah,
0: Nekoti Munyadze,
1: only one. And I feel shame of
0: you
1: this
0: feel,
1: guy.
0: You feel ashamed of
3: he's
0: this.
3: A very illiterate.
1: Yes, only
3: shame. Yeah,
0: I'm someone that make a crime and kind of
1: my
0: father.
3: I think
0: I'm a comment. Make my see MB or see DJ Ketekra. Ketekra, Ketekra, I'll them. Or see, hi, I'm DJ Ketekra of Sankore. Please, you do a fantastic show job.
1: Oh, yeah, very
0: Pacho, Mokasa Nebao. Pacho, me Pacho. All right. I'll say fantastic, great show. Please, keep it up. Keep up the good work. Good work, Bium. All right, thank you. And Leroy Labi, or see, Premai organizer. We are waiting for you, Premai. Yeah, train one, Kasangasa, Premai. Or see, Ernest Awoche. Good evening, Bella. You are doing a great job for my name. For my name is Kofi Kin. Listening to you and watching you inside Tema Community 9 DVLA. Area, okay. Isaac Boateng, see you are good. Thank you so much. Atokwamina say mekai message. You know, and what's mekai? I say you people should real and store. I think

0: Chesa, we should be real and stop exaggerating issues. The standard of marriage and relationship being destroyed by such comments from you ladies. Let's preach health, marriage and relationship, and stop this sex. After marriage, what next? After everything, what's around apart? After everything, what do you do? Uba bedroom bediche. Hey, why are you being?
1: We have a long way to go.
0: I wouldn't go there, cry. Such comments from people who knows nothing about, they know nothing. That's why we are here to teach them, gentlemen. We are here to teach them, all right? Okay. All right. Obiakuma, your relationship is not all about sex. Stop polluting the minds of young men. Really? We are teaching them the right thing to do. Ain't you know a bitter? Oh, yeah. Mami, we message ni Ivan Sally for ni den kwa dema tu biegu. Ivan Sally for si good evening. Ivan si ajo su good evening. Yeah, na yama kote biye wunyane ye. All the way from Germany.
1: Thank you.
0: He called me and he was like, Bella, for a very long time, I will show about cry baby, the no report to cry at you. And unti, oh, no, but your first and you caught you. Until so, tea girls, and I just say, yeah, true, and yamos. He really? Hey, Jawom, tell me, wui. What are you telling me? What are you telling me? You know, ye did trade you She cromo, and why they children in quartier apart from Roman father? Apart from Roman father.
2: Oh yes.
0: I want many a chido on mukwatiye. Ain't in the sebi wa
2: mukase.
0: And don't cry. They want to me.
2: Me no yani aduma na sebi fi asebi yaka se wukomwa
0: benadi. 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They shall not.
2: No. I'm fine.
0: Me yani ameye. Uchia sempa 94.7 FM. Girls show na wasugu swa. I just say do July da July finest mini. Me na mida July phone na ano e wi pokuya e friwa na yese me na mida July phone na ano ne senti e fia kwat ma o mama ba kope eye e fia kwat ma o mama ba kope hey ene akoye wawudei Miss Renya minse mushira Miss Renya me ho adom Miss Renya me ho ne penyina edemao. 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
1: Wow.
0: But then tu ni penyi nara. 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
1: Wow.
0: I didn't be so soon. 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What tell me? 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
2: Emu da.
0: Tracy. 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
3: Jai.
0: So ye niema. Ase me oni mi ni nko mo.
2: Mo so mate.
0: your fan back on Nashika. Isabella, it was good. Isabella,
3: wow, she did so well.
0: And then one other guy, and then say, when then you wait the answer, I think.
3: Okay.
0: Yeah. And then they were all like, Isabella, oh, can you find in a one bar? We thought you would be there. No, man, shut down.
3: Yes.
0: Next time, no.
3: Sister, the whole team with full bars.
0: I'm my own boss. I mean, you're in cheek.
3: Yes, boss.
0: Me boss.
3: It was so amazing.
0: I had one lady say, he said, style way and I'm a pebby because me a doggy.
3: Where doggy? This is our third edition.
0: Okay.
3: Yes, near yen every year, yen once in a year. Yes, but you see, near per se, anka health worker, dear, a daily, a
0: year,
3: apomodi, a dear was anka, ye initiating every time. Into your per se, a boy, your honan, kase, a year within a year, bit my in bed 3 times or 2 times.
0: It wouldn't be bad.
3: Yes, very well.
0: A chimney who buffet, myself.
3: Oh, it was amazing. Yeah, exclusive.
0: Founder, you've done so well.
3: Thank you so much. Las Palmas or Quina, so ADB Bank, we are on the top floor.
0: Okay,
3: yeah, into Ugogo map, so cross a trade event at over Baho Street.
0: Okay,
3: and I'll pay him for every event, so available every time.
0: Every time,
3: rentals, rentals, tables, rentals, BBI events. I don't know what we don't do.
0: We
3: do everything event, okay. Whatever you want it to
0: from
3: be.
0: Deco,
3: we do everything event, ushering, open ushering, open conform, survey, open service, open ushering for, open anything event. Just call on us. We are always available.
0: The number no dia to join. When you about me see me show the old CBD waha. Okwawo discount in the team. We are the one the bema.
3: Very well.
0: All right, me do BBROT. Girls, as me do papa. But my last words, 1 minute because my time na so.
3: Yeah, we should be ready to let me de bia me kasi suande. Me say man suande. I mean, honey, I'm a bebre because we were brought up in a home. Na ye kata kata ni ma bebre. So yes, chen wunyi ni answer. Chen wunyi ni answer. But I feel if you learn, when you answer now, why never betrayal?
0: Why never betrayal?
3: Who is teaching you? Because everything
0: natural be that.
3: Exactly. Who teaches you?
0: Yeah.
3: Even with your first menstrual week, if you don't voice it out to your family, they don't tell you before it happens.
0: Me say.
3: You see,
0: I'll
3: so
0: share my story
3: I said,
0: with that.
3: Be ready to learn.
0: Be ready to learn.
3: Me, I'm brought up from a home that, person who's young, baby, new, they tell you, hey, hold your hands, hey, hold it on. Hey, now they got trail. You see, where we get to know it and we bring it home, just tell us that, okay, mommy, ASC.
0: Yeah.
3: Teach us so that we know. You see, illiteracy is very bad. I said, oh, yeah, very nuisance to everything, nonchalant. But when you know, Mr. Obi, before I breaking my virginity, that means I'm near my baby. So when I encountered to break my virginity,
0: oh, okay, this is it.
3: Hey, wow. Mm. So this is how it is.
0: Yeah.
3: Even the person to break it was like, wow, you're a virgin. You didn't know this.
0: Yeah.
3: But intellectually,
0: yeah.
3: I knew what it was.
0: Yeah.
3: So we should be ready to learn.
0: We should be ready to learn. More than 1 minute.
3: Way I can say, oh, Jeju will be awesome. Ready to learn.
0: Just be ready.
2: There's a lot.
3: Yeah, very.
2: There's a lot. And she sex and your bonnie.
3: Yeah.
2: See, and marriage now. Walk on.
0: Relationship.
2: So, one of our sex and come on. And
3: yeah.
2: So, if you don't know how to sex, learn.
3: Yeah.
2: Now, you hypocrisy, you frame.
3: Yeah.
2: If you know how to do something now. So, bruh, yeah. Men, yeah, and I win, that's your name,
3: yeah,
2: Oboa. Because I took Abana.
0: Yeah, Tracy Cromunia.
2: Ah, fancy funny beer. Yeah, Bella, yeah.
0: Fancy funny on this, I'm sick and I'm sad.
3: Imagine.
2: And this person, he can be said.
0: Fumitama, so produce a mommy IED.
2: That's a mekami boo, you're for brother.
3: Take it easy.
2: Friday.
3: Don't mind them.
2: And Obika sexa on dear. But she will say, I dear win now, yeah, relationship with me a survival. So do it. Why don't you do it? And stop complaining.
3: Stop
2: complaining then. When you check your pebble bits now. And my so and my can sub in some Friday and Ankasa. A idea. A judia, a money idea. Ya diaboso. Utia girls, and so I didn't bring out the day.
0: A woman.
2: Ain't it Friday, dear? About 10 to 12, dear. They all round her. I could not know.
0: All right, producer, I'm a Thomas. When they see I'm a slave, we need the masori knees of a penny yiri. My name is there, man. I'm 50 years
2: old.
0: My name is there. May I call? Eh, chef, your phone is on. All right, may I catch you? I will say, girls, now we see. Yes, I want masori temo dia. Now come on, you be brave. So now we call Facebook. We be to meet any a call soon. You know, me did say we should add there. Me so me should add there. Now we need to say. Nakobi enya 10 years. Hooray!
2: Wow.
0: Nakobi enya 10 years. Wow. Enya 10 years.
3: Happy
0: enya.
2: Tracy,
0: are you here?
3: I'm here, baby.
0: Oh my God, I'm dying over here.
3: Oh, you're blushing.
0: Oh,
3: blushing.
0: Clock it. Thank you so much. Thank you.
2: seriously.
0: Eh, very
2: seriously.
0: Tesa mo de mo mami ndi mi birthday in secret da.
2: Fashion show, fashion show.
0: Mami ndi birthday.